0: the apostles, the people of God, the elect, even the converts gather together to pray. The possession of the oppressed is reddishing. The yoke breaks, the devourer rebuked and tormented. Chains of affliction dismantled.
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3: Freedom, the Lord has done it. Freedom, the Lord has done it. Freedom, the Lord has done it. FTPP, Eradia Yewie. Me Pacho, it is saying, I believe by the grace of God, you are doing well, and so as the family. By the mercies of God, we are also doing fantastic. Nyame adom, yensu yehun ye ewa ha. Yeni freedom asofo. Yeni freedom, ame busu ye nyina. We are all doing fantastic by the mercies of God. Nyame adom wa, eye My Moment of Laughter. Jumedina ye yeno August, eni September. Asani Edruso. Eye jumedia ya yeno Augusta. Yabayen was September. Christo Yadomwa, 22nd to 25th of September. Yashasye Ebenada, Ukwada, Yawada, any Ifiada all night. Yame Yadomwa, a year Bosumia Yeremie, 22nd to 25th, na Yesani Eshe Asibim. A year My Moment of Laughter. Me, Siriam Reno, and in here. Many of us, since we started January to this time, you have been going through a lot of stuff. What konye ma bebre bebo? You do tell me a minimum, say, Ubusa, who say, Eti mekrano, mempaya mi boini, asoria mekui, nyami uti mpuni, nyami uti. Mekadibia say, if there is a man to pray, there is a God to answer. Nyami, sometime mekadibia say, Se unim ni yia wan wia bedwin se woni ho. Nyansu se unim nyamea unim wo. Se de nanu the book of John kai no se I know my sheep and my sheep also knows me. Nyakopon ye adomwa e ye on the 22nd of September e de babe pim 25th of November September sorry. E ye sa 4 days we ye de babe ye My Moment of Laughter from Tuesday to Friday. Tuesday no e ye nyumre ye be ne nyumre. Na Wednesday so ye ne nyumre. Na Thursday so yayeno anopa. Na Friday yayeno all night. Me pacho Tuesday no ebe ye 22nd and the first day of the program. And oba o anointing oil aya fabra Isaiah 10:27. Osi because of the anointing, the yoke shall be broken. 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

0: 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Bye-bye.
1: All roads lead to La Paz Race Course, the Rasta Park. It's your moment of laughter. Your season of weeping is over.
2: Freedom, the Lord has done it. Weakness in prayer has made kings become beggars, and beggars are riding on horses. According to scripture, 1 Peter chapter 4 verse 7 says, the end of the world is coming soon. Therefore, be earnest and disciplined in prayer. For this reason, Freedom Time Praying Partner, FTPP, is inviting all to join this power-packed prayer program every Sunday, Monday, Tuesday, and Wednesday midnight, 12 p.m. on... This power-packed program is being led by Reverend Bernard Owusu Ansah.
3: Everything in you that attract evil people,
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3: By the blood of Jesus Christ of Nazareth, we kill it by fire.
4: Amen.
2: Don't forget that the fervent prayer of a righteous man availeth much. Therefore, be part of this program. 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
4: Freedom, the Lord has done it.
2: FTPP.
5: Freedom, the Lord has done it. Other for freedom, Renaissance. Sorry, the Kenyan working tonight.

difficulties of me. Why am I? Mami Fanchia Kesia Mauna Mimusa said, what to say? How are you doing and how is your beautiful family? Let me also welcome you to the new week. A week of blessings. A week of favor and blessings. My name is Pastor Bernard Uswansa. This is Freedom Time Praying Partners, your number one prayer family. I bring these prayer sections to you from every Monday and from every Saturday to Wednesday. 12 midnight to be precise. We do pray for 2 hours. We usually start it from 12 midnight to 2 a.m. Believe you me, through this wonderful prayer section has really been a wonderful blessing to a lot of people all across.

0: across the globe. And maybe today happens to be your very first time joining us. I just want to take this quick opportunity to say Akwaba, to say Aigo. If there is a man to pray, there is a God who answers prayers. Any people who are yen pai bobo foa, and the yen shen and son say nyami bin su owa yen pai bo 84. As I'm talking to you, we are live on Adom TV. We are also live on Praise TV. We are also live on GH1 TV and also Joy Prime TV, Light TV, Home Base TV, Angel TV, Ago TV, and Sunny TV as well. Oh yes, the reason we do all this is because we do this to make sure that everybody wake up in the midnight to pray. Yes, I am Mary said, yeah, we'll be to me. I'm sorry. Na wabom pa ye. Kandibia se ye wom reboni mu. I'm saying last week in a sofa DBC were one of the Chinese or one of the countries in the Bisofu is Yiri pa. Swapi nipa more than 2,000. Nye yi yo sofo. Ushe video ni biye timise. 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Mekabi si say, we are living in an end time. And this is the time that Christians, we need to stand on our grounds to pray. Mekai say, junya itwe muina. Isu biye to Ghana. That very day, name say Pastor Blessing Ababe Slame. Me jana kwa woko. Me wo fia no a frame video. 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Me kai se COVID ba na so fo be a preach na sesa. Eko salvation. You will preach for prosperity, or be a preacher for salvation, because you know you will be the MC Yamineba. But we need to understand that we are living in the end time, and this is the time that true believers, we need to stand on our grounds and be praying to God. That is what we need to do. I normally tell people every time, I said, prayer is not an emergency call, but prayer is necessity. Let me repeat it again. Prayer is not an emergency call, but prayer is necessity. Empire nye adia sebi mpredi asa ukonso hui mwana mani imu dende indi anwansore se wubo ni mo mempire ya adia wose dibia wubo. When prayer becomes your lifestyle, miracle becomes your daily bread. 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
0: 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I need to go and fast. I was saying me could train yam yenim kakra. You do baby anadu when see kakra no wako wako bompai kakra. 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Ye mu bi kra nye bida. Bibu sa sister bia mi shia in America 2 weeks ago. Bibia say sabi wa yeti sabo down for no nanam. Bibu sa ni say when was the last time did you fasted and pray? No jina womenim. For him, and so say, Pastor, let me be honest with you. I don't remember. On Kai Dow, so for a year fasting, a bomb pie, Nam Sintini, I say, we. If we are saying, Mama, and now what said the Munia by who said the Dawana, what Solia don't in the moon, may catch you be say, said the woo adrin panel, and yes, I will be adrinit you. Say, said the woo adrinit dead to Miss Anne will be adiat to your sister, and care decorating to your punum to send me that way. 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

0: apostles, the people of God, the elect, even the converts gather together to pray. 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
3: Freedom, the Lord has done it. Freedom, the Lord has done it. Freedom, the Lord has done it. FTPP, Eradia Yewie. Me pacho way to say, I believe by the grace of God, you are doing well, and so as the family. By the mercies of God, we are also doing fantastic. Yami adom, yensu yehun ye ewaha. Yeni freedom asofo. Yeni freedom, amebushi yeni na. We are all doing fantastic by the mercies of God. Yami adomwa, eye my moment of laughter. Jumedina yeno August, any September. Asani Edruso. Eye jumedia yeno Augusta. Yebeyeno September. Christo yadomwa 22nd to 25th of September. Yeshasye ebenada, ukuada, yawada, any ifiada all night. Yame yadomwa, eye bosumiya yeremiye 22nd to 25th. Na yesane eshe asibim. Eye my moment of laughter. Me Siriam Reno and many of us, since we started January to this time, you have been going through a lot of stuff. What koniema be brave? You do tell me a minimum say Ubusan won't say it me crano, mempaya me boy ni asoria me kui nyami wuti mpuni nyami wuti me kadibia say if there is a man to pray, there is a God to answer. Nyame, sometime me kadibia say. Se unim ni yia wan wi abedwin se woni ho nanso se unim nyame a unim wo se da na the book of John kind or say I know my sheep and my sheep also knows me nyakopon ye adomo a ye on the 22nd of September e de babe pim 25th of November September sorry e ye sa 4 days away ye de babe ye my moment of laughter from Tuesday to Friday. Tuesday no e ye nwumre ye be na nwumre na Wednesday so ye na nwumre. Na Thursday so yayeno anopa. Na Friday yayeno all night. Me pacho Tuesday no ebeye 22nd and the first day of the program. And oh ba oh anointing oil aya fabra. Isaiah 10:27. 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say, Pastor Ben, I need freedom for no, almost say, yeah, my moment of laughter. Bray, now when you mean you free a real name, now on fast Syria and Shawano, when you mean Shaw, Mammy, now me Yanko Ponyo can see freedom, you mean Pigao, now when you can see, we used to them, Amen. 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God bless you. 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Bye-bye.
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3: Program no eno no nyame ya domo ye be shase ye next 2 weeks eto hemo a ebana de da ye ni mi na watwe mi no e be powerful pa 22nd to 25th ye be ne bana de nwumre wo kwa de nwumre ya wada anopa and e fear that one night it will be very powerful bra be ye fasting bi na be boa why. Okay, Pacho, yentie adansia, let's listen to some few testimonies. And I'm Pacho, uwo adansia nsua, ya na wa sendi di amami.

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1: FTPP. 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
1: 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And I mean, who are Dom TV?
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1: Dom TV, and him a chibi. I mean, you mammy to mean that me chinchin TV, and I got to a Dom TV, and I mean, who it's up and insane one. I mean, who are bomb pies, Bessie and ne. And I mean, okay, say, I dear, and I mean, in a so cross, a beba. 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
0: Wow,
1: say more woman in there was so
0: me
1: shop. Oh, my mother, Monqua, dear me ma for real and me bomb pie. Nan yame papa, 8 to 8 at court altar November, dear, because we are November born. Me and November born into November.
0: Wow,
1: I was a baby.
0: Wow,
1: and answer, dear, and air or
0: UPS won last year,
1: baby. Now pay one by hope na ma apply for Canadian visa.
0: Uh-huh.
1: By hope na me bo me apply in October. 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
0: Wow. 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
0: 8. 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
1: Me nyakranda I match sare bo mpa no.
0: Wow.
1: Mo bo na he match na me dem bo na nyumre wa hasi. 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
0: Wow.
1: Me company na me die bo. 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
0: Utrinqua, Sentinel, what's that here? 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

0: Nyamia domo a mehye mo bonesi a medenyom fofo beba. 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
1: Freedom,
0: ye.
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0: Amen.
1: Now, Pastor Ben and Wanka Samuels, me that sing a meet in show.
0: I receive.
1: By a Sunday pioneer boy, now where you say, be a suicide. 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Then, if you face any papa, we meet in a far motto. Upon motto, I'm a testing the testing main road one, she being my journey far, or teasing one of the team, say, care bow, motto run as a one dish. Omo won na de Jesus o sin nyina mu an te hwe na pa ka ru an amu de ne ka ho e ma na kuto bebe
0: eh
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0: 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Yeah.
2: Kadim Patro, and Mirimau, good evening.
0: Yeah, Joshua.
2: Patro, a friend, Ejiwa.
0: Ejiwa.
2: A member of Freedom Praying Partners.
0: Amen.
2: Now, meaning Freedom, bro, bear 5 years.
0: Wow.
2: 4 years.
0: Wow.
2: Yeah, na my on and off, sir.
0: The man wash as a crown was
2: so. Bare 2 weeks, and then I'm says, bare week, crying. A friend, you are bringing us a mommy sending my way, and I decided to say no, Miss I join it. Na Cassani, you more. My ex husband. I promise me pass. Oh, mommy's guy, Juma. 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
0: o ma woni ya din bompa
2: e sa ni e bompa e any spirits of disappointment in my life die by fire ti me bo sampa no wa shame bo say o ba mami sika ye juma sa week ni mo a na so mo media ma men twene me ho di bia o do anoka It's a vampire, no, it's a disappointment to know me who said, Oh, my life, my uncle, for sure, my
0: boy.
2: Okay, no, your boss, I'm paying the honor, my boy. As I think, so my issue, seed of 90 cedars, 50 cedars.
0: 90 cedars, 50 cedars.
2: Evening, I'm Sunday, my dear. The next day, my boss, I'm paying. It's a week in my ass, the Friday, my boy, my city, mommy, say. 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
0: suti
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0: what's that dear yo
2: oh ma o she me bobia on this so chairman me dey me say oh matina fi kwa an kwa e dey me ye na me kaka sa wanna mo message man say pa cho be ba na za o ma ko ma no e fe fe me say so o chairman me so so da o ma wi am fe me ba me say me hu say o ba na za and also be me say no fi no so ba And he said, "Odi 250 million."
0: Wow!
2: Abreme.
0: Jesus.
2: Even though they promised him, no, it was too sudi. So we did not go pawansi. Or see what the diaka beba be so so.
0: Wow!
2: Bare 3 years, he didn't want to share me bossa.
0: Wow! This is a very powerful testimony. Once we are what the abeshet or see by 3 years, but of also or start here and or see a ex husband. It bema one in a worry, no mejai, bema nejana worry, a cockra. Now 3 years in the memoska or mano. 3 years, so for 3 years, so you were 2026. Next, a bema nation, it was a 2023. And also a tuna jimba or yadibi. Or see a bonfire Wednesday. Now me can see a man for the 90 CD as a 50 CD. I know some for the video me booby. Or see an adjona na me bomb me dear. An adjona wa born idea no. And also be my friend catcher and say, Mamina or so ni no kwa kofan ye maton. Friend catcher and say, Juada. Me discover blow. Or see, oh no, see, you ready freedom young coupon. Freedom young coupon. A Juada not one of my one co baby our chain. A dear sign on him so. I'm fat. Na me born a message on me deno. Yes, was sending message you. Was what born a message. Was me born a message. Me born na pe osi u. And I'm kwaso a me ba to kwakuma to him. Obaya wa breno. 250 million. 25,000 Ghana cedi. No can see me was say. Ye no open what is so kakra de. Then so me man say odin kaye no ebeba. Wow. 50 CDs and 90 CDs for the year. Yeah. It be my idea a delay for how many years?
1: Three years.
0: It be releasing. What's in Pi Bonya Juma? Solin your movie can solid, solid, solid, and on your mom pie. Solid, solid, I'm no mom pie, solid, and Pi Bonya Juma. And I'm no bomb pie, pa. No bomb pie, disappointment, no kind, and a prayer line as well. Womb be. I have a bomb pie, breaking disappointment. Was it daddy? Whom your bomb pie for disappointment? On a cassia, more for the air, and I made poor media nana John. 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Cause me wa hono ma wa frame me say me fa me mumu ma no. 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Na o ji obi merchant number. But merchant nipa no so send no 20,000. 200 million sa. 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be there Canada dia ne kwa ne kum no say na me so me ye Canadian boga so bona boga ni bidas wo and you say come dey me boga boga boga boga boga boga okay but you baby obi sorry eh be on the end radio say you end radio say you fast that radio radio radio radio radio Yeah,
1: Sudan, I'm a woman, I'm a woman, I'm a woman, I'm a woman, I'm a woman, I'm a woman, I'm a woman, I'm a woman, I'm a woman, I'm a woman, I'm a woman, I'm a woman, I'm a woman, I'm a woman, I'm a woman, I'm a woman, I'm a woman, I'm a woman, I'm a woman, I'm a woman, I'm a woman, I'm a woman, I'm a woman, I'm a woman, I'm a woman, I'm a woman, I'm a woman, I'm a woman, I'm a woman, I'm a woman, I'm a woman, I'm a woman, I'm a woman, I'm a woman, I'm a woman, I'm a woman, I'm a woman, I'm a woman, I'm a woman, I'm a woman, I'm a woman, I'm a woman, I'm a woman, I'm a woman, I'm a 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
2: Jesus Christ.
0: Wednesday ye bompa ye bi na enemi pesi ye sambo bi. One of the things I want you to know is that whenever the Lord want to have his way in your life, bibia se nyame pese onya ne kwan ewo ho na odo ye ne juma onam wo soma dance bi ba mu wo bisua woni made ba kwa boni fo ne taye sofo o ma bibi si no atwe firi nyame ho. Yes, sometimes if you are not very sensitive, you can lose faith in God. 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It is one of the things that one of the strategy that the enemy uses so that you become weak in prayer, so that the enemy can get you, harm you, and mess you up. But this is our prayer. Oh Lord, everything that the enemy has done against me to pull me from your presence. Atwim ye fru rade ho ama na mintimi mompa ye se de first na me bo first na kamitimi ye fasting pa 21 days 30 days 40 days 50 days and so never one day kwa na wo twefa obo obo ne fo na wiya

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0: 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And the wouldn't be. This is how we are beginning the prayer session. Anybody close to you that need prayers. When him said you will be one myself for obey you will hear my bones to me pon can't.
2: Yes.
0: Obi one man obey we hear and to me catch us the fear and I black of you. I can me pa boom. Obi one man so for amen we hear bohiam pay. But with me in control, Umpabon is, oh Lord, anybody close to me that needs you. Everybody, Nippa be or Bemia will hear what we are dead. And I do found Sakana, mommy. Everybody found Sakana,
2: mommy.
0: Look at the declare, say, oh Lord. Anybody around me,
2: anybody around me,
0: anyone close to me,
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I am Papa. I am Papa. I am Papa. I am Papa. I am Papa. I am Papa. I am Papa. I am Papa. I am Papa. I am Papa. I am Papa. I am Papa. I am Papa. I am Papa. I am Papa. I am Papa. I am Papa. I am Papa. I am Papa. I am Papa. I am Papa. I am Papa. I am Papa. I am Papa. I am Papa. I am Papa. I am Papa. I am Papa. I am Papa. I am Papa. I am Papa. I am Papa. I am Papa. I am Papa. I am Papa. I am Papa. I am Papa. I am Papa. I am Papa. I am Papa. I am Papa. I am Papa. I am Papa. I am Papa. I am Papa. I am Papa. I am Papa. I am Papa. I am Papa. I am Papa. I am Papa. I am Papa. I am Papa. I am Papa. I am Papa. I am Papa. I am Papa. I am Papa. I am Papa.

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0: May the Lord be your help.
2: Amen.
0: Wherever you fall short,
1: my God,
0: by the anointing of the Holy Ghost,
1: Jesus,
0: let the Lord be your help.
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0: Let the Lord be your help.
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topic, you Lord. 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Every spirit of disappointment and pirates will be born here. Utumia would be shamudi, Atumia Braboso, Yenshem Boman in Bemuda, Nipa Bibrisano Brabaye, ye fitted the Anuareo, a bru, Yadi Anuaro, a bru 10 years, and so does on Namo. Whenever you are dealing with the disappointment spirit, you bet Ubicra, so if you home one day, your crown is a Ubiti Marco Fania, Marco Bobo. Because all the bametto, unya be drooped. Was he me sorry? Now me risk be any means anchor. Yes, you told me to miss the video for before from another than Oka. Disappointment. The Anne Yapa and Panachimo. Nippon beating yats what an hour. Be yet 10 years, 7 years, 8 years, 5 years, and the bass are so for Christo Nippon and Rufino. No, a bunny panidia. The refino will be salad with them from a door to walk a cran mark of a bonsa. You come do, you make a casemido, ya, hold your wing yet. And yes, I bet you put one yankasa. Send your moon to me, Venya Mimudia. Then you are pursued the Vladimir from a milk of some wombra. Giddy Nipa, which means we met this elder, Pentecost elder, or both freedom pa. With their blana dinaway and their shimmy, ashimmy, ashimmy. And what you do, Miss Row, with them out. And so for any basana, Missy, say disappointment, yewa. 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Oji didn't know to make us my mifabra didn't sing chain. It was me, Otimu Kukunyame, not the nursing chain. 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
0: na bema woni ne jaya wal bema we jana wale ese memo ska ye djumu memo ska 3 years and so the journey freedom ya was ye man for the obo bi anyame adom oba for the ni wukwada na joa o se joada and ye di ni sika bre no se mu academic

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So for me, see, Nipa Baby Wabuafu, as Ubia Mwano, Ubia Mwano, Ubia Mwano. People are there who can help you, but a lot of them does not even have you in their mind. Men that can help you, women that can help you, they don't even have you in their mind. But by the anointing of the Holy Ghost, every man that's supposed to help you, every woman that's supposed to help you, that has forgotten about you, by the fire of the Holy Ghost, let them remember you right now. Let them remember you right here. Let them remember you right now. Let them remember you right here. 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Whoever that's supposed to be your help.

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2: Whoever that's supposed to help me.
0: That has forgotten about me.
2: That has forgotten about me.
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0: Ozo vuni mse sampai wia yebe bono. 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
2: Amen.
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0: Academic came to me, Mupa. 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Bakwekwa, let me remind you. When Yamaya Domwa, Ebenada, we watch Nechi, Yabaya Deliverance Service, Walla Pass, Race Course Park, and so. The last week, me and Amy and I are very powerful. Yamaya, my Benada, we so mean Amy. But next 2 weeks, yeah, my moment of laughter on the 22nd of September at the Copium 25th. Yeah, in 4 days, Tuesday, Wednesday, Thursday, Friday. Tuesday, you're being a yumre. Wednesday, you're being a yumre. Not Thursday, I'm not a power bonte park and so. Not a year Friday, I'm not all night. Kesewa bonte ho. And you're being a maybe you're the Yahana Meka. Men makes it cry. Next 2 weeks, they are shasi. Mom, we're chilling a more friendly be brave. No, Prani and Nene Bushini and Ambrebi 22nd to 25th. A very powerful pa. I think Patrick Academy came here. Oh, Facebook, can you share the link for me? We are almost there. We are almost there. Share the link for me. We are almost there. Patrick Academy came here. Yes, share the link. We are almost there. Share the link. I think Academy can be declared. Say, by the anointing of the Holy Ghost.
1: By the anointing of the Holy Ghost.
0: Every man that's supposed to be of help.
1: Every man that's supposed to be of help.
0: Every woman that's supposed to be of help.
1: Every woman that's supposed to be of help.
0: Ben maybe I was for Bwami Bernard.
1: Ben maybe I was for Bwami Truth.
0: Or baby I was for Bwami Bernard.
1: Or baby I was for Bwami Truth.
0: No, what's on our dream?
1: No, what's on our dream?
0: Eradi anaji ame bompaye.
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0: Mamma San Kamadi,
1: Mamma San Kamadi,
0: and then watching a yard,
1: and then watching a
0: yard. Oh, yes, Sudimo,
1: oh, yes, Sudimo.
0: Maybe some of me a DJ, yes, I do. I just say, Bia, I just say, Bia. You are not expecting help from anybody, but I promise you, and I am telling you prophetically, every man, every woman that is believing God for help through somebody, per a seed of 30 cedi. The reason I make a 30 cedi, this is the meaning of it. Age now, me nyami eja, nyami oba, nyami onkonkono. Me taka chuo di biasa siya bompaye. Now what is my 30 cedi? I'm friend niagro. Age now, me nyami onkonkono no. Nyame on konkunu to me by ye. What has my lady in the kind? Was a Pastor Bernard, only a boss, I'm pine we here, no? And I can see a mosswa for dear. 90 CD as a 50 CD. Was a media mama, dear and chill, because now my bread. And I do not know me PB ye. Was a ditch in Yap and I bema na frame. Was a bema wash me about 3 years ago, bema menina waria, anye ya ye jawali. On nam the baby and the sovereignka, awalia mojaya waria mona mi baby dear, and kawaya de kope mono. 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
1: Tonight.
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1: Holy Spirit.
0: Holy Spirit.
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1: Yeah, would you be a question in
0: Amen,
1: Sankai.
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1: Yamon Concono.
0: Yamon Concono.
1: Ah, we are Kakaifu.
0: Ah, we are Kakaifu.
1: And then it's in a yard.
0: And then it's in a yard.
1: Do something.
0: Do something
1: that will blow my mind.
0: That will blow my mind.
1: And I will forever be grateful.
0: I will forever be grateful.
1: In Jesus' name.
0: In Jesus' name.
1: Amen.
0: Amen.
1: We, this thing, it just came. For number, no, you're intentem. You're intentem because you're me. Or some bomb by your mouth. What about Thessalonians kind? Or say, brethren, pray for us. I want to pray for you tonight. I feel your freedom number. No. I feel a 05. Not what about 95. 0595. I feel about 57. 6 7. The sunny about 5 7. Me bobby him. Almost speak an emana. A 0595. 05. Not what about 95. Good, good, good, good, good. I feel about 5 7. Not what about 6 7. I feel about 5 7. Mahunya Hanibi, Yamika Sasia from Mirka Tenting, Fenia Grokra, Nefaye, because Uno Honda, a kind of cratcher of Senya Menakasa, or no sooner Nimbo Tayenti or Pesha Yesadi, Tifajidi Sum, Nefajidi, now Entofom, I'm telling you, Entofom, me bonam Banibi and Fajidi Genayibi. Would you know of Fonsu Cranka, Mamma Dench, and I mean Yamanem Ru 30 city, so meaning see a movie Yamia Shraye. Ye bit my Yamana Brosso by Yeni 30 city, Manina Homenya Mieja, or Ba and Unconcuno Dim. 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The Titru Paya Yenana a Yevense, Nana Hema, Nana Josu Hema, and I MP was Reverend Miss Rami Mumidin. 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Me bobby 0595. No about 5 7. 6 7. Not wasani about 5 7. It didn't ever be freedom, never. Freedom time praying partners, and never freedom time praying partners. The patch of second number we count. Sometimes, in your mepers, will you be mana? I was say, what for the kit will be near yes, every man, mawa, or bonny foot me hijacking network and obey your uncle. The number we so come home, mammy J. And also, you're 0244. I feel about 115. Nebo 618. Me bobby 0244 115 618. Me say bobby 0244 now about 115. 6 1 8. Me body a chat walk crack crack crack. 0244. I feel about 115. 6 1 8. Patcho Edin Ebeban ye Bernard Usu Ansa. Number we a yemen number and tea. Upper so frame so attend be a bit me a frame was a number you so. Ebi ana won so de na Vodafone cash, ebi a wo de Vodafone na ye. Be pa church Vodafone number no. The number so ye 0506. Ha, afibo 35. No abo 8292. Me se bebi 0506. 0502 92 me bo 0506 and your Vodafone cash 0506 about 35 82 92. Yamin Shra and also dear Bebani Bernardo Swan Sasana Beba Yamin Shra no city. I feel my mom pie mouth. Thank you, Jesus. I feel patch of us at 2-3. So Thessalonians are some more kind of no or say, brethren, pray for us. I am a mumpire mine. By the anointing of the Holy Ghost, I pray for you.
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0: 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And I'm back for me one American message. Picture bia nana sade send me. 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I was Cape Coast. I say hey here. Yes, no what level? Say 300. 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
0: Very beautiful. 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Now, Unyamene. There was a Pastor Bernard, I want to give my life to Christ. One of the greatest gifts you can ever give to your beautiful life is accepting Jesus Christ as your Lord and your personal Savior. But you better start to come so. Let can you make it because,
3: dear Lord,
0: I know I am a sinner.
3: Forgive me of all my sins.
0: Come into my life. Write my name. In the book of life. I accept your son Jesus. As my Lord. And my personal Savior. Lord, I thank you. For saving my life. In Jesus' name.
3: Amen.
0: May you see Yami Adamo Chana Jo 12 and so Yabesan in the West Shia with Fidia so Nea Bompaye. Your friend, Pastor Bernard Wilson, and Yami Shra so Jim Re Naname Bompaye. Minim say, who know also that. God bless you and have a wonderful night.

0: apostles, the people of God, the elect, even the converts gather together to pray. The possession of the oppressed is reddishing. The yoke breaks, the devourer rebuked and tormented. Chains of affliction dismantled.
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3: Freedom, the Lord has done it. Freedom, the Lord has done it. Freedom, the Lord has done it. FTPP, Eradia Yewie. Me Pacho, to say, I believe by the grace of God, you are doing well, and so as the family. By the mercies of God, we are also doing fantastic. Nyamia Dom, Yensu Yehu Ye Ewaha, Yeni Freedom Asofo, Yeni Freedom Amebusu Yena, we are all doing fantastic by the mercies of God. Nyamia Domwa, My Moment of Laughter. Jumedina yeno August and September. Asani Edruso. E Jumedia yeno Augusta. Yabeyeno September. Christo Yadomwa 22nd to 25th of September. Yeshasye Ebenada Ukwada Yawada any ifiada all night. Nyameya Domwa Eye Bosumiya Yeremye 22nd to 25th. Na yesane eshe asibim. Eye My Moment of Laughter. Me, Siriam Reno, and in here. Many of us, since we started January to this time, you have been going through a lot of stuff. What koniema be brave? You do tell me a minimum, say Ubusan won't say, Eti Mekrano, Mempaya Miboini, Asoria Miku, Nyami Utiempuni, Nyami Uti, Mekadibia say, if there is a man to pray, there is a God to answer. Nyame, sometime Mekadibia say, Se unim ni yia wan hwiabe dwin se woni ho. Nyansu se unim nyame a unim wo. Se de nanu the book of John kind or say I know my sheep and my sheep also knows me. Nyakopon ye adomo a eye on the 22nd of September e de babe pim 25th of November September sorry. Eye sa 4 days away ye de babe ye My Moment of Laughter from Tuesday to Friday. Tuesday no eye nwumre ye be na nwumre. Na Wednesday so ye na nwumre. Na Thursday so yaye no anopa. Na Friday yaye no all night. Me pacho Tuesday no ebe ye 22nd and the first day of the program. And oh ba o anointing oil aya fabra Isaiah 10:27. 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Bye-bye.
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3: Freedom, the Lord has done it. Freedom, the Lord has done it. Freedom, the Lord has done it. FTPP, Eradia Yewie. Me pacho to say, I believe by the grace of God, you are doing well, and so as the family. By the mercies of God, we are also doing fantastic. Nyamia dom, yen so ye hon ye ewa ha. Ye ni freedom asofo. Ye ni freedom, ame busye ni na. We are all doing fantastic by the mercies of God. Nyamia dom wa, eye my moment of laughter. Jumedi na ye no August, any September. Asani Edruso. Eye jumedi ya ye no Augusta, yebeye no September. Christo ya domwa 22nd to 25th of September. Yeshasye ebenada, ukuwada, yawada, any ifiada all night. Nyame ya domwa, eye bosumi ya ye remye 22nd to 25th. Na yesane eshe asibim. Eye my moment of laughter. Me Siriam Reno and in here. Many of us, since we started January to this time, you have been going through a lot of stuff. What koniema be brave? You do tell me a minimum say Ubusan won't say it me crano, mempaya me boy ni asoria me kui nyami wutiempuni nyami wuti me kadibia say if there is a man to pray, there is a God to answer. Nyame, sometime me kadibia say. Se unim ni yia wan hwia badwin se woni ho nanso se unim nyame a unim wo se da na the book of John kind or say I know my sheep and my sheep also knows me nyakopon ye adomo a ye on the 22nd of September e de babe pim 25th of November September sorry e ye sa 4 days way ye de babe ye my moment of laughter from Tuesday to Friday Tuesday no e ye nwumre ye be na nwumre na Wednesday so ye na nwumre na 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Fanebra, Ebia, now a damn for be poor, madam for beer, or corn so we be more, or quite TB, Macacha, and say, Pastor Ben, I need freedom for no, almost say, yeah, my moment of laughter. Bray, now when you mean you will free our whole name, now on fast Syria and Shawano, when you mean Shaw, mammy, now me Yanko Ponyo, okay, see freedom, you mean Pijao, now when you can see, every year to them, amen, ye be sharing your mea demoa, my moment of laughter. God bless you. And God bless you. Yentuan Pabonoso. Bye-bye.
2: 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It's your moment of laughter. Your season of weeping is over.
4: Freedom, the Lord has done it.
5: Weakness in prayer has made kings become beggars, and beggars are riding on horses. According to scripture, 1 Peter chapter 4 verse 7 says, the end of the world is coming soon. Therefore, be earnest and disciplined in prayer. For this reason, Freedom Time Praying Partner, FTPP, is inviting all to join this power-packed prayer program every Sunday, Monday, Tuesday, and Wednesday midnight, 12 p.m. on... This power-packed program is being led by Reverend Bernard Owusu Ansa.
6: Everything in you that attract evil people,
7: Jesus.
6: By the blood of Jesus Christ of Nazareth, we kill it by fire.
7: Amen.
5: Don't forget that the fervent prayer of a righteous man availeth much. Therefore, be part of this program. For any information, call 0244-115-618.
4: Freedom, the Lord has done it.
5: FTPP.
3: Praise the Lord.
8: Hallelujah.
3: Hallelujah.
8: Amen.
3: Very grateful to God for this opportunity once again. Today we are looking at a subject, the glorious church destined to be holy. A glorious church destined to be holy. Now we have studied that the church must be built to be strong. Now we have said that the church must be built to last. And the church must be built to spread. And brothers, we also have to build the church of God to be glorious. It must be glorious in the eyes of those who are watching, in the eyes of the world, to aid its purpose. So as generation go and generation come, we need to pay more careful attention to the fact that we are building a church but not a company.
8: And the brown to at was walk on a bibano and say, my anybody must say, yes, sorry, then yet a jumaku be keke.
3: But we are building not just a community of Ghanaians or African immigrants, but we are building a church.
8: Now, yes, you know, a radia sorry, and yet Ghana for an answer, bibrim for Feku, Debbie, yes, sorry.
3: We are building not a multinational, multicultural, multiracial community, but a church. Not just a community of believers, but
9: the church of God. See, the blueprint lies with him. Jesus declared to his disciples, I will build my church. See, the power of the Holy Spirit was given to the disciples or to us so we can build the church of God. So anytime we talk about the Holy Spirit, we should know that we are building something. We are building the church of God. We have to know, and it is important that we do know, that the church is ordained to be holy. See, that is who we are, and that is the calling of the church. Ephesians 1 verse 4. We talked about living a life worthy of the calling. We went to Ephesians chapter 4 verse 1. But this one I'm calling for Ephesians 1 verse 4. For he chose us in him before the creation of the world to be holy and blameless in his
8: sight.
9: I had a discussion by some young people, and the discussion, they satisfied themselves that no one is perfect. God is not calling us to be perfect. I said, look at how you are encouraging yourself to do evil. Now we see pastors talk this way too. Why the Bible says that be holy, for I am holy, and you are bringing your own version of the church. No, we have not been called to put a community together. We have been called to build the church of God.
8: And
9: we need to build the church to be glorious. We need to build the church to be glorious. In the eyes of the watching world, the church must shine and be bright. It must be attractive to them, so that the church, that glorious church, or that glory in the church, will aid its purpose on earth.
8: You see, sorry, no. I say we are saying, you know, who say, "Hey, you know, I'm sorry." Now, say, "You know, I'm sorry." No, a bit too niche, no. Amma, ne buta yenti awosi, no. Abem.
9: Ephesians 5:25-27.
8: Mommy, I'm sure if it's a form, no. 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
9: Husbands, love your wives, just as Christ loved the church and gave himself up for her.
8: Okununum monomo yerenum senior Christo sodo asafono not in humai emano.
9: 26. To make her holy. To make her what? Holy. Cleansing her by the washing with water through the word. So, you see, the agent to make us holy is the word. And it God can do that. And so don't say that to air is human, the church is not perfect. No, don't encourage yourself to be sinning.
8: No. Very important.
9: Yeah. To make her holy, cleansing her by the washing with water through the word. That powerful word can cleanse us and make us holy. And to present her to himself as a radiant church. You see, the thing is that he is working on us to present us to himself. So he's not going to do anything carelessly, because he is going to present us to himself. As a radiant church, without stain or wrinkle or any other blemish, but holy and blameless.
8: Ah, and kekaye anam pumpunye ana yenum biara enihu nemom aye kronkron a dem enso enihu.
9: So in building the church of God, holy living must be carefully and jealously guarded from generation to generation.
8: Enti bra yesu onyankopon asore no abrabo kronkron wo hoy ese ebo modin se ebo ho ban na tena sofunim I want to atwas obi am.
9: See, the church of God, apart from being holy, must be filled with the glory of his presence.
8: Pastor me say onyankopon asore se eye kronkron na chire no ese se ne nyu nyam ani ne nimpa etena sore no.
9: In fact, it is a holy living of the church that paves the way for the abiding presence of his glory.
8: No kwasem se eye asori no abrabo kronkron no na ebokwan de mo nyankopon ma obetena na safonim wona ni onyam ani ne tumim.
9: So when the church is living a holy life, the glory of God abides with the church. When the church wallows in evil, the glory of God will not be with us. That is what I mean.
8: Enti dia mechren se bribiem a asori ne tena kronkron yemu onyankopon ni onyam tena safonim na sa asori ne free kronkron yi abrabo mu pe onyam ye ni onyam nso epa efi asafonim.
9: It is therefore the responsibility of church leaders to ensure that the church is the church and that the people of God live holy lives so that the presence of his glory will abide continually with her.
8: And nuntin isaya sono eye asafo mpanifono wasudie se obehwe se kronkron ye betena safonim na mo nyankopon ni onyam atena sori ni muda.
9: The church must be built to be glorious.
8: Se we see asori no na ye ni onyam asori.
9: See, it is for this very reason that the apostle Paul delivers this counsel to the church in the opening verses of 1 Corinthians chapter 4.
8: Sai inti ana somapo Paul bra oni Corinth asafono e kasa no o shase no we ana o ka kire won.
9: Now 1 Corinthians chapter 4, I'll take 1 and 2.
8: Momi enhwe Corinth humano edikan tinan yimu ba ko animienu no.
9: This then is how you ought to regard us, as servants of Christ and as those entrusted with the mysteries God has revealed.
8: Moma obiara emuyense Christo asomfo ni onyankopon ahintasem so ahwefo.
9: Now it is required that those who have been given a trust must prove

0: from generation to generation. And I'll place this responsibility squarely on the leaders of the church. Now we have defined the church of God as a community of holy people walking in love and advancing unto the world with the gospel of salvation. Take this big one, please. We are saying there is a community of holy people walking in love and advancing into the world with the gospel of salvation. But please take this one. If we take holiness from the church, we don't create an atmosphere for God to dwell amongst his people. It then becomes like a club or a company. Let me just repeat that. If we take holiness from the church, we don't create an atmosphere for God to dwell amongst his people. It then becomes a club, like a club or a company. Now, in Ezekiel chapter 8, Ezekiel sees dreamlike visions of God. Now he's transported from his home in the vision, from his home in Babylon, to Jerusalem, the temple in Jerusalem. Now, where God reveals to him the abominable acts of his people in his temple. Now, we together. When you want people to be very quiet in church, preach holiness. And sometimes preacher man is preaching, young men will just stand up and they'll do this. Say, preach on, because what is going on? The message does not is not affecting their spirits. We turn the whole church into play. It's like games. But when you are talking about holiness, when you say praise the Lord, people don't even want to respond. We have gods. Some are mighty, but there is none holy as the Lord. Now, when you take holiness from our midst, that is not a church. Ezekiel chapter 8, from verse 3 to 6. So I'm just talking now. I'm just going to give some excerpts about the vision, not all, but I'll take the details later.
1: And the way mechanics were doing no same kakra na makani chilemupani ye echiri.
0: So verse 3 says that he stretched out what looked like a hand and took me by the hair of my head. The spirit lifted me up between earth and heaven, and in visions of God he took me to Jerusalem, to the entrance of the north gate of the inner court, where the idol that provokes to jealousy stood.
1: Imumiyansane se na oyibribi etise ne nsanseso na oso metifinwimu na huhum no ma me sofa asase ne osoro entem de me call Jerusalem onyankopon eniso ade hunumu de me ba emu fem ponkese a ekyre etifi fem no ano de ne nkuntwin ho ni bi a eyi ne nkunu sie.
0: When the idol that provokes jealousy, it's provoking God's jealousy. Now, jealousy simply means that what belongs to you is being taken away from you by someone else. So, whilst Israel is paying attention

0: Listen to this idol and not God. 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
1: Na nkunjwi je se ade bi e wo no ase ye gidi afio ho e dia ko bi nche nti na e wo nyankopon no na wo di ho ni bi abesi wa wo di emma no nti no na che se e ye nkunjwi ho ni.
0: Yeah, and no woman understand jealousy, especially the married ones.
1: You say e ba nkunjwi a e ma wife for there wo do masuko yi ti ase.
0: Okay, we'll continue.
1: Let us.
0: So verse 4.
1: In your mind.
0: So the verse 4 is saying that, and there before me was the glory of the God of Israel, as in the vision I had seen in the plain. So in the temple was this idol, but what he also saw the glory of God in the temple.
1: Into a shah, none in Kuchin Honino, or was all them one, and you who knew your bionis or Senashe. Now Israel Yanko Pong and you and Yam Ewaho say, a dear, me who no bonsha no mono.
0: Anytime you talk about the temple, you should talk about the glory of God. We'll look at this as we progress.
1: No question, say, Bribia, my year can't sort down one sem, a seer coon Yanko Pong and Yam Hwasem, did he say, we year cono, you bishop me.
0: But verse 5.
1: Yanko Yumunu.
0: Then he said to me, son of man, look towards the north. So I looked, and in the entrance, and in the entrance north of the gate of the altar, I saw the idol of jealousy.
1: Now, okachire me say, oni papa, ma weni soko etifi femwe. Na me ma meni soko etifi fem na she. 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
0: Now, so we are going to take the big one. Now,
1: now
0: verse 8. Verse
1: 6.
0: Okay,
1: please.
0: And he said to me, son of man, do you see what they are doing? The utterly detestable things the Israelites are doing here. Things that will drive me far from my sanctuary. Things that will drive me far from my sanctuary. But you see things that are even more detestable.
1: Now, can't you me say, Oni Baba, who no dear worry ye? A chiwadia kesia, Israel fee, rea wa hei. Say, mim free me crum crum be amenko, a chichi chichi chichi.
0: Now, Ubes. Sorry.
1: Now, Ubes sang, who a chiwadia kesia view.
0: Now, when you read on, he reveals terrible things to him with what the elders of the land were doing. But my interest is not there. My interest is the fact that there are certain things that can drive the whole mighty God from his temple.
1: Now, can you say me, baby, I'm a little pan, see a better, say, you want no, maybe a yaya, a pamu or yanko pong, a few on one casana, sorry.
0: The New Living Translation says, the son of man, he said, do you see what they are doing?
1: Okay, can't join us, so Nipaba, so who do you worry?
0: Do you see the detestable sins the people of Israel are committing to drive me from my temple?
1: Chiwadia, Israel fear, hey, say, worry, pamome, and you're free. I sorry the animal.
0: Now, so we can do certain things to drive the Spirit of God away from his temple.
1: And you bet my no, maybe an quasem, a bet pamu and kupon, a free, I sorry them.
0: See, you either maintain the glory by driving away the abomination, or you keep the abomination and drive out the glory of God. There is no room for neutrality in this matter. You see, what sent Jesus Christ to the cross was sin. If you like, sin killed him. If you allow sin in the church, it will kill the Spirit of God. There is no space for neutrality. Are we together? So the manifest presence of the glory of God in the midst of his people is contingent upon the sanctified life of the people.
1: And when you come to any other one, he will not even know. And when he says, "On my phone, no, and on the mano, we be also at na kron kron ye, and na huti."
0: The church in our generation to pay attention to this one.
1: Sorry, no, and nay, I want to atwaswe. Mumma, ya gini enko we suye.
0: Now, Jonathan Edwards said this many years ago.
1: no kwasem se Jonathan Edwards o kan sase mi emfrisie bia etwem
0: na he was arguably he was the greatest preacher man in his generation
1: o ka wo ono ani fekuo mu na wo ntwa toaso mu no na ono ni osempakania o danson kra
0: greatly respected by his peers at that time
1: wo buniye pa se o yaade wasempakam
0: now this is what he said many years ago
1: asemwa o kan ye emfrisia bebre
0: a true and faithful Christian does not make holy living an accidental thing. It is his great concern. It is his great concern. As the business of the soldier is to fight, so the business of the Christian is to be like Christ.
1: Asemo okan ye ne se obi a oyɛ Kristo ni nokwafo pa no kronkron ye abrabɔ no ɔmmɔ ne se pa na ebo ana se wo mu ana betwam da bi ne mum ɛyɛ no adehiade sɛne a ɔsrɛni akosɛm ɛhia no no saa ɛna o Kristo ni nso ɛsɛ sɛ ɔyɛ
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0: generation should not toy with this goal
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0: see our individual sins impact on the strength of the church
1: asemo se obi biara ɔwɔ asafonim ankrankrɛ bi abɔne no ɛnya nsunsuanso ɔwɔ asɔre no so
0: I hear people say that it is his own matter. People sin in the church, so it is individual matter. The church is a body. The church is a body. I've never seen ear. Somebody whose ear is aching and so painful, and they cut the ear and admitted the ear, just the ear, and left the other body. When your ear has a challenge, the whole body is admitted at the hospital. The church is a body.
1: Asori no eni pedu akro. 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
0: See, our individual sins impacts on the strength, the spiritual capacity and strength of the church.
1: No kwasem se ankran kran wasafuni mu no won boni a wo ye biara no enya nsunsanso wasori na ho odin so.
0: You go and ask Joshua.
1: O dia Kobisa Joshua.
0: Let's explain some of these things to you.
1: Bechira sa no me ma chire o.
0: So today Joshua cannot say that I care less what Achan does.
1: Ntie na Joshua ontimi enka se nia Achan be ye biara enfa me ho.
0: He can say.
1: Ontimi enka sa.
0: He can say that.
1: Dabi ontimi.
0: Why should one man sin impact on the whole community? Because the church is a body.
1: Adentina obakofo obone nyansunsanso e wa sori ni nyina so isan se asori no e ni pedu akro.
0: Let us preach that the church ought to be glorious.
1: Mumma yemum emmo kase kire obi ase ese se asori no e ye nyonyama sori.
0: Let us encourage members to live that kind of holy life.
1: Na yan she asori man kran no nante krunkrun yim.
0: If they yield to the word of God, the word of God will purge us holy.
1: So ma onyakopon asem ho kwan a asem no ebeti wo ye ho am ya ye kronkron.
0: Let's go back to Jonathan Edwards and I'll put a comma here. I'll continue if God grants me grace next week.
1: Afi mo mien hwe Jonathan Edwards asem wo kan ye na se onyame de chen ya ye de besia na ya to aso da foforo.
0: A true and faithful Christian does not make holy living an accident thing.
1: Obi biara oyɛ nokware Kristo ni bia no kronkron ya abrabɔ ɛnyɛ abrabɔ bia ɛpa na ɛbɔ ana sɛ ɛwoma ana betwam da bi.
0: It is his great concern.
1: Ɛyɛ na di hia de kɛse.
0: All of us should make holiness our great concern.
1: Yɛ nyina ɛsɛ sɛ kronkron ya abrabɔ ɛyɛ di hia de.
0: Now what he's saying is that when you miss the mark, you should be disturbed that I've missed the mark.
1: Now all
0: sin is missing the mark. Now when you sin, you have missed the mark. What you need to do is to consciously erase the mistake and make right the wrong. Don't dwell in it. Make it a concern. You miss the mark, you correct it, you move on as the word of God aids you so that you move towards perfection.
1: Nyo kire ne se se ofum fri awrade kwan ho na boni nti ukodi bebi a enya bomoden se wo betumi atwe ho afri ho aba onyankopon akwan mu mentom mfri dabi na mom yire ho se wo be fri sa kwan nu na wa ba awrade kwan mu anante kronkron ye
0: the manifest presence of the glory of God in the midst of his people is contingent upon the sanctified life of his people. Joshua cannot say,
1: Joshua,
0: I care less what Achan does.
1: Achan be ya no enfame ho. Debi, unto me.
0: Achan will make us weak.
1: Yeah, ya hwe ye hu ya Achan, obem ya ye mre o.
0: Shall we rise in prayer?
1: Ah obrasiem ye nsori won pai bo.
0: Shall we rise in prayer?
1: Mama ye nsori e won pai bo.
0: Shall we rise in prayer?
1: Ye nsori en pai bo.
0: Every one of us, wherever you are.
1: Hu biara be bi bia wo biara.
0: I want you to lift up your hands if you can.
1: Obetumi ya obrasiem peja won sa be bia wo biara.
0: Into the heavens praying that, oh God.
1: Na ma won ne so kire urade ka ten se urade.
0: Before thy throne of grace.
1: Oh, yeah, but
0: if you have saved me, you can purge me by your word. Let us begin to pray. In the name of Jesus.
2: Lift up your voice wherever you are and cry to the Lord tonight. Plead for his mercy. Tonight, plead for his mercy. May the Lord forgive us of our sins. And may he grant us the grace to run away from sin and any appearance of sin. May we cherish holy living as individuals and as a body. Lift up your voice and pray wherever you are. Atu Adira, my soul every andoyosia, Kalima yada handu, O Lord our God, we ask, O Lord, for your mercy, and that grace will be granted us, O Lord, to eschew sin, to be concerned when we fall into sin. O Lord, help us, O Lord, to desire and be purposeful in building a church that is glorious, a child that is filled with holiness, O Lord, that we will not dabble the God in sin. We will not make sin our habit, Lord. We will see sin as a big deal, O God, and we will live our lives to eschew sin, to run away from sin, to flee from sin every day of our lives, so that collectively and as a body, O Lord, you'll be able to build a church that is glorious, that is destined to be holy. My son, as he are collaborating with you, make the beginning of the years in the hand of you. Masalia, kele me ne me ando, amma hakule bre ando yosiana handi, le me ende hasalanda, makalima akula bre ando siria, shenende amine akula bre hando yosiana handi, masoto kali akule bre ando, shenende bre ando shatale kane be, kali ma akule bre kanda. Help us, Lord, in our weakness, Lord. Help us in our weakness, Lord. Help us, Lord. Give us the grace we need to stand strong in holiness, Lord. To eschew sin in all manner and forms, O Lord. And we will not take for granted. We will not take sin for granted. We will be concerned. Oh Lord, we pray tonight that the church will be fed, that you will fed us as individuals and collectively as your church, O God, from all manner of sin, O God. And may we desire to live a holy life, to make your church as a body beautiful. And Lord, that your glory will fill your church, even as we live for you. Oh Lord, Come my answer. Beloved in the Lord,
3: you've
2: been told to build a glorious church,
3: a church
2: destined to be holy, and it depends on you and it depends on me, because our individual sins impact on the church,
3: for
2: the church is a body.
3: If we say sorry, no,
2: and we cannot take our eyes off when people are dabbling in sin, and when we ourselves are countenancing sin. Tonight we want to pray once again, and may the Lord show us mercy. If there is any weakness in us that causes us to keep on sinning and sinning and sinning, may the blood that destroyed the cause of sin, even the enemy, cleanse us tonight. Empower us tonight. Lift up your voice. Lift up your voice. Cry to the Lord. Our individual sins affect the collective body and destroys the body. Oh Lord, we cry. Let every weakness in our body, weaknesses in our souls, that causes us, oh Lord, to live in sin, eat sin, sleep in sin. Oh Lord, tonight, break the power and the chains of sin over us, oh Lord, and grant us the grace to walk and live and abide in holiness, to be consecrated, set apart unto you, O Lord. Help us, for you have called us unto holiness. You have called your church unto holiness. You have called us unto holy living. O Lord, tonight, by the power of your word, paint us, O Lord. By the power of your word, purify us, O Lord. As you confess our sins, forgive us and pray us, O Lord, by the power of your word. Let your word cleanse us. Let the power of your word purify us and set us on the course of holiness. And set us on the course of holiness. That you will fear sinner. You will eschew sinner. You will flee from sinner. You will abide in holiness. Walk with God in holy living. That we will not compromise sin for God. We live it all on your hands, Lord. Father, work on us. Work on us. Work on us. Work on us. Work on us. Work on us. Work on us. Work on us. Work on us. Mene akula braha toyosia. 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Zone yada yanda. 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Makanda ya. In Jesus' name. Beloved,
3: wonderful.
2: We have been counseled.
3: We're too young for.
2: That's leaders of the church.
3: We
2: ought to preach about holy living. We should show concern concerning holy living. But just as Christ went onto the cross because of sin, sin can also kill the glory in the church. It will diminish the spiritual capacity and strength of the church. We are praying for all church leaders that the issue of sin shall be our concern. We shall preach it, and we shall lead our people to walk in holiness. Shall we pray for all the leadership? Father, we pray that as leaders, Lord, we will be much concerned about simple living. We will preach it. We will make it the highlights in the church, Lord. We will lead our people to walk in holiness, Lord. And we will not gloss over sin. For sin will diminish the glory in the church. It will diminish the beauty in the church. It will destroy its spiritual strength and capacity. Therefore, O Lord, help us that we will make this topic and this issue a major issue in the church. And may we have and guide our people of God to live in holiness. In Jesus' name. Finally, we are praying that we should not toy with sin. Now, as we fall into sin, may we confess, ask for forgiveness, and move on out of that condition. May we not keep coming back to the sin. Lift up your voice and pray. Ask God for this grace that you will not keep coming back. Oh Lord, help us. We need to move on. We need to move on. We need to correct our errors and move on. We need to take steps to move out of sin. Oh, help us, our God. May we, oh Lord, never stay in sin. Never countenance it. Never make it our daily lifestyle, oh God. May you help us to walk away from any appearance of sin in any sinful act and nature, so that we will be able to walk in your glory and bring the beauty back into your church. Help us, O Lord. Help us. We ask in Jesus' name.
4: Mighty Father, this day we thank you for your word that has come in a season like this. A church destined to be holy. We pray, Lord, for the grace as leaders of your church to be able to model a life of holiness.
2: Yes.
4: To be able to teach our congregation to pursue holiness.
2: Yes.
4: And to uphold your glory in the church. We are praying that, Lord, help us, oh God, that if peradventure anybody has fallen into sin, this day we'll have the conviction of heart, the repentance in our heart, and decide to make a new turn, oh God.
2: Yes,
4: from walking in sin, oh God. We pray for grace, Lord. Help us that as a body of Christ, we understand that anybody walking in sin is a matter of concern for the whole body.
2: Yes.
4: And as such, we need to bring those people to understanding, to eschew sin. Lord, help us as a body to forge ahead, to eschew sin and to pursue holiness.
2: Yes.
4: So that the righteousness of God will be our lifestyle, and that the glory of God will ever abide in the temple.
2: Yes.
4: Lord, help us to be able to walk in holiness. We thank you this day for your word.
2: Yes.
4: Even as it has come in this time, we are praying that everyone will pursue a holy lifestyle.
2: Amen.
4: For we know that without holiness, no one can see you, God.
2: Jesus.
4: We thank you for the life of our dear chairman.
2: Yes,
4: continue, Lord, to breathe in him fresh oil, fresh grace.
2: Yes.
4: Oh Lord, fresh virtues.
2: Jesus.
4: That whenever he has the opportunity again, he will speak the word of life unto us. Thank you. We bless you. In Jesus' name, we have prayed with thanksgiving.

0: hear, indeed the lamb that was slain has indeed conquered.
1: So I'll start from Matthew chapter 5. I'll discuss verse 5. But I'll read through verse 3 to 11. So I'll read it in English, and then as when I'm discussing, we will take the, we will do, our interpreter will help us. Blessed are the poor in spirit, for theirs is the kingdom of heaven. Blessed are those who mourn, for they will be comforted. Blessed are the meek, for they will inherit the earth. Blessed are those who hunger and thirst for righteousness, for they will be filled. Blessed are the merciful, for they will show mercy. Blessed are the pure in heart, for they will see God. Blessed are the peacemakers, for they will be called children of God. Blessed are those who are persecuted because of righteousness, for theirs is the kingdom of heaven. Blessed are you when people insult you, persecute you, and forcefully say all kinds of evil against you because of me. Rejoice and be glad, because great is your reward in heaven. Hallelujah.
0: Amen.
1: In a world of humans, we find nothing approaching or anything close to this teaching of Jesus on the mount.
2: Now,
1: blessed are the poor in spirit. Now when the word blessed or bless means happy.
2: So what thing same bit say isira na ni di akire ye ni je.
1: Now how can you say happy at the poor?
2: Now obeda ka say obi a ahia no no.
1: How can you say that blessed are those who mourn? Happy are those who mourn.
2: Obeda ka say ni je anase won a wo di awre ho no isira ne won.
1: Why do you say blessed are the meek when the world sees a meek person as, excuse my language, stupid? Blessed are those who hunger and thirst, and then after what? Righteousness. People will look at you and say, what are you trying to
2: say?
1: Now blessed are the merciful. Blessed are the pure in heart. Blessed are the peacemakers. Now listen to this one. How can Jesus say, blessed are those who are persecuted because of righteousness? Blessed are you when people insult you. Now in this world, you cannot say I'm blessed when I'm being insulted. But Jesus said, blessed are you when people insult you, persecute you, and forcefully say all kinds of evil against you because of me. Not evil against you, but all kinds. Because of me. For great is your reward. How do you reward a person who is persecuted and is being spoken against maliciously? How does that culminate into reward? Because in normal life, instead of poverty in spirit, we find rankest kind of pride. Now instead of mourners, we find pleasure seekers. Because in normal life, instead of meekness, you hear people say, I am rich and increase in worth.

0: instead of rejoicing in mistreatment, we find them fighting back and with every weapon available.
1: And then we are seeing ka wose nipa na mo hawo no taemu a obedi awurisi no da bi onyaye a obono a obebo ni bi anaso obetua obi ka sedie nipa na ye de tia no.
0: Of this kind of moral stuff is this world composed.
1: Abra bo huwoi na ayema we are seeing mu.
0: Now people are bitter against one another.
1: Bibia mu nipa wo yaudie tia obi.
0: Now we find hatred and anger.
1: Uhunu otan ani abufuo.
0: Now resentment and divorce.
1: Ani etimuka ani oya obetua ne kabi ana se ayureto.
0: Divorce.
1: Awarijaye.
0: Yes. But in our setting, like the average Pentecost married person wouldn't want to divorce. But what they do is to stand off in their marriage. They live under the same roof, but for 2 weeks, they are not talking to each other. And sometimes when a visitor, somebody they respect visits them, they pretend as if, oh mama, now ma. And if the visitor stays for a long time, but the person's association and being in the house, it helps them a bit to talk to one another. But this is how we are behaving in our homes. We are not able to just love even our spouses the way God wants us to love them.
1: Now
0: we see malice and arrogance. Arrogance, pride, prejudice. But you see, a whole world of literature has been created to justify this kind of lifestyle. Now, as the only normal one, like human rights.
1: Now, when
0: Jesus said, if somebody slaps you on the left cheek, turn the right. Human rights does not allow tender rights. And people defend it. And lawyers,

0: self-expression.
1: Let
0: people know what is in your mind. If it is stupid, say it is stupid. When you are a child and your parents are disturbing you, just tell them that I can't take that. If you disturb me, I'll call the police.
1: Now, I went somewhere
0: and then somebody is told me that, you see, as for Abrochie Nkola, what is Abrochie Nkola? When the Bible is supposed to be used to train people, self-expression. But let me say this, there is nothing good in self to express. That is why the Bible teaches of self-denial.
1: And a nipa namina no aso kaneposu asem nanso sabra bono at the pebi enim dina yesu kachre and what your kunkrum say as see a pie wechi.
0: In this world,
1: we are seeing mu sasiso.
0: We see pride.
1: You who are maswa
0: arrogance.
1: Akunkosem
0: resentfulness.
1: Adrian Bonnie.
0: Evil imagines.
1: Any nipa nea a yen bonny.
0: Malice, greed.
1: I retort any nibri bonny.
0: They are source of human suffering and pain than all diseases put together.
1: Tabra boy nina no and nuna nipa nyarwa and nene yao nina efrio.
0: They are the source of human sufferings.
1: Wenumu and a nipa one yao efriba.
0: Na ye brewo wenu pocha yare.
1: We suffer and struggle concerning these things more than diseases.
0: Into a world like this, the sound of Jesus' words comes wonderful and strange.
1: Then
0: he says, blessed are you when you are persecuted. And the people say, what is going on? We've never heard this before.
1: And all can say, Shano was a war time. Then the parents say, at the end of a pay, won't be that.
0: But he is the truth. He is the truth.
1: Now, so on no no crayon.
0: He was not just offering an opinion.
1: And you're not going to get an order.
0: No,
1: Debbie.
0: He knew what he was saying. He was telling the truth and underlying real blessedness, real liberty, and real happiness.
1: And you know, can create do eh children ya nipa betumi aya obenya enije mapa afa hudie mapa ani ensiranka.
0: Now in our discussion this morning,
1: but nano pe yen komo die imu,
0: I will dwell on Matthew 5:5.
1: Me bom modin say yen komo die no ebejina Matthew asempa no tinum enyimu.
0: Now that he said about the beatitude, I will just dwell on Matthew 5:5.
1: Na yesu bobo so ho nyina no mehwe enyimu num no.
0: Blessed are the meek, for they will inherit the
1: earth.
0: This scripture, it teaches that people who live with humility and gentle spirit are truly happy and blessed. A meek person is generally seen as quiet, gentle, and submissive. Often going along with what others want without arguing. However, the word has two distinct sides or meaning.
1: As a fire friend or joy, you know, ubit machiremu afenu.
0: Now the common one is this.
1: The
0: everyday meekness, that word is focused on passivity. That people who are passive. Humbly pay.

0: submissive
1: or
0: overly compliant. Now they think that they are spineless, they can't bite. And sometimes people feel they are spiritless. But you see, there is a biblical meaning of this word that represents inner strength and restraint. So I will be dwelling on what the Bible really means by meekness. In the Bible, meek translates from a Greek word called prowse, that means something very different from weakness. Biblical meekness is strength under control. Strength under control. Now this is like a powerful war horse trained to obey its rider.

0: tra ponko so na ode no e fa benkum ani nifa nanso abofra na ho ode no enru ponko ne de no kra
1: na strength under control is biblical meekness
0: enti se watete no tumi owo mu tumi de kire ba bia fa no eno eye cho konkonu no kire kire
1: biblical meekness also means
0: cho konkonu mu no ye hwe odwo bio a
1: calm restraint
0: ekire se nipa no oda boko
1: calm restraint
0: na anko be ma no so no obre ne ho ase.
1: A meek person, this person who has calm restraints, he chooses not to react now, not to react with anger or pride when provoked.
0: Now, only a woman or you'll be a son of Hosso, and to Debiano or ye say unfair before a memoir be a son of Hosso.
1: He chooses.
0: On one casa.
1: Not that he doesn't feel,
0: and just one thing,
1: not that there's no tendency in him for him to go out angry and burst out, but he makes a choice.
0: And just one new crying to me, so bet to me, I can't boss myself and an agony now. So, a son also,
1: when he's provoked, he chooses not to react in anger. The ability to act with power by choosing gentleness, humility, and patience is what we call meekness. Biblical meekness also means humble submission. See, they do that not because the superior is not disturbing them, not because the husband is not disturbing them, not because the wife is not disturbing them, not because of anything, but they do that in trusting a higher purpose or authority.
0: And yenti awoya sa no enye se nikunu anase tumi o shase no enhana dwun o da bi nemum oya sa e de ne wure ase tumi a e chance no ase
1: or purpose
0: and abutaya
1: they trust a higher purpose
0: when need that so what the one wure be she abutaya tin mu
1: or authority
0: and tumi a e so
1: chance instead of trying to control every outcome by force for them they will say let's leave it.
0: And to say what Uncle Sawabay or Bosua dear, now I do want to me know and what day, I to two no more good year, or how no bar would Janaka say there be young family, I mean, you should obey.
1: When I dear pa, Hanapa, so Jai Jai, young fashion, maybe I say, young fashion, now he is doing that because he's trusting in a higher purpose.
0: Yentia or de a penny, a bono brano, and Brasimon say, or did to me, can see I change soon, Eddie, erase him.
1: I'm not going to tell you,
0: they do think like

0: they are enduring. They endure tough times because they are trusting a higher purpose. Trusting a higher purpose. They are not trying to control every outcome.
1: Another song they sing is this one.

0: one of the quotations that meet people like that, all things work together for good.
1: Now, one abribiem one nanti ojo mono chokronkron fa wopepa ni e adini na bedi abwa na wiye ye.
0: Aba ministry ansan obiba.
1: He came into the ministry before another person.
0: But nipa no ya any penny entem.
1: But that person has been elevated quickly.
0: Osan akoshenasi.
1: And then he's now.

0: working under that person.
1: Oh, I know, baby.
0: He's not worried.
1: He doesn't
0: too much.
1: Want to force an outcome.
0: Once God is in the equation, the answer is going to be good.
1: Yeah. Moses was a great man.
0: Moses,
1: but the Bible says he was so meek.
0: Trust him, say, no, Joe.
1: Because he regarded disgrace for the sake of Christ as of a greater value than the treasures of Egypt. Because he was looking ahead for a reward, a greater value.
0: If we say, oh, boo, and we say, so no, and you can't man over 90, so I know many more. Chance, obey ye.
1: I'm trying to summarize what is meekness. So let me see if it can be projected on the screen. Those of you who can see, I see that, yeah. Let's read it out. Ready, go. Meekness is an attitude that involves submitting to God's will, enduring injury with patience and without resentment, having a gentle approach towards
0: others.
1: Submitting to God's will. Enduring injury with patience and without resentment. Having a gentle approach towards others. Now in Matthew chapter 11 verse 28-30. Now Jesus tells us more about meekness and applies it to our life. Meekness applied to our lives. Now verse 28 is very popular. Come to me, all you are weary and burdened, and I will give you rest. Weary and burdened.
0: Now,
1: Jesus in this passage throws an invitation to the weary and burdened. And he will give them rest. Weary and burdened, and you give them rest. Now what do we mean by being weary? It is fighting or racing against a force to the effect of despair.
0: And he said, "Ota obi anatu mi biya kosi se ube bre ube paba."
1: Now you despair.
0: Wa wa paba wa bre.
1: You are weary.
0: Wa mo di ansa.
1: What is burdened?
0: Yeah, I say neswa.
1: So I want to see the kind of people Jesus is calling to himself. Burden is stress. Lack of freedom. Carrying a heavy load, either physical object like bags or mental weight like stress, debt, deep responsibility.
0: Now also at this work I see a bit to me I and yes no send any penny no and now say you may be and I do know how be a I not this work I swear or she say obey to me I am where you and I should be
1: here. We have two things standing in contrast: burden and rest.
0: Ah hey, you wouldn't need a normal me no I say omu bebra at this one and it.
1: So people have burdens.
0: And
1: this morning I'm asking you to bring your burden and that worrisome kind of life. And Jesus promises you rest.
0: Now,
1: this kind of burden we are talking about is not on the outside. It is quite internal. It's not peculiar to certain people. It's a burden we all, if you don't take care, you'll be carrying all through your life. This burden that humankind bears is heavy and crushing.
0: sadi so we emu odru ne buko mu.
1: Let me try and examine the burden a bit.
0: Ami momo den hwe ade so ani yiwa.
1: This burden Jesus talks about is altogether an inner one. It attacks the heart and the mind and reaches the body only from within.
0: This why Jesus can want say we mu nipa ni mu a etumi bo akoma ne yare akra ma wanhwe ya ebe nante adwini mu abebie hunam anase nipa dua ni.
1: I'll bring three of them to four and I'll discuss one.
0: Amebobo be ye noma miensa bi so na ba ko de me tebra tirim.
1: First,
0: edi kind
1: of the burden of pride.
0: Eh this why e fre no ahoma so.
1: Two, the burden of pretense. Pretense. The burden of artificiality. Maybe artificiality will be the diabroni, and then the pretense will be the nyachum. You see, sometimes when you see African ladies dress and they are coming, it's not that they have European hair. It is artificiality. That is what I mean. Now, when you are like that, you are always careful. What you are afraid of is exposure. That one day, this thing that you are kind of hiding, the lid will open.
0: So what is that? Bribia muna ma usura sunsuma sunsum. And she ye pe wanja. Hey, ya to form.
1: Ya mina meka se busro ono ane kind. Yeah, but I will just discuss the burden of pride.
0: Now so ya minimu bedi unko mono. Hey, ya deso ame friend ahomaso.
1: Pride is the labor we all labor. The labor of self-love is a heavy burden.
0: And this why your friend now must know. This why susu yenina ne no no. And he said nipano or peno
1: or dono
0: or dono ho pa.
1: Inti utin obekasa.
0: Least thing you do against the person, you respond.
1: Okasatiano obekasa.
0: You speak against him, you get a feedback.
1: Said back. 1 Timothy 3:1-2
0: says,
1: but mark this, there will be terrible times in the last days. People will be lovers of themselves. Now, so we all try to protect ourselves from being hurt by someone. We protect ourselves from being slighted by a friend or an enemy. And this kind of continual protection of yourself from being hurt will not give you rest. Because if you make yourself a thing God, there are people who are prepared to affront your God.
0: They
1: will affront your God. If you continue in this fight of protecting yourself, nobody can touch my ego. You will fight and fight and fight, and you'll be carried.

0: of us to rest.
1: Yes, so free in us, Yamra Mehumu.
0: And meekness is his method.
1: Now, Ojo and Onamso, yes, sir.
0: Refine Bejiva Home.
1: Come home and rest.
0: Abrawo him.
1: You have struggled in life.
0: Abrawo sitting in.
1: You have suffered in your life.
0: Refine Bejiva Home.
1: Come home and rest.
0: Ubu on Nama, not to say, be no more castle one echi. No, I done in home. Si debe na namoka. 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Because myself no yen touch. But in crophobia or yet they on bet touch. 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When you ever hide there, you bet touch. Crophobia or only a professionals. We shampoo our cocoa because I shampoo one year called Dodo. 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Who change it? Because I change it, Dodo. 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Ubenyasum, ye. 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
1: Come home and

0: One day Jesus told Peter about how his end is going to be
1: like.
0: Jesus told Peter about how Peter's end, how he's going to die. Peter is.
1: Jesus catches Peter. Send your no neviye ye. Peter neviye ye baye.
0: And then Peter asked Jesus.
1: Ana Peter obisa Jesus say.
0: What about this disciple?
1: Na sa osiyeni yusu eh.
0: Jesus obisa ne se efan hubeni.
1: And Jesus was asking him, what has it got to do with you?
0: Efan hubeni. Efan udiena ti. Na John diye de efan hubeni.
1: Listen to yours and leave that of John alone.
0: What
1: has it got to do with you?
0: Your bread to do.
1: We struggle too much.
0: Your bread to do.
1: We worry too much.
0: But there are great men like Moses.
1: Now so nipa kesi ebiti say Moses
0: in Numbers chapter 12.
1: Oh, your number one mano.
0: Verse
1: 1-3. In say
0: the Bible says that Miriam and Aaron spoke against Moses because of the Cushite woman whom he had married. For he had married a Cushite woman.
1: Joseph said, Miriam ne Aaron Cassettiano, a son of Kusniba, Wakwako Ranon, ain't he?
0: And they said, has the Lord indeed spoken only through Moses? Has he not spoken through us also? And the Lord heard it.
1: Yemumi Anunesena Wakase, Mose Nkoso, Ne Urade Nam Kasa, Na Onfayen Soso and Kasa, Na Euradiki.
0: Now the man Moses was very meek, this is from the ESV, more than all people who were on the face of the
1: earth.
0: But this was not the first time Miriam and Aaron were challenging their kid brother. Here Moses relies on divine vindication instead of revenging or speaking against them.
1: Ahe Moses ojai awetono edime urade sinise onwankasa befa tumina sene sema.
0: And then when God intended to destroy them, Moses pleaded for them.
1: Onyankopon abufusie edotia awom no Moses sore edi kasama.
0: You see, meek people, they make themselves nothing. So affront against them is not a worry. How do we tell when someone is weak? You see, the disciples of Jesus Christ, anytime that Jesus spoke about his death, they will start discussing who is the greatest. So if Jesus is not there, who becomes the leader? Anytime Jesus hinted, I'm going to die, he said, hey, who is the greatest? Until one day, the mother of the sons of Zebedee, they came to Jesus. She came with her sons, two sons. Kneeling down and asked Jesus for favor. Now, they are supposed to be family. They have family relations. James and John.
1: Yohane and Yakobo.
0: The mother brought them to Jesus.
1: Now one na the one by Yesu in chain.
0: Then when they came, Jesus asked, what is it you want?
1: Now what by Yesu Bisao say and Mamba.
0: She said, grant that one of these two sons of mine may sit at your right and the other at your left in your kingdom.
1: And then
0: you don't know what you are asking, Jesus said to them. Can you drink the cup I am going to drink? And the Bible says that they said, we can.
1: And I trust them to woman why so you bet to me.
0: So it was not the mother who was just going to lobby. They were also interested.
1: na je se enye nanun kwa na no wo kosrade no na o afa adwene.
0: And verse 24 of Matthew 20 says that when the 10 heard about this, because two of them, they were 12 disciples, two of them, their mother pulled them out to go and lobby for them for position in Jesus' kingdom. And then when the 10 learned of it, the Bible says that they were indignant with the two brothers.
1: Naturally said, bra esunfo du aka no ekti ni abenu no ma me ene won akoye no anya won de won bufoi.
0: John wrote to Diotrephes. And Diotrephes, the Bible says that because who wants to be the first will not read John's letter in the assembly.
1: Yohane ojo koma Diotrephes na cho se Diotrephes opese oyeba no dafo ediba ni pe wo hunti no onken kan Yohane.
0: And John says that when I come around I will tell you the malicious things he says about me.
1: Enti
0: old man John, but this Diotrephes can say malicious things about him.
1: Yohane o se se me ba me kan se monia Diotrephes o ka ede fami hu nyina ede akere mo.
0: What is his problem? He wants to be first. Diotrephes want to rule. Diotrephes want to lead.
1: Diotrephes
0: want to be seen like Miriam. But listen to this. Meek people are willing to put themselves in second place and submit themselves to achieve what is good for others. They are willing to take the second place and submit themselves to achieve what is good for others. Meekness is the antithesis of self-will, self-interest, self-assert. The meek cares not at all who is greater than them, for they have long ago decided that the esteem of the world is not worth the effort.
1: One day, one femino and found in your ekasia chain wall. If you say, well, brabo suny namuno, well, who say, we are siya japadian yan for so pianiso.
0: The esteem of the world.
1: Noma, we are say, and noma, a body, and noma concosem, we are seno, and for so pianiso.
0: It's not worth the effort.
1: Now, Nyawuye piano, we prepare to be free, Emma.
0: The meek.
1: Nya ojon.
0: They cease to care what people think about them. In all humility, they cease to care.
1: Yeah,
0: in all humility.
1: Now
0: they don't care about what people think about them. They know that they are not stupid. They are not stooges. For them, they accept the testimony of God about them. They are in themselves nothing, but before God, everything. They know that the world will never see them as God sees them, and they have stopped caring. They are patiently waiting for the day when everything will get its own price tag and real worth will come to its own.
1: Into a bomb, what into one boy, sick train, boko, cosibra, a danube drua, a dear bia benya, and one casanity, and a nebo.
0: I don't think you have this slide, but it's quite an important statement. I want to take it again. They are patiently awaiting for the day when everything will get its own price tag.
1: And
0: real wealth will come into its own. As we move up and down, I am chairman, former general secretary, former executive, brigadier general, apostle doctor, on the Wapim baby, area head, former NDC chairman, former local government minister, hey, sure. former, huh? But recently we went for a program.
1: Now, so now we are called Jumediebi.
0: And then on the platform, we had names, tags to the seats.
1: Now, okay, so now what is that? Now, yeah, no, our platform, no, so now, na Edibu Bobi Aho.
0: But when I got there, I realized that there were two people who were joining us in the morning, but they have not allotted space for them.
1: That's what we said.
0: Very important personalities. In fact, one of them is supposed to sit by me. Or I'm supposed to sit by that person.
1: You
0: knew, so do you know what happened? We started removing the tax. So some of them we remove and we take it to the back. And we bring some of those at the back to the front.
1: A
0: day
1: is coming.
0: Bibia binya ne right tag.
1: Everything will get its real label.
0: Yebubu di na yenya modia. No one pay down some say aden. Also me na na me chairman of Pentecost. I'm so trying in rules. Be being on the right tag. Yeah, I am on my Biblio. Now you buffasso, where she say, yeah, let me say. But the meek person, they wait for the day when everything will have the right tag.
1: And so, why what you want to be more trying to on what's up for call? Because the prayer, I did
0: everything.
1: Benya on one day,
0: have the right tag.
1: And then the ball.
0: Everything will have its own right. Then the righteous will shine like stars. The Bible says that we shall have new names. Now, what does that mean? Me, I don't know. Maybe Adam Reku knows.
1: Or
0: theologians, you. What new name? What will be yours? I don't know. Me too, I don't know. Me, I do demon. Now, if you're doing that. Shana wanka saying yo woodia mama ya haya hupi yes.
1: Let's not worry ourselves in this world. All these fights we are fighting, we are just worrying ourselves. You do same at the office. You do same at the in the church.
0: Yeah, yeah, dickiness, or see I me be. My anya o my bayom. Nasu nyame.
1: You serve God from your heart.
0: Today
1: is coming that all will be rewarded according to their works.
0: Rest.
1: Home.
0: Rest.
1: Home.
0: Rest.
1: Home.
0: I think you have understood me.
1: But you say what say? Me come with you.
0: The man Jesus Christ.
1: Yesu Christo.
0: Let me read Philippians and I'll conclude. Philippians chapter 2. 14-16. Do everything without grumbling or arguing. So that you may become blameless and pure. Children of God without fault in a rough and crooked generation. Then you shine among them like stars in the sky.
1: My year. Nipa, won't you know on na waya crong, or yankopon ma, won't need them ne ma ebusia, wa kontong na wachia na masren wo musa akanea owia.
0: As you hold firmly to the word of life, and then I will be able to boast on the day of Christ that I did not run or labor in vain.
1: Se mo kura en kwasem nu mu na Christo dano ma wa kwa me ho se memrika mitu ya no anye kwa na mebre adwuma nso anye kwa.
0: The meek reckon that at any given moment it is the image of Christ that is at stake, so they wouldn't want to fight back. They want Christ to be glorified instead of fighting their neighbor.
1: Wow, what you want to be? I want to say Christo and you and Yamunkun here, and this one no be a popo dear Christo and you and Yamti or the Brennan who has Yakum.
0: At the end of the day, the meek will inherit the earth.
1: Assembling in a way, you know, wow, what you know, one will be your assassin or a dear.
0: Now, there was this, just listen to this, my story.
1: Okay, Tim, must me,
0: and then we'll pray.
1: Now,
0: there was this man that I knew.
1: Papi, na minimunu.
0: He was a royal.
1: Na oyo this year.
0: And in fact, he was kind of, he was destined to the to a throne.
1: Na oya insisi munu as a odi adie.
0: But he didn't have the patience to wait for the king to die.
1: Na so when ya butan chain amana nehu.
0: He was quite wealthy and very affluent.
1: Now, or your defu and you penim no, doesn't your bonne brano?
0: So he was always putting some the left leg out there for people to think that when the throne be falls, he has to sit on the throne.
1: And you thought the bonne brana or the nuusi was a and then you are me and media deal.
0: But he was impatient.
1: Now, so one to no boise.
0: He wasn't a meek man.
1: Now, on you be a ojo.
0: One day,
1: Debbie.
0: In his anger, he pulled the throne of the queen mother, and the queen mother fell. People saw it. Many years hence, the king died. The elders of the land sat down to think about who becomes the king.
1: When you fought, I said, "Dream, dream, say, ah, why?" And nobody, Nanadie.
0: Now his name came up,
1: and then Nidi, Abe Mubi.
0: Then they discussed him.
1: And I would you know, come on.
0: Then is this not this person?
1: And what can say? Ah, and you down for it?
0: Who pulled the queen mother's throne?
1: And Nanano, Oyi, Nanahima, to asia kunyano.
0: How can we make him?
1: Ah, Abe Yedai, no ni what you say.
0: King over us.
1: Ya beye no ahine ewa yenso.
0: Spushing us.
1: What do you want to answer?
0: The meek.
1: Ye ojuon.
0: Who inherit the earth.
1: Obenya asase no edio.
0: Not the arrogant and pride.
1: Enye die odia konkosem.
0: They are not the arrogant and proud person.
1: Enye die odia omasuo enye konkosem.
0: The Bible says.
1: Shokronkron say.
0: Even though he was in the same stature with God, he made himself nothing. I'm talking about our Lord that qualified him to receive slaps and spittle from people. He made himself nothing. Then in the presence of Pilate, Pilate said, "Won't you talk?"
1: Pilate said, "Ah, onkasa.
0: Don't you know that I have power to release you?" Then Jesus said, "If the authority was not given to you from above, you couldn't say this to me. My kingdom is not from here." Then he said, "So you are king?" Then he told Pilate, "Yes. But you see, he has put on meekness. So he doesn't flex his muscles before Pilate. He is king. But he has made himself nothing. He is a woman's leader. But she has made herself nothing. is the apostle, but he has made himself nothing. His body is not the thing, himself is not a thing God to be worshipped. So he doesn't fight. And the Bible says, therefore, God also has highly exalted him and given him a name that is above every name. That at the name of Jesus, even Pilate should bow. Pilate should bow. Can you imagine John? He always brags that he's the friend of Jesus. They were very close. To the extent that when Peter's and the Thomas's, they need to pull an information from Jesus, they will route it through John. So he always said that the disciple whom Jesus

0: And revealed himself to him.
1: And Tibribia Yesu, who yachre, yin, where the achre, no, no.
0: When he saw him,
1: oh, no, no, no,
0: he was dying.
1: Oh, see me, yet, he said, you
0: so now, say, when I down for
1: you. Ah, you are his friend.
0: He made himself nothing.
1: Oh, don't home pine.
0: So John can say that he is my friend.
1: And your hand, your becker said, oh, you're madam for.
0: But when he revealed his glory,
1: now, so, you know, you're
0: my dear. He couldn't say, my friend.
1: Uncle, say, madam for.
0: Oh, now, oh, no.
1: Ah, oh, no, who.
0: And
1: God exalts us. Let us humble ourselves.
0: The more I will come from,
1: as you humble yourself,
0: mouse,
1: the Lord keeps lifting you.
0: Meekness or joy. So we should be a chikra
1: give you rest.
0: It will give you rest. Don't think of worshiping this your God. Because people will affront you.
1: So
0: apostle.
1: That's my fault.
0: God bless you.
1: Israel.
0: You are a good man.
1: Papa.
0: He served God selflessly. I know what I'm talking about. I will never have preached this message in somebody else's retirement. But I know that he's a humble man. Sometimes he'll come out and say his mind. But he's a very meek person. Very meek person.
1: But
0: when he sees you and he's displaying respect, it is coming from his heart. Those of us who are in leadership, we know many people. But we are in our auntie.
1: But this one is not like that.
0: Radin Shaw.
1: But bless you.
0: Shall we all rise to our
1: feet?

0: Now listen to me. We are not going to pray for a long time. We are not going to bind demons. Jesus says that, learn of me. For I am meek and lowly in heart. When we were with the devil, we were yoked to Satan. But when we get born again, we are also yoked to Jesus. So in whichever way, we still have yokes. But when you are yoked, now listen, when you are yoked, but there should be one that is a stronger animal.
1: So
0: that he directs the weaker one. So where he pass, the weaker one will have to turn. But Jesus said, when we were under Satan, he was breaking our necks. But now that we are with him, we should be humble enough to turn wherever he turns. You don't do what you want to do. We turn where he turns. And you have rest. How many people are you fighting? Take them out of your mind. Take them.
1: You won't feel what you need.
0: What has somebody said against you that is causing you to try and then revenge? Why? Why? Find some rest. What about your husband? Why are you not talking to him? Why are you not talking to your wife? Rest. Shall we lift up our two hands? And don't let us shout. Just rest. Rest. Rest. Go into your recesses.
1: Oh
0: God, help me to rest.
1: What?
0: Sunny, abonifu apo.
1: Lose all those strengths.
0: Sunny, apo biwa sunny.

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1: Let it be yoked with him.
0: He didn't do this for me. He didn't do that.

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1: Please listen, I'll let her pray.
0: Na Irade Nam Nusu. Enyume Adum Ni Asum Ye Wojo Nyankopo Men Kan Ye Nyina. Ede Nyame Asu Okwan Kese We Bia Ma Ese Yen Enemu Ensha. I want to atuasoko na want to atuasoba. Bible says asidi etim ho. Sana chairman for ko na chairman for soba. Pentecost asoy no so eho. Se Rade Maya eho. Timi ma beji na hai minim se mensu me time beso a meko. Fo from so ebeba. 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Our first Samuel chapter 12. Yebekai from 8 to 11.
2: Making kind effi, Samuel, we be kind. 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A brand Jacob called Mizrim. Now Mizrim for share once or no. But Janum Sufre ready. The radish man most any year wrong. 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Am I up to try? Hey. 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Now, or to one share hustle, sa he is there, and sa any felicity for, and sa any muab hen in sa, now when you want the coin. Now will Sufre radi say, ya ye bonny, say ye je radi akosum, balim, any Astaroth. 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Now we move free, what town for them, Eshiama, Motna, I say Jojo. Amen.
0: Amen. I can cancel the Samuel Peso Chenny say. A brand Israel, a war, Mizrim, and as an Egyptian. Now, O Sufre Radin, a radicier one, Sufre Senqua. Na Erade Suma Aaron any Moses and now men can say Moses any ninia Aaron ma obejewon. And also was I young from so be ready the one she shall mind sa. And then was sent to free radi. Okay, brother, no, see, they cried unto the Lord. Tina Chini say, or Musu free radi. But your person chani say, and then you beca say omu bon pie. Na Erade Tion and Ma or Muni Pabidi say Jephta Barak. And now for your mom Gideon, and also your mom Samuel. But Nipana or Cassan, your friend Samuel, and one Ekasa, and also your mom Samuel. Ain't a brand new general, no new son, no, no, almost so fainty in a yame, a dena or no, a maum. Ain't it no, your personal journey say, you say, you're so free, Radia, Yamitie, Naniti, no Otien, or Maya candy for. And Chebe Brain, and a Pentecost, yea, she will be our obedia so any kind. 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

sa obas opesa osore na oto jum eme radia. These are some of the songs that you must sing unto the Lord. Not just any song. And the word of God says that at midnight, Paul and Silas prayed and sang unto the Lord. 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From the book of Acts, chapter 16, verse 25. 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And the sane, you know, it so happened. 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

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The very foundation of the prison was shaking and it became very weak. And this morning, if you sing unto the Lord, similar thing can happen to you. Sometimes, you know, and share condition of woman. 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

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I'm referring to that God.

Psalm 137 was a Babel Subon Teneho, a honey at Triana Yesu, Yabra, Yakai Zion. The host catching Riano so. Anna, ya titty for pay ye honumbi. No more casa munto, a rade honumbi, emma yang. And wobusa say ye better than ye bit me a two a rade honum one and a four sasso. Upon the sellers, even when they were in prison, they prayed, number one, and two, they sang unto the Lord. And he at the Sania, Salvan Payana, a Jum Tuan Kahuan. At the Sania, would they support Jaria Samra, a infra huru? Sometimes we to jump no sana and no aye a samana a das upon us na afi aye puku puku puku puku na wudi jare.

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But I'm waiting on your comment. It's not enough to watch. But you need to write, send a message. At least good morning. And God bless you. Write that. 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

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Now with him. And Awufra. Ubetujum. 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Life pa eva life die. 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Come on. Hey. Sata mami pa tabia odun kwa ura sorry demo. 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Do baby cry and preaching. You call cat on the baggy. 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Mammy, Nadia, me observe we understand. Yeah, to him be a Nama Menu. When who not to that? Tia, sorry, them hosa. Letting qua life, unqua, letting qua. David Tetchy Manson said, dear Lord, thank you for another working week. We are grateful in this new week. May every utterance that has been made against our progress and prosperity in our family be nullified and reversed. May every negative pattern in our families that keeps occurring be cancelled. Grant us the grace to break through every wall of retardation this week. In Jesus' name, amen. And I owe two more here now for say, please kindly share. Share. Share.

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Nano program wa ye corner last week. A lot of people. We shiam eh so fu mi tie opa. Onyamin shram o. Onyamin shram o. Ozu utie mi afa comment bra. Basi si e die me se me ma okwan. Na watu jum ama erade. 020-566-4120. 020-566-4120. And then me so fra ube tu jum. And can't you remember me ninyede? 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
0: When should I, when should I, Patron, and Wayne?
1: You're Patron, Papa.
0: Trump, what could you? 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
0: 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A one am what Tommy. 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
1: Papa me pacho, and now your class or a hill no prayer come. 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
0: 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Precious also adjoining. Mbia Joseph adjoining. Pastor Dan so adjoining. Brahiman so adjoining. Leonard so adjoining. 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
0: 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Zero two zero five six six four one two zero. 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
0: 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Mm. Mm. Mm. Mm. Mm. Mm. Mm. Mm. Mm. Mm. Mm. Mm. Mm. Mm. Mm. Mm. Mm. Mm. Mm. Mm. Mm. Mm. Mm. Mm. Mm. Mm. Mm. Mm. Mm. Mm. Mm. Mm. Mm. Mm. Mm. Mm. Mm. Mm. Mm. Mm. Mm. Mm. Mm. Mm. Mm. Mm. Mm. Mm. Mm. Mm. Mm. Mm. Mm. Mm. Mm. Mm. Mm. Mm. Mm. Mm. Mm. Mm. Mm. Mm. Mm. Mm. Mm. Mm. Mm. Mm. Mm. Mm. Mm. Mm. Mm. Mm. Mm. Mm. Mm. Mm. Mm. Mm. Mm. Mm. Mm. Mm. Mm. Mm. Mm. 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Mm. 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Mm. 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Mm.

0: 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You are good. You are good. You are good. Chese, you are too good. Nyami Shira, what? 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Nyami Shira, Elder. Nyami Shira. Hello. 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And counsel, I need the Esakosombo. 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
0: 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Akosombo, Yamin Shrao, what? 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Okay. Amen. Amen. Amen. Amen. 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Amen. Amen. 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And I'll bet you more. Alright. 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

0: Why are dear? 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
0: Nyamin Shinao. 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Asampam Rewo, Asuna Utie, on Asampana 84.7. Is there anyone that want to sing unto the Lord at midnight? Paul and Silas prayed and sang unto the Lord, and the prisoners, the inmates, they listened to the song. Paul and Silas, kura tonyo.

0: Daniel Yeboah say, Father, we thank you for another opportunity this morning. We are grateful for life and success. 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Amen. And I'm about by the wood as a hello also for G. Yes. My line is near 020-566-4120. Now it's good the way people sing unto the Lord. 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And be a Joseph. Vida Wood, Munina, Mwa Journey, or TikTok, Nyami Shramu, Papa, Obi Fre, Ubiko, Ubi Abba, or Pesu, or Tujum. 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
1: Hello.
0: Pacho Wayne. 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
0: de be, chemi kwa. 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
0: 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Okay, where she? 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Okay.
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1: 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I'm asking.
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Why, dear? Why, dear? 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
0: 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Yes. And very, very important. Mammy, if I will see Yami Adoma next week, Monday, we say Mondays in the year. Your bunny did ya sorry, Munkoma, Nafi, yes, I share family life, Kakra. When you mention any more or no more, or more money, see you so self from any edin coma, my number is 020-566-4120. I love you so much. 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
1: yo okay me we wa TikTok
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1: yeah yo TikTok nti no bit me follow yen wo okay. And a Facebook
2: din ben ne wo
1: JB Mills
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2: okay
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1: me ba cho number ne 055
2: 055 88
1: 99
2: 99
1: 620
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2: so for my movie bigger within 30 seconds when she movie
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Chris Bachman featuring Great Ampon. For my sorry, you didn't see an opinion called Black Roof Ministry Foundation. 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Easy. You have a pack roof, you say. Fat to know, sister, Achimi DBS LA Primary and GHS. Or you are a toy, Yamia Duma. On the 18th, I Friday of September, 10 a.m. Washa said to Tony Mabibri, so Bomodiana also be Bubi. Fanoma, we never fray Papa Cabana Groffy. So Babuabi. How many 0546 982158? 0546 982158. Ofray Papa Cabana Groffy. But also, Washa said, Fidi Ekunafo, and all James Fort Prison, and all the bar. It's a prison, but we took camp prison our Kaswa. And yeah, blood donation, and a free health screening. A few we yeah, checkbooks. Among kola, what by idea? A few beer and oyeji mudi we. But more than say, we super support TB. And your mission of power 0546982158 0546982158. We dream for already, but you know, dear Stephen Kobena Kofi, we support your mission of power. Affiliation and Sumami say, me prayer group by a bomb by Monday to Friday, 9:30 to 10:30. Me and Medano, Pastor William, for the same to me, a family number, so near Dinko, Namedi Waka. I'm on 0546 700 299. Your bomb by SI, your bomb by SI, 0546 700 299. Namedi Waka, when I be here to me, I come up. Apostle John Hackman, me chair one up here. Christ of Heaven Prayer Ministry, Ashalaja, police from Junction. Hona, sorry, radio course from Wednesday after Sunday. Mijinimu dindindi. Minister Isi Yosi. Ne, Minister Ganyosu Jinimu. Enjoy the rest of the day and the rest of the week. We saw the ultimate sports news app as well. Nah. Man, you will feed in free. Enjoy. God bless you. Beyond kiss.

0: Asampa 94.7 FM busafo nunsia bo bra so se Asampa Sports News at 6 monsum for se dazi komwa jaman this year and na anopai mede ebremu na sene se na ye 7th of September 2026 and na ye Jordan semna na 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Ibiana Stars. 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Omu match no. Enya amasu. 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Omu Cav Champions League. 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
1: I think it was a good game for me personally, and also scoring 2 goals, like I said. FM. But then it wasn't an individual performance. I give thanks to my colleagues because they helped me a lot in the field. So I would say I'm very happy for that. It was a team effort, so I say congratulations to my colleagues and also the technical team. And this game is done, so we put it behind us, and we go again into the week and work towards the next game.
0: Enti next game no aye baby any Gold Stars and John Anki House of Foucault in same way the atuja na yoko coach and it de ni bosa capo and run se 4 goals ni gumusa house SN 9 Sansu win omu first match ewo Ghana Premier League in no asempa 94.7 FM Sports News at 6 next I tell ye pa anti coach ni bosa and so edi atuja say yes if you say the future no aye bright and run so ne manta no ebo muhumo ni oluku forward say bibiri and so Ebebapa.
2: First, congratulations to my players for a really nice game. Congratulations to all members of Accra Hearts of Oak, so including our supporters who carry us during the game. Yeah, this feeling is good. I don't concentrate too much about previous, but sometimes they are putting pressure on the players. But as you told, we are really very happy because of our opening season. Our mindset is serious. Going up, and I'm sure we will continue this path. As I told in front of the players now, congratulations, enjoy today. Tomorrow we are going to face another match, and this is our life.
0: And tomorrow no, aye weekend, and a coach Nibosa Kapo, or the air to Jaidu, and some Ensu Emao Elho. Na House of Pokani, Brekum Chelsea, a boy, coach, Quakudan, so and what the House of Poki Bepi, or the Brekum Chelsea Bepi, Ewu Ligon. Na aja, a book camu, a can 9 Chelsea 4 days, how book 4 goals, no, omu opening game of Ghana Premier League in Achepa, Quakudan, so a bo House of Pok Bubukun Abasu, saying, Namian Ukraine, Tatis. No amount to still an Ajego now has to capitalize in the goose. No, ever
3: we had a very bad day, but even with standing, I am there from positive. There is this for our future matches. Believe that we are going to work on the negatives to improve. So, as I said, it's very careful. There is more to it. Welcome and you to improve the team.
0: Yo, enti when in summer coach and it de kwaku danso edema eye brekum Chelsea wode atuja ewo ho emra match no eba na wie no na yenko brekum bubu kwa neti ede eye debibi united omho match no mbo no 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udi kanka on one cassan if you kumasi, na, and yet na, or copy mo brukum no, and mantan and I could do baby and nice or mona umu peja cry, and ye pitch no, and ye pitch no kaho, and I did defeat no a buy and tinina, and I say, did draw no, and so a buy and tea, Eric Tinkla, dear, was a pitches no brukum pitch no, and ye cry.
4: We give it away. QP. And then we make silly fouls, unnecessary fouls. We give it away. There is not really a danger or a threat, and we give away a foul, which ends up putting us under pressure. You know, so those are things that we're going to have to keep working on. Players now must start seeing certain things. You know, it's not only what I see as a coach, it has to be what they also see. They need to be seeing decisions a lot better. This picture's massive. Let me tell you this. Probably the biggest pitch I've ever seen in any league that I've been involved in. This is the biggest, longest, widest pitch ever. It's a silly, must be able to keep the ball.
0: Enti Kodoko head coach eye Orua Eric Tinkler and what in some way and so tuja ewo eye ne mata ne bobo kwa deji edi WB United ebo 2-2 and so eho. 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
5: yes we go all out amon mo she ni ye be boy omo den I am well done line to me na ti omo she let's game no be come out so it not that because we also desperate you know to attack more to score so all the concentration was attack sometimes it comes like that but next time we work on it very well so that we don't concede
0: when in summer Jokop Amu Mensa Mediema player yi odi e2 giant

0: when they get one contact. So definitely I'm disappointed, but I mean that's the game. We have a second game next Sunday. What will happen? No, I think there's only one way to solve that problem. You have to practice. I mean, we have been doing that since Abidjan, and here we have been trying and go for chances. And the good thing is that they are scoring in the training, and we hope that they will translate to the game. And definitely.
1: Asampa 94.7 FM, Asampa Sports News at 6. And I'm assuming for said Dazi, Dennis, Asamoah Ke Alatula. A time at Chene, Nesame De Brona, Beyonce, Timia Konka, Yen Remokaka, a war, a year, Confederation, no answer, San Samedia Mobok Champions League, no Ghana Confederation, and no Air Nations FC. 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Ebi so for Black Princesses for Eko Kupim. Na se ne amene okase omo Poland. Ebo under 20 World Cup. Eno ye first match against Ecuador. 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Yene eye South Korea. Ene ye di ebo eni intiwe. Ene di a ekoswa ye di ema on Asempa 94.7 FM. Na ye di fi Somebody dear, Asia, na dear Tiny Urem, a war, a year, Mondays, our do I non so a course war, then you say, extensively, ye dear, and non so ever bro, but dear Tiny say, results I won't do a team ever people, a war, a spin, Womu answer any day, na a no dim, papa, indica, and Remu, a woman say, course, no, a war, a year, England, dear, Manchester United, a qua way to Everton, a cobo, 2-2 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Say, dear Tiny Manchester City, so a war EPN monosu a winnie, 1 year the tier Coventry City, and Tinyamia Dumaman and Semino Eric Sidu Edit Nasia. What the table know that results that would do in and so at the Bebram Massam Passports News at 6. Aha, and Amidimu AC set does in a Guma German this year, and then Dennis Asamoah, aka Alatula, wono ena ebo mechidom. Mpempren die, ebu siyafo, senise die ebanye, eno eye di Asempa, the ultimate Asempa. Sports show, ena ebo aso yena biyansu etimi akon, kainti utis tuini weya, ese enwa eno no.
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3: Boom, now let me hear you say well. Me say boom, boom, boom, now everybody say well.

0: to give it away. Too deep. And then we make study files. I miss the study files. We give it away. Then it's not really a danger or a threat, and we give away a file, which ends up putting us under pressure. You know, so those are things that we're going to have to keep working on. Players now must start seeing certain things. You know, it's not only what I see as a coach, it has to be what they also see. And they need to be seeing decisions a lot better. This pitch is massive. Let me tell you, this is probably the biggest pitch I've ever seen in any league that I've been involved in. This is the biggest, longest, widest pitch.
1: Then we had a very bad day. You know, we stand in our death from Portugal. So that is for our future matches. I believe that we are going to work on the negatives to improve. So, as I said, it's very careful. There is more to work on and we will improve the team. Today we had a very bad day. You know, we stand in our death from Portugal. So that is for our future matches. I believe that we are going to work on the negatives to improve. So, as I said, it's very careful. There is more to it. Work on and we will improve the team.
2: It is a very challenging game. Cote d'Ivoire have done well in the last few years. Indeed, they were one of those few countries that benefited from some of the mistakes that we made to become African champions. When they hosted the AFCON in Cote d'Ivoire, I remember on match day 3, Ghana was playing in Mozambique. 89 minutes, Ghana was leading 2-0. And Ghana was on our way to making it out of the group to the knockout stage. Then, after 4 more minutes, the scoreline was 2-2. And Cote d'Ivoire, who were on their way home, found themselves back in the competition, and they went all the way to become African champions. So, they are a very good team. I think that it will be a very interesting game. What I also know is that Ghana showed a lot of organization at the last World Cup. We showed that we are improving, and we showed that we can compete at the highest level. I am again happy that going to the World Cup as the least ranked team in the World Cup, we came out of the World Cup as
3: I keep on saying, very, very happy, very, very excited all the time. In the beginning, that was my wish, and it's coming true. I've not been there yet until I hold the Cup Champions League in Takwa. I'm not there yet, but from the past years, that was my wish, and I said it, everybody heard it, and it's coming to pass. That's how God does his things. It's coming. You can see yourself.
4: 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And that's for
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1: Any tea, Tia Bruchenko, Akwa Manqua, Akuntejo, Eddie Bro was Sempa, 94.7 FM. So,
3: it remained that I say, Yan Mwaman on it. You almost see a cacra, you almost see a hunu, Yen Siatia, Yen Yatasia, Yakabum.
4: Memory Debia, a bonusia, a pemusia, a question of what you change your home, our approach, said the Yakum, any diabu drufi, the Yahu, near her, the Ye, near the Abba, the Yeniano, and you can say,
3: Ye, Abrochin come on a dim tintim pa.
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0: 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of September 2026 Yede Asida Kasiye Ema Tredi Ampon For Eye Divine Eye Qualification Esanze We Yeye Pie Ewa Hwodimu Inti Yefana Sida Diya Nyadiye Se Ebe Ye But the Mfabi Emma Gumoa Chairman this year with him said Nunsia a boy and intentem so or the Asempa Sports News at 6 about Ebersomo Ebreno Eson say or the Pimpe na Yansu ye rum na yedi the Akabia atuaso edi amau Nunsia abapa Wunsimano Makumako 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So Ecuador, this is the first time. Amonso Abomodin Edrum El World Cup. I had the way Mprengwache. But ni nemu ankuye amfa amaye. Ido Queens. And so any ampemda kuansu Edrum El Grand Finalia. And also Ekone we and on penalties. Ido Queens for we eshe kaye ampemda kuan. Kano Poli Poli and 9. Ewo Prince Samuel Joshua ampemda kuansu Etimu Bako Ewo. And D 2-2. On penalties no 4-1. And Ido Queens for us no. Eddie Enya won qualification to a CAF Champions League proper. And you know, so a kakra, Eddie Mao, you better rem over the CAF Champions League medium. Rem ewo takwa TNA for the first time also ewo mo supporters enim na omo bo Champions League ni TP Mazembe ebe show me kaba kwa mediema enso entimi anti ewo nations rem ewo Bamako ono so en FC Diara 90 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Then it's a samwani. I want to know a la tula. Mr. Ghana's maestro, your supremo. Metra Jumedi Kesim Eddie Amano. Beja for Akarina. Etechi head of sports. Professor E.K. Wallace, deputy Eric Sedu Buedi. Sanso and a Ghana's maestro. And so Etechi Alex Kwabena Stone. Ken Kaninja. And a international Pablo Ayman. Bernard Paddy Butri. Abednego Komens. A.K. the Dutchman. Sedazi. Where the kind of art in Kabigi. Ekitem live on YouTube. A Sempa 94.7 FM live on YouTube. 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And it's Shannon so Emma Messrao Yako na Yakofa the Bon Cratano and Naposo Naposo no Eddie Abreu. Ewo eye Esomno Eso na ye no pe na Dadwe no Eto Aso Eddie Amao said a Dani day na ye Eddie Ma on 6:39 on the show. And we eye Monday's edition of the Ultimate Sports Morning Show. And na ya prepare no kama kama. Baby, I will be ano, yadi etu au, ama bibian so etimi akosu, inti uka ewa, na wonso ode wa drench, ye wonsu sudi ya watine tine, ode amaye ewa YouTube, ya sempa, 94.7 FM, ya sempa, 94.7 FM, ya beki 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
1: 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say with experience a brand anything edi Jonathan Sowa a nation call me dear my team numa baby our boy drew and call me dear my team but want to meet now and the Moses and so and to me and I saw this 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Then within the players and they cut no what me yeah juma. But the neighbor you know Ghana Premier League and the Obegiano, the players in the ni umbeko. Because of Sikasem.
2: Sikaniha.
1: Because of Sikasem. Sikasem ti
0: go in this car, a bed and say,
1: and yes, so on him, also not Moses Parker. So, what about Moses Parker tea? No Moses, yeah, Cassie, a head you are forces, so it be a final, baby, good one. That be what a materials, ne, a kutami, dear man, Moses.
0: A bedding.
1: And a war house no cotocone. I mean, Brecum Charles in other in India. Umet my own at the league in India. But there were two African. You meet the lights of TP Mazembemo, Alimu, and the Esperance Munia, dear. No way. Pyramid, the ma quaint. They will not give you chance. Oh, ma quaint.
0: With the who you quine a siama, media mana.
1: Yeah, it's very difficult. A ding. So be over catch us, and yet, ding, mammy, dear man, now. Oboa, eh din mame diema.
0: Ayeka.
1: Eh din di mame diema. Uni bibi. Those big clubs no, somu ba o homo a. 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Enwa it happens. 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The lines of tip mbe mount sa kwenye no. Emwa bo, game ni nyuna ye. Afe du dia dia, second abo no. Su abo ye.
0: What about the AVA?
1: I feel now bones say yes or no so ever. So me in the Camp Champions League, make I say 2012-2013. I wo Brecum Chelsea Econo. First match against Raja Casablanca of Morocco. I wo Brecum no. The lines of Solomon Asante no Kisibu Atemo.
0: Sa team ni dia na no dia.
1: Brecum Chelsea squad no mo de ball against Raja no as a Raja 5. Make I pa I wo Kim Mohamed the face possible. First half, 0-0. Eh, second half, Raja Fobe said 3 goals. Eddie Chia Brecum Chelsea. Just imagine, say, Brecum Chelsea say 1 or 2. Ewo Ghana. And kia you from? But the name, TP Mazembe. Ya waba ababe say 1-0. Ewo ha. Nuwa kwa kodu Lubumbashi. Na TP Mazembe. So, ewe die. Media mabe yebdi ome timi biya die.
0: Enti minsi wong.
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0: Enti minsi.
1: Oh, now the, what the, what, players ben adi omokobo.
0: Players ye bo hayan adi omoko.
1: Players are what piki omu se se no. 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
1: 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Ah, media ma game ni die, I can tell you. Se 1-0 e wo Ghana ne die. Very difficult for Medeama. 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
0: Yeah, nations. Nations for so ababedu, ombedu anadwi, mabedu ba omkolusu 1-0 to FC Diarra. And the nations who kita ma ase e ba na wie na mo nsu elusu ya omojem.
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1: 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Wo mu e de no de atie ni. Aya de bia I mean a bechira would say Nations FC ne performance ne 1-0 in the confederation anya bad.
0: Oh, wow.
1: I mean tia oduro safo aye anopai. At that time TV Mazembe for no administrator. Ah was a star place I can send free Ghana ni Africa de koy. Ya Nations FC in Mali. Diarra, in terms of Confederation Cup, in Mali, Krano, and an American, Mali, Obebo Stade Malien, no abo Joliba. But, Nations FC could lose 1-0. Nations in the end, yeah, make a choice, so go away in the Cup Champions League Confederation, you could lose 1-0,
0: yeah.
1: At least,
0: well, lose you.
1: At least, remember Nations Abaso, even 1-0. Remember Mamaso?
0: Well, Lucini, now I'm a son.
1: Oh, yes. Because Nations FC, you know, said the players are no Kutomo. To the stands, they say, ah, then the player, you know, ano. Mediama Babefano. There was one guy, almost best defender, and they saw the Oblast Ababefano. And he had two Nations FC. He had two. What you say? He had two Nations. Razak, why?
0: Okay.
1: Raza Simpson, honestly,
0: oh, no.
1: So Nations FC is a squad, not the ball Ghana Premier League, you know. And no, what they call Oyenes, how they call Diarra. Says the guy under the Dr. Kwame Tey, and maintaining the team, you know, and they call Diarra. Why? Yanka, there's no way at least per the scoreline nearby, you know, and Kabetso say, with experience, Raza Simpson, you know, any other players, you know, you know, and no, quite a more fast to the ball, Dreams FC, AG, FA Cup final. I will leg on, no. Some momentum with the same players. And the call, Malina, Yanka won't bet my baby.
0: Players, no, so our boss, no, ya, baby, ya, do no, all board division one, baby, be all.
1: And I make us all board division one, baby, be all, but it's can you ho? Ah, no, be board division one. Number, so me, oh, man, $5,000, sir. Ya, into the same, you abeko kobo Ghana, abeko kobo Premier League. No, I did say $2,000, and I say, be a $3,000, no, that be a betina.
0: A betina harbor.
1: A betina harbor. Says, Cassamini, young quadia, a betina harbor. 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With omu player, sir. Ye fee se omu mwande mwano so en nini na yetutum no. Ya for now I can tell you say with a 1-0 no muko lusu to a ye Diarra ni de meka se a ye score line bia a ye better for nations. So mu yro muhua ewa Dr. Kwame Tey Park no. Omu as a so mutimi at least enya 2 goals. And the eliminati a ye Diarra for film. They shouldn't allow Diarra. So mbeba ababe se go. Nations FC, I can tell you say, omu 50% to qualify.
0: Wow.
1: Yes, omu di ane di aye. Just imagine, omu di aye. Ah, na emre biye chwe mti se biya, brekum Chelsea mu, ene Kumasi Asante, rokone House of Folk, ene wakwa we, na wasene one. Aye diya, doing first half no. Ah, to the sentence house, yes, ene four. Ewo St. George, Ethiopia. Or by the first half, no, Nanka train her or set for no craft first half now. Governor Yemobium. That was the time I had to poke Ekuta players at the light of Dumbo, then Quenya freak its best at 3 or best move 2 and 18 year boss nano. But then your sanity. And for Nations FC, losing 1-0.
0: Sunday Nations, baby, or the Accra Sports Stadium.
1: Our Accra Sports Stadium. Excellent. So, Timmy, at least. On Sunday, I just saw Timmy make it so say, but next match, say about Ghana Premier League more.
0: Yeah.
1: Say about Ghana Premier League on Sunday, dear, and come make catch it with their advice. Come say, next in safety in Fanko Saturday. They said you'll be Ghana for support, and say Ghana for you not tie next in safety. Omo Echi, now 1-0, no first half, no more cancel. No second half, Omo a pre winning goal. Because for 1-0, ewa we party, you
0: now,
1: have a chance.
0: Over tena de no be dia grow.
1: That be for no man near grow. First 20 minutes, no way. Because in the Champions League configuration, at least because of Kotoko, Brekum Chelsea, and Mediama Yan, yao, at least Eddie. Unim says I'm a dear bo 0-0 ewa Ghana. And I can tell you, say, at least they have about best 40%. But one in the yao kotika no one ho, uyan san wejina kunano. Difficult. And sometimes say in the Cup Champions League in the Confederation yao, say say no size is here be no enimusa. Say be out, but so ref is see me, and now baby I demo kodan ye no. For now, Nations FC DNA, no matter what, no, and so mutimi we a game, no, ewa haya, so that they can qualify for the next stage of the competition. As a Nations FC, fortunately, say, league, no, muko relegation, no, omuko de, but still, a ye timwa, yen tutunasi, a ye timwa, and so mutimi jinamanasu, even to the sense that so mutimi put up a very good performance, and you can come back to the Ghana Premier League. This is near. Nothing's better. Hey, no, better me
2: O performance, no, do beba.
1: Oh yes, o performance, no, and no, no, do beba. And nothing that make us, no matter what, no, dear. Nothing's FC losing 1-0 to a Malian club. Yeah, when was the last time a Malian club, a Ghanaian club, with him? Me kai pa se study Malian, especially on se Malian clubs now with Asia has a fukupa study Malian Joliba. In 2015, House of Oga Kose Joliba, Ewo Mali, Stadium no Muboy na. That's a Madibo Keita, Stadium no Muboy no, on Saturday no. The same venue, the lines of Gabriel Femenyo, and Paul Akwamo, and Meki Soje, is it Phobia Gude? Omu Meki Soje, House of Oga Kenya 2-1. Ewo Mali. Eba Kodia Man at least, 0-0. Ewi and House in Yane qualification Nekoye. So Malian club. So be ye Ghanaian club name and found say on this ticket no Nations and Mosabia me what division one I mean would I be it was FA Cup and a Nations FCG.
2: Okay.
1: So no matter what, as I say, Omo put up a very good performance on Sunday Wakras Possidum say on Betimanya qualification into the next day. So say Cup Champions League new configuration. Yeah, Sikabe Momo.
2: Sikabe Mo you don't want to call any.
1: Ah, Dr. Patrice Motepe, Sikodia Rema Sikabe.
2: Yeah, Sir, Oray and Black Princess's performance are umputu no apa. Mega se ebraso. Sir, yem princesses no etuto nyome yi. Because se utimi eurem ewo wet cap. Na on your mind be eti se Ecuador. Aye the first time onusu eurem ewo FIFA under 20 wet cap. Na omaneshe we kami en sa. Ne se uno nyadia usia bibia edi free wet cap na wakonum. This we kanwa. 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This is the first time. Oh, Muremo, World Cup, this is your copa near Cobo Ball, yeah, boy, idea. I'm telling you, and set and send fata and quay, Nana Safo Drew. I join here, Ewa Homanos, young corner, Yane, Aya Nana, and Quiddy, and Komoka Cra, and Opey. Nana Bacho, good morning.
3: Morning, you guys.
2: Nana Yanko, pardon, be Aboko, now, sir.
3: What I say.
2: Nana, I don't pay you that say any woman with the Amaya Nan Koma ye dear no pay the CAF Champions League and Nra TP Mazembe Ebenya win over Medema Sporting Club. 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any Medema game ya and right, talk for me anything.
3: Okay, maybe kind of, but that's me charity for you now. TP Mazembe, now you name no Namokayan. and yet Satik Mazem. If you say, Omone Ghanaian player be Isaac Amwa, any problem, Kofifa. Omun chase, you cannot much human answers, my class of folk would be the cow. And so, what you know, to be inside player be a view. So, inside to sign players from unfortunately, no. The way our supporters you know, play parts in the game, you know, play parts as a 12th player. Dedicated supporters, groupings, I'm play 12th role. Mean we need to one by this time. So my craft you know, I'm one by one. And you know, I don't think that Midiama have done the best recruitment in Ghana as compared to those days of Nikum Chelsea. We took every player that was in Ghana that was good. I think, you know, with a good coach, I think they should cycle the players. 1-0, you know, your friends say, Midiama can go there and then get the first goal. They can. Because also we want certain opponents. Unfortunately, they have expatriate coaches. I don't know how that and also any effect or game also. I'm more expecting coaches are more creative. I'm saying, you know, and you know, there is a lot that Midiama have to put in place, but the players should be signed because as we speak, you know, I'm more hotel, I'm more than one of my hotel reservation, I'm one of my arrangement beer, and so being case, and they remember so. And you know, but to pass my bus, those things are gone. So that's the guy in this conversation. And you know, they should respect, sir, they should go in for the care. It is possible.
2: Nana, Obika say, you're over for Midiama. What are you doing?
3: No. We in Casa, we just asked him did that. There was a club, and a friend at La Barra. Only Blekum Chelsea boy, Ewo Blekum. And the scoreline was, that was 1-1. And when somebody gets one goal in your home, goalless draw, TV, Cotton Sport of Garua, it's a hard team. No? I don't know, so we'll pack, you know. Now, for 6 years, no beer and share one. But in 2019, I don't have a goalless draw, Blekum. Therefore, for sure, 2-1. I'm one of my share when I finish. What do I say? Oh, Gadwa, Cameroon. And you know, it is possible for Midiama. Why would it be not possible? It is possible. So, if you have a share go with unknown players, why can't Midiama also do the same there with known players? They can. It's a self motivation. They should psyche themselves. Self-motivation, put everything in there, let's go. Because okay. Over group stage, you cry. As a group stage, you can say, I want $100,000. So how much did your car, size car in you are, at least let's dedicate some money to the players. Let's do something. Let's motivate them. What's a $2,000 down there, that's who we have a finance of 1 million. Went to me and share every million of $2,000 and I mean my name. You understand?
2: Yeah.
3: So it is, but Midiama, yes, it is possible.
2: All right.
3: TP is my own club, but it is possible.
2: Over TP Mazembeya, Nuran Kunim Dion Befa and experience and say quality. And I'm doing as I win.
3: Quality, because. They went into the market again, and this time they looked around themselves, known players, and in experience, they didn't know because players are in more cheap, you know, there was nobody there. It was Kidiaba, the Kidiaba, this is a Europa trainer. He's the only player I saw around the team from the old stock, Ketenge, still team manager. That's why I think a career manager. I'm going to go for one. Obi a new player. And you know, so experience. You know, so if you are looking at experience, with no more years you've played in the club or in the domestic league, then they are there in the hosa. Quality.
2: The quality, Abba, Abba Fadiqua. Quality, no, Koshiano, when you could move.
3: Complacency, oh. When Mazembe came to Ghana, Omni Beku Chelsea, Abba Ball. One, yes, because on one, you call her now. I show two, last minute now. South African referee George, Jay, that by penalty, my woman would say, but that's alone, yeah. Boom, I dissemination. They look to the boys need to be spoken to, that's all.

0: Nana Safo Joe and you know Edin Commander. You free media man young nations who call Lusu a Kabako to FC Diara Ewo Aye Mali Bamako. Nations so Ufise Kolusu a Kabako there, but it's not all over for nations.
1: Nations yes on your all over as way all over. Nations have an experienced coach, a very, very experienced coach. That's called Glorbits or one of them. Or experienced coach. Because for your experience coach, I want to mean five nations in Kojana, Biara in Biara and Chen the last minute. So they will have to map up their strategy to cancel the first goal and then go up in the second. We know how to do it and we can make it.
0: The two teams in the United States.
1: In that all. Until it's over, it is not over. That should be the slogan.
0: Then I'm a time be a qua. Nancasin can ne ye din comunca and comodias ye disa yawene. But ye lose suit near Bachiri, Abachiri every.
1: Oh, I know, sir. Two things I'm a bottle. One, moon name assessment. And during those days, you know, you have less ringing a of mobile club, Natchi. Until, sir, they could just play a Toloma Shanti, Las Nawako. Kisibuatin, Isaka, Sowa, Numusati kwa Kongo. Through my efforts. Omu kwa Kongo. My players in Kwa Bantinsa. But then, as I speak to you, Midiama, our pet CAF Champions League, Ajeno, what about on the players Alim Kwa Sudan? What do you say? But a team like Midiama, that will be the pass for them. Because Bahunso has sponsorship, no? Sorry, but if they have good money and they are paying good money, the players will stay longer and play. And so that is it. But I don't say, Musemia, Meba, more video analysts, Michelle Tape, you know, before then, so Michelle sure Tapes were outside. I believe that they watched the Diara tapes from afar and were able to contain them to the last minute. So go, Bemukura, may I have a classic draw? Goalless draw. Then you have an effort to equalize behind and then go up again, which is possible.
0: Okay. Nana, you're refs, Ewo Africa, no, NC, and you're Port City. Port City, Tenefi, and FC Ashanti, good, and Kuwati, and Kumim, sir, Kukran Tumi, now, Kiri, and now, Niji, and Ahokeka, and Wukruma, Nano, Edding, and then, and Ma Port City, and the first game, Kukran Tumi, Akoyati, and Kum.
1: That's it. On positive, you know, can your traditional cancer. No? I am for no any supporters now. A big good stadium old man. Get your money now. But yeah, positive, maybe. You move be anywhere, Nabimbu here was online. Because yeah, positive for 6 years. Now, every year, you could keep players, you know. The players will have to play friendly matches for us to believe, sir. They can create chances, they can score, they can do this. And now, the good part of this team is as good. FC Ashanti was super. Yes, I as is actually triple action of penalty. And the ball of bad man. And you know, yeah, in your first match, yeah, we don't get the best results. And to draw, if you draw, then I say, we climb up. And we are not worried, but we are happy that we didn't lose the game. Because that center, no, we didn't lose the game. That's what we want to do.
0: Okay, let's Nura Nankasano, draw now, my boy, you know, FC Ashanti good now on your bad side. Don't be mama pressure.
1: No. Approval, sir. So I'm middle leg now, yeah, and they promote two teams back Premier League. The chain. I shall go play like a champion coming from a different zone to meet another champion from a different zone. And you know, I think, sir, it was good. They played very well. The president even said, "Nana, do you think we have a chance in the Premier League?" And I'm so right, we want more than chances. And your chance, we want more than chances. Because the game you play, carrying the game to Port City every time. Port City, yeah, pendulum, no, so they are carrying by

0: Sala yesterday, they both best, the two young goalkeepers were good.
1: Goalkeepers in the morning, money was super. Now, premier is different from Division 1. Ana positi ebono enti ebe ese ya na first game said e woka se mo first game bia ya sa na tie second game le bia mo lifting kakra kra no mo lifting boom na ko eni say emfa pressure ma
0: ko officer me say yen agenda ya le be ball premier no at say ya and me ka me chira wa ka obun say we are on course.
1: Okay,
0: yen ya ba say we are coming to do well. What you are saying? We are coming to do well. Until when we come to do well, may do baby, let's say, yeah, contest here. Who contest? The first to do is to do well. And I think we are on course. The game they played, you know, the game they played, we are on course. And so because you say, premier, see who? Premier, you know, every division one, you know, what I'm referring to is, team line of them. Then we are call at two clubs, the boy. Last season, my own Premier League club above all this other. When we say about Machai, I think people are very big. I bet O4 and others came from your end. When we say type of game, my boy, we are playing football, like we said, tactical. We know the money here. One player in your Maradona, one player in your Messi. And you know, we will play. Every Kulusu here, our home. Every two away, Kobo, Okolibi, two, Yaterina. That's
1: all right. Now, match day one, you had your few over the Ghana Premier League. You know, this season, expectations and the league in Ankasem in general.
0: Martina, okay, you know.
1: Match day one of the Ghana Premier League, and now what we are here, you know, I think you start a season, you know. Season where you are now expecting from the clubs, see, I can't league in them.
0: Yes, it's from the clubs, you know, say they should be professional. They should just be professional, and then any supporters, you know, they are more league. Was a league, you know. People are saying, the situation is level and above form. But say, what is, you know, everything again, you know, do their expertise now. It will get more sponsors to bring in. Look at how Yama is grabbing sponsors left by side. And you know, that's it. But I think, sir, you are on course. And I believe, sir, we will deliver.
1: Nana, you better ask Yano Pay. Nana Safo Odru and our tin in Kano, Yemfa NCO. Most Shaban Atena say, but said na Mekano, your black princess is in the Dazi. I say, your wet cap now, Yako, eight time.
2: 10 Mirakrani,
1: oh, go be there.
2: You say, I can South Korea, ne
1: France.
2: Ebia, my number is maybe Ephraim.
1: Ebia,
2: not too much snack and I'm a bomb wedding.
1: Sir, Ebia.
2: Someone him say you could on phone so Black Queen's granny and no more group back for intercontinental playoff. No, the Southern America honey, the union. Yeah, just quick. Yeah, the teeny teams now in terms of car champions league. Yeah, I'm a national. The Okwa way I went to me and win a call ball draw. Zamali Kwa way when you win. NRTP Kwa way on Usunya win. Joliba, Orlando Pirates of South Africa, Okwawe Okunya draw. Petro Atletico of Angola, Okwawe Okunya one win. Simba, Okwawe Okunya win. And Medica TPDA, MCOGS, Onosu Kwawe Okunya draw. ASEC, Okwawe Okunya 1-1 draw. And so when you talk of the Champions League, your teams need be. Omo target ekuto omo no eye over best 50 years pyramid say wo sia wa home na we nya go ma hia un say sika akuno Kenya go ma hia no oko sika akuno oko bone 2 e wo Kenya nti e teams ni de
1: ya yanki kai ho
2: say wo baba wo wie no aton players
1: na
2: wo wie no aba no aba no to wo beto bi aba wo to bi ni kwa wo more league be too much simple. Now we are not cast over quacker team, no be team never him any idea. No, that be emfa. Emfa.
1: And yeah, you
2: know, a fair results and fair score line. And you very fair, that be what the team now, oh, you know, what they know. You can't beat TPO home. Unt means Zamalek, oh, home. Unt means a pyramid, oh, home. They will come and beat you.
1: Kompu Ghana back to school no the honsem down when him say said the dazi kan no and could I know a be school and t say could I know echo school yeah na chese compu Ghana for one chase pie de 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open Nokia open Samsung open iPhones a banner smart television ranging from 32 up to 100 inches biano idea Franco for EDB Abba Franco for Nankasan so ewo air condition ewo ha a Franco air condition 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Eddie Amau Oko call Play Store obey me I download the Franco app on now on the Franco for so no it's me Eddie's also and I www.francotrading.com www.francotrading.com and for Franco for 0246 422338 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And he ubet me any Eddie Sauer. So, Fred Syntex Tank for 0244 335 168. Now, Syntex Tank for Angel. So, Mula Sports, or say mulasports.com.gh, mulasports.com.gh, or say Bet Bold, win big, instant win, instant cash out. And here, mulasports.com.gh. Now, Odi Eguachri. Now, on Saturday, me I can I see cat. Do so proper. Enti anopay ofa phone na no one say we register aye to mulasports.com.gh na e ho nso no aye games ahoro dodo na e ho a obetimi e de ho ajim e ho Moshaban atena se abo aye 728 mo good morning
3: alatu
1: na apomboko de
3: boko na nso e
1: yankopo adumade achi
3: yeah adiachi papa na season ya started
1: yeah
3: and you are starting the grand style Saturday started or near Jekwiku, the second sports complex, Nami Oho, and it was a fixture between Vision FC and the Young Apostles. Nami Pese Adiana, me Pese me share one the appointment of the foreign coaches. No, the impact on Benya or game, no, Munsi Predak, Yare de China me share how with me approach that fixture, but it was a good game 3-0 victory for Vision. Once a vision, usually I am not a loose fixture with you. Last season, they lost to Medeama Sporting Club at a point when I am about 20 games are on loose with you because almost started from 2025-26. So, I'm a very good season,
1: okay.
3: But then they lost the fixture,
1: okay.
3: This season 3-0, and Adeba Kwa Amanaye Nikan is a goal scored. No, Abrantia Bakwa registered the name in the history of Ghana football. Abrantia Efeno. Abdul Naziru Alassanyanye, onoye the first player.
1: Alassanyanye,
3: yes, onoye the first player. Oshogu this season in the Ghana Premier League.
1: Osha, no, a vision for no grand
3: yes, no, oye 16 year. I'm a captain, cry 17 year old. Yes,
1: vision.
3: Abdul Majid, oye Alidu, oye 17 years.
1: 17 years.
3: I know a captain for Vision FC.
1: Wow.
3: Yes, inti Alassan. Nyanya and they share the first goal. And now you the first player or she two. And we can do a match the one players with Brabo Breeze. Into Abrantia friend a year Sichofia Akwete or she Breeze. Now last season, interestingly, Sichofia she just 3 goals in the entire season for Vision.
1: Last season.
3: Yes, or she 3 goals in the entire season.
1: Okay.
3: But this year, first game. Washe, you know, internet you say the position of Meshack Ajete Sowa and they work on Samatex no Sichofia Kwete Pese obeje that position obeye player omuti medium ni
1: atono
3: so and it was a great performance by both sides. Unfortunately, young apostles me hunya masu you was not coaching no once my head coach no niho or no home fan into sa fixture no one baby okay. Abdul Hinan into the assistant coach took over on the day was a former Kotoko goalkeeper. No, for younger apostles, no Kotoko Benjamin Chum. On the now, poor, but unfortunately, Omen to me and your BBA vision dominated the entire game. Omo try omo best in the first half, in the second half. Once the first goal, but early 4 minutes and Omo Twat Nedika and a Sichofia Kwete and Swinya Breeze. For a year, Vision FC. I know an Sanji man of the match as an attacker. You bore real Sunday. Na Sunday, so you know some good results. Ewo game no more. How to fuck Ewo a year, University of Ghana Stadium. Alatuka, I said last week, yeah, Friday, yeah, but now, yeah, I say the last time I had see winning match day one was way back in 2016 under coach Kenichi Yasuhashi.
1: Yeah,
3: yes, and I'm winning. Match day one. I'm gonna share Nuo Dubiase 1-0 and Samuel Yaboa and a twat 87th minute. From there, 2017, 2020, 2021, 2022, 2022, 2022. Nah, has into me. Last season, Kwadio Kaya, newly promoted side, Yoho United, New Mobile Ball, goalless draw across Sports Stadium. Mm. Last 2 seasons, newly promoted side, Basekeoli Stars, Beshom 1-0, Ewa Cross Sports, Yoho na Prince Trinibua, and registered a year only goal. In the game this time, Ome to me, pure performance. Ome winning 4-0. Now, Latu, yes. The last time I had seen Shea team be Premier League 4-0 under Samuel Boydu 2020-21, match day 18, Omone Wafa.
1: 2021.
3: And that was in the year 2021. And coach Samuel Boydu, Osia Wafa 4-0. At this time, Omar San recorded 4-0. And again, for the very first time, has actually 4 goals for University of Ghana because. As at last season, has scored 7 matches for Omu winning the first 3 nations Munina Kulusu or Samates Kulusu and Omu ball the last 4 no nina and in a draw. And all the matches that has are ball Eugene no, Alatu in the Premier League, Omu are yet to concede a goal. Omu 8 matches from the last season's league, you know, and matches are winning and Omu 4. And Oma Sanso, I draw 4. And he has a draw 4 UG. And we win 4 UG. For the very first time, has it to me actually 4 goals for UG. Nanka goals has to me show UG a 1.
1: Oma Sifompa.
3: Oma Sifompa. Now, interestingly, John M. Chiduku was a 2011 Oba Haas Kaka. Amfa.
1: Yeah, Amfa.
3: And the first game, the debut game since joining Heart of Folk this season, was Bob Reyes. And you know, Nkwane share in his debut game, oh, Abdul Kader Kurama. Ivorian striker and also,
1: okay.
3: And also Bemu as a substitute. And I want to Ababe Shebako in the debut game. And also Atwatina and Ali Mohamed Ashe penalty in the House of Folk. Abe the second club in the season. Season I boya umenya penalty. It to me Ashe and as umenya penalty. So interestingly, there's a performance for House of Folk. So last year, Brekum Chelsea. Echo the entire season, we need just 2 away matches. And this season, I'm players, Nibi or Augustin Hene, Jonah Tukwe, Munna but results name to me and koye and famon. But Abrante we Alex Banso. Oh, the world team player in the 18 yard box set up John entry. And yesterday it was interesting to watch Alex Banso for her so far. Yes, but John entry so Andra or say leadership say or need tibesh and nine bash in no yard there in the 18 yard box. Observation I mean once has linya striker potent. Was my heart moved to Abai recently? Yenya a year Kwame Kizito in around 2017 has Peja and Homes or Bayer or Becher Bobre. Then 2020-21 has CG League near Kujo Obin Jr. and a almost strike or share 11 goals in the league for them. And then Hamza Issa 2023-24 also bought 13 goals for the Phobias. But a lot to join into a starting year.
1: What starting year?
3: I bet me I'm double figures. What 10, 11. Sebia, John, bet me I share 11, 12 goals in the season.
1: Maybe a bit messy.
3: Maybe a bit messy. Yes, and then, bro, leadership in the 18 yard box. I know, or catch a boy, no, or command you about 18 yard box in here then. And
1: mammy,
3: not for ball, no, a with
1: the football, be
3: piano, no, man. And then at a point, chance we be talk or direct ball, no, but born on to me and touch him. And draw Benjamin Asari Sanki, keep clean sheets, be for House of Folk into my son's statue or UGBM, and it was an emphatic win 4-0. And see a page of mom at their common him now. Young friend, so then she
1: has the no, the mass are magic in a working man.
3: Coach now, yeah, Nebosha Capos tactics. On Zendra Karim Muba second half, Hussein by second half, Paku George by second half. And in the first half, you know, other players are on your board midfield, no, Kurama Muni now, the Omo to bench. And now, Obo John Entry in the game, Obo Martin Kakari. As well, and now once a team or the cobalt quarter in the Democracy Cup, no, your one change, pe. Or your one change, one change pe. Yes, Hussein, and now, oh, yeah, Nifimo, and now, oh, the yeah, one winger, Babi Shim. So, on a day, Omunya, a good match, Omut Mitchum, Bobre, and Omut Shebukum Chelsea, me, you sure say, Kuku dance, so crown, who say no
1: pressure,
3: yes, yesterday, nature say, idea will, so 4-0 was a resource, and yes, I know, then second game, Port City. And so what can to me?
1: As game no. Tactical approach better coaching.
3: So coach no call 4-3-3 formation. And 4-3-3, you know, or making sure so you so wings, you know. Intina or call Martin Kakari and about John Entry to about one center forward, John Entry, and about two wingers. Our team no more. And the focus is to do more cross.
1: Okay.
3: Into crosses no so call into share. Yeah. At a point, Ube won't say Alex Banso or Jibo na we page their team. Or Pejon Entry now come on their two at name and it worked perfectly for them. Even Kurama Gul or Share na your cross. Kurama Gul now or Baba Share near cross. And I know so by. And at a point one share ya opponent baby cause has Abominia penalty baby because Alex Banso to chain in the 18 yard box no kutabo now Diagra Ubichana to all. And when him say how to fuck one of the teams who share the records in the league over the years a penalty Muntanya. But this time in match day one. Omit me Kritinya and Ali Mohammed converted the mamu. But I did acquire positives here. Defensive line. On say last season in 34 matches are Omo Boy and Ala 2 team. 34 matches Omo Boy and Omo keep it 24 clean sheets conceded in only 10 matches. In T say Nebosha Kapo to me maintaining that defensive setup. Now on say Ali Mohammed experience, Kevin Osecibe experience, or boy Emmanuel Amankwa to as a right back. And about Ransford Mensah. As a left back, and then draw runs for the 2 assists as a left back. Kunim, once this is your winner competitor, Abdulaziz from Swedro Black Saba.
1: Abba.
3: It was so much home in the Swedish, yes, as our position. No, and that back four with me maintain, including the goalkeeper. So I believe one of their strengths is their defensive line. Then Andra, Rafael and Ponsan in the defensive midfield. So improve because Dominic Nsumbila Abba went to me a man home in the Swa. Unsubit my Baju position. Paku George Moon nine players are almost improve because position is here 2-2 players were all. Each I'll meet you be a bit me abo a chain bobre. So it was a good game. Young Koko Crane to me. Now a game when it's a season we match day one. Promoter side BNU Olusu ye and promoter side me new shy. But Okoko Crane to me at the second game on the list, no.
1: Port City,
3: any Ashanti good. Now, tactically, Abdul Karim Zito, Okoshia Christopheni Abolignan, and then again we a year Zito Susua, or no soon Ghana Premier League terrain no more. Odika Koto, first goal to Chedekani ewo eye kukin to me. Once last season, no more competing our venue. And now question is, were Posity going to lose in their first game? That was a question. Then in the second half, Omo responded by their captain Hamza Zachary, center back. No, equalizing more. But again, may produce more records. This is the attendance. Nipa buy.
1: Wow.
3: Yes, cooking to me
1: live on YouTube.
3: Yes, yes. Position be in the UG soon. Good attendance. Cooking to me, so yema. I wouldn't be crown me. Cooking to me, pa from the VIP to all the see once my ye ye city, ugum, and be bia ye mashemasco.
1: Callas and so F.
3: Mascot, no genim, no fans, no more. And dra, nene easy. But what's your penalty as he save you, no? Penalty your goalkeeper Abdulaziz, because Endra Edmond Amache Ebe the first player to miss a penalty in the Ghana Premier League. Boy Ashanti good. And a winning a penalty after taking the lead, you know. Oko jina penalty nichi no. Shekipa no. O Sevi a San Sevi rebound no. And Endra, it was a day for Abdulaziz Karim. Once the goalkeeper away, your castle statistics and not chess. The last two seasons in the division one, it was the best in terms of clean sheets. And Endra, or Tre Mayhuye, keep a bia obefi division one beba. Clean sheets records no fan who be our bad premier puvu, Imano Kobi.
1: Okay.
3: From Bofu to Baby Any Gold Stars. Consistently he's been the best. Then Abdulaziz Karim, penalty beto, Edmond Abachi Kojinechi, Ewo Kukwen to me. Now, Oko Jinechi Okukwen to me, no. Na goalkeeper no, Sevi. I say Sevi the rebound. I say Sevi the third year short though, and it was an interesting one. I know so. She goalkeeper no. One Edmond Amachi wabo wache wasanko wache wasanso akobium third one wache.
1: Wow.
3: He was the man of the match. This is Abdulaziz Karim. Yensan Shebiumo. I'm enjoying your life on YouTube.
1: I'm enjoying your YouTube. No be
3: I'm. She goalkeeper GP and his back. Trust me. Abdulaziz Karim, a goalkeeper to watch. Penalty notching.
1: Abdulaziz Karim,
3: yes. And the Biama cannot send with Division 1. But
1: I have you.
3: Oh, no, Nimche. Unimche, pa. This is the penalty.
1: Because
3: first kick, pa, na wache. Second kick, pa, na wache. And okoye, one more watching in our confidence.
1: Wow.
3: Yes. And bra, ewa mu fans, no hono mono. Yeah, Abdulaziz Karim, tre Edmond Amache. Say, oh yeah, dear pa. And yesterday,
1: you be more
3: from the goalkeepers. And then, yeah, on say, Nana Kabi, be say, Osain Thomas, and so Chiani Bobre. And Thomas plays for Ashanti Gold last season. Okwa Ashanti Gold on loan from Heart of Lions. And from Heart of Lions, you know, last season, Obo season, we are not joining Ashanti Gold permanently. And they were bare number one at the Ama FC Ashanti Gold. Ofoa,
1: which you need to be
3: yes, into your mumio. No, be a be a division. Newly promoted side, ball on my and walk into me. It was a fine
1: take lead.
3: Yes, I'll take a lead and a positive bet. Ebe take and a game. And the goalkeeper Abdulaziz Karim was the man of the match. Yanko, na Yanko shed their course will break him. And then drop break him, Yama. Unim say, na make us DBB Nanka, I was so born on usual. Presby Park and the horn you ready no be born will break. Now I break home no question is ye binya the large supporters are now. And that was a big one. Ye be sassy ye binya the supporters now. But and how ye mat to capacity. Brekum was filled to capacity. Supporters, no?
1: Kotoko game.
3: Yes, a Kotoko game. And Andra Kotoko take the lead. And DBB United Betisha Richard Owusu.
1: Oh, free kick.
3: Yes, that free kick, you know. And where we have players bear five, echo far ball, no. Players bear five, echo far ball, no. We call. Now we are called. Yes, and then draw a good game and draw a good game, but then that free kick and so it was also one of the game to watch. And Richard Owusu be a third player to score a brace, record a brace in the league. Once already, ya can Sitrofia, Akwete Vision, Onyunya, brace, John N. Tudukunya brace, and this is the free kick. You know? Yes, 1, 2, 3, 4, that pine.
1: To
3: join us live on YouTube. That shit.
1: After say,
3: oh, stadium. No.
1: Huh?
3: Why, man?
4: and Richard Owusu was
1: that's
4: the man
1: a pitch
4: of,
1: is over from afar.
4: Yes, come on. Come on. Yes, Brekum Golden City Park and Dasso and Ra. And so she go no Richard Owusu. Now you go another
1: thing.
4: Yes, you go another match day one. One of the brilliant goals place be as Richard Owusu or she brazers against Kotoko. Once last year Kotoko match day one. Okay, she breakum Chelsea 1-0.
1: Richard Owusu.
4: Yeah, I bet I'm as twat na last two seasons. Kotoko Carella. Eko she 1-0 so into Kotoko match day one there.
1: Promoted side class now, but
4: Enyebadi United from zone one, share incredible performance against Kotoko, share Port City zone three, share FC Ashanti Gold 04 from zone two.
1: Mm-hmm.
4: Incredible. Biakuta top notch coach.
1: Yeah.
4: Yes, and Coach Isaac Niyama and your Cheney Bobre. This is
1: wow.
4: A well rehearsed set piece. Huh. Well rehearsed set piece. Brand here, no. Pejade twat nantendra Richard Owusu so Bob Brace he bet Jewusu Shego Edima Kotoko andra on so chene Bob Repa say omusu koye omu prepare Isaac Opoku Ajimamu mama munina eko che nandra Dogo Yakubu and a twat ne di kama Kotoko once Dogo joining Kotoko last season but this season under coach Eric Tinkler on so perso chese ampa say in sia kaino or no, so yeah, dear. In the, at the Golden City, apart from Bibian, so attendance no was massive and it was positive for our domestic football. And there, Koso, Yanko Pimo, AAK, and Pain, Arena, Ewo, Eninase, Eye Basakash, Swedish Blacks, yes, and Abdullah Gazelli, Eche, Eye, Kobune Misa of Swedish Blacks. So, ABC take you over from Kasim Mingilo Kansi, and there, on our Kostro as a technical director,
1: yeah.
4: And then Dra. 1-0 for a year Abdullahi Gazelli's Baseke Holy Stars and go in by around 80th minute more and I say Baseke they're banning the home form one and all blacks last season match day one Omulusu first game and again Omulusu
1: news
4: match day one last season Nation Shom 2-1 last season then again this season match day one Omulusu but you better some be me see Rudolph was a Rudolph Baseke fight such a witiaba Faisal Abba, I be take over that position. But a lot of work needs to be done this season for both sides. Yes, she said the absence of Prince Trinibuano, Basakebut me, Afanesen, but the rest lies of Richmond Sumwamo, and these are players on any day. Basake, I paid your home, and it was the last season at a point, Omulusu, game against Media Mawufi, and yes, she said, me, Apeja. I'm home form now consistently. I'm going to be caught 10 matches on beating, 11 matches on meeting. You know? In the last season, you're going to be in the Premier League. I'm going to be caught in terms of performance. This time, players need to be in your question. Gideon in your Prince Trinibua in your, but they have some young players. Yes, in Tiendra. Francis, Jetua, energy man of the match. I will give him 4 Baseke Holy Stars. Now, Summer Boy Hulie. Last season, Karela Kofa draw. But this season, Omulusu 3-1. Yes, Nana Kweku Ajiman. Coach Nana Kweku. Coach to watch. Nana Kweku Ajiman. And then draw. Oche Nibobre. Oche Karela born 3-1. The first game. As
1: first
4: a coach,
1: game,
4: yes,
1: Summer Tex
4: was shut the
1: free vision. No?
4: Yes, not and you know, Kwan, a brand to Meshak Ajete Soa. The first game, Oshego Sanji man of the match.
1: Solid.
4: Was a brand to now, the yes, he has a panel, Summer Tex panel, and to share the hype around his move to Summer Tex now. Now, was so called Chene Bobre, and our chess a band midfielder. On ball controlling, yes, yeah. On this sapomo or midfield, on bet miakuku, wusumu or midfield, that summer text, on bet show some game, no, Elbopa, and Tomuchi, Karela, 3-1, and a Karela Koji, and Nurudin Amadu, the former club, Mama Niniso,
1: Atano,
4: pa, in that game, and Dra, man of the match, Meshak, Ajetisua, and so Inya, a betem, as a Gold Stars 1-0. The Gold Stars who could be team of Brepa and Ewa Nana Fusu Giaboa Park and Dalvin Yaboa. So HS and Pony Born Bo and then draw Oshia Go Nui no Sanji man of the match for Bechem United. Inti Bechem so I started positively last season match day one. Omo Rini Inti Omo who said, Eyana your home performance name Koya Bre. Last season Bechem at a point, no more relegation zone. Inti ni Nani because
1: so who start here? Yeah, starting is the Kwani Epono.
4: Yabo one a cat a few matches, 3 matches Naka. say ebe bo wie nti ubo 2 u draw 3 u lose 4 u draw nini na na ekuti ao nti Bechem start positively goal stars and they say about the home form amu no mukuta say ya bo last season the entire game of season amu bo fi mu lose 17 matches amu we need 15 draw you know only media man e kotoko and e ko honum e ko fa
1: dia man e kotoko ni bi anso na na form
4: na mu ko ball draw honum this time Dalvin Yabua, or no sooner last at a point now, or if you ask or beco as your uncle, but changes in YMFA.
1: Oh, yeah, changes in FA.
4: And then draw Dalvin, or Twatna, Eddie Momoa, or Sanji, man of the match. Heart of Lions and Sun start you. Kasim go kill this ni samo bo du game no
1: team no nene boy no so abo anu
4: na se bia na se bia na so abo anu pando ya dia pa last season o kokpando ko 5 points this time was sa kokpando but once the Lions team na sa kakara Jalilu mu aba Pius Bafo Munina ba Obin Junior ko Chelsea Freeman ko Ebenezer Banko Ruben Hennessy new goalkeeper Thomas Kobno sign Lawrence Osei these are short stoppers players if you want with the new crop of players and Abba and a new coach Kasim Gokeldes or no so your Turkish gaffer on him Ghanaian Terry Niye but then draw some boy to chair and say Mensumaba me pelig naji me kofa points El Honum Kasim Gokeldes and drop points in match day one and then again resource need to me and koye this season teams are dropping points in match day one DBB ain't me we
1: need home.
4: Home paucity ain't me winning one home and a heart of lions ain't me winning a one home.
1: So, how much is in our win? I'm man, so knife
4: a game, sir. A fair and the top three scorers, no John Entry, a bunt in a mienu, Eddie Amahaso Fuka, and the fans, and so no one and no Muhia or Messiah, no, no, John Entry Duku, and so Abba was a two and a Sitrofia, a quite a player to watch. When you saw, no, say 16 years. Sitrofia, that's a vision. You see, I'm saying, wouldn't say Marco Fa Akaka, Captain Abba, Scott London.
1: Now, on the weekend, on point, you know, vision supporters is a way new vision.
4: I was so much will be out.
1: I was a new vision.
4: I said, I will see Saturday, I will catch every say, tough for my bona. I'm saying, coach call. You see, pressure Jared de Chaba, more person with the pressure to coach. So, was it Abby? I'm going to catch a coaching song cut off for fans. No, and they are open. Kuala Kuala, and that me person me share that a crack captain on Scott London and weekend me no, and to me share so I be a fena. I'm going to say then their captain or your 17 years name one Ali Durabaran
1: on a vision,
4: yes,
1: captain.
4: Vision captain, the youngest captain this season
1: in the Ghana, Premier League,
4: and the resource no, and Richard also so share brains map DBB almost a chess maba. DBB so maba and Ra could dream to start it from the bench. Dimitrios Sarkodie and Bo Eddie Momo. And see three top scorers no yet to me Enya. And then Benjamin Asari has started positively for the Phobians, Heart of Lions also Enya clean sheets and then Osei Prince and so Enya clean sheets for Adriana FC in match day one, Ewo Ghana Premier table net take shape. Match day one, na table net take shape. Just as match day one, if you must see after match day one, I'm over G, if you saw mobile G, if you saw my bottom four. But yes, starting on now, yeah, starting on who did Diagra a bit me a call edit here when they phobias na kuhuli di kayon.
1: I'm not just so
4: and yeah, early days here.
1: Oh, once I say, yeah,
4: weekend we can do it. Any good.
1: Yeah, boy, league, you know. Now, who's a Kotokono has performance, you know. I'm a player. Am I league in the
4: 2001 has Bo Liberty 4-1 in match day one, 4-2 in match day one. In TF, say, bit me across. Has it take you? Almost
1: four.
4: Waji 3 points. Vision. And so I did 3 points. Summer test. And the coaches are jump 3 points, you know. The Bosha Kapo. I did 3 points for Hassel Folk, Predak Yadidic. I did 3 points for Vision, the second. Nanakwe Kwajiman. I did 3 points, the third for Samatex. Baseke Oliskas, Abdullahi Gazelli. And so I did 3 points. And the fourth, Bechem United. And so I did Mohamed Ogbo. So I did 3 points for Bechem. Then, DBB United. This is a team say to me, 3 points in five. Oh.
1: Five teams.
4: Yes, out of the 18. No. Has Vision, Samatex, Baseke, Bechem. Oh, no, me, Enya.
1: That team's five, and I'll be adding 3 points. And why, pa, na be born a basso?
4: Oh, me bo, so Samatex, so I born home again. Samatex are born in Womadin, House of Folk are born in Womadin, and Omuni Nasu,
1: a house of four, they are
4: not the Omuni Nasu renew home. And from 20 has Nibrikum Chelsea, the Enyadin Ma has from since 2020, Betim Crown Winnie, a Brikum Chelsea Winnie, it does a house bedroll. And also be picky that victory, you know. But the positives, no, are unique. Yeah, should draw, no. DBB draw, yeah. Kotoko draw, yeah. Positive draw, yeah. Ashanti Gold draw, yeah. And Diana and Subo draw.
1: Yeah.
4: Omo amu draw, no. So, aye, be omo ye be six. Omo amu draw, yeah. Aye, six. Now, omo amu lose, yeah. The Brekum Chelsea lose, yeah. Younger Apostles lose, yeah. Karela. Elusu ye Swedro Oblaks Elusu ye Gold Stars Elusu ye and two teams on Mambo Eye Mediama any Dreams FC once a Mediama any Dreams FC Ewo Eye outstanding game.
1: I see ya hono on the teams in me and say Sansui from 16 to 18 last season your winning Abreu.
4: It happy Karela
1: last year. But young apostles Brekum Chelsea all blacks in
4: Ombre. And they have to improve on their performance. In Talatu, match they won't come on. No, I heard the highlights near Aziz Penatia or Shay and a DBB free kick. No, and say a major highlight, a major highlighter about in match day one of the Ghana Premier League. Clubs no bomb home day. You win more match day two, Pandu out of Lions. Omu lose, Omu drop match day one, Alatu, but match day two, Omu Koboko Kotoko, Kotoko so here win. Omu here win the power and Tina just say Kasim go kill this name Eric Tinkler. Two foreigners, a bit she see a kind on match day two. A game to watch out for. How's he could be any? Omu could be any, Omu Koho, Omu
1: Venezuelusu.
4: I go start a Lusu and on also the last 17 home games on your unbeaten. And T. Yashe say then a bit me a coso say John Entry did not come in the back home. Say Kwame Poku super can weekend of Kwame Poku and then John Entry Duku. I will be being then Yakoche Kumasin Sono, Kotoko, any Heart of Lions game. No, so you have the Hubert Jew, yes, you have the Hubert Jew, but you think
1: like Kotoko has game. No, they too, no, they have a house. They're not ordering
4: your money now. Lions so soon and Diago Lions, so
1: Superman, Kumasi, or
4: no, Kumasi, or Lions, so Superman, and Homer, so pa and Alatumi, but Nations will game weekend. We were Cross Sports Stadium,
1: yeah,
4: Sunday, a CAF Confederation Cup, second leg, some call you 1-0.
1: I'm calling you
4: 2-0. Omo yefim da diara omo tumi yefim say 2-0 na we yefim enti e be hwe de omo nso betumi
1: nations in media my chances
4: eh nations bobo enti any your first year hwe media man so omo lose 1-0 or TNA and ye hwe so omo tumi akọ omo so call Lubumbashi and kwashe 1-0 yes they can do it, they can do the magic say champions in Asia we champions league to obi betumi abẹ hwe o so betumi akọ akọhye no. Inti ebe ye a game to watch Ewo Lubumbashi. But a weekend way, ye ni na akwa Cross Sports Stadium. Sunday na yako support Nations. Na yashe se ombitumi evini against Diara. But I'm pushing them to the wall. So munko deliver Magana football. Na ye wun se do omu division one no. Ombitumi achombe. Na mi tiye se dazi meba no. And he made a positive points. Do omu ye division one club no. E wase omu chese. Bit me album home or in Africa. I'm more tall. I'm more foreigners, best six in their squad. I'm more back could be Winyama, Victor Winyama, Muninaya players, Nations, Aquacoto, and we show my technical team now. Two foreigners in the Kuta, and it tells you that this season, Nations, Epicel Mutim, no, I'm a Pijim, Nekostro, but they can do it if they're able to beat a Diara. No, me to me, I qualify for me, dear, my dear, a tax car, no, then. But trust me, if they put in a lot of work, omit me aye. The lives of our normal come on. Yes, Norman Chomo Bobre, Ewohonoma, Abdul Rahman, Jacob Amumensa, Ebenezer that day. It's a game for them. See, you follow two teams in now Africa. Na Yashon Bobre. And see, Alatu, Medibesia Friday, remember Betnasi. Na, ye the review, no, and other information, a colleague, no, so it me aba, and see, Medasepa.
1: Mo Shaban, Edase, Ghana, for you now, Edase, Yano, 0244-340-426 number ano pay yanomo edi juma enono enti ubeti mi afre sa number enanso ode wadwenche aba ano pay 0244340426. Hello, good morning.
5: Alatula.
1: Yes, I would need a baby. I can say free.
5: Me patcho we could have been done after my bra phobia.
1: A bra phobia into you.
5: Alat my mincha my boss, Abu Salam Yakubu, Anabu Adam Salam, and I send Felix Enterprise. Alatu, the American say, okay, media ma any nation, sir, which you say, oh my disappointment. Boss, media ma cried, okay, sign it or hey, I would say Ghana, in United, and that's why, and any two of them come back.
1: Hello, good morning.
6: Hello, Alatula.
1: Coach Abraham Kanza.
6: Unimepa.
1: Coach.
6: Ya bomba baso ni juma pa. Moye. I think the Brina na maka. Honestly, let me be frank. Senye has a full kante. You can grant the best game pa. Because week no, week you know, no kure. The poor kuli ni na nyagro. Black Princess and Niji. Mijema Ankuyi, Nations in Swankuyi. It makes a heart of folk, ne four no say, you know. You move in a boy, pa, I'm a eating DD. Heart of folk for the past 6 years, a friend of me who so much get the right thing. A friend of me who, in terms of signings, because a big club like Heart of Folk, that is only a big player. Player be a bit in a drown. A kid don't crowd your basket, John Biamai, in the person of John Entry. House of Folk, I had pa. Not say, yeah, can you can sa? No wonder so it's not two goals. Now, John Entry, no, I tell you, say, this season, Empire at the best time, you know. I'm sure, say, Ebe Boa, I'm a Bibia, Akosu Kama Kama. With me, Diema, also, Masons, you know, and Kerry, Bolo Mobo and Ankoji, but if he say, yes, she say, yeah, near my year, said, yeah, Nana, yeah, Papa Nana. For the Kaina. Yes, you say, and Yama Yenia to Tunia my year. I tell you, sir, and Ketchy, you bet my queen. Alatula, that's it.
1: A pretty good, but I say 0244340426. Hello, good morning. Hello, good morning.
7: Good morning.
1: Bajo Dini, baby, I can say free.
7: A friendly question, free free. Abrikuma.
1: I was here until.
7: Yeah, I'm here. And I'm a bomb on your pa, I'm a stadium. Now, the question is, you must have the boss here. I said, Papa. And I'm in my bush, I'm in my bag. You know, if you question has a folk, you couldn't so money, pa.
1: Okay.
7: Moncoso, sir. You bomb my bass, Moncoso, sir.
1: Okay.
7: Now, Ghana football, and Quinn. And the house of Funina, you know, but Mamma Mutimun, you know, among costume among the day.
1: Okay. But I say 0244340426. Yemfa, another caller. Hello, good morning.
8: Good morning, Alatula.
1: Mbacho Udini, baby, Akazafi.
8: The man is Akazafi, Isidogon. I think I know.
1: Mbacho, into you.
9: I'm not as we had a phobia for us. Sending a starting, you to me starting is no one, I'm a friend of supporters, they ain't coming down. We are first match here. They will be there, baby, and deny a corner, three strike, when I draw Colana. If you say no more, because we'll be any day, you can call for a winner. Say, give you, when I draw Colana. If you say, I don't see you, and see a player, so no. You don't want to see me, you're my mind.
1: It's your own way to you for you now. Minimum to you for you now. And so, Edjo, so 0244340426. 0244340426. You wait to me. I join here. Our number way. So now, also, the wife is here. Abba, hello, good morning.
10: Good morning, Alexi.
1: Bacho, Odini, baby. How are you? Bacho,
10: you're free. Good job. I'm free. I'm
1: free. I'm free. I'm free. I'm free.
10: I'm free. I'm free. I'm free. I'm free. I'm free. I'm
1: free. I'm free. I'm free. I'm
10: in the can of house and all my idea pound. Yes, that is season that we week a crack casino. You have two offense management in a four. Set a cabia, a watch the beer, and maybe a watch the beer on phantom players. Nothing of my yam on your massa, see, see, no more from where we are. You embezzle the baby, laughing, waiting, yempes Adam. Yempes Adam, tea. Omo ye wa no mo ye de mo bobo place na ne mo kuyi from where na this season so enti me nye and the media or team for you now.
1: Okay, 0244340426 0244340426. Hello, good morning.
11: Alatula.
1: Yes, sir. We didn't baby.
11: Akazafri. We are to. Alatula. I say one of the days we used to make a friend and be south. Mediama, what torn the players. Nakotokoni has na year young, Mobeka sound, do you remember?
1: Yeah.
11: Huh? Buying players. Since you are so almost a month of giving, anything. Black Galaxies. 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You know, you kill Mediama team no Mukrano. 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Team now are mobile African. And your quality. 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Your quantity.
1: Okay.
11: You know, we don't have the players.
1: That's it. That's it. Ne odi audi aba ewo jumedi no so 0244340426 0244340426. Hello, good morning.
12: Fine morning, Alasu.
1: Bacho udini baby, how can I free?
12: Me bacho me di JB danko me can free kaswa.
1: JB danko kaswa enti o.
12: That's it. So then na na udusa for Canada or no they know what China did, but nasa we actually come born and yet by Basimo. The players no more and the teams now or more competing with the league no more. You might gonna say or more than the name of people go across. There's all quite a spooky league in the way you are against over top players see everyone. And the Ghana yes over gonna say you have converted CDC F the CDC condolence in one yet check it. Now you agree with any suit. You could play at the Ababa Bogana League.
1: Oh, too bad.
12: Well, you know, one moment, no more you say. Next time, be as some way we are.
1: Maybe we're not going to be able to get there. Maybe we're not going to be able to get
13: there. Maybe we're not going to be able to get there.
1: Maybe we're not going to be able to get there. Hello, good morning.
13: I'm going to be qualified now. I'm going to be qualified now. I'm the one and only General PK on radio.
1: General PK, yes, you.
13: Minya mi chebe boss nana kwabuna asenso of manias drive soccer minya ala tu minche ni fa andra match so baso yebo 22
1: mi
13: bon play ni na baso o mu ya di fa ala tu la
1: yes sir
13: eti Ghana football nkata se ayi fa pa ne bitu be se ti o baka se de koyi week away am people da kwa go 42 me bo a
1: yeah
13: okay club side mi de match 1-0 o fie nation go 1-0 on far away Mali. And the club football and the national and 24 bar so 3-0 against Ecuador and the World Cup,
1: yeah.
13: And the whole national team, any club football this weekend, you know, Porto, Obien World, or Tegan anymore. Both national team and club side, you know. Obien World, Kwakon, this weekend, our Tegan anymore. Obien Kuku de Buffier. Obien Kuku de Buffier. And to when I must say, Mokwa Beka must say, Kwame Kumanana. Dear Bolly Kukum, hey. And I must say, Mokwa Beka must come in Kumanana. Baby, I'll put toy. I'll let them call you. So what bonte pano with tins monk for Ghana for going home, a la tura. Well, whoever who say Udom football crum hanum. Who you beautiful bullet chipa now pia bonds and here some go for kafak for the crum hanuma, a la tura mobo. Mimaka, coach ya la tura coach ya would never say blaster coach. A la tura, Ghana fompe. Now say a bo a phone call for crum upon the public 10 times for cast was rather a miracle. Minda da la tula.
1: Okay.
13: Memo ha baso. E no mu di kunu fe fe. 4-0 dia in fact. We perfect defeat. Is a opponent no. Ko do o sada no su yi pa. Memo ma baso.
1: Mate General Rabbit. 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Hello, good morning.
14: Good morning, la tula.
1: Yes sir.
14: Ivi abokori.
1: Nyango pon adom, wa me ya qualify now so e.
14: Ya me adom ya hu ye. Me tight team program pa me dem ready the hand na and grant me da has to focus pa mama me didi amen na coach ya oba ya na e pitch me pitch me pitch me oba dey turn the city pitch what we first match what lose kumase no aba no nya bu throw say no pecha pecha na bet no kumase no aba no ya dey uma crocro no messenger what wo me chance to fuck funyina say afi we dey fan be be fa say be league no ya be fa so
1: Mate Yemfa, last caller 0244340426. 0244340426. Last caller, good morning.
15: Alakula.
1: Yes, I acquire any Mudini baby. How can I free?
15: But so, me did the fabulous.
1: Yeah, I'm a pumpo code here.
15: And you crab waffle in the baby.
1: Yeah, I'm in a waffle.
15: And you, okay, sir, I'm in a waffle. And then the baby, I did cherry. The Nako for Chassia, young Sierra Chassia, send it to you, baby, I'm fine.
1: Okay,
15: yes. I'm a check of supporters, I'm a check gunner for. Hey, this is a total for my program number 2.
1: Ah,
15: the baby, I'm a total for money. And I say, taxi drivers. Hey, there's a friend that's in part, gunner 40 parts. My mom was in my pa, Moye. I'm from Ghana, so. Ebenya, Eddie Kano, Nessie Sensi, Memengano, Neman Kui, 1-0, being the Shaboni, a Javasa Omobano,
1: Mm-hmm. Mate, ya fabulous, ya fabulous phone in NCO, Nanasa Fodro. See, hey, Ghana, now how to focus are saying John M. Chi should be invited to the Black Stars. Has a four, Komodi or Moody. John M. Chi performance, you know, baby, I say, I started in the era, I don't know, Asempa. 94.7 FM Abusia 4 yenjina afrefono so na yemfa mpem na yen nine ho emra yenkoton kramra ye ba na ye konko fo aman so 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

0: 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So open to Shemua for 0302-752020. 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I was 0243-143-143. 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

0: 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Upseat, Telecel, Other Rise. Madina Zongo Junction. Ninano, shops in the Ewa Hall. Angel Rock Mixture. Yadia Badrasso Eddie Amao. Say a waist pain. Say a male vitality and energy. Low libido in women. Angel Rock Mixture for Eddie Sanu Panina Abedrasso. Ebe to us here Eddie Amao. Angel Rock Mixture. Or say Obotan Team. From 0244186612. 0244186612. And at 0244719230. Open mattress, papa. 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Why emre? What obaha? Okwe juma untimi njina onaso. Papa pano a latest foam. 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Abuso ewoho. And the latest phone for Enkaso 0322029365. 0322029365. So, and Kumasia, which me afraid that number and craft for now, FRA 0302231155. 0302231155. Latest phone, or say your partner for life. And Shannon, so Emma, me said Dazi, aye crowd, or Yanko, Obodo Ibu, Emra, yao.
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2: It was an absolute joy to watch our team play, compete, the composure, the personality, the threat that we generated. Some huge individual performance as well, and the atmosphere in the stadium is just something great to witness.
1: Inti Arsenal coach Mikel Arteta no know what say a great win and my Arsenal bubu konin to winning small run on so what they air to Jana and say coach I want in Asia no eh Xabi Alonso Alonso so e 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
3: Shabby, disappointed with the result, of course, but pretty happy with the county team have given of themselves.
4: Well, it hurts. It hurts because a defeat has to hurt. It has been a very intense game with different moments for everything. We had chances to equalize in the first half as well, a couple of chances. So it was a tight game with the details, but we had to defend too much. And we were struggling to get a little bit of control of the goal. I think that after 20 minutes, probably after the equalizer, we get back in the game. We have had better spells with the ball. We had the chance of Morgan, of Pedro as well. But overall, it was very, very tight, very intense game. And luckily, we could do better. The second goal to concede too early. But anyway, we were in the game. We fought till the end. So the guys, they gave everything. They tried everything, but. It's the first defeat. We need to continue, but it has to hurt.
1: Enti Xabi Alonso no no wose omo ye very disappointed na seja omo nzu se nkuguo no ebeba sa anti enei ene dia ono nso wode atuma ede ema ona sempa 94.7 FM na yegusu a ewo EPN sene se Manchester City etne fie eti eye IPS e bomo kaba ko a omo antimi anti saka no mo ne Coventry City mom ne se aye anse koba ne se Manchester City fo di nkuni me kaba ko na e omo wie na enzo Maresca says in a 3 minutes no winning in a man for James Abia M for the 3 minutes no. Next we dink in him or yet 3 minutes now and they were born in a no one or the other to just say, oh no, we're happy power in Kunim Diana Banadier. Nanny Ajun 3 matches, 3 win and 1 win.
5: We are not only one. More teams that they have. I think Spurs, they are in the same situation now with the player that they bought. We are more or less in the same situation. It's just that you need a deep squad. Because the season is very long.
3: Haven't played in the Champions League in your squad, but kind of have that excitement and hunger, I guess, to attack it.
5: Yeah, the first game is on Tuesday, so the focus has to be on Tuesday game. Then after that, we focus on the next one. But again, I think it's we saw today with Ayoub, with even Makedo, as you said, Ili, and Ndiaye probably didn't play Champions League, but they need to start. So on Tuesday, they're gonna start getting minutes in the Champions League.
1: The Enzo Maresca Nensimo dia tuja efa aye game wa naseja womu ebo against Coventry City na se nse nyame aduma na se midweek nso mu jina mu e wa Champions League ni tenensimo dia tuja no no yegusu 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
3: Yeah, we're disappointed, really disappointed to be up in the position we were in the game twice so close to the end and the kind of all the work that went into putting us in that position at different stages to then come away like that leaves us. Yeah, it's not a great feeling, you know. So feels like defeat is a cliche, is the obvious thing to say at this stage, but we have taken a point and we can't ignore that, but it feels like we should have had a lot more. The mentality is there. I think there's obviously things we need to get better at as a team. You know, there's been different two strikes from distance, really, that have two really good strikes from their point of view, so sometimes they fly in the top corner, and more often than not they probably don't, so there's a little bit of that. But yeah, we can't ignore it. We need to concede less goals to give us a better chance of winning games. But we'll certainly look at that and keep improving.
1: Enti eno anin sema Michael Carrick, we have to improve it. Some performance no omuse mu kinana biansu timiko ye live on Facebook and after YouTube on Asempa 94.7 FM, the ultimate sports show and any yedi amanonin semanansu emmanu elho na yemfi ye UPNM na yemfa yeni enchilemu el baby for matye fi UPNM on dia. Sani se Roberto Di Zerbi, we enaja yedi esorsu UPNM wadia tu jase nyamienu nukrini 3 minutes. 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There's Urensu, what the air to Ja Elhoyen for an uncle Spain. Now copium, I was Spanish La Lega Nonsua. They say the Nance, I yes, Papa, on Friday, Timani Tiani remembered against Iria Betis, Nair, Ria, Ria, Nancy, Vietino, now Ria Betis. 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
6: I think the team played a great match. Sometimes you lose and you don't know why. Sometimes you lose and you can't explain how. Very dominant, complete control of the center backs. Over absolutely everything. A lot of attacking play, a lot of scoring chances. If it ends in a draw, we'd be frustrated because we did more. Now, imagine that with the loss. You ask me about Espy. Obviously, a kid who comes on for 10, 15 minutes and scores a fantastic goal, which afterward, I don't know, might be offside or not, but he's an important player for us. We hadn't picked up points as a result of his work before, but he did his job well. He did his job very well. He's a kid with great, great potential, and he'll always keep improving because on top of the potential, he's humble, hardworking, eager to learn. I couldn't be happier with the kid.
1: When in summer, Jose Mourinho after the defeat, no, aha, 1-0 editia, Real Betis Neseja, or the Etuja, you don't answer, no, and so Emma, we go so I was spending the Nese near Cocopium, and Barcelona Bubucona, so you say, Basa de Jano Aso, Basa de we invest in Quadia now call Basa, hey, you home way, I will, Nese, dear Neseja, and also be to me, Abonano, and a Hansi Flick, or no, head coach, and the Ma Bubucona, Jedi Barcelona, dear. To ja and rise and assemble Rodriguez Tati Edema Bubu Kono and watch the mo party as he said in the midfield honomono. I yes strong be beyond so ye come a ghost ne basana na a dear a yen kunim dion kwa and a call edema a ye Barcelona Bubu Kono. So dear hobby say and ra omu inya 5-0.
3: Control the game and then try to get spaces and we did it. We stay calm. And then if it's possible to score, we try to do it. And it was a fantastic game for us.
7: When you said nearly perfect.
3: Maybe yes, it was perfect. But nothing is perfect, you know. Nothing is perfect. You always can improve. If it's perfect, then we can stop to work. So no, we. It's always about that. It's always to get better, and we can do it. So I don't know if you're 5-0, and you have to always to play passes. Sometimes it's good
8: that you steadily become, and then
1: Asempa FM. And to win in summer, Barcelona head coach Ura Hansi Flick, what the Atuja Hantinin Sem Enono. Now, Barcelona, Ebono, Medica Catos, Rodri Estatia, Nuna Pedri, see what say, what ye happy pa, say, or near Brantanity, Eddie Rodri, Ebo Edema, Barcelona, and Tiani Jenny, dear, a dear, a was to say, said ye, who call Barcelona, and say, ya, moon new captain, Brantanity, and the Rafin, or ye temporal captain, no, no, kutunqua, 3 months, no, kuta, 6 goals. 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
0: Como a German this year, and no yemfa, I'm on an NCM no NC Eko Amosi Atanasi. Yeah, rim ewo the 5 major leagues, you know, the 5 major leagues in the Estate Nano Fieda Liverpool and the DK in the free ho. And said Sedazi Eddie update, you know, Emmao and Ochino City and so the Coventry City Liverpool every need two against IPS and the city in so the Coventry City City FA and win Oko Spain. 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
9: morning na said that is Alvarez Diego Simeone no say Alvarez ye dey o ye dey ope
0: no ye dey ope
9: on your serious
0: ze ze dey aso den
9: but you see good morning
0: good morning wa pon boko there
9: boko mpa cho so e
0: nyango pon adom o dey ache e o be pick here free
9: yes my mister to spin
0: okay
9: he nke was o mu maniko nke was o mu ma Alvarez Neko. Player de Ocaso Mekwa, and as a mean Bobby man, I was all Johnny Kwan. You see, oh, Chelsea, situation at Chelsea, whom Siciano. In Como, yes, or more cosine Lamine Kamara, every AS Monaco. Oh, yes, almost signing Lamine Kamara from AS Monaco. Na deal Nanko Truno. According to reported by, you know, Chelsea had every right. Senko Mume Enzo Fernandez Senko Manchester City. Because deal sheet, you know, Chelsea are signing. But there is Monaco. Oman signing deal sheet, you know. And Chelsea had every option to tell Manchester City, say, oh, Mumu tier 120 million. Now my deal now, I agree, you know. Matia, say, Mumu's going to be here. Nemum, player, you can sign him and Ababe say, and I say, Ababe replace Enzo Fernandez, you know.
1: Asempa
9: is Monaco and sign it deal sheet no nti ye maneko but Chelsea maneko eh Chelsea maneko eh because the point is that player na aka say ombo Chelsea bi player no Xabi Alonso try his possible best to be convincing him an atena. But then you catch right Chelsea say oh on Bobby. Until I was on Monaco. You know, so for me, I think say very, very good player. Last season we saw what he offered at Atletico Madrid. But for me, I think say once a player no bar out, you know, multiple international breaks are in your last season, you know. Of course, say oh Atletico there season is a baby, yeah, I mean Bobby. After the World Cup, even before the start of the World Cup, okay, multiple times. So, Mimbo, Atletico Madrid, Nibium.
10: Mm.
9: Of course, Atletico Madrid, it, the deal was between it, the same company, Arsenal, be a deal.
10: Okay.
9: But playing is on class, not because Barcelona.
10: Mm.
9: And Barcelona say, so we are ready to pay Atletico Madrid every release statement. Okay. So, yeah, man, yeah, man, call Barcelona. But the point is that once our player now about Abekas and Mimbo,
11: Mimbo, and
9: I like what PSG are doing. PSG president Al Khalifa. Or see, player be over Kase, my Bremin Bobby.
11: Yeah, but my Kwame Wako.
9: Yeah, Goncalo Ramos. Yo, Oko AC Milan. Yeah. Onya Bimbo. But anytime you're be sapping or be back game, no, his impact 100%. We win the Champions League back to back. We win so many trophies under Luis Enrique. But this is not so open more playing time. Player no need club 9 year back and forth. Quick. No man, he call
11: him.
9: Bakola. What's he mean, Bobby?
11: Oh, man, it's now the press and the bro. But how?
9: Bakola, see me, Bobby. Quick. No man, he call him. So for me, sir, let's come and read that man at Tinanoa. It will create a lot of problems. But over the weekend, you can also. I mean, this is this player. And for me, I think, sir, come on. Barcelona team, no. Allah. Me, whom team are you complete than Barcelona team?
10: Barcelona.
9: A complete team. You know that they are not. They are almost born without a recognized striker.
10: Yeah.
9: Strikers no more. Almost need a proper standing number 9. Say Lewandowski, say Suarez. Almost need you. But the front three and almost attacking areas. You know, she goes almost. They are a complete team. And this season, the account team say also here. Oma when you call Omoa, Omo Kahumbi. How they are dominating
11: team,
9: games.
11: Team to watch.
9: Yes. Barcelona e can be. They have a complete team. And manager no, all woman, a bad experience will be. He's in it all. He's done it with Yekani saying Bayern Munich and Sana Oba. Hansi Flick. In Titima was channel from the defense to the midfield to the attacking areas. They are complete team. Almost a 5 minute. I think this season it's gonna be exciting. I think they can dominate the La Liga this season.
10: Really?
9: Yes, I think so. For Real Madrid, they have
11: Real Madrid leads you to Real Betis.
9: To Real Betis, of course. I mean, Mbappe, Messi, penalty, XP, go no shame, they chop, you know. And this is what sometimes makes the La Liga exciting. TV right is Sikano a woman, and this is a Premier League, and this is a Premier League, they are almost China Peno. But Sikano, Bebreco, Madrid name Barcelona.
11: Barcelona.
9: But in Ketuano, yes, Kesienwa.
11: Sir, be at me and your uncle.
9: Exactly. Omu to me cause a huge upset. Well, what you say? And that is what we saw over the weekend. Yeah. Kitu Ebi wo.
11: But my men call Master Bansin Jina. So Master, good morning.
12: Good morning, Allah.
11: Nah, Bibi Abo call dear.
12: Yeah, I'm Adama.
11: Tia Yonkoma AD.
12: Sure.
11: Weekend the matches are cooking so now they are home. Madrid lose to Real Betis. Barcelona so far into my preferred ball. Valencia can numa went to me and Mother Braca. Arsenal Chelsea so now Arsenal so far 2-1 win. Minim view on major games of course over the weekend. And in Koma AD.
12: Yeah, Mamina Wasiala. I think Osha since he started the European leagues the weekend in a big games course of Italy for the version of Juventus against AC Milan. Omunya Inter Milan against Napoli. Friday, nya another tricky game between Betis against Real Madrid. Or Betis home. It was a very, very nice game. And Mitya Naminia, Ekan was in the Brienia. But then, another, we are saying Arsenal against Chelsea. So it was big games. And then we were playing the Brienia. And Monaco against PSG too. Another good game on Friday. Because I'm matching. So it's also a big game to be in the course. Real Madrid game against Petit on Friday was a very nice match. Wow, here we are. The man was a really concern, sir. Now, Jose Mourinho between Jumana and wow, here game will be last season. Last season, Petit against Real Madrid, the game ended draw. And at this time, Real Madrid called what? I'm going to lose by a goal to the Berisha Junior Shane. and a Betis 42nd and the late minute by Hector Bellerin, former Arsenal player. Mecca said, around Friday game yesterday, I would say it's a bit of hard luck. Then again, Real Madrid didn't move for now. Then again, the goalkeeper for Betis on the day was excellent.
11: Madrid gave me hard luck.
12: Mecca said, a bit of hard luck, womb. On many more for now, a clinical too, because the number of balls are a call. Can I obey Betty and I say Mbappé didn't go to no? So, we had the number of balls are called Mbappé in 1v1, but could be only goalkeeper. Then I went to young one tomorrow. Mbappé is not a question. Lionel Messi, I said, but now say, I don't think it's the right word. I think it's very unfortunate of one of the prolific strikers. You we are this year, killing Mbappé. Now, the number of chances of sale. Of course, why Christ has to say a penalty? So sometimes in life, I say, Ubeti Bibia right and still lose. And then I'm maybe my dream, my friend destiny. You know? I think on the day, Madrid were destined to lose because Bob Bia, I said, team bonus and continue. I don't know picking points. They had 8 shots on target, 20 shots in all. Almost a brilliant goal, margins, kit webbing a man here outside a man, GTA. Real Madrid were in the late moments of the game. Madrid born home at the NBA, I said, competing every new game, some abogina, there are 4 games, some abogina, but the Betis team was very stubborn. They are quality players, they were well organized. And after Omunya go on, you know, it was very, very difficult for Real Madrid to say, I'm betting a credit and their third parallel. The Irish interest. When I saw going on, you know, now bad DM, Real Madrid, so Real Madrid, I can't hear up near the made Kaka Mekanse on that day when Madrid played well and home show signs. And I think over and over again, that match is another trend. I said, we are saying, yeah, you're two elite and two top class midfielders. The creative side, Jude Bellingham, I think he's the best midfielder in the world. Then the defensive side, I think, is Rodri, which Barcelona for Zucrano. And I know that, made a Sassia or Barcelona, made a twice for Barcelona at the end. Rodri started the first game after so signing more, Barcelona paying $65 million. Now, many of them say Barcelona need an out and out striker, and I think it's something deliberate. Coach and Flick, yeah. Obaka, some years ago, Pep Guardiola did the same thing. He decided he sent up with sometimes the false nine. He put over the Vivia or Mane Mono, but Sek Fabregas as a false 90. The Barcelona philosophy almost set up, you know. I think it's become more Omeya Sa, and Omeya Sa is very easier for them to even score more goals because. Omanini Obia so had not 20 more, didn't genuine as an arrowheader, yet Piabo Nakumano. So, Jamil Amat, Misha, Fermin Lopez, Misha, Anthony Gordon, yeah, a lot of assists, 4 assists in the La Liga this time, and on the top assist. Rafinha, 6 goals in 4 games, on the top goals currently. Omunina Asher, Fermin Lopez, Asher, 4 goals, 2 assists. Then Jamil Amat, Asher, 4 goals, on your assist, BNT. Omunina, then the first 9. But the front 4, a difficult to contain them. Then when you have Rodri, also three defenders anymore, it is difficult to play against Barcelona. And I heard my brother say the same thing. Barcelona team now is complete. Barcelona team now is difficult to play against. PSG about 3 games on Jimmy Winnie, Bialusu, by Quadro 2. Almost trailer of French League, Monaco, Trinidad by 7 points. I still maintain they will win. They will defend the Champions League. And I make 3 reasons, you know, on last week was shown. So. The Barcelona will be a threat to PSG. I mean, putting myself in the same. Barca be a threat to PSG ambitions to defend the Champions League. And then I'm sure Barcelona game. I'm 17 goals. I'm not considering just 2. But they played against the Valencia team. I'm picking just a point in all the games. So I'm watching just 1 goal, not considering 90. The Valencia team, I know I cry before the game. Fans, Valencia fans, that's Mestalla, Edileia, and San Omura Park. And so. And I say in the 19th minute, almost seat, so just to show that because Valencia in 1919, and Jomo said the current owners of Team Valencia say, Team yet in 1919, they are more centeno. And he says clearly, say Valencia for Omuni Omu grind. And former Liverpool player, Javier Elliott Ben, but yes, so Valencia in 2019,
11: I'm fat.
12: Barcelona was too. Difficult for Valencia to make your copy. Yeah, the way I am in Lama was sort of born at men. Namini Anasa Casembia, Kamara, Enzo Fernandez, Dilanka, Chelsea 4 years. I think I know how we are Chelsea team, Chelsea planning for, we are Chelsea the technical team, the board member, the director of sports for. Now share Barcelona game, now share Fermin Lopez, and you'll be biting your fingers. Chelsea, according to £55 million because not Barca. 8 years ago, they were in crisis. And I tell you, down that one mantra. I think that boy, and somebody said, he's too good. Narcissist, the drive, the second goal, share, the goal, set up more, share, he's so, so super. It's the best team in the year. But it's going to be a very difficult season for Real Madrid.
11: Okay.
12: Real Madrid, but Barcelona is a better trend, say, indeed, I'm assuming team here.
11: Master, quick on Chelsea Arsenal. You hear Chelsea in the Arsenal game, then so.
12: Yeah, it was a very nice game. It's a befitting, a typical London derby, a typical Chelsea Arsenal game, a typical game between a defending champion and a team. On his way, I just hope so defending. Prior to the season, Arteta, a interview, so Bayern to defend the Premiership. Xabi Alonso, but Xabi and Baxter, almost so on course to win the Premier League. That is Chelsea because at Chelsea, yeah, my crime, my uncle, co seasons, I only get a man when I was not there. Put him in our bed 4 or 5 days, you only know what I saw. I come to my bed, anything about not our channel. And so I'm on for ref here. Before end my game, not the last 13 games between us and Chelsea. A winny be. The last time Chelsea winning a game against Arsenal was 2021, and that goal was scored by Kai Havertz. And I don't know if I'm sure we can be a man. I'm winning 12 wins out of 14 games. I'm about to draw two. So on the day, even though Chelsea transfer we don't spend $350 million, I'm meeting there before my squad. Arsenal spent close to $200 million on defensive build up. Because Arsenal last season one considered. They have a goalkeeper 3 seasons in a row. And I want to offer the best goalkeeper in the English Premier League. And I know that we're 88 minutes saver. The Brazilian international, Estadio Boya or Sevilla. I think David Raya, the Spanish national team coach. Almost they woke up not all right. But when you're fair to you, a taste of the World Cup minutes. He's so super.
11: Okay.
12: When you kind of goalkeeper, your energy tournament, your energy in terms of competition. Mm. And I know that here they are. Chelsea leading within just some 90 seconds, Arsenal came back. And Kai Havertz going on sharing. So, what an interview be? Or interview be on Tejipa on Sky Sports on how we're dealing with 1v1, not turning it to 2v1, then a slot ball ship. On your 1v1, straight to the favorite foot, which is in the left. No, I'm making sure say another defender now, Oceano, will join us. I made 2v1. On your 2v1, but. An interview now, man. Also, when 2v1, he has to strike in between these two defenders, and it will be difficult for the two defenders, you know, to block it. Because almost all move the shame on the crash, and he did that excellent. He's okay. A great player. And after that, now they go to no Odegaard. So, and back up account in the second half. Odegaard this season 4 games, almost 3 goals. The last 36 games, no, I say 1 goal pair. So, the big guys in the Arsenal team will be as to pay up. Will be at you say, indeed. I'm going to be defending the title. And it's a team of course, he did the fewest last season. And what to Bruno Guimaraes, a defensive box-to-box midfielder. And what to Ezra Konsa, who is an Europa winner, a World Cup player with the English national team. And she were beefing the defensive setup very well. That is why, after match they won against Copenhagen, the Castle, they will defend the Premier League this season. Arsenal will defend it. It is going to be difficult. I can say it is going to be difficult. If Arsenal score 2 goals and lose the game, it is going to be difficult for teams to put 3 balls into their net.
11: Okay.
12: First goal. And I know that everything shows clearly that Arsenal and that 9 points in 3 games, difficult 2 games, about last 2 games. Away at Villa Park against Villa, I'm going to manage GG win. Then home against Chelsea. But the only problem is 12 and who Arsenal team don't want to serve. As we break it counter there, I'm going to fight because there's no Martinelli, there's no Trossard. If we break it counter, we break it here a bit slow as compared to last season. Then again, a Premier League member, so the NTS, Nakasa, Alvarez, Naminia, Ebondio, and Komunia, and Kababu, because Arsenal breaks is a bit slower as compared to the other top teams. Don't make you normal play for the Champions League. When you talk about PSG, when you talk about Barcelona, when you talk about
11: all right.
12: Omin ya break your boy Benitez be or Bato be or more Maki Luce be or more Yami Lama be or more Anthony Gordon be but Asna the any year as a second kwa and he said when Timian did the Champions League for the first time, I think that would be that the problem I mean who in the three games no. If they go to market in January and sign a winger, I'm gonna be forced to reckon with
11: Master Bansi, but I say anopay. Master Bansi, see, I'm not one go so I walk
9: as a boss. Abba, Master Bansi, and I can I side with you. I perfectly agree with him. Chelsea, there, though, I think it's an improved performance because we last season games are Chelsea near Arsenal. Boy, yeah, Arsenal were completely dominant, of course. Chelsea getting an early goal, I think in the 90 seconds, within 90 seconds, no near goal. No, Arsenal rallied from behind. In fact, they played as defending champions. We are the defending champions. For me, and Nameka, you know, I think so in midfield, Chelsea will need to go back to the marketing. I mean, Adama Jenry as to bring in another player. Because in the second half, now you're kind of saying defenders playing at operating as midfielders are. I think say you are going to be in difficult situations, and then again you have to pray and hope say ABI because yes, Enra Alonso is reliable. I mean, right back or wing back Wambobi, and then midfielder that is Sky said Wambobi. Then you look at the performance of Mutumi near Arsenal. I'm sure toe to toe. It tells you that if these two players are fit, no more Chelsea set up with him. Yes, for me, but still I think say it was saying they need to go back to the market and bring in an extra midfielder. For me and Rabon on my boy in India, massive credit to Arsenal. On my boy as a defending champ, and especially playing at home. Chelsea had a game plan. Yeah, more when I watch Chelsea games in India now. On my opposition in the book. But at the end of the day, nobody wants to Chelsea win a game, no. You know, so for me, I think Arsenal played as a champion.
11: Okay.
9: And regimes and Kasembi after the game. They've played together for close to 6-7 years now. There's something that Alonso, I think Alonso has started. So okay. It was a Uma. You know, Alonso Mbre.
11: Alonso, the FCC sharing, your man.
9: Exactly. Anything that sporting directors now, man, a so, on year, I mean, on year,
11: the Abebua Club.
9: Abebua Club. No? That's why he has been given the role as a manager. You know, so for me, I did back a positive match, Chelsea. I mean, Matsana Studio Haka said all the managers on mobile, they were not involving those managers or the coaches in decision making. Saying, Kofa player, Wayne Bryan for Wayne Brano. It was the sporting directors, but I'll also buy, you know, I'm not players already. So for me, I think, say, hard luck, Chelsea, your chances, Arsenal, your chances, but Arsenal, a ball as a defending champion. And I think, say, going forward, Chelsea will need to pray and hope, say, Caicedo will stay fit.
11: Okay.
9: Lavia will stay fit. And then, January, they can beef up. And I think if they're able to beef up, I think they can be in the race for the conversation of the title.
11: That's not for them more who won.
9: They are playing as a defending champion. But I think, I don't see Arsenal defending the champion. I mean, the title. And I still stand by that.
11: Damn.
9: But you think they will not be cut out? Yes.
11: Eko Amwasi, medase mamenko, sports director at Nasa Sky, ewo fia, interesting point of interest. Yenko, na enedju, inkomo hopa, mstem di ebi ufi pa. Director Mpacho, good morning.
13: Yeah, yeah.
11: Mpacho, na pumbo kwa odie.
13: Yeah, miadu. Yeah.
11: Ghana fwa ekrabi.
13: Ala tula.
11: Director.
13: Points ni ebi bri, but, yeah, miyen shasi mfi, mediema.
11: Mediema, takwa.
13: Ene Champions League, takwa.
11: Takwa.
13: Emse, overcome my soul, or normal property, crack around my own. Na if you're more than boy, president of the club, Musisa Mapaka Airboy, and then the team, Niomo Yawa, I saw any baby, and T Nanka, ye minim se, Penisa and Kayan Fan Casam.
14: Na
13: Miji DNA se, technical team, and then Ranty and Sia Kaino. I'm a bomb, so I hear on one bomb, whom on the answer, on baby Nigim, Uncle Banessa. Na and catch Chianachi and Mukra
11: and Kayamukra
13: because I a believer in comebacks.
11: Okay,
13: Liverpool,
11: okay, Nana Liverpool, you
13: and I caught a quiet bidder Champions League, sir. You need if we those times. Because all you share is about like 5-4 and Muka Chelsea as him. Sure. Me catch me dear man say and catch. Nina mindset.
11: Okay.
13: I'm the best so much. Look to them, Nana Safu Drew Cassa. Yes, psychic boys.
11: Boys, you know, yeah.
13: But George has yeah. Say the $2,000 to Jose. Shena.
11: Yeah, Chema.
13: You crop a few near Biadia, no, no. Now $2,000, Ochema, Nipa, it is a but President Ama can do it. And he means to make history. I mean, there's someone in an answer for Drew Kasai. No, my background, maybe. What that on my 12 supporters, Nadia, and only assemble a choir, may me cram say a psyche, right here, no, not who am mormo. Oh, did there fans in the year go on my soon
11: supporters in there, Papa?
13: Oh, did they so don't baby?
11: On baby.
13: But what I mean, ah, media man can go and win. Wow. And they must win. It is possible. And they must. Ninina jina wow mod because young fan man was silver platter. So.
11: Debbie.
13: Nyan grove way better waha so good price yeah. But don't take anything from Medema. They played, created decent goal scoring chances, but failed to score. But what does it?
11: Yeah.
13: You know, Emmanuel, I know Dominican Ponson, no more Macano. As I saw a moment, and if you're Pumu. No, Meshe, when they must be very clinical.
11: So, I'm going to say, chances now must come down.
13: You see, it was very frustrating. Say, okay, go, not there. Oh, not there. They must be focused and ensure, say, again, on my tighten defense because in Grofono can't and the base. Coach Tanko with the experience in Anu will mastermind a strategy, a tactical approach, a bebwa, ama medema. As for the materials, yes, but they must play. But what you say?
11: Yeah.
13: And Messi has on board Argentina be omo mo.
11: There's nothing be
13: obebon
11: matches.
13: Obebon matches. Obebon we are there obebon.
11: The first day I told opening jersey won to us omo.
13: No so. I'm as say minu aketua. Na ni amahu obo mo ameka se ayi media ma betimi akover 10
11: scoreline.
13: A qualify no. ABN bebre.
11: No.
13: But me say, nini na jina mranti yana so. Some beboa, Akra hasufu fihako wini. Our Arab land at those times, they are North Africa, yinti, omu kutimi ko wini match, when they were playing Champions League. Me say, nini na ane mans, 64 batao, no mu nso wiyo. Inti niye friend ni hun. Ah, say, ye kum, kome timi abe say, ye wan diya. Hey, ina wedi ye beda. Debi. And I will expect, if they don't have a psychologist in the team, they should get a very experienced one. Now, obe boa, asike him ranty and say, hey, ye possible, hey, ye doable. What in America, Nancy?
11: Yeah.
13: And you know, they must show resilience away now. I'm going to say, BBI, worst case scenario, I'm going to say 1-0 and force the team to penalty shootout.
11: How do you do what will be out
13: there? I'm going to change to the Metastino.
11: Felix.
13: Ah, Metastino so Obechi. Obechi be. But what in America, Nancy? And in crying for America, no kofiteku. BBI say.
11: Nkechi.
13: Anka ye far better. Na me juma na ye easier.
11: Se unya win.
13: Se unya win 1-2 na de kwa. But in association football, everything is possible. Nations FC. I'm here na complacency and set it in. Se one lady ye one pe. One B SN 7. One B S ye den.
11: SN 7.
13: Into omu momo den se. Don't do the needful. Home advantage, yes. Home advantage, number Bama, omo pa. But in capitalizing on home advantage, you know, they must do give the people early pressure. 1-0 no, by 15th minute. So you go, if
11: you want, if you
13: Nyon be biya, on babo Accra Stadium ana.
11: Yes, ana.
13: Sano, enge Accra Stadium kwa mbiya. Ayi, Canada, ayi, Boachemu.
11: Any divine.
13: Kwa mbiya ombe fa, ombe fele sa stadium hono.
11: Ayi.
13: Ode on fele ya, me si, nya sizable number. ebe ma the support yes ni yes will be there Congo obe intimidate with their supporters no also nya sizable numbers be a ebe dey
11: ebe
13: bom minim how they will do it but what I say because I have your nation's home
11: debi
13: but so munu am ne kotoko for
11: munu
13: am ne kotoko for on cry enko support mo mana enya intimidate ne sir
11: oh kotoko
13: so we Ghana na enya
11: Ghana
13: eya omne has ya no mbe yes e yen ko yen but where dem mo dia Anambwa. Se ni
11: anu mi.
13: Se busi akrona.
9: Se kujo asanti okrom.
11: Kujo asanti okrom.
13: Kujo asanti las okrom. 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So ndi owa hada.
11: Wati
13: hada. Enti kujo asanti ne omu omakana.
11: Tata hotels you.
13: No, no. Se omu de sana ayo. Kujo koni nations. 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Enye sa.
11: Sana
13: 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But that said. Mali and teams, no. So I'm quite aware. I'm team drop deep. Normal compact space.
11: Okay.
13: Normal he said I'm gonna absorb pressure and catch you on a break. A normal away tactical approach. Okay. Our coach is not be brave. Use. It is afraid to be rapid transitions, direct and rapid transitions. Nations must fast on the movement when they are transitioning and attacking. It must be very fast. It must be very fast. What in America now? And you know, I'm also no. I will expect that.
11: Bra.
13: I will expect that. I'm about to me attack no. Now from the biaka ho. What in America now?
11: Yeah.
13: Ah, now Henry Asante na tutu yampia ho.
11: Hey.
13: Hey Henry, OPC in original park. Let you know OPC is you are see who. And you Allah. No. Bibia say now you are now three moon now to do justice to your friend is saying. Africa your core Champions League ne na yen hunia yeko. Allah mamin call GPL they won
11: a Premier League now.
13: Sani enim no I kick you off. E bimu ye early dominance statement. As key contenders.
11: Okay.
13: Run your cover.
11: Henry Asante Chum, I join you. Mr. Central Phone, this is the Central Phone President. Good morning.
14: Morning. Kwabran, you are president.
13: I swag.
11: Swag.
13: Yechiano, writer.
11: Bibi Aboko, dear.
14: Boko, Uswe.
11: Oh, Nyanko Pondom. Bibi Aboko.
13: Enti, mamin, chess, you
11: are. Chess, Ibra.
13: Nothing, Komoho. Say, Ghana qualifiers. Ghana, Obasa, no Hennessy. Mamin, ya Luka. Na, enti, Allah. House of Folk 4-0, strong statement. The week one delivered key scoring, high scoring actions. Ebisha 4, Ebisha 3, some attacks, no crucial fine. Kumasi Asante Koroko. I said there is a quote and unquote, cash from newcomers. What do you say? Say, Nkomud S. Slipo Adino, Nankrofondi superb free kick,
11: Beteka.
13: 2-2, Derby United. Into Kotoko were frustrated, but not a bad performance. Into day one, we have visions. I want to commend the young boys. Our Muslimuma visions. I do a mumpeni for a chika from Otempeni because young apostles experience with him. I unfortunately, we wish their coach speedy recovery. 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I mean, sorry, na Henry and Twaso, na Nkomobi Aoni Bedino, na Yankwechi.
11: Kwaku, who listens,
13: yes,
11: Obe cycle, who be a but Congo, dear.
13: Menene see nka menene ndie chide wo ho but eye football na enyina ye die chide na me kan se mrante ne ye o madwuna bibia nso timi se ye timi prepare na bo abo bi nsa referee age majority as if quote and unquote African influencer sometimes about officiating official so ne ade no edima why not I agree it's a difficult but it's not surmountable. It's something I'm ranting knowing the leader of the club and Nyemu Beti Miayano. I'm saying that I won't throw my hands in despair. Mean because I see Nyewe Debbie, not with Mediama until Yapon.
11: Yemfa aseda Emma Sky ma menko Henry Asante Chumo. Henry mbacho akwa babiem.
14: Yeah.
11: Mame and starting from free the retainer yeah, retainee Karis Kirej.
14: Adeti. Yo Sami you are me doing kabi.
11: Oh David say audio on a special.
14: But when you say ano pe one me warlord edin komonti. There is one thing that people forget.
15: The ultimate
14: time of Brooklyn Chelsea Airball Champions League, you know. Now, Odroza Fujuma Odin, you know, I'm from myself, you know, back in the day. And, say, Ohe Champions League, the last time a Ghanaian club, it drew some pimpin, so on, we Midema 2 seasons ago, Brooklyn Chelsea, then, very significant in our history. One of the things I carry on through attitude. Aside quality of players on the pitch, no, the attitude and mentality of the players also. Even Enea, I mean, say grab, we come just the first 11 grab it to me a ball, off head without looking on any sheet.
11: Yeah, yeah.
14: Yes, we know, said they had played together for about 2-3 seasons, but every year they were getting better, no more improving with new additions. From Enesowa to Eric Ajima, Richard Kisibwati, Edward Bodo, Solomon Asante Mo,
11: Eric Ajima.
14: That time, Eric Ajima right back.
11: Glasinawaku.
14: That time, Glasinawaku. Enna, Jordan Opoku. Glasinawaku in midfield, obviously. And then they also had a captain in... But the long and short was that they were very strong at home. When Lusu match be Ofie, Abdul Basit, yes, the team boy. When Lusu match be Ofie, and then every game be our Sambo away, you know, because of attitude, they were able to play against the opponent. Make I say, yeah, call Cameroon, Kobo, Cotton Sport. Nah, Chelsea, we knew our home. And, you know, we needed just a draw to make it to the group stage. But here, kwa Garua, eko share omu by 2-1. Omu share Raja Casablanca, ewo Brikum 5-0. Yako away, the omu ye biya omu jimante. Emma, Chelsea, progress here to the next stage. Unfortunately, group stage, you know, they were unlucky. Pamiya Zamalek ne Ali Nina in the group stage. Inti, omu ntumi and move on. But, Obo Africa. Attitude is extremely important. Attitude is extremely important because you are playing under a lot of intimidation. You are playing in front of different crowds. Maybe you okra okwa sebi. Obi jina who player on the field of play who play jina unchenkra na onene communicate ground because those venues are highly intimidating. And maybe also a crowd that will be called to know 75,000. Make I say Morocco. Rajane, Chelsea. The lasers, no matter what they did. But because the team had attitude and character, they were able to suffice. It's unfortunate. It's Enra match here, Midema boy. Edu stage, we grab him and say, because some of the chances were very obvious. I was saying, but what name? Now, go now, Omo concede and put a player now, a man. He had two defenders with him. Omo here, no, I'm an equia, my keeper, sa stubbornness, ne attitude, ne disrespect. Football, it drew stage be very important. Oh, say Rafinha Nyamboa, no matter who approaches him, he knows what to do with the ball. Oh, on mine, on boo, on faun yeshi. Same in Mapi, on mine, on boo, on faun yeshi. A idea you cultivating in the mindset of the player. And for me, that is what was.

0: Including Sundowns, Eba second D, Ezipo, Eba Jisha Omoho. Steep before he cry, I will lose good pay. You know, yeah, now Sundowns winning Champions League, you know. It was, they lost against Medema. Even though terrain now Omo Kono, based on statistics, record, based on, you can say, previous matches, performance, and I feel the history of the competition, you know. Yeah, na intense is a team bibe lusu e won ifie in the first leg o be call away akoshe e no na man ye den no but untumi right him off
1: okay
0: say what they two sen yeso o be ka say bia ye 60-40
2: yeah 60-40 ultimate my friend my boss kitwebi me wo adam for journalist Congolese journalist be order so organ madam for power me that so come ho. And over the weekend, meaning need no person called Kotakwa, but went to me and ya ticket in time for the flight time of Bukwe Kodo. And now, Kasim, me train me. Say, they will come here, just get the goal. Or Kasim, I'm better one. Pe. And then they'll go there and then find a way whether to make it goalless or still score. But my boss, Kasim, he said, normally, Champions League, you know, who are Obo home, no? Normally, ABR, you have to find a way to win. So I didn't care also because Anopawe said, as in my example, which a pyramid ne go my here game no. I see can you buff crowd for conja the ball for me now. But we also have it's not that pyramid team no mokwena a you know. That's how they play. So for me, sending my boss I can. I was extremely disappointed. I said, Ubo home, but look at the numbers on Moko Takwa.
1: Okay.
2: You know, so for me, I think, for me, Omar Kodro, so far, I said, my kind is not over. My boss is also retreating the same thing, say, it's not over. But, Senior, no, because I admit it, you know, Africa, they, and for me, I think it will take a miracle for your cancer media man to go through.
1: Okay, that's it. My name is Henry, and to us, Henry Asante Chum, you're retaining Caris Grace. Fact is,
0: very. I don't know how to
1: say it. Oh,
0: Generally, you know, it has been a good takeoff. Me and Rana, baby, I'm a dream warpy. Three newly promoted teams, no, what they are bringing to the league. Manko, Kukren to me, but I'm told, say, a hoye, my bit, a hoye, even a more division one, Kanami Takoho. Ashgood, Eto, Atinakani, Enafi, Omo, prayer. I'm told, say, Omunya penalty, cry, sign, say,
1: you see, save a goalkeeper,
0: impressive, but a match between two newly promoted sides into Ubia, a person, or making statement, which for me is very positive. We are no Eton Chaya, DBB, any Asante Kotoko, ewo good entity, DBB, free kick now, or share, you know, my technique, be a ewo watch you. But I'm on for any apostle. And then, of course, it also tells you, set pieces, you know, has come to stay. Team Bian and Ahmadin, last season, Arsenal G League or England, they scored about 14 goals from set piece. And so we're going to say, players are all one was Ahmadin, and I say, almost signing GM, and now, Opepanoa, I will say, we'll build on it. Now, we'll make sure, say, we'll be to me, use it to your advantage. And,

0: player wa kukono wa swevu na ba kukono wa swevu na ba kukono ubi French na ba panya uti go.
1: You're also five and then a boy.
0: Na panya uti go and I think it is very good. Obia pese ochise ni bobre. Omo yusu nkwada, omo yusu school for, and this for me it's good for all of us. And they a lot of the clubs acquiring an opportunity escorted from under 17 championship, under 19 year boy, ananu ye, a lot of the clubs any opportunity escorted from there. Heart of Oak Ashas ye, which is good. Kotoko away to the BB, any bad result, especially with venue on board. No, I normally Kotoko or break.
2: Yeah,
0: I know. Basake winning against All Blacks and all the other results Bechim, Ashe, BBN Gold Stars, Samatex, Samatex Fee, they are mostly it is difficult for them to lose. Inti, I just want to commend the clubs for a good takeoff. Luckily or fortunately, you know, and share the BBR ACA, which is also very positive for the product. A continuous investment. So, me banana mitie calls na afraid no na obi say weekend we Ghana bibia nkoso bibi we national team we lose na the two teams score Africa so lose a continuous investment. Two seasons ago Dreams FC was one of the best teams in Africa.
2: Yeah,
0: it's still very positive. Still out of this product, and a Dreams Echo representing, and a Midiema Echo representing, and a Inya two teams in the group stage. You know, BC Ache say you Inya two teams in the group stage of any continental competition. But one can't say no SCH Chemundi no Sabi Otiada. There is improvement in refereeing, in terms of investment, in terms of trying to get ensure say human capital no be here papa on the field of play, and the teams no incentives are adding more interventions are adding more. It's all about ensuring say yentinda na ye beto akoso aye de se ne de fata ne de hia ama ye league na ye kabeshe. Very good takeoff. I hope we say ye be build on it and then end the season successfully. I feel the ashes here, and there is a lot to be done.
1: Okay. Any more tene? Young koye Black Stars.
0: Says it then.
1: If you say any the Macaras Grace,
0: I don't know. Say FNA releases statement. Everything you saw in the statement that
1: but is yeah who man.
0: Yes, because Allah Eco World Cup with a coach a man 4 months contract.
1: Okay.
0: At the end of the World Cup, automatically contracts and obey end. As at last week, and before I ever make the announcement, na Ghana for a bisa say, why need a coach?
1: Yeah.
0: It you know, there is a step one before you go to a second step. And on and on and on. There was a need for us to make a decision. Decision in say, coach na odin call World Cup no, or tna beyond the 4 months, and now say, or call ama ubi fufraba. Once there was a unanimous decision, and I say position, on the side of Esko na ewo to me to appoint no, Esko nu decided say, yen yina ye jitu mu say, ebema na tuaso. Ana ye shed your ye mritia wana ye di team no man no. Ye jitu muse ye mana twaswa ebe boye. Intino na e wase eno any si sa jina yeno. Sajina yeno en ye putu pru. Sajina yene ye putu pru because 4 months nature. Terms, conditions, bibia o de man ubiya o de call World Cup no. Aye asem dada. O sa o babe shas ye fufro. O no no beka se metna. Anase mentna. Inti sisi ano, coach no se obetna. In terms of the other details, we hear statement I release here, and I say further details will be communicated in due course. In terms of other details, terms of engagement, conditions of service, length of contract, the backroom staff, the target idea mano. Nini na yebe bono tofa. Na idea no so ababonte. But the most important thing that we needed to do was to either stay with him or move on. It was I no no yanyi aya dwen akobem krom se o se obetna yenso ye pese ye ne ne etoa ye ya ware no so no Now it was here, my Ghana 40. And no, no, here at that point. The rest of the details in there, especially when he comes, he must meet ministry, a lot of engagement, and all of that. Once we iron out all those minor details, no, the most important thing, I say, senior, won't na ha enka say aka 2 weeks na ye ko bo AFCON. Hey, ni coach. Hey, ye coach. Why na di ye ko? Hey, no. Na ye was say ye ma eno. Eba. Na fe inyina.
1: Iti yes, eh. Di amano. Di amano so beba echi.
0: Inyina. All those details. Na me kaya. Se ma ma wo details. Length of contract. Conditions of service. Terms of ne. Sa ne ma ne ma ne backroom staff. Ninyina. Target. Eh, di amano. Ninyina. Eye. Adia. Yebe communicate in due course. But senya na me kano. Senya won't na ha. Na amu esin tina ha nka se. Every phone in ye serious. Ye kubo AFCON qualifiers. Aka ye 2 weeks. Obi ya wo coach. Ye diye ye ni coach. Iti ne wo se ye break isa communication no. Na obi ya enyano honti asye se. Papa na ye dine kwa World Cup no. Na ye nini din kubo. Se se ye wa jiatum. So obetu aso. Ye nsu ya jiatum. Se ye nene beko. Nemu. They are akechi no. That was the reason for the NSEMWA anano brother the Babonti.
1: Your qualifiers were nim and she said the same with the Black Stars.
0: Obviously, sir. Since you are coach now, I just so be a human there. A human go yet that anano cross a president because he's already working. He is workaholic. Yes, I have had the chance to work with a lot of coaches or okay. Black Stars, and he's one of the coaches I meet. Marcus, oh yeah, workaholic. Juma, oh yeah, yeah. Even before I called, said coach meet to me. I share over 150 matches before settling on a squad. Should tell you, say, Neni kune Juma, and he loves his job. 150 matches within 2 weeks. It's not a joke. It be live in the stadium. It be all cry. You know, no call. Suma, the assistant coaches. Emo omo ko. Mekaise ba kubi. Oko. Roger Disa. Eko Italy. Eko here. Ibrahim Sulemana. Odria Ibrahim Tibenchi. Born our movie. You know, it's one of those risks associated to this trade. But the most important thing is Oye Juma, Oguso Oye Juma, National Teams Department, and no air kasa. Say yeah fixtures, you know, any Sunday money there. We already have an idea of when we want to play. Away team knows be communicate about when they are going to play. Inti squad announcement in Sunday money in a second thing. Now that he has been confirmed and he's already working, the rest will fall in place.
1: Utie president, I say, yeah, can nice starla, the bobo, starla, Black Star issue. Be fear to do any the stars, and say, and AFCON trophy be for so many years. And he way na the man and on there say, or the echo, Aquaji AFCON, no, or the qualified the Aquaji.
0: Oh, ultimate me, who are Corabia, yeah, me, see, mammy, Baku, pe, and a matter say, be. Oh yeah, kwadam fanasi. Ewo mi krum. But uye no tuncha ya obe bienu wa o wa sebi sebi penifu ni ma kwadam fanasi. But akorado fanasi wea enye honwa na kwadana nanti. 2 years ago yen to me and qualify for AFCON.
1: Yeah,
0: it was a major setback. And yeni swadi hu se we must make another appearance at the AFCON stage. And then objective number one. Say, group I own Cote d'Ivoire, Somalia, Gambia, Ghana. I will say, you qualify from that group. Two teams must qualify from that group. So, two teams ever qualify from that group. No, we want to be one of the two teams. It's not going to be easy. Obebo away, now we go home, Obebo away, now we go home. By next year, March, I bet four teams are qualify for the AFCON. No? Now we say, sir, qualified teams, no Ghana account, and no near there, I see any so as objective number one. From there, we will think about qualifying for the AFCON. But sir, winning the tournament is not easy. Style as same one, okay. na me ne ye former players ni bi kasa recently and almost say 2015 the last time I call final
2: the ultimate
0: 2015 over kaya your first match you lose to Senegal 2-0
1: yeah.
0: Because Avram Grant he decided say we got three back boys ni so mo kai was there bi e no an obebo na omukase okay you are the boss until you go ahead and you call na ankuye and you lose here as a lose match na anwumre no an of senior players no call ni room no say asem na no mo kan I feel you be
2: the ultimate
0: sport the omupe obey the omupe amao and then we went into the second game with our normal four at the back, four in the middle, two up front. And it was against Algeria.
1: Yeah.
0: And Asamojan shared lead goal, Wakasu long bow via. Asamojan stretch here or the share bottom corner on the left. And he shared Algeria 1-0. Then we went into the next game, he shared South Africa. And then we went into the next game, Kota, and he win here. Then we went into the semi, and he shared Equatorial Guinea 3-0. Christian Achu's first tournament. I mean, funny currency. And then we got into the final and Ivory Coast share. Inti, for me, I think that results matter a lot. Style again, 2010, Yako AFCON Angola without five of our key players. There was no John Mensah, there was no John Pinto, there was no Mike Lessian, Sule Muntari, but with Asamoah, Kwadwo Asamoah, Isaac Vosa, Liadi, Raheem Ayew, Samuel Nkum, Opokwa Jimai, Andre Ayew. Your first match, Ivory Coast share 4-2. Ewo Angola. And I ever share Burkina 1-0. Mekai Dede Ayew head abi 1-0. And they qualify to the next stage because Ubekaya Sayi and Otogo e pull out of the AFCON because of the Kabinda attack. Na Mkrofobiko shoot two or more bass. And they qualify with 3 points to the next stage. Next stage, and Yeshia, I think Nigeria. Yeshia Nigeria and Yeshia Omo. And then Yeshia Angola and Yeshia Omo. And they call final Egypt Yeshia. Inti, it was still 1-0, 1-0, 1-0 throughout. And they drew it. But people will remember you for your last results and not about your style. Inti, no meme de MGD is a results are important more than any other thing. Last season, you see, us now are boring in England. They were termed as a boring team. One share free kicker, now one share corner, or do you mean winning match? But they ended up winning the league title. Inti Alatu, for me, I think that if it's a star or no, or the agro football, no, fe, ta, ta, ta, no, na, we'll be losing 5-0, na, se, we'll be born a pumping, we'll lose 1-0, na, we'll get 3 points, no, we need trophy.
1: They went,
0: Inti. I think the result is always important.
1: Okay.
3: All right.
1: Coach
0: I don't know yet because he's still working. Say yeah.
1: Okay.
0: I was say enough information on what who he wants to invite. And I feel annoyed you na ya pemra obeba.
1: Okay.
0: Na ya twaso.
1: Yeah, princess is so first game anyi.
0: Very unfortunate. This is the most unluckiest team I've ever in my life.
3: You mean the princess?
0: Yes.
3: I see.
0: Princess, before this tournament, almost first three goalkeepers in injured. Princess, before this tournament, top scorer of the team, injured, ruled out. Seven of the key players. Yeah, the captain of the team, Grapo, ruled out. Yeah. Seven key players ruled out. But Minka say excuse. Because we had enough time to prepare. Unfortunately, we lost yesterday. I think second minute, I conceded. 16th minute, I conceded. Second half, now you're changing your ball, pumping, and another long ball, and the first one, because it's a third goal. And make us say, very, very unfortunate. But we still have two games,
1: okay.
0: France and Korea.
1: South Korea.
0: Yeah.
1: Now, okay, baby, now MFNC.
0: Oh, the other mechanic said, "Mine boss, Ewo Nkomobi." And Miriad announcement be or na fe ya kan. Mine boss.
1: Oh, the boss we are now the announcement number.
3: Adding.
1: Now tell yes, Adi, Odi see you.
0: Now they ready on your tomb.
1: Yentum ba oku wi o ho na dia bre.
0: Me go wi o ho na dia bre. So for.
1: Na the
0: any park
1: was. The situation na worrying situation for the FA still your captain go so per club.
3: Jordan.
0: Jordan is not in Ghana because only options. But I think he wants to take the right decision.
1: Yeah,
0: the last time I spoke to him, that is what he told me. There are a lot of offers. Some I know. But opese on the Udu stage being your life, oya kora me meni ni din komopa oya kora oya younger and ma ube prepare akofano Udu stage be na fe osa see to your school fees na utu bills no more now responsibilities ye be brea utu na mon bia opese oye 100% sure and sana what to sana mono.
1: Okay,
0: and you know I know that at the right time he will join a club.
1: Henry Asante Twim, you better ask your call. Many Henry,
3: Yanko, na me person can be sana some kit to be. Boss, unse Roger Disana no any assistant. Unse si siya wenya appointment in South Africa. So, how is the structure going to be?
0: Why are you?
3: I'm only asking because
0: a good question.
3: Yeah, because now what kind of appointment was South Africa?
0: So, I even mentioned the background
1: staff.
0: Conversations are echoes. But Nipana or ye can defuon. Or no, I was also no cane.
3: Okay,
0: now be the architecture.
1: Then for NCMA, yes, it's a man to us. So, Henry Asante Twim, Yami, and Shaw say, Ube Dun, Common Aria Bear, what is a bed? Yami Shaw, no pay. Echo, I'm worse, so Otin and Car, Master Banzin, so ever, she said, Dazin, so Otin and Car, and no pay. Then it's a Samuala Tula. Me sorry, am I sitting him at us?
2: M 94.7. All talk, all day.

0: Pusia, and can't no, nine and anum the body training BDN and the Chichi ones, and Nedia, then Toral Chapo toothpaste, Abbe Jama, Sar toothpaste, and when we are in your eye, and free BDN and in 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
0: Obutensimnuno. 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
1: And if you can reposition yourself well for me, I'm in Ibeji. 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
2: Hello?
1: Aha, this is your idea, yeah.
2: Aha, okay, so this is your idea. I'm running in Chenwu Kumasik Akra.
1: Hey, why?
2: I'm just running more in Yemre Kakamaya. I'm running in Yemre. I'm seeing you for a honey. Oh, you
1: More article back on no, can't trust you.
2: We try and trust Alan. I know this is sad, I won't mean you know, I'm saying, no, this is sad, I mean, what's saying you're full, I'm saying, baby. Sad, I mean, yet.
1: No, name, so woken.
2: Only no name. No, I'm saying to me, yet. It means to me, and Sana, I'm a phone, no, I record, and I'm in him for say, I got all recording.
1: I'm going to say,
2: oh, a band is done or cast me for them. A man, my father made
1: your money to my infinity. Maybe I
2: only need to try in
1: as the cousin or the mouth.
2: Oh,
1: now, on my study for how long?
2: Yeah, they see better 4 months.
1: In the 4 months, then you know, mouse, or mouse, a cow born when you are nursing.
2: No,
1: or this kind of man now watching now, China Bosuman every day.
2: Oh, do I not? My mommy, 500, baby, I'm in pound for my
1: 500, I say 50 Ghana.
2: 500
1: Ghana, okay.
2: Mm-hmm.
1: Into 500 or the Mawa, a decent answer was some of you.
2: I bet 3 weeks and I'm
1: decent. You want to say, now watching me and say, be our 500. And I knew it would be a new Yan Twasso, and you could go at your voice recording note, no, and also a Tracy car. What happened? A banner sent out to me now, what to tea?
2: Na
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2: 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It's 1 year, no, I'm sure. My son is saying, and I'm big Danny feeling thing. This time, no, I'm not. If you're an experience, I'm going to enter into or the council or into the NTNT. And then the kind of the climate is I'm saying, or Delta. In the ban, I mean, my dear woman, she said, in any scenario, because of the effort.
1: Olai no ya na eko I am very faint. Ntimpacho, I am a phone me wa no why.
2: Pacho you.
1: Mhm.
2: Na ma me di fin in charge, ti abetna den.
1: O fin in charge how long ni?
2: 1 year. March ye twem na ye 1 year.
1: Ba ba hwehwe o.
2: Pacho David.
1: On frail.
2: The ofremia. Ti obeka tem ntimi po me me ma kwai mo fem.
1: Ntim krana so we. Within 1 year, the member do those say no more do what you can.
2: Oh, and the
1: Kano Kre
2: Bako Bachan.
1: So, no, swear jaw.
2: Devi.
1: Oh, now that's an unwoho.
2: Bachan.
1: Now, for says to buy, wait me a jay.
2: Oh, my dad, my little
1: baby. A dear foot to now, woman, ma, a ma, Sabiomunumukunumutia, Omudi, and Wachinechi. For much, you know, if you are giving back the hands of time and Kasadi in Kababi, I shall my phone and Rewa and Mewano.
2: I can't hear two more phone say you and yet you'll be all here before and say rather say on to something because I can say no, and then Yamia, I mean, because who be standing here at the car. Bisani obi a wo tie me bia no wo nim nti me di me di se me mpa me di me o mun nim o ha wa ma fem e wo ha nse na ye fi ho
1: oh
2: na be ma so ye lord na
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And my quab a bass and 94.7 FM. So, Tradia today, ya setnem, ya cobe, bia, jebe, bia. 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

0: 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Ubu is our boy. 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Me say Miriam, Aaron, I'm disrespecting Moses. 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
1: No matter what, 12:1. Best the number one was Miriam and Aaron Cassatia Musi. Now, Miriam and Aaron Cassatia Musi say. 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
0: Yes.
1: If it's a na. 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Na Oberima Musi, Diana or UP, SND power was as a swimmer. 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
0: Yes.
1: Na wamba sani Freddy. 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
0: Yes.
1: Ebe jina to madana. Ofre Ero ni Miriam.
0: Oo se. 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Tiye ni ye pa. 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Ma wani mno ho se se. Shou kase yiye. And ne did they attempt all over the world? Pia, Mamika Samishane, so pedia, Ajo, you'll be our own kind of you'll be our dear tem, you'll be your radiate, you'll be our dresser, basaba, say you are him with chow, why him when you natch and mamma. Ubena followers is here. But I saw for conquer was social media. Obia and Yanko Point Man for 10 years, 15 years, 20 years, also ne followers ground, or Mundu 1,000. Tianye pa, also Obebe di Oman Peniatem, 1 day pe. Or Benya for full followers by 20,000. Monimra was wrong with her. Or money drum pampers, why your four bonnets was ten papa. The Monimra also. So when it's here somewhere here, only more here, because one share, not so one year to enjoy. Cecilia Minoka say, Obi, a bedroom will be wune, I bet you'll be a wune at Twatwasso. But one of the finance and maybe no Tamaso. 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
1: Proverbs chapter 6 verse number 16. 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
0: 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Na je say o say ne tiwa de so a. No me sabata ho ko.
1: O sie ne ye tranton.
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1: wasi any a etra
0: enyu etra nton ko
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0: 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Messi will be a kind of crap crown, an Indian cratano.
1: Sanity.
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0: 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Mm-hmm. Spiritual one, they say. What they say, a Mary, Jesus Christ.
2: Okay.
0: What do you say? 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But I was now Jesus Christ or someone, or someone else, or someone. 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say any panel or the form. Who in the Pacora Nipani? I will hear Possible Casatio because when you ready to see Ubu Bubu will be said, no, or Tarote, no, on Brasier, or your own cell, or your new beer, or so no, or your henny, because whom not, or your buffo, and to show one no, I can say ye, Matuta 12:36, near from Brevier. Messiah, assemble the Filipino Bano, a radiable one.
2: Matthew chapter 12:36.
0: I say,
2: what's in that? Me se mo say. Asem hunu biela nipa beka.
0: Asem hunu biela nipa di na no beka.
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0: 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See, and somewhere here, pa.
2: Inti, papa, 1 Timothy chapter 5, verse 1. Was in Popo when in Chiropeni.
0: And Popo when in Chiropeni for. What is here?
2: Nemo Tunifusa,
0: Nemo Tunifusa, or your witch.
2: And I'm Lantia to send you.
0: And oh, Jesus Christ.
2: A man penis and ananum.
0: What you say? Before I know a cacran, a broken English. 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Or I'll show over bus size, no one can find us only in a chimper or yiriachi. 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
5: 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So bana sen she ya. And no the ABA herbal. Ye ma wedroma and yadia naswe tu. 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Be 40 to 50 years now for lens and ebbe shit, not any name or shame. Obi one of my nenino a doom ne doom, ne momono, and ya dear lens and ashe, or by your beshining in a dear mom. You if you be screening body in your bemo be bea, so far tabesho weneno, or bemo be bea, ya dear shas ye free ye, now for ye dear wedro and so at your account. Men sorry to your numbers and a fray 0541 56 5199 0541 56 5199 and that's 0531 780 651 0531 780 651 Now the ABA Herbal Clinic at your Chinkomo ABA Herbal near Joseph Senya Minsa Womu Ampa.
3: Okay, I mean, and now I see not yes, you and to us who are, and you said that's a ne Christopher Adum, Amasani, ABA Herbal Clinic for Eswasai, Asia. I mean, Kyle say. Hey, dear, Abena Rice, a hey, more pa, a hey, more ed, hey, de, a more a ye macumacu, a more a coye, a more noir, a two emo bien ye bidi, na ed de tushamancasa, Abner Rice, the Food and Drugs Authority, Ajia Tum say, Obeto Rice, Anwa Dear, and Tom Ubiase, Abner Rice, and no ne papano, and no any ko ye, Unwa Ufia, Ubia Binye Biedi, and your friend Abusian Chemfa, bring your families together, one meal at a time. 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Catch a driver and they say, Onsi wo Power Bus Stop. Ubesi ho. Yen phone numbers here 0244-544422. 0244-544422. 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
3: that 57,259 candidates fall within this category. Of this number, 3,372 did not sit for the exams. 25,382 obtain a score of 9 in English, in either English language or mathematics, and 18,505 obtain a score of 9 in both English language and mathematics. Government has taken a deliberate decision to ensure that these young people are provided with an appropriate pathway to continue their education. Accordingly, candidates who obtain a score of 9 in either English language or mathematics or in both subjects will be allowed to access the self-placement system and select from schools and programs with available vacancies. We therefore encourage these candidates and their parents not to lose hope. They should take advantage of the self-placement opportunity and select from the options available to them. However, the 3,372 candidates with our results will not be placed at this stage. These candidates will be given a second opportunity to reset the examination, after which they can progress along the appropriate.
0: Dr. Clement Apak, NHH Remu, and champion for your man could have in your grade 9, our brofo, and our kuntamunu. Now, what we are not just saying, said ye if you did not edia babon team bebia school ni akwa debia bakwa kwatu ni suku kro e wo senior high school muno de wa nya bie no ana said ye o ha wo bebia de ne tree no e bebia mpenifo hwe etretre nioma de bro ni friend resolution center no wo say o men afa na bebia frase sie ka say eye adwuma
3: portal is now live and provides an important pathway to candidates who could not be automatically matched with their original choices, as well as candidates with a score of 9 in English language and or mathematics who are allowed to select available schools. Candidates using the self-placement system should therefore consider the full range of available schools and programs rather than concentrating only on the traditionally highly subscribed institutions.
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4: 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Say example, if I can put it like that. And also, so a school. And also, say, I discern it. It is a collateral social, I say, eh, bia, ne modem bo and conkaya. And no, eh, I discern, po, eman, say, said you, next time, no, bear, then, ubi, say, idea. And to no, bills, I call out, sister, no, on your baby, coco, sha. Eh, I had a modem bo, a conkai, a chankani, and any idea, decay. They toss you me, no, soon, say, school placement, let me say, I have a policy be on her, sir. I was a college, yeah, it's in your school. Eh, bia, in your school, I open and I'll be now. But I don't chess, unya school, yeah. And also, no, I destroy a woman, and answer, I destroy, I was in a bidipe, it's in your film, and say, in this life, we don't always get what we want. Name, mom, no, a modern wow, bebo, and found me, pempen, so, and I said, baby, I'll be who say, where do you know? O modern boy, so, eh, there, and who here? It's, you know, I'm saying, I was saying, if you had dream, you say, one, a collateral social one, sir. That is the end of the story.
1: Now, Penny did a cassette, baby, and was say, a young and so on, and since I'm so baby to me, ba. 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
4: Near Chenese and Colano Budun Colano Duduana, Omo Cotro exams are anxiety, any evening, and an additional woman. From the parents through to the teachers, and you know, they make the children feel sad. This exam is the beginning and the end of their lives. But Enya Sana, I didn't know, I was a year. Now, Yaya Kusim Pempen Subia Sisia is a Ghanahano. The only thing yeah, they greatly accolade success and yeah, academic performance, especially at the WASI and BEC. And you know, are they sound enough? In my opinion, no. They go to write that exam with a lot of foreboding and anxiety and suspense and all that. And I don't think, sir, it's the way to go moving forward. No, ABBA, as a country, no, I will say, Shena, it's me suicide, no.
1: Opani or a psychologist, your friend Derek, upon Nene and our team.
0: Yan Tuasona, Yanko and Senfufrumu. 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Say, in Pedifoy and Shema, Mensini, Macumaco, ha, Edia send 135 districts, our memo, and they are Yaka say, a year free primary health care, no, I shall see. 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
3: free primary healthcare goes live across 135 districts in this country. So as I speak to you, you go to these selected districts. Out of the 216 districts, we are live in 135. You recall that the target of the first phase is 1 150 districts. And so we are determined to hit the 150 mark by the end of this year. So as part of this encounter or this engagement, I'm going to render an account of the journey so far and tell you more about the 125 districts. And so we also tell
0: eti weni nsema yewe wa kwa mna mintaka no edi tujwa. 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
3: We have trained our health workers and their support staff to do just that. Since the launch, we have not only trained health workers and announced the policy, but we have also equipped our health primary health care facilities. A major retooling has taken place. Our primary healthcare facilities. More than 24,500 hospital equipment have been distributed.

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0: Opani Emmanuel Kwame Esel, Wano, and the Admiral Director Ma Weja Bawi, Nene, and our Tiana, Yanko Manaso. 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
3: Okay.
2: Okay. Okay, now we can be said in America when I'm sure you're mobile for the mobile view for any baby to again. I'm moving to that decision.
3: Yeah, and then in English, we are friendly with relationship.
2: Okay,
3: and now, yeah, you're blocking. I am who says then a traffic move before. Then I bet you are traffic to prepare. You better roll it out. First one, no, yes, the first road, the traffic map block here for sure. You are better to buy a baby car, cars, offer. And yeah, steady situation. Then I found your handle.
2: Okay,
3: yeah.
2: And now said a woman, the person coming both to me, one more, Eddie Dawahana, your neighbor, whom you knew from what you are, not a moment can see the other side, Ufi, a graphic road, and a woba, a condition, Hanuma, one from a roof from a pad, yeah, nothing. Who did traffic in what a year for Panonim said, what for bed that was a year, Western housing. Gizella, such a Ebaha, and only two or more. Womudi Jawa has any mea do mochina. Ombet Mashana, Oma Bioko, and the other one more to me, Aye Juma. Then I got the four beer, one more Eddie Jawaha, one more Musset, the cast, and there, there, you know, Munuko, Minister, and Asa no Kayano, Womu Sumus and Bacho, the more Father Bad Adamessi. Now, Minister, and Asa no Kayano. So far, young fan is fire blocking the sign as if I saw a homogeneity.
4: Oh, I am my first time as medically Australian. So, on by the year, you ma. But as a song, the Verbano, a mabibri, a sign, a minister, non sovereign, catch and say almost speedy normally. Your affection now is not home of the Amayan.
2: Let's say a year for Hanantin almost one and now most business is to say. 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
0: Emma
2: sembra. Na se ya di kan dia to ya.
0: Yeah, probably TV video on now. What they talk? Bye. Then how can then how this was seen?
2: Oh, my council, so say, maybe some minister said, I think also over here, but taking almost 12 months into a point. Then you end up with a woman that I'll bring you a great view. Yeah, I think I'm going to be able to be able to be able to say, yeah, what's a mood to do? I'm going to be able to be able to do. Just to be able to do more for no. I'm going to be able to be able to send you a whole
0: My nurse, Jagribois, na who shared you my Jagribois? I hear we are not in papa. Who Facebook and I say YouTube, I won't say, video no, we track traffic na na moto too, and what ye, and who trust a video no, what I say, commitment no, and ordinary, I can motivation.
5: 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Facebook and YouTube would din yeah twaso. Any affiliate Rohania Duno and so. 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
6: 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Or more comment to me now, radio TV, so you say, yeah, so kind and a spare part. Inquiry, I say, Moto, Yamano, for different source, Yama boarding, one baby. When Yama boarding, Namu Yamano, Moto, and Yapa, Nibai, do a baby, and let somebody say, I was so kind of purpose for me. 30% no more increase on Munyano. 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
8: 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rather I say the new generation of graduates many of them are very sharp and your money is here secondary school no and they say for me I don't and even omo here no JSS ni SS it don't for no go through that man I don't mean say tell you no me here no and kwanim pa the only thing is that except you know opportunity more almost na and then for a world more more nim there no also so on sa on do fast system no
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9: Ok, current curriculum ha, yedichire, asukufu adiena, ushe ene, ni ekosu yi, AI, abeji babia fa, technology, uko babia, ise yedi computer, ni yedi bia na, enke ya ise, ye system na, yedichire adisisi ya no, it has become obsolete, and we must change it. The last time me, siye UK Prime Minister, Andy Benham, ayo yini sisi ya yi, awono spoko, complain is that even UK no omo about youth unemployment of more than 1 million right she say no press on most some curriculum would be 14 years you must be learning how to use practical tools a bit is so we are building and construction no matter even AI robotics and omni are there you have to learn on the work itself you need to learn the practical skills not only the theory no
0: it's practical skills no eh we say so no yekosukua omo asabi omo tin se danim wo omo ne practicals ne pa omo susu ne nei wonma ye feature fo ne adeade akese wukure mu a ene ye okwa no nso de ahwe 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afidi ba besi so no or no be na ya and you rahon if you tell me a hot dance or an office she fit any more. Eh, on the air, we are the receipts in Ebro. No better receipts in my baby. No, to Twinna. Na Periba Court, Sadia, any Kane, Nanka University of Education, Uniba, Nano, Professor Kufibruku, and HM say, and they young two are so school to be brief or one more. One more addition, dear no. Tibremo Pagrant nomina eja, or Musia de Copre, Efa Hudi, my Tinkasa Brady, Yafa Hudi, Adia Yana say, Ibisia, na Yonuko, Vafas, Ubetis, Kakoko, Ebea Quen Ye, Ebechi Krono, and no additional CC Yusia.
10: We're still running programs based on curricula that were used by their mentoring in the early 2000s, which were used in the 1980s and 90s. Some of the leading universities at that time, when you look at some of their programs, they were very old. And if you look at the curriculum and the references that they have cited, they were really very old. So we found that there was a big gap between the written, the intentions of the institution and what the students were, the expectations that we they had for them.
0: Hey, Professor Kofi Mirekwe, for abroad, Funisi, ya tini oka nina, inti di oka nina, nese, yen sakra, enyema yusunya, yu suku ponu, nesuku funi pia, yombe sunye biye, bewa omo nsano, ema, enyuma, enya sonfaso, nomso enye juma ye.
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10: 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forest yeah yeah in the oh some may yes adieno you will nip be a one more to me in the small way I ye baby sir because your members you a lot of your members are look at me now one more aye ah one they do feed one one they do if well men no a year at the name uncle and so the best of one sano my uncle and quiet uncle and couldn't be a bano and the age we see one more if we say the baby as yet not a bano any pack or buffet, the politics in Noamu and I can be Ankuran Kurano Edia. That is, you see, you did your contrast and I'm a woman with Hano. Sabi and I ever could be a good visa as well. As it's canon fire, the air medipan, Mexican is the air cobay, and see, and to be a human and my engineer.
5: Now, did you have to take a say? sakunwe nyina yebetimi akoa amanyofo mu nyom samfiri ho pa baabi ntena sanse ba wiase ye ni betie na hweya wo mo a no masa mu nuanom ne omoma nom omasa tie simutu 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
11: Graph meeting, a non-political, a non-political, a non-political, a non-political, a non-political, a non-political, a non-political, a non-political, a non-political, a non-political, a 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
12: First of all, the issue is them size, you know, does it matter? Okay, and also you solve it. Because from my experience, you know, a lot of them, almost them, you know, size, you know, alien, normal. But a deal or comparing it there to a big gym, you can say it's soft. But in actual fact, you know, in Shasha, if you ever want to know, pay solution to it, our problem to have there anyway. And in effect, we do know why you want one, it's soft. And the deal, but most of them now, you know, plenty can be there. normal, but just don't know who compare or be again. Now, secondly, no, penis enlargement, normal monthly, and a hood will be great. There will be a mouthful, almost injected, almost penis, normally be a injected, normal IAKC. In fact, the Oko or that procedure, the one she was at Bemano, the DIKC, the DIKITRA, the DIKITMET, after Abuba, a poor baby. There is that kind of complication. It will be my union, no, so yeah, the DIKCPP. No, it didn't fire. Oh my, yeah, IAKCPP throughout. India, bare 6 months, and I said, couple months. Also, could you do because the person so often abnormal size in chapter 6 months. Also, could you say, you need you, I'm going to keep you in life.
0: Eti, odokuteni. 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
12: me, I will not advise anybody to take your better sincere or be in case. Who here can say to enjoy sexual life? But, so, if you was a possible one, you to me, yet very sure at the port here, only you see it. If you are grandpa and you just said you know, now, a mountain, a cono, a shenanka, a beer, crab, a yamana, dano, a dread man, mane, ne, or badano, na, a dear to me, shenanka. 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
14: Well, many Jensi Acrophobic be brave, remember Brit, me Jins, I say, Bia, Nibeba Swine, so Koya enlargement, and Upper Seb, Nibema Munyadi, medium, so the Yambema, where yet tell better Okokuno. 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
15: And I guess Nabano, sir, who did Somaka, what is Somaka? 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Because meeting got Nagana queen in Tinomino, every boom with that, and boom, if you're on any teenager in Yamwano. By name, just a Mrs. Quaya, San Beba.
16: Oh, na, maybe you could dress a book where me bema, semi bema, and you can see an assenting, and then when you're dinana, and now more, we are sacrament to Thomas, so so queer, Obama. Now, upon our born or the other, no more. Today, I'm a couple of the mouth.
0: Eti, Obi Wanma, I dear, or he say, I know they are 27. 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
18: 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You have to manage it. It is so to be a hand on also then a dear buyer. No, no,
16: over my pressure. 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Maybe you know, I catch you saying now, hey, and swimming pool now, hey.
0: Eighty, I didn't chase any pahane. 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
2: That's not all. Her enduring signature perfume that is not common. Why do you look so surprised? My first time on her was special and irresistible. I'm talking about Cindy Rice. 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
0: Cindy Rice, sweetie.
3: This advert says.

0: to say well. They say boom boom boom, now let me hear say well. They say boom boom boom, now we're about to say well.
1: A Simba FM.
0: They say boom boom boom, now we're about to say well. They say boom boom boom, now let me hear say well. They say boom boom.
2: That's really, really a bomb.
3: The truth will always win the battle. In fact, a cassava qua de biano me bo, oh, fire for fire, and so. And no, in Chilimunanga side.
2: Utra and try. And Toby, anyhow, I stand the test of time. But oh yeah, the opposite, which is the truther. Oko Zanzibar, truth in BPA. Oko Timbuktu, truth in BPA. And the media, I can say, in everything that we do, let's be honest, let's be truthful. And when you are truthful, you do call court or Jupiter, EVP. You do call Pluto, EVP. That's all.
4: Fire for fire ni Kobe Stone ni one of the best. Obe fire Monday to Friday Fatua Doom TV. Natunase ni fire nkwa ni janu blazy e blazy ni blazy ni fire fire Kobe Stone Kobe any stone stone ni fire Ishia even say fire no jokre one head game Uyoja.
5: Shatawali,
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4: SM for life,
5: Kakai,
4: Peoja,
5: that's okay,
4: fire for fire,
5: fire for fire,
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10: Alex Kobina Stone, Okuma Crab, Aqua Waka, Debia, me show of fire for fire, Doom TV. Send ya fire and manage your pan. And to Koswana Bridgeman. Sheshe,
11: me dingy. Esla Quarty, Alex Kobna Stone, Okuman Kra, Bakwa Waka, any Jisanya of Fire Nemo, and Tikoswane Bridge, my dame, Sanya of Fire Moment, Penyatse, Yaya Dow, Sheshe.
12: You still have your panty in your you remember the last time you did that?
13: It's me. It's something that is still not there. So.
12: Wow. It's just
13: a habit, you know. It's just a habit. Mm-hmm. You know, when you were young, you were doing it, and it has stayed.
12: But it looks like these days, I don't really feel it because you're a captain.
5: Shatawali,
4: fireman, fire for fire, more fire,
5: champion,
4: SM for life,
5: Kakai,
4: Peoja,
5: that's okay,
4: fire for fire,
5: fire for fire,
4: so fire.
5: Shatawali,
4: fireman, fire for fire, more fire,
5: champion,
4: SM for life,
5: Kakai,
4: Peoja,
5: that's okay,
4: fire for fire,
5: fire for fire,
4: so fire.
6: the senior national team, the Black Stars, I've instructed my office and the Minister for Sports and Recreation to hold the Ghana Football Association accountable to the people of Ghana, especially regarding the budget of the FA. There will be no secrecy in how much the government spends on the national teams. The budgets presented by the FA and other sports associations must be known by the public. After all, it is the taxpayers' funds that are used to fund these activities. Expenditure and waste reduction applies to all sectors of the economy, including the Ministry of Sports and Recreation. The senior national team, the Black Stars.
4: Fire for fire, ni Kobe Stone, one of the best. Obe fire, Monday to Friday, Fatua Doom TV, Natunase, ne fire nkwa. Ne Janu blazy, ne fire, fire, Kobe Stone, Kobe, any stone, stone, fire, Ishia, if he is a fire, no joke, one head.
0: Sissy woman, Sissy woman, Sissy woman, Sissy woman, Sissy woman, Sissy woman, Sissy woman, Sissy woman, Sissy woman, Sissy woman, Sissy woman, Sissy woman, Sissy woman, Sissy woman, Sissy woman, 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

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professional a fire for fire live asempa 94.7 FM asempa 94.7 FM all talk all day Ghana for nyina 80 dwumedia ne live and a live e was second takrade aseda FM 105.9 aseda 105.9 e was second takrade 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Friday me bo FA president audio. 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
0: FC Midiama. Ghana League no so ashase oyawe. Ena Midiama any nations and sujina akono ewo Africa. FC Midiama. Nations kwa we entiase ne die no kasa no abafom at FC Midiama. Tutu ona feel se sebe 1-0 defeat. 87th minute and Amediema concede goal. 87th meboa. And FC Midiama concede goal. Tanko Ibrahim a head coach. He know what is at stake. He knows it. President of the club, Moses Ama, he knows what is at stake. Manager said, "Takwa supporters ni bi nso kura no abemo embu because they know say players no abroad yes o mu bobia. That is not enough. It's not enough. And duro o. Iti ye co commentary position na ya fire professional obi abe fire. FC Midiama." Tie mi topic no. Wo mu su beti mi akọ hin. 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Virgin Trophy, Virgin Cup, a free Kumasi Asante Kotokonsem, and you two Ghanaian clubs and they do finals. Two Ghanaian clubs, Confederation Cup, Satami and Mobita, Idikano. Time a competition, a buyer, and Utini a friend, Virgin Cup. House of Folk Energy, Chifri Koto Konsem. 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More fire, yabe ko commentary position. 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Very dedicated guy. More fire. Very, very dedicated guy.

0: 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Ko pebi nanom. Aye premium energy drink. Ko na ko pebi nanom. And then Monday, betano. 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Ain't you know? A what do you know? A what do you pay? As you almost say. Malaria no ena etete wo ko petabia heba mister by a bomb a 3D yare sanity asa won faw won faw asa me yare asa me nyare unya tabia heba mister tabia heba mister pharmacy shop bia benya bi pharmacy shop bia ubenya tabia heba mister nebi Wato more fire a co-commentary position a don't go next level shatawale ni fireman ni
1: shatawale ni fireman ni fire for fire more fire champion SM for life kakai peoja that's okay fire for fire fire for fire for fire Shatawalili,
2: fireman, fire for fire, more fire, champion, SM for life,
1: Kakai,
2: Peoja,
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0: more fire, live at Doom TV, so fire for fire, 10 p.m. to 11 p.m. Midin at the cobblestone, Okumankra, Bakuamaka, and Suruja, Edura, and you know. Your co-commentary position will be able to fire 030-2211-701 and a 030-2211-702 or no mano, no keep no mano, a save. And your commentary position will be a children agene, a FC media maso. The BN you are say you, the BN say. And he said, my dear Matime Jitum, say, Obeko Kongo, Lubumbashi, wo, no wako Kongo den. And you can say, Odewano, Kasebi, What I say, Ubi Wanum Keke. I said, ya, O Barry, and now Usie, my dear master, were film. No. And you can say, oh, yes, sir. So, didn't you, oh, Fieno, no curim, eh, ya. Ah, my dear, my apopo, Ninina, fans, Niji Tumu, say, my dear, my equity, all the chances. Eh, TP Mazembe. The only chance on ya ye and the SR 87th minute opportunity on ya ye the shell into aya into ye we ye no aggregate score ne ye saying a 1-0 and no and yes sebe ye di wako jina bebia ye baba botuo ekum me jema enya akonya no e wotakwa fine me jitum obiati tumu because some compete here. What should I say? 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
3: sisi wo
0: 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Eti. And yes, I pray and obi. A babe pijanesa, a babe buapemu, a babeman abemu puse. FC me dear my team, no, ain't me and co. Congo ho and co win the game, no. No. Ah, me say, some dear my duho. Now, upon a said you're born a tarry waha. Nanya mea wa do now soon ya sa, Eli gobi, and now one go at the maoma, Uber who said the afro so mobe chino. Safi, a honano, TP Mazembe so, a bell say, hey, Afi, I saw Shane Babana so. A to me, my supporters, no more say, Womus Crano, a sign, Akko against the home team. A see, because press and the bum and press and the best game now. Ain't you know, eh, one go on a difference, you know. Bombardier said, oh dear, number two, actually, Jordan Formano. On Snow Sobe, obeshiase was your one fine but kona uko no make sure say that one go no unso bit me akọ no akoye changes no e wo ho no
3: sisi wom
0: and cause o kwa ko defend you and cause o kwa ko defend game no mama ni coach ni nkasa yi Ibrahim Tanko, you have the experience. What I say? And Conan could defend it way every babia. I say, ultimate stressor, sounds so you're brave enough. Ubet me up, poor. She said, no, what's your 1-0? JMBM, they saw who protect it. She said, who's here? What I say? Nothing. Do honey, our game nemo. Yabaka said, be disciplined, our game nemo. What I said, man discipline in Yajuma. Nasisep, Mansini, to Tunima ye, make sure, sir, dear, a tortima, our ha, Emma Sawango in the Bayano, and see BM. Not for that attacking mentality in the room. Because, Osako spending game o time ninina a set back a chenti pi mazembe se womra na unni fane womra na unni fane a obefrim sa ay coaches ni bi enema na mentality na show me trim na de bia o pese o defend no enye no when your time a se u ko defend also, I say, what me attack it? Ibrahim Tanko, when I'm no Casano, as head coach for me, dear man, when I'm no Casano, Yempesa, excuses now say, Yakusu experience. That cheap talk, and I see a jaika. 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Near Pupo, ni ye. 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Make sure, sir, what they are yet, Juma, and your son Faso, and your resource was so. And yes, I will call creative chances, Keke, and on Kwan into me winning game. I said, dear Matimino, Omo Bois, you who said, woman, you're hungry for success. They want to win, they want to do something because TP Mazembe, Etsira was there, experience, you know, dear TNA. What's in our game, Nimu? What shall we pan na fi wiye no 87th minute onya sa kwanya no eno de shell eno de panese wo no enti suade afrim
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0: 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Sanu wa ye yo. Well, first half. See, I can't be the maturity. First half, one who said ya, TP Mazembe Bopono. Was steady game, no? Coach in a tuna boise at the first half, no? STD Ibrahim Tanko ye. Hunu bebia. Na as a coach, you know, what in the game effort? Wohunu bebia. Nessa, what in the game plan? Was the son of the call? What I say? And I feel will make you use Shabo boy. What I say? So, any crying, sir? Omo abemupu. Any crying, sir? Who give you up now? Any crying, sir? Oka se ajie guano no debi. Because si aka se obi e your biggest enemy. And who unti mi nye uode uon ujidie. Debi enti mi nye sa. It is a players no e kwa gu pramana soa. Bebia e so mu jini enye. E so jini se wei e ye TP Mazembe. Ye dincho, I will fear, almost selling, I will fear. Ye vie, sa gema, ye boy, ya no, ye vie. Now, we, aya kunya, me as player, me as head coach, me as midiama club, no, meet me as ye, name so many over 10 results, a PM, no. We hear one go, now they are starting game, no. Which has enough for one who say, match in Ankasani Ebono. It is here this African, a pedigree, no? I see this our Buonoma, a demano. Nemum, a new crying sauma, a intimidate you. TP Mazembe, a team. Woman for Champions League, Natche. One more experience, no? What I say, one more pedigree, no? Our honum. But a new crying say, almost our pedigree, no? A boom, no? When a chesser, oh, but Champions League, Champions League Nepono, a different from Obo Ghana Premier League. Sir Woje Ghana Premier League, no, who bet me a bear or mine, your champion. But sad time, ya, only Obinso or no swatching the Chrome League, Epono, a sir Uma o mentality, no, a yet tough. A sir Uma. U game plan no e konanim e change ya wodi je Ghana Premier League no obia e sese TP Mazembe e be wie game no wolo machi but e se wo media man no o chire se wo akoma na obi timi di akon e se wo chire se se enye maji agukura no Ujina wananso so betimi asesa niema. 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What I say, catching our playing bodies, you know, catching our players, you know, catching our entire team, you know, because what I know is president of the club, I guess where you be at the mamma. Yes, papa, yes, where you at the mamma, and my team, no, Eddie, you know, president of the club, no, aye. And see, I'm coming, no, me can't say, Yakos, your experience.
3: Sisi, womu,
0: aye, chip, womu. And you tip talk. And you know, this is the time I see a stop sign a Ghanaian clubs now. We move to Africa. Nobody has shown me to say, you have your experience in Africa. You have experience. I'm a dear man. Sir, stage, do you want to tell me, say, won't go be there? wabo apo group stage o ti se me die mapo from this stage na po group stage pain so die ti abeka chem se ye kona ye say that ya kona experience that cheap talk no we don't want to hear it munim dia African football no and near me demand it is say you have to go and compete ko na catch the Ghana force here ko qualify apa o ti se me 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
3: and right team no say na me hwee no on bobo odi nyina na me say mistake dey buy na enkorofor nya goal say and awu musu no say tipi mezembe no so no om nya kwara kwara team wo mo na africa no o ma 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oto say na yura nko anoto ye ntimi dia ya me che coach dey say ni o stand up ho na anya yi no on se sano no mko ho a o mko bo different style na o ma timi awini na I she Ghana so en munyam
4: And right, the real Mbobo, they kept their composure very, very well. But you say football, everything happens in football. We are almost to keep you first half and second half now. Like all of a sudden, good and bad. You keep this energy now, it will help.
5: First league, you know, they're more, but I'm a mistake with really. In terms of I'm finishing, you know, and you're fine. And going forward, and I was almost to talk to my coach, you know, so no. I prepare boys in here. Mostly, no attackers, no strikers, no. I was so prepared for me because you could be home and easy, sir. But yeah, the Empire Bota, because of I'm representing Ghana, you know. The Empire Bonina, I'm a Kotoko fan. I'm a person, media man. At least, I'm to show 2-1 and 2-0 cry. I'm home to me. Kotoko Ibida, has a Ibida. I'm so I'm home to me. Even plan recently, plan we see the Ketoka team now. Dreams are heavy. Into our money, our money, betime are heavy. Bianca chi. Then our betime are bad. Very no. Our money to now reach. Our money come home. Set team. Our betime are quite points. No, no, we qualify.
6: My yard is about Africa no. And now from saying yeah, fella. Do more prepare. Do more prepare ye. Because we are born. We are born now. Yeah. But team is not even no. Every fan is saying our money, our money. And this our match. We mo kula na enche danya bembu sa next time ya pese o mo nyiro mo ko africa na ye bo na ye points ne ye de bo so ti me yire ne ho na so ti me wi ne ne matches na aka na ono so be ko na ne na ache ga 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amaye
4: and league in there say ka jip 3 points na de ba na jip mo goals because on wash in one they say quite to show be 2-1 3-1 but me say media be to me aye yeah the strikers were not clinical enough second league in there they should be clinical. They should work on their goals. Coach for them, coach training. I'm not going to train them. I'm for going to go to the gym. Because if you go second league,
5: and the penalty between GM because Ghana against other country. Because they say media man, media man representing Ghana, and they say my show my second leg, and they be my queen. But when they cry me, what can they say? Say na yeah football honey, so what I say? Been for a month boy. And they are affecting because the whole Africa got in the worst football facilities. But the FIFA president said, a CAF president. They're not chess over to me the CAF because who can't do small country, you know, want to hear pitches in Miami and Boboa. The whole Ghana, the stadium said a death trap. Now, so a CAF president. Yeah, a joke as a football nation. As a government, you step in, you know, collapse Ghana football, made 10 years. Same from the ball. You're Senegal, you're Morocco, you're other countries. Working for so called my cool. Trevor said it's on my by a one eddy. It be what why I had $100 million. Said it's half an eternal maintaining
0: more fire. Born you collapse in a obey than you be ashy. Yen, I see a yen ye. I see a yen ye. Oh, just ye. A young crofacum and etty and nobody associate a canessa. But born the intimate collapse. Estia yeni ye. This is why SM Diema Ejitum say they can go there and fight. Won't beat me a co. No more ako conku den apeja or my Ghana Francano. Oh, I mean, I know so phone lines in an obia and children are drinking. Don't want any di cancasano. We omoa, ye ban wom. Ye the microphones in the cameras. Eko jina omo so. Onso a wo share jumedi ene live. O te menka live asempa 94.7 FM. 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Onso ubeti mi afre. 030-2211-701. And a 030-2211-702. The league in Swashia House of Folk a winning 4-0. Kotoko Eko Bo 2-2. More fire. Isaac, fire in into you. More fire, Isaac.
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7: It bless me for boss in the I want your pitches, me. Oh, your friend is saying, Media Man, so, there I say, Bola Airborne, and Media Man, yeah, Omoa, and almost any players now. Omoa, and Diana, and every player. Because all of Africa now, we are here. And I saw the first players, players in the Army, and such, we are one defender, one method, and attack about our sharp, all those who experience. No one was the whole for our pitch, because. Okay, TV was in Benin, other African, Libya clubs in the Navy, Tanzania, Timbia, any Kenya, Boma Yamuka, or Mobile, any Grand Grabon. Oman, there's no person who you do Africa or Mobile. It is also better for now for you, preparation, any players are with Anino, any Matama for players, any of the Bo African Cup, no person you have that country, you will be in that. Things are open to you for you to be. Almost any players are more players.
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8: Katana Wakas and Gasumuchaka. And Gaso Kasa say, Tamon Baba Buffet Slavin and Gaso Mom warning about TV Mazimbi, and say, yes, the perception about Ghanaians that the TV Mazembe of old is not like the one today. No. It is TP Mazembe. If you don't know, 2 years or I think 2-3 years ago, they played in the semifinal. They were limited by Ali. Just recently. Yes. So they said, until recently, first, made them come home behind penalty. I'm to time 9 minutes. Omunya penalty. Lumumbashi, you don't know. You're on from a special be a boy and a do another. Eh? Let me tell you, once you have a booby say, Achiani Muye, we a chili, you will not qualify. I'm telling you. A chili. No matter what they do, my and that I am, and I will point the dimmy when the eyes of your own side and the two men and the mother. TV Mazembe, a football club, and yet, You know the owner. The owner is a rich man. The owner is a Martin billionaire. We all say, "Oh, president, the DC will join the two commission." I'm not saying, "Oh, president, the DC will go into the Kakana." Eh? Yeah, they are also well endowed and Kasa. Former Engelbert, I said, "I will handle. Keep him as Indy." Now, Kasa, the DC, you should have told media man. Now, yes, I'm going to do the commission at tennis corner. Now, my mom, my baba, my job. My say, Judy, Judy.
0: Okay. Ujidi, no, no. Mamenfa, the next caller. Abanga. Abanga mamintio, mo fire abanga.
8: Condition, on commandra.
0: Baku amaka.
8: Oh, me say, mediama. Unu say, TP Mazambe, edino, ene wongra mediama saama. Ete 7 minutes, omatra me go na bano. Na, bueno, yenyana mediama o, yenyana glorious as of folk. Has bet me a kaka ye. Inti mediama say, I wish you a mu well. Na, coming next week, no, almost to me, deliver, Edema, my Ghana. We no, and I'm a dear man, Guau, and you're my Ghana. And you're my Ghana, and the Mediama, Kakra, Maka, so I'm going to me, walk today, no, I'm going to me, go uni, only I'm in your job.
0: More fire, Pauli, Pama, mean to you.
9: Welcome, Akra, and I'll put it there.
0: Bibi, I come up, more fire.
9: They are go pass, me home from Papa, to be fired.
0: More fire.
9: My main car, Magana, putting us on to say. Ghana football association, I'm working on your clubs now. We're meeting in common in Africa now. Since last year, we got to go for only a good start for so. Now, many of our white league and the oh quality players. First, Salim, Salim was our winning not free ticket here. I cannot commit as a player. What to play as a global 4-5? Who did we go to Africa? What to quality players in Ghana? I mean, they know what in Africa. I got to perform. Number two, African teams in Africa, Africans, no. Omo make sure say, fit go stars, e be see me dey man ko kone aso. E man omo no magin say, some time ago they were in Africa city and yes I let you say Africa they develop what you top player outside $2 million and $1 million to $5 million. How you compete with El Ahly, JP Mazembe, Zamalek, any you can say my brother Sanders. What you top players say, you can't compete with those teams, you know. So they should forget to say, yeah, kwa kohebi yaba yiko bugeba. What you see, omu tini to quality players, now we tini give you a maintain players, no. Let's have to quality one, the come on, what you know, ma compiti. And yes, they should forget, me diya ma obu kwa manche, kwa na yekri, me amu kwa miti, bo amasa, omu kwa beshi, omu yebili, omu fiki, kwa bi, wedi yame hao.
0: More fire, mamin fa Francis. Francis, mamin to you.
10: I never be so, but I will be a bit yaw.
0: More fire.
10: I didn't count.
0: More fire.
10: I afraid to say, Mediama Fono, a mom of a womb, born of a boy, born in Yina. If you ask an idea, any odia, and any odia, boa, Mediama boy, so any pa, and I may show moon cry say, well, mon, you know, moon said your old canon. Tippy Mazay by a new moon first, and your money, like a Mediama bet you know when you see. It's a Musa who could draw no more fanco, Moko, Master, and Bobo Hano. Oh, yeah, we can clear become brewers, I clear become one. Did you say, on this mirroring? Michelle Mudin, or only a man called my
0: 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Onsu beti me afraid. 030-221-1701. And a 030-221-1702. Adonko Next Level Energy Drink. Adonko Next Level Energy Drink. Baby girl say, I had the time na kakrawechiri. I mean mao ne energy drink na fachain. Kotam kakrawechiri. Now say I had it. Baby wechiri. More fire, mamin fa pala, or the mamin fa corner kakra. Apala, mamin to you, more fire champion.
11: Yeah, apala, champion, so more fire.
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5: Obi,
6: yes.
5: I mean, your platform is a cherished platform. MPP, NDC,
6: yes.
5: They come here.
6: Yes.
5: You ask the relevant questions. Yes. Issues are discussed. Mm-hmm. And I think that is the image you also have as a host. And keep it up. Keep it up. But don't run away from the court. Please practice your law.
6: I will do that.
5: Practice your law.
6: I have started.
5: Obi. Consistently practice your law.
6: Your law, but
5: you can combine. You can multitask. Do your journalism. Do your media work. But practice your law. And your law will not depart from you.
6: I thank you, Celia. I thank you. Ekusi Seng, 94.7 FM.
7: Ekusi Seng.
8: Ekusi
7: Seng. I don't know. Ekusi Seng. Ekusi Seng. The air can you now say? Ekusi Seng. Ghana for the day, no one ever in an honor. Ekusi Seng. And I think Zenkofa, I'm not seeing a new program. That inspiration, Munya, you know.
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7: I think that we have to understand the word Ekusi Seng. Assembly, you know, and
8: Ekusi Seng.
7: And Ekusi Seng. The other kind of hanging. They are in a bunting. Whoa, I would see console on a cheek. They are 18 me and me, Cassa. A buying penny for me, I could see saying. You will be any night, could you be a wabobano? And is a mine and a yes, mine, yes, yes, yes, yes, yes, yes, yes, yes, yes, yes, yes, yes, yes, yes, yes, yes,
9: openness, you know. I think that this shouldn't be a problem at all.
6: Mida itself should come out, yes.
9: Yeah, Mida should tell us, oh, Mida, this is a shareholding structure.
6: Mm.
9: Indigenous Ghanaians, it only maybe X percentage. And the Philippines, they only a Y percentage. And I think that should settle this matter.
6: Honorable, it's always a pleasure talking to you. May that say powerful for your time.
9: But
6: what be? May that say. And did the Honorable John Jin upon the attain and cannot?
5: But Obi, yes. Obi, now I'm canning na me shed and him say we're heavy, sir. But they say majority.
6: What's the medio?
5: Majority, but Timber, the Bausameka. Me name is Junior Bakuko, a court, circuit court, Bimi Modi.
6: Okay.
5: Na me junior now. Well, I now say, my lord, Philip Osebo, what is Philip Osebo?
6: I know the Philip Osebo.
5: What is Philip Osebo? My lord, Philip Osebo, are you related to Obi of Asempa?
6: Hey!
5: Obi Kando, I mean, I say, yes, my lord. I say, yes, my lord. It's what you do, dear.
6: Hey!
5: I'm Asempa, wow. I don't know what to do, Asempa, I don't know what to do. I had the engine and said, I don't know what to do. What trahoka kasabre and kaye ba you supreme court ne ayi
6: hek ye didi me dey o court
5: e no dey o judges net you judges e o gan net you obetie for information yes ni se mi a judge am tie when this nika san ma dum no
6: I don't want me a judge no
5: I'm going to my anya so mi a judge kamitia ndi sinika san madum
6: oh yeah daniel me ase
5: yo me ya there wow
6: that's nice
5: mama mo hu judge kwa na okochi ano ah boy anos ah philip osebosu obi of as are you related to obi of asempa Bijuni ana be kada bi na mitia se ya se hunu no. Kase yes. Adi ya be sra de age. Na fi na ba.
8: Oh, nice. Na jamu ya se.
5: Yeah. Wow. Yeah, yeah, yeah,
8: yeah, that's nice.
10: In the Dr. Samuel of Swampofo, Abeka Yensa, PhD, papa, Doc, akwa bana apom to say.
11: I'm your dom, I don't want Pi won't. Men now I see.
10: Yes.
11: Ma, Mincia, we're tearful, MC being social. And wash
10: your mosha.
11: Now, Sminica more basso.
10: Let us.
11: In the heat of campaigning, it's moving them. And to me, I'm from Amoa Basso.
10: Yes.
11: I think that we're all very proud of your achievements. Now, as I'm passing, I'm saying, Mundi Asempa, and you'll be what is animal?
10: Asempa Nabo. One of the hit songs.
11: Album I make a crown and make a sign.
10: 24 hour economy.
11: As I'm packing up,
10: yeah,
11: the wind is very
10: yeah. We are in a minute. Watch your joint view of Spinters.
8: Okay.
10: Obi, me park here. Ah, me be calling a man. Tom, me chicken. Ni me watch you. No, na security man is there. Yes, I was saying me 5 cities. Me move from ma. Na me scan. Na ka 5 cities. Okay. Okay. Me see me you work hard. Security man no just say ah, Mr. Kobo. Me see yes. So, Obi. I sent Pam, say, hey, Obi, or two, Obi, two, Miss. I said, Mimitio. I said, Obi, have you had two chickens? You say, I'm old, India. And you show me a couple places, Papa, Papa. Hey, Obi.
9: Ma, Mimi, Kai, Ecosystem, Mamu, Tinqua, Nano, and you, Yamwa, Yadi Ashtam, Edma, Pa, Moyane, Award, Ma, Moya. Did you pass a dance affair? Ecosystem, I sent Pam. Monso Ghana, Kebi Mamin Kebino, Mu Pia, Moma Air Freddy, Titru Sanya Modia Kan, Kasa Ye Juma, Ubia, Ube Bia, or Titia Sia, Nansen, the two Quain Air Conenam, America, New York, I want to tax the Ami Fire, not the Paco, O Tier, it could be saying, I will tax the new Abu AM 1 Nanso, Ningina, I can be the Enna, Yabom, Basu, Amamo.
10: Amen.
9: Yeah,
10: away
9: enemy.
10: Yeah,
12: Salam. Any other business? Me pacho. Obi. We are fantastic, pa. Me see we juma dey we a quick trip too much.
8: Too much.
12: Messages are many, ano.
8: Sir.
12: Easy.
8: The movement is on.
12: It's a movement. We can be a champion. We're a champion. We're a champion. Stronger than apartheid. Stronger than apartheid.
8: Stronger than apartheid.
12: That's right. Ecosystem. It's stronger than apartheid.
10: Lawyer Sami Jemfi, Ewa, I remember Akwaba. So Sami, Akwaba, it's saying.
13: When you're a dumb.
10: Bibi, a quay.
13: When you're a media chain.
10: As a oba hache.
13: As a frame yache. As a frame yache. But. They be a major
10: bread, yeah,
13: remember Munqua, Miti Kusis, and Mamma Moa Basso.
10: Yeah, that's
13: one production team who did you mass my Ghana. And congratulations once again for winning the radio program for the year.
10: Yeah, that's it. We appreciate everything you also do for us. Monsoma Kahone, Jumanity McQueen, Miti, Eda Monsoa Sepa for the support and everything.
13: Yeah.
14: Dudu na obi na eba ekosisi nso so a kaono nke ofufre pa supreme ho a kawo ye el chairman so so kan na ekosisi nso de ye ri ona mposa wo no ese ekosisi ye
10: yes.
14: Inti ye boma baso ye see the good the bad and the ugly
10: sure.
14: Obetini na so so wo ekosisi na niamma miensa na modi ye adwuma eba radio to inform to educate and entertain. The center here, I'm a kind here, and I'm maybe more born.
10: Yes.
14: More year program, more political program, more something. And now, come on, castation, a war, a year gunja, and carry a program, Yabonra.
10: Yabonra.
14: And now, come on, could pay a so so a war, a year man pussia, and come on, your Nairi program. Now, see, I number one cry, dear. Gaman, you could see saying.
10: Gaman,
14: and one.
10: Gaman, sorry, that's it.
14: Nice one.
15: Ago ni meke name ago chemeke nyame ni hanye fe afi
16: abanda
15: 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Alon te dinko akafete nya kenya simolo ya atein.
16: Yeah.
15: Nyeje buwe, nyeje nyo.
16: Zomba.
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16: Mo.
15: Si ajonye mle akwe anye. 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
16: Yeah.
15: Atwa pe nye no akahimle. Mo. 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
16: Yeah.
15: Waga ahi, ni hi hanye hon.
16: Nagany.
15: Ogan shere ni nyahunya shere
16: nagan
15: enichimo ashere ni manyeli afenye no afine wonjo
16: yeah
15: adronye
16: yeah
15: na ngoka kinya yapata tano manyaba
16: yeah yasuma
10: region Mukeren general secretary Ifra Santa region he has decided so be running you in what it means that you are running against an incumbent general secretary. Why? What do you think, sir? Onion here, Opera Woba, Ebabini. What's your case against him?
17: I'm so sorry, go ahead. I'm going to ask that question.
10: Mm-hmm.
17: Who is Ufra Santi region?
10: Yes.
17: Now, in wartime, as a general secretary, who made this kind of opponent, and you almost 680,000 votes.
10: Votes.
17: Dr. Baumia, 1,334,000 votes. John Mahamanya, President John Mahamanya, 679,000 votes, approximately.
10: Mm.
17: I want to say, and this voice has 7 seats. 7 seats. And he said, who can win us a Santinenti? Yes, I'm on quiet. I said, do you know?
10: And he didn't draw a corner.
17: Do you know? So I'm not
10: going
17: to watch. Yes, I'm Santinan. I'm going to say, we're Santinan who results are the four by India. No, you can't say. Well, I don't want you. He's not the first assigned to come to the secretary.
10: Yes.
17: I didn't want to back up. Say, you want back up. Minimum pay for ready here upon back up. Obi anyone the time yes a record way. Is the when you attend a record, there are people go to insult because people are not being they are not seeing the danger ahead of us. What I say, we share the record because on one end on be pay general secretary. On the other side say, you know,
10: John Boedu.
17: Middle of the classmate, I think in age is slightly older.
10: Okay.
17: We're a classmate. John, catch the yin or catch the John, Elo Su 32 seats.
10: Mm-hmm. From 169 to 137.
17: Yes.
10: And
17: that was the basis for his campaign. To an Oba, Oba increase his seats. No, I then, what's I a PGM?
10: Yes.
17: Oba, and what will you do to 50? Obi, where you're quite granny of 50, not only the 50 you've lost to. What's my NDC and yet an unprecedented 2/3 majority in parliament?
10: Would you blame that on the general secretary?
17: Now you only can blame Obi on 32. No, I'm blaming on what on 32. That was his campaign in the country. And then now buy the ball ban, and they bought the shirk ball, I've people must live with principles.
10: Yes.
17: People must be responsible for their actions and their words. And the idea grow my mwana. One I will ban our sister. Say me na me tia ba say Obi me ba 87 number 100 me akọ na me nya 100 na me nya me I can't even have the guts to face MPP Obi so mo talk about it. What have failed? What I say? I na go form myself with him. And looking at the figures from 1992, the current general secretary has the worst performing record.
10: Yeah, but the question will be: is the general secretary as at 2022 and party 4-2 abey you no? These challenges were there. DDEP was live. I mean, na NAPCO 4 complaining, youth and afforestation they complaining. But that executive team no promised to win the elections.
5: You see, at the end of the day, issues na ebeba na obeka wasem no. The bottom line is a solution ebeba.
10: Mm-hmm.
5: There are certain things that you can accuse me directly.
10: Yes.
5: Kai me bet na then a secretary won me lose here. Party 4 e catch say yẹn pẹsẹ ọbọkọ fún obi ẹsẹ ẹkọ nsọ yẹn pẹsẹ ẹkọ tún abà ní eyi obi a ọbẹ di party nínú o disqualify nkọ fún obi bramo ọmọ ẹnjìnà obi ẹni I have control because mi na m ṣiṣẹ elections
10: yes
5: 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Me get a carry on secretary net here. Busano. To some extent, to such extent, say, meeting meetings name,
18: It's meetings in him, and you making sure, say, logistics, yes, a co-constance, yes, a co. At a point, get a cabbage 1 month to the elections. When I saw, say, no, I spent most of my time in get a crap. Ah, resources, I said, the more constance executives. Baby, I identify issues, no, monkwa, sorry, monkusia go for monkusia taxi drivers for her party for mobile for no monkoko casa. I said, no, monkwa, said, you must say, ask them. Then, yeah, dear, me trust, I'm here. Baby, I'm who say more than Matsa office. Namenam Upper East, Namenam Upper West, Namenam Bruno, Menenam other places. Kajina Sakaja Mekorans are quite. But I realized that baby, I do the more thing. SMC from now, me ye Juma. Sabia or Bomb called you Sabia, a Juma SMA ye as dinner secretary. Ah, party constitution, I chairman say, Mesh Menye. Sementimia and Yedia. It's totally different matter. And they become a hamokra. But say, there are certain things that will be. We are the young. The only thing you can do is to make comment, to advocate, and to come out and speak. But who we are, too many in crowd.
19: Like I spoke against racial for.
18: Like I spoke against the racial, for racial for racial for several because. Like I spoke about appointees, almost 2 or more years. So too many

0: Detroit and Abanga, and one will win with a small margin. Abele Ewo Nungwa, do you believe that? Uvise, Abanga Nema, the best contest in this race, Anna?
1: Yes, with my experience and maturity, mm-hmm. I don't think I'm supposed to say this, but I would want to say this to set records that some of the problems I make, I say, away your party, some leaders of our party had declared support to Abanga to extend that they make calls behind to push. I mean, it's just like machinery kind of support.
0: Yeah.
1: But you see, it becomes very difficult. Grassroots, because I have worked with the grassroots. I've been with them. They know me. I've done a lot for them. And they want their colleague there.
0: Yeah.
1: So definitely, I know I'm going to win.
0: Okay.
1: Then it becomes very difficult for you to approach me.

you have the power with the process. Do the process for us. Let people decide fairly. But mostly machinery. Say we knew we are. After them, what would you do? Me so be a human being. I also have some. Then I also become bitter one way or the other. But you know, I'm a mature person. I understand some of these things. And for me, my goal is the party, not individual. In fact, MPP, I'm not there for

0: Cool, in fact, funny enough, I've not even started. I'm starting my campaign from tomorrow.
1: So now I'll start the campaign officially.
0: Officially. Maybe I'm going to be a Kayan. But then in my house, they be on go for the northern region, Ashanti region, everywhere.
1: That one strength, how a kumsin wa, you think say Ebemo wa is successful as a national women organizer?
2: Obi, my strength is in your one, but the one power me catch on is say my coming out will be a wujidie wumimu. Say she's a very strong character. Very strong character who cannot be intimidated. And when it comes to leading the women, she can lead them to wherever. And that is why people are calling for me to come and lead the women.
1: And you think there's only idea women's wing, the LRKC is here.
2: Exactly.
1: That strong presence.
2: No. That strong presence, they beat you all. To show leadership, to carry the women along. It's not there. You want to see me a whole year? Can I want to see a national women's organizer anchor? Who better know to me? I make any move.
1: Say be our call, baby. I'm a cancer also.
2: Not some of the cancer, but let them know. And yeah, say be maybe I say yes, maybe too quick and I say me come maybe I will tell everybody. But even my presence, my absence should not be felt. What did I say?
1: Yes.
2: As a leader, your absence should not be felt. Because who quiet was to me ye be at war. So that who knew I will say, you are a father in the house, you are a mother in the house, there are children. Into who took quiet, will you leave your children because you are not room?
1: Yeah. The other thing I'm person me busa away. Why a constituency women organizer?
2: Yeah.
1: The constituency work is a bit different from national. And to be fair to you, no, you need the national level experience, no, as women organizer. Your opponent, I think Sadia, right? Ono no wo, by virtue of so current deputy women organizer, no, it was our national experience. Don't you think, say, a strength our wa and no put you at a disadvantage?
2: Her level as the deputy women organizer, no, is just like a constituency women organizer and as a regional women organizer. And as like I said, no, I didn't see any performance
1: from Sati.
2: Exactly. And me as the constituency women organizer and a member of parliament, you know,

0: the population of Kasua is it no more than the women I'm going to lead? The women organizers, is it no more than the women I'm going to lead? So are they as here? But if I was able to lead Kasua for 12 years, it tells us I have the experience. Mm.
1: To lead the women.
0: To lead the women, yeah.
1: Yeah. But you know, so say, based on the expectations on you, you know, and also raise the level of responsibility a party for the day Bashar oneself. Because now we now have a women's organizer on the catch or say, okay, why a constituency women organizer that? Why a member of parliament? Why a minister? Ain't he, you may not have any room for excuse. Say 2028 went to me, and yeah, be is that a more 10 seat? I the expectation will be so, okay, how about the 2028, no? I will see any other 30 seats, I am ma. I will say, Dr. Baumia, I will be a president. Anything apart from that, no? And sha no man fa wo wancho. Do you appreciate our responsibility na ebe ba so no?
0: I do. And I know what I'm going into. Obi. I do appreciate the responsibility I may be carry. And I've carried myself. I know I can carry it. That's why I've availed myself.
1: Yeah.
0: So are they
1: yeah.
0: And I may catch us say, yeah, catch us will be a national women organizer. Not necessary, say, we better not say, I detect it to the women.
1: Okay.
0: Okay. You must bring all resources on board. You must bring all resources on board. Eti, I know the tax ahead of me. And I mean, internationally, I've been a minister before. Mm-hmm. I can work outside. Yeah. What do you say? It is a maker say, and yeah, Miami Botomu Sika. Not necessary, say Miami Sika will not come.
1: Yeah. Call me if I walk, I don't say, oh, when he can't snake now, call a new man. What it to say, or more, you know. He wonders, and then, and I, 8 years, he ain't.

0: say.
1: Oh, now, sir, the critics on social media.
0: Why not the critics, sir? Your friend is saying
1: some CSOs are criticizing MPP for
0: criticizing. Your friend is saying,

0: Why are we speculating?
1: Would that justify the comment?
0: A comment, the only means stopping the comment will be make you. Obi Adjinye wouldn't tell him.
1: Say, or compare the performance of two governments.
0: There be not on your ganani.
1: Now, or criticize about.
0: One criticize you, Obi, or say, DNA CMC, and what you want, criticism.
1: But you are a communicator, you understand?
0: I am saying, I mean,
1: your fair performance, I'm all in the year. Yeah, wonder 8 years now, or much one day.
0: Mention the face of it. Mention it, say, or can I say 8 years a year, can we? Because I want you about chrome honey near me, see, you may be fired. It doesn't matter who you were.
1: Okay.
0: Do you get me? In the idea or no experience, 8 years in a warrior comment, I don't think it's a political comment. I don't know. I do not think.

senior, yeah, yeah, na yeah, papa chain. 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You come and you say, they walk and walk. Na ye ye wo hon ye the snit as a case study. Dia so ye ye ma ma snit ye because a snit no ko kansam. So you use snit as a case study. And you come and you defend what you did. Na wo rebat ye asem a wo kan ye no. Na ye hu se asem wo kan no anka ne ye. If you say wo evidence to show A B C D. You don't just because you see manika asem on chill. Say wo ba act 538. PRC act 538. Clause 4. It talks about the independence of the commission. That clause has been a matter, a subject of contention. Some people believe, of which I am one, that we are so independent to say, ye juma ye bibia ye ye ni ye we are ye ni asem. But on this same board is a consumer rep, is a TUC rep, is a your friend is saying, AGI rep, key stakeholders. Who use electricity? Ain't you know? How do we? So what they are saying we got two Supreme Court. So what interpret it, sir? I don't know. So how na be kwa sir cross four na. So on tia di amu yena siya. Aye den we timia chirim. Ebi obe timia kase. Obe shen in the framework of the public service, where the chief, the president, the chief of staff is the head, where everybody reports to A B C D. And say, Munya independent. But you share Juma, ye no so soa. Osha, we need that independence to do our work. So if he goes.

0: education, what training council.
1: Omo mo market, omo market wala no ekono.
0: Unsa there is legal education reforms aba. There is a council. How mo oversee good. 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Be all them say seba

0: tia be. How do you even know, sir? One percent or more what is going on, you bet me introduce some of these, especially energy.
1: Yes.
0: Who says I'm not working energy, yes. Electricity, I said, yes. So easy for yes. me. Many of before for a can meet me a casa. See, how do you know, sir, the time has come, sir, or more feel, sir, as I see it, senior in human
1: human. That is you justifying the visit, no?
0: Yes.
1: But how about the comments?
0: Every day you know the comments. In America, so I make it obi. Who koko kebi bi? Meme koko kebi bi ya. Who bet me a bashimi? But what is it? So who bet catch him? Say that I will tell you, kura ambo no honye fe. We nim tan tan tan.
1: You are not talking about any ordinary guy.
0: Me pacho. And the chief just won't be making comments.
1: Imagine, say that na. So Juma, we here ewo pie wa osia. Obi aji tum se ubo Juma. Na na na ya free wa. Chief Justice, everyone said talk on Akosra PURC. Na new in Penifua Abba a brief no near more moye. Na talk on say, hey, PURC near my moye, dear my adena, 8 years that are day in Anna, a day no more or not or moye.
0: Good.
1: And they include an eye at time now.
0: Yet me the past.
1: Say, talk on.
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0: Monday afternoon, the 7th day of September 2026. Good afternoon to you. Thanks for joining us. Ekusi Sainsu, Hayasempa 94.7 FM. Coming to you live from our national studios here in Kokomlemle, Accra. Many thanks for joining us. I hope your weekend was good. Thank God for life. Thank God for mercy. We thank God for sustenance. We thank God for grace. It's been a fantastic weekend so far. Still in the month of September. Next month will be the month of my birth, the month of October. Charlie, I can't wait. Legends are born in October. Ain't he all October borns, get ready. This October, Chrome Habe de Brutal. we'll let the world know why it is special to be born in October. It doesn't get any better than that. The 10th month of the year. Meeting your say bones from your baby. If it's a copy, say, non see any fan ever born. That's not the Ecosy Saint Jumedian April. We do this every weekday from Monday to Friday, 2 p.m. to 6:30 p.m. Dominic is here, producer of the show, ably supported by Nana Chumberima, Jackson or Saint Tiamwa, Ebenezer Tete, or my Hene Kwabna Santia, Kria Buatua Yadom, and a Samuel Kwada de Yerenchi. And stay with us, buckle up, tell a friend to tune in to 94.7 and let's do this together. Live and airborne. Let me say a big thank you to our proud sponsors, Kale Charcoal Toothpaste from Samara Company Limited, Franco Trading Enterprise, Phone Papa Parfier, Tabia Herbal Mixer, Yawo Eco Bank Ghana, A Better Way, A Better Africa, Haxa Capsules and Mixer, Ulsa Tamfo, Syntex Tank, A Strong Air Taf, Obapa Products, Waraube Turkey, Max Bar, and Asasu Spray, Ikumen Tonton Preco. And you may queen a boy, say, Emfa Ekusi, say, Emreo. 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And while joining you on YouTube in Kwadia, I have some 5 minutes to acknowledge all of you watching us live on YouTube. Sounds near your WhatsApp number 0548 443 523. Now, Wadrin Fafaso Bray, WhatsApp number 0548 443 523. Charles Treneboa, or say, watching you live from Landmark Terrace Apartment, Alexandria in Virginia, US of A. Hi, Obi. You are live in Dansoman Asori Daiho. I want to greet Honorable Alfred Kujo Thompson, incoming National Treasurer for the NPP. And Nana Ekuya Mwa Boating Edie. We say, Obi, I'm watching you live from Caterpillar in the UK. Kweku brother, Kweku Yadase. Hi, Obi. My name is Kweku DJ. I'm watching you from Asante Mampong Ahimfie. Greetings to my uncle, his wife Jennifer Pepra, and all workers, and all the workers. Okay, Obi, please, September bonds are special. I hear you. Hi, Obi. Watching you live from Bronx in New York, Frank Buama. Watching you from UK in London, my name is Paul Komilamte, Paul Yedase. Everything is set. Okay, let me see. I say, everything is set for what? Everything is set to listen to the biggest afternoon political show. Nana, God bless. Ewa Hamburg. Nana, Yedase. Hi, Obi. I'm watching you from Tema Gulf City. Greetings to my adorable little girl, Samira Banda Adepa, inside Michelle Camp. Lamtekin Rashid Edie Enono. Hi, Obi. Good afternoon. My name is Frank Kwame Jemfi. Frank Yedase. Good afternoon, Obi. I'm watching you live from Takrade. Takrade. Was a man's update. That's the name I see here. Obi, I'm watching you all the way from Pram Pram, Elvis Asomenin Pram Pram. It woke up Pram Pram media MP, our communications minister, and he had his turn at the Government Accountability Series platform. So now, Odin Sembe Brina to Ja FN Ministry on Data Bo DDT platform, ne or more, it was, I think it's DTT platform, yes, DTT platform, and the television stations, it was to secure also Mutia a free January 1st, 2027. Every month, $7,000 to be on the platform. And in Sembe Brain, Wabro Bruce, we will spend time and deal with that. Sounds now on the education front, you know, there seem to be some issues there. Osha, over 54,000 students, and you had your meeting senior high school. Reason they say, English and mathematics, JSS, or Mutro BEC, you know, and Koi. And by virtue of that, no, they cannot be placed in any senior high school. 54,000 Ghanaian students. 54,000. And yet easy. Odi omoko across posted my bear ma bem. I'm a bear 10,000 aka wechinti. And kola ye come one seven ye and yin di paka krebi. It will deal with that. And already complaints be bring up, but one of the things here bear and then say the first bear 15, 20 minutes, no? Maybe a phone line is not tomorrow. I'm a parent, I'm a TMA. Please. Mama yen who challenges amu war with placement, no? And personally, nipa be brina di omu di asende me. Ubi or say, 8 schools ami bani chusi yenye yamfana antoba akumpo. And you wonder why something like that can happen. And I'll open the phone lines and then we'll do that. Yeri bear 20 minutes, but wana parents. Parents, mua mama. Any issues with Plemon Frey in Penifo 80, so we can deal with that. But the elephant in the room, Eye Enkola, Entimi, Enya placement because Omofeli maths, any English. Wow. Charlie. And 54,000, that's massive. I don't know what pertained under the NPP though. Omonona, Ufeli, Wanfeli, ye place you be an answer at the saying, would. Get into that conversation as well. Na yehu said enioma isi echo. Solomon Osei Mensa or Belgium or Shane or se Ochia Samuel Kojo Brace, popularly known as Ahanta Pele. Ahanta Pele. And I watch every year or ye ni maiden walk ewo agunan kwanta in the ye walk with Ahanta Pele. 12 September, I mean, the day in Miana Airbus were going to counter. Inti Samuel Kojo Brace, good afternoon to you wherever you are. Belated birthday to Mami Akosia Sewa. Nana do ne di way aba. Watching you from Hiam Penica in Odotobri constituency. My name is Frank Kwame Jemfi. Frank, yedase. Obi, I'm watching you live from Teesside, Middlesbrough in UK. I'm Eric Teria Minsa. Eric, yensu yedase. 45 minutes after 2. Enti ma yensha siye na yemfa parents ne calls kakra bengazi mumremi weno phone na yemfa parents ne calls kakra na fe yiria na yatuaso placement no challenges are mwenya with placement and then we can make progress. Hi Obi, I am Nana Ampem watching you live from Ghana Jollof Studio in the UK. Nana Ampem yadase papa. Enti would say the makano be 20 minutes yen fam famo calls kakra enne yene NPP General Secretary Hopeful Sylvester Tete, former MP, former CEO Ebert Nasi Eddie Nkomo, why he wants to be General Secretary of the largest opposition party in Ghana. We would have that conversation with him as part of your interviews in leading up to NPP on national executive elections abebaso ewo Kumasi in the Ashanti region. And mistress emunyi na mobeshe nso e de amai. In obefre number obefre bengazi fa number no at two screen this no more. Share on YouTube no enya number. And the number to call for this particular special segment. We want to know your concerns. Efa placement no 0244 340 426 na yintiemo 0244 340 426 in mesremo ofra ye pe omo e wo genuine concerns enye mu amode ba be politics, genuine concerns, he bit me, I solve it a day, Amamo. Hi, good afternoon.
1: Afternoon, Obi.
0: Me patcho why in a menu?
1: Patcho Joseph, name because I'll be soon.
0: Joseph, who's yeah. Me patcho Oba placement, Aba.
1: And patcho, one of me nearby, Kuna, Aba.
0: Okay, now issue when
1: I is about now. There's one other girl be on so I don't know English, no, yeah, D7.
0: Mm-hmm.
1: But I don't know, yeah, check, you know, depending. I say, I don't know when you know,
0: on your D7 or English,
1: English, but to you,
0: and I depending,
1: but to you,
0: hey,
1: there's a on way on your school, no.
0: And because said you are much Germany, the Nazi on Obeka 54,000.
1: But you walk home, walk home.
0: And but Sadi and the was education ministry, they sign a baby.
1: But all the apart from my nunna, all the subjects in the idea,
0: yeah, I get you. I mean, sir, we be failing math or English. Then until you mean core SS crowd, yeah, more you don't
1: sure. But Obi, there was a time because you made my day, pal. Mobile, some of your program now. Most of some of our senior men by now more raise concerns. Educational, practically, no, she need a Musa man Kolano. Obi, to say, dear, send me brothers, I mean, maybe university say,
0: yes,
1: me come on, Manchester scrub, master, mean to me yet. Bon, maybe you see me miss a mortar, you see, and I mean, fine, sit down, me, I mean, I'm a personal with senior room and a porch, a crab, my brother, I cannot. Nti na university na makwa ma wie no theory nkwa na mfaso ben panel o man benya wo meso
0: na university wo kwaye course ben
1: me ko wini ba
0: education na
1: education sure
0: e send your so ko kira dia na
1: in sure but what I mean is once at least at the end of the day obi a we
0: university
1: e wo say me nya skill bi a say carpentry bi krampo na nka me ametumi aboba koko bo bi a nya first na me kwako carpenter say o mra na o mebo mame
0: sure and I said Obana Onya D7 no.
1: But you
0: ono eye wasia na BC.
1: BC we are.
0: And a BC omo so omoye D7.
1: Wo mo ka brozo so me na omoye SS pepepe.
0: Oh sir.
1: Sure. Senia university we SS ten sa pepepe na we primary we
0: Jesus no so.
1: It's an grade in it pepepe difference be anim.
0: Oh, okay.
1: Difference be anim.
0: Okay, that's fine. Me da se pa why I mean one major in Komoa and Yebedi, we have to understand why that decision was taken, sir. So be anya dear in English or maths unti minya placement to senior high. So I heard Kwesi Kwarteng say sir there should be some reforms in there. I want to understand NPP time na po wo what was the status quo? Na nioma ete saying, and also the same thing. So we feel English ne matter. Yem place one. We need to have that conversation. And why, if omo di na u feel ye place wa, why the change now? What's the policy underpinnings? I was say ye disa and common ene area. We need answers to this because I a serious. Ma yem fani pafu for 0244-340-426. That's the number to call. 0244-340-426. Good afternoon.
2: Good afternoon, sir.
0: Me patron, why in
2: me? Me patron, me didn't go for. Me patron, Eastern region.
0: Crowbank, so.
2: Me wa baby, so on my door, so. So, see, I'm not going to say.
0: Me patron, me in tio. O baby placement, abana.
2: Papa, no need to say. Now, I say, me patron, say, no, my secondary school move on.
0: Eh, on moi. Oshare data na abana omoye over 50,000, around 54,000.
2: Hey, it is 54,000. And say say emu efense let me crack question juma na say bia emu kaka ko enya baby ko sha o ma kan no ma bi go man with him a o munya she papa and am I am sure
0: nyabotre uno Oh, challenge, oh, baby placement, ba when you school up here, what is your concern? And I hope it's all contributed to
2: the concern and the person may know, as you share banner. Now, over to the American Association.
0: Okay.
2: And then, my DIMs, you share a classes and collaborate with the win. But you know, maybe to me, as I go to school, so I say, I repeat school view.
0: Yes.
2: At the same time, we see him. One say, Papa, and I say, yeah, I said, the crew be one of my, I say, a babu phobi, a year, could be my dear ma. Your friends, the National Intelligence for Command to Hoshi near the idea. Enti sempre wo nna ba beto mo mu no wo mekom nya dwuma bia nyo mu nya dwuma bia nya. 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
0: That's fine.
2: Now yet tia bi tia no, na ni dia no no.
0: Me da
2: se. 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Chairman, an hwe ya. O me ko house to house.
0: Okay. My emfa omo ewo you know real concern. I mean the commentary around issue there, it's a growing concern into would have that conversation. But for now the hearing your more ewo specific issues with placement, no. We want to hear them out. Afi share to me at waso. Freya wo 0244-340-428. Good afternoon. What do you mean? And I think I also hear one thing say, Ebia GES, the Education Ministry, it's something that can be done. So I help desk, you know. I think it used to be the case. Inti, yen share how best that can be done again. Now, man, from formal consensus and call. Good afternoon.
3: Good afternoon.
0: Me pacho, why in the menyanu?
3: Yeah, for me, it's my own separate tema.
0: Tema.
3: Tema.
0: Good. Now, who issues with more placement?
3: The person who contributes to the program, the Kaka.
0: Assemble now, so can.
3: Don't say sometimes, school now you choose, you know. Most of the times, you know, teachers, you know, or monk or no consult of parents. No more educated the parents and even the student about the selection of the schools. But you are just saying the performance, you know. There were high schools to be wild. If you could have over 9, it's very hard for you to get there. No more about for enough for students high school. All the people are competing in the grade 7, 6, 8. Now, for another 10 and 11. Now, I'm fine. I'm going to say, school now, what you see in India, I am fine. Meanwhile, we didn't do the right thing. Almost again, I will get grade A schools and I will get B schools. See how to deal. If the parents in say, yeah, PTA, and I say, every time I'm calling the selective schools, you know, and say your parents, you know, they educate them, Kwanan Kasano. School now will choose, you know, and depend on about performance. Said Obenya. And I like it for this year, you know, to your results, you choose your school. In terms of whom say, teachers in the Katan Kwanan say, school I will choose him. Maybe I just want to visual us, now put a 10 and 7 Obenya. But I could every 8 crown on your school, on your chance. And I'm calling them, yes, I say, we have. Me wa rehwem se o se after say no there was self replacement nti kola na mo the man just school no amu be ko na ya na mo school we na say o ya
0: with the 8 schools no mo choose no I don't know if the self placement model is still there.
3: I'm hopeful that it will be there because after we mo 50,000 is too much. Number is too much nti on be say self placement schools now, you are funding in our schools in Aka. Into Aquarano, grade ni say into school so school we one casa select the open and for uncle. I hope it will be so bad at the end of the day.
0: Okay.
3: Yeah, make come why.
0: Yeah, so yeah, that's it. When we get to the education ministry, ni GESR, all of those questions no be share a year no e dey amaye. So we understand now. Yes, we know say challenge about what next. 0244-340-426. Good afternoon.
4: Obi, good afternoon.
0: Me pa chon hain ye.
4: Oh, Obi, Francis ni ye. Me kan se free sprinters.
0: Me pa chon. Me yen tiye we, Francis.
4: Oh, Obi, me tiye upa. Nya mi shia ou ni we juma awe.
0: Ye das.
4: The problem me te, me chutu stem school. Eni ma me bando. Bako kre ni wa minya ye. Ena minya Wesley Grammar.
0: Okay. Wesley Grammar, they all dance some ano.
4: But how no more yes time school.
0: Okay.
4: Now I'm saying last time no more yeah and say oh so oh issue not the opposite Ubano course no. I wonder system say and so that we if we have any issue we can also go there and solve it for our children because the person was yes time. And I'm saying STEM dia or after her and I say we
0: Now so, Uchusu, ni 8 schools and not STEM schools womb.
4: Uchusu Accra STEM Academy. And also Uchusu Baku Mirefi by most of winning na
0: STEM schools.
4: Yeah.
0: And away nya mu bakumpo.
4: David.
0: Unya give you say.
4: Unya 14.
0: Oh wow.
4: Yeah.
0: Okay. And I Wesley and grammar no mind the day student and
4: I'm with any boarding.
0: Boarding, okay.
4: But one issue, so Obi Mpacho, that Oko Boy Bebano.
0: Yes.
4: But what they are catching is Lakeman Hospital. No. Uh-huh. Say, into Ombomo de Infinity, because emergency room, no, and right at the emergency call, hold on, me Baba could fly and then a call. Gates in the Yabo.
0: Hey.
4: Emergency gates, you know. I say, Bako, no more to out Quino. And about so, they are all watching. Into me, so catch your Dr. Koboy.
0: I don't know, say, men can't hear Dr. Koboy.
4: I said, because it's very dangerous.
0: Okay.
4: Door near a glass door.
0: Okay. Mate, medase papa medase. For your point. Ekosi saying suni. Haya sempa 94.7 FM. Ma yemfa ni pafufro. Na fe yenshen twasu. Good afternoon.
5: Afternoon, sir.
0: Me pato hai ni.
5: Ose usu
0: kata free.
5: Kata free. 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Kofi kui.
0: Okay. Me pato mi inti we.
5: Yeah, me bagge. Ose... Won't choose school near Castle Bian for grade A school? No, won't choose two.
0: Uh-huh.
5: One for day and one for boarding.
0: Mm-hmm.
5: But your municipal had there's no grade A school.
0: Okay.
5: In Tiwina grade A now, next about day or outside your municipal, people know your grade 8. And so when you're St. Croix, your money day,
0: hey, I still work. Aquitia,
5: yeah.
0: And no money day.
5: Day.
0: Hey.
5: Yeah, that's my problem. It's when I put the phone because I need to hear the baby.
0: Oh, and not St. Rose is the first choice, and
5: the second choice.
0: Not the first choice, then.
5: A Brigus. Because one grade in the 8, you go to win the Brigus, but you might St. Rose is D.
0: Wow. Very well. Mate, ma me nase ni mfani pafofro. Eko si sen yuse haya asempa 94.7 FM 0244-340-426. Good afternoon.
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6: Kati ya maini sisi ya se, tuwa kasa sisi ya no. Ato kati ya ni se, Roses no, I'm all fine. Who's still there? I'm on weird day. No, teacher almost soon to meet me the number of medicine.
0: Oh, okay. Inti,
6: I'm all fine.
0: And yet, opeska kakra di tia hostel no eka
6: ah okay. Ah okay. Oh uncle hand down on
0: yeah
6: oma pede bi da mama teacher room so
0: oh that's nice mm-hmm. So say utie inti he will take advantage of that yeah
6: and I've been told me I'm say asem no asem ba ya say treble na iti ministry no so me wo pass onu sure dey by net attended I don't know the pending for the donor in your school. It's actually 4,000. No more with that pending. How much teacher schools need a man? Do the cafe run the cafe? Me say. How much teacher we are na esno? How much money you are crying? No more mum self placement. If you any say, how much mum?
0: No, what's that? Why in the cafe?
6: You're make what plenty when one one the cafe in the school. Or cafe me say Saturday na me or cafe me say the pending. Na me train na umba money school. If you any make what check here no more money school.
0: Ah, when you school out choose you any beyond.
6: I will choose you any be. Okay, I'm saying, get the more than I say. I'm more teacher, I'm more, I'm on feeling master science, no, I'm more teacher. Any English, no, I'm more teacher. It's why I feel you know. Schools are a canna, a quaint demo. Now computer, no, so I place your magic. Minimum collaborative Romania pending, I have seen Omania. Omania
0: school.
6: I did when your school crown, no, say, no, the self placement and so bad.
0: Good afternoon.
7: Ala bobi.
0: Me pa cho wan ni.
7: O bi me ja lai. Yauza ni. Ayo.
0: Okay.
7: Then I lo over 1,000 lo. Minu wey tige
0: yeah, yeah, yeah, yeah.
7: Mi yapa.
0: No problem, no problem.
7: Nyami nshirao. Pa tupu, nina yaka sila kwa hapo fulila. Unu sa mi kwa conference organizer.
0: Oh, nice.
7: Inti mu.
0: Nice.
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0: Yo, Mati, ya uza kukosu ni inti u.
7: Yo, we, obi efa, school funkra, miye se, men kasaba, minye bi kasama te siya se.
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0: one
7: to
0: one among you, how are you? Mate, Yawza, that's your chair to whom you ma yenshena. Okay, 5 minutes after three, yenfa NC and then yenya responses, enfama yetifo, especially more amore concerns. But I think that's really very, very important. Indeed, yebedi sa uncommon enough, yashesi yebenyan penny for ama omabi yi nioma ano. Ede amaye, very, very important. Asempa FM suni. Uo, adrinchebi, I wouldn't want to me and fret, but our concern. Your WhatsApp number is still very active. 0548-443-523. 0548-443-523. That's our WhatsApp number. And you can come through with your WhatsApp messages. Now, yajemre akai. This one says, Obi, this whole issue by GES and the Ministry of Education, I see it as a mere strategy to reduce the intake into senior high school. I remember the finance minister in his mid-year budget review mentioned that he has borrowed money to finance the free SHS. The government simply want to cut cost of financing the secondary education. The administration has decided to change or cancel a lot of things the previous government started with. How have you ever heard such huge number of students not getting entrance into senior high school? Onel Amponsan, Ewo Amsterdam. Obi, good afternoon. Some of the callers are misinforming the public. The schools consulted the parent and parent chose the schools where their kids, and they showed it to the school heads and teachers. And where the heads and their teachers disagreed with the school choices based on their child's strength, they advised them. Again, the grading is from 1 to 9, not same as WASI. My kids are involved. Child squatting. And then I said, no results. Hey, on any BC and ED7, anyways. Obi, the grading was numerical. There is no D7. Thank you, my brother. Thank you for that one. Hi, Obi. Good afternoon. Please, I am Felix from Wenchi. I heard your caller say his nephew or niece had D7 in either math or English, but the grading system for BEC is not alphanumeric. It uses only numbers from 1 to 9. And he said, you sure say, Nedia, na ye wasi, and wasem na na okay, na nye sadia, ding. We say, Obi, good afternoon. We have core subjects, that English, math, and science, which if you fail one of them, you will not get a school, and it has been there since. Okay, very well. Well, I'm for Wudianka, unfortunately. Where is Obi? I'm listening to you all the way from Takrade, and greetings to Songo, Fire for Fire, and DJ Apuzo, formerly of Love FM in Kumasi, AB, or Takrade, AB, Yadasi. Where is Obi? Good afternoon. What becomes of these 54,000 students if we fail to place them? There are several SHS with population as low as 200, and we want to deny over 54,000 students access to senior high school. Call some of the headmasters and see. We can place these students and organize intervention classes in English and maths for them to catch up. Yaominta Uoniu Botiano. Obi, please, good afternoon. Can you respectfully look into what is happening at the cocoa processing company, where the managing director has summarily dismissed the senior staff union chairman and the local union chairman, all on the grounds of insubordination? Leadership shouldn't wait for things to get out of hand before they start taking action. Thank you. Udin Enka message we ehun. Hi, Obi. My name is Daniel Aite Nunu. Watching you live from Stockholm in Sweden. Thank you, and greetings to our listeners there. Hi, Obi. Good afternoon. My first time listening to you through the Joy News app. My name is Festus Moore Giddy, listening to you from the desert. Hey, which of the deserts? Hi, Obi. Good afternoon. Kindly wish Engineer Samuel Ejenyakon of VRA Akosombo a happy birthday as he turns 24 years old today. May the Almighty God protect and guide him throughout the years ahead. May he nourish you with new flesh. Is it new fresh or flesh? What's spelling a flesh? I suppose a fresh oil in the next decade and beyond. Happy birthday, Sammy, from Edward in Ablekuma. Hi, Obi. I'm watching you from Tottenham, London. Fantastic job by all standards. Keep it up. Regards to Omanhene. My name is German Boga. German Boga in Tottenham, listening to us. Thank you. Hi, Obi. I'm listening to you live from Salaberry de Valleyfield in Quebec, Canada. It's Labor Day here in Canada. Pablo, anyway, but Pablo, yeah, that's happy Labor Day to all of you out there in Canada. Obi, indeed, legends are born in October. My wife Selena Amankra is an October born, and she's brutal, the best ever. I love her so much. She's October 1st. James Amankra, Elmina. James, I mean, unya October woman, na waso ne muye. Omu demu 1-1. Unya oba, ye won October. Charlie, when you're counting your blessings, you count that as the topmost blessing. I tell you no lie. Hi, Obi, please send my greetings to my hardworking NP, lawyer Jerry Ahmed Shaib. I am Albert Asante Janman. That's Janman Electoral Area Coordinators Chairman. Very well. Hi, Obi, please tell the Cocoa Board CEO that we, the cocoa farmers, are waiting for a new price. They shouldn't deceive us again. I am Isaac Befi from Agona Ahamadonko, and on the way, a brain. Obi, good afternoon. Please, Mondays are for tongue speaking on Ekwusi, saying with Apostle Clinton, play me that tape. Ekwusi Doctor, oh, I'm right here. Charlie, Apostle Clinton, the old wow. Share. Hi, Obi, my name is Simon Atajesi. Keep up the good work. Thank you, my brother. Obi, I'm watching you live from Commerce City in Denver, Colorado. My name is E.L. Yedase. And greetings to our listeners out there in Denver, Colorado. Hi, Obi. I am writing to formally express my concern about a six-month delay in LEAP payment to beneficiaries. Really? LEAP? 6 months? Are you sure? This prolonged delay has created serious hardships for many vulnerable households who depend on the support for basic needs, such as food and medication. Obi, I respectfully request your urgent intervention to ask our MC, Honorable Yakubu Yusif, what is accounting for the delay and when is his office going to release the money? My name is Lady Posh, Tunsium Mampom Ashanti. Ah, na leap in Sutimikem 6 months. Hey. Charlie, that's something we may have to find out if indeed they try, because that would be really shocking. Hi, Obi. Afternoon to you from Tuxedo Parkway in New Jersey. Regards to Prophetess Janet Asare Labi of God's Vision Temple in Achiaman Amasaman, Elvis Kwesi Opong Una Udiwe Abreye. Loads and loads and loads of your messages. Hi, Obi. I'm listening to you live from Okuapem. That's Okuapeman School Campus. Benzenawa. Yedase. Echiao Shronko. Ekosi Isen. 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Mamini G.E.S. Kasamafu Eninkomo. Daniel Fenyi. Nafi Iria. Yentuaso. Dani Akwabana. Etesen.
8: Nyamiadom, Obi. Yeah. Na waswe.
0: Nyamiadom, Bibi Aboko. Enti, Edikai, tell us about placement na. Yes, you say a work in progress, but majority of students have been placed, right?
8: Yes. Mm. A significant majority. In fact, say, yeah, kase, we have about 87.3% of the students who have been placed.
0: Okay. Na. In absolute terms, the number saying, no, 87% representing Nipa saying
8: 527,932.
0: And the more place so far?
8: Yes, 527,932. Out of a total, more qualifying for placement, 604,567.
0: Okay.
8: Almost. And yes, yeah, say you be placed so far, you place 87.3% of the 527,932.
0: Now, the remaining now, omumunya placement, no, a genuine way later, move place your man, answer, they can just not get in.
8: In fact, with this year, well, and I believe in the past years and so on. No, ye ni obia ye be friend say we unqualified to be in. Ye should not need that category of students no. Obia watro BEC piano and obia we GHS 3 piano or qualified to progress to the senior high school. See, ye need that category. One, except that ye we be mumunya grade 9. Which is the least grade that any child can get in the BEC,
0: yes.
8: A grade 9.
0: Yes.
8: Why we be in grade 9? It was English and now say mathematics. In the past, in Ukraine, science count. So our category, no, we don't give them automatic placement. The reason is that answer na ube vie student no a omono omunya between 1 to 8, no answer na ube vie wonyi na no na a significant majority of the schools are in fact already full, so that coming to them automatically becomes a challenge.
0: Yeah.
8: But those people are given the opportunity to do what we call self-placement. Self-placement, not what I say. Some of the schools in Ibiowa, in fact, normally predominantly category B and C schools, Ibiowa, you be replacement ninyina, no, not still, spaces for students to come in. Make a space and make space in terms of programs or more of boarding facilities or more classroom strength and capacities or more and all that, or more spaces. But you cannot, when I say you cannot, I mean say computer for you.
0: Yeah.
8: They cannot automatically place a student in a school they did not select. In Tiyama Wakwenya, they say, even though 7 choices and 8 choices are all year, year of your schools, you know, because of who grade 9 and who 9 or math and English, you know, you can't do my automatic placement to any of the schools you have selected. Nemum, go. Kopota ni muna wankasa kwa yourself placement. In Tiyama, all the schools that you see in the quarter B and C category schools, you know, just choose the one you are most comfortable or most convenient with. That's why earlier Mika said, yeah, instead of any category of a student, be a your friend, say, wait, one qualified one to progress. Qualified.
0: Okay, what it means is the 54,000 number, no, they will do the self placement, you know, right?
8: 100%.
0: And eventually, the expectation is, umuni na benya school ako.
8: 100%. Omuni na ubi. In fact, answer yebe ye placement in the Quran. Ye ko rounds in all secondary schools and an senior high and technical. So I say, omun declare vacancies sa omu na one farm my yen. Na this year ye ko round no vacancies are yenya ye 800,000 plus.
0: Okay.
8: Vacancies omu declare. In fact, in absolute numbers, 859,828 vacancies. Now, Ghanaian schools, CCIA,
0: okay.
8: Now,

0: It is Obiena who penned them now. You just have to remain calm.
1: Definitely, because we've been self-placement no na why. Except in situations you were 3,000 B. Almost there. They registered to write, but they didn't show up to write the exams. They are just about 3,000.
0: Yeah.
1: They registered. And they say, oh, she numbers almost registered for BEC. However, over your systems anymore, they did not show up in the exam room to set the examination. So the encounter, they may have to go back to JHS 3 and then write the exam again because they have not even written in the first place for them to be placed. Some crofonos may see pending in their portal. It is because we don't have their results. And that's almost thrown to any result and to even place them.
0: Yeah. And Omono would be in the same category with the result I'm holding for exams malpractices, no right?
1: Yes, the exactly.
0: It is Obi in some kind of result as we speak, because of some malpractices, maybe.
1: Yes, and I say at the moment, the Korean friend is suspected one because I know say most of them, you know, investigations are still ongoing.
0: Yes, so.
1: But I don't know why for Omwe internal. I know they are undertaking investigations into some of them. Okay. Yeah.
0: In Obia, Otia, Nebanya, 9 in either math and I say English, and now can say in Canada science, but see how the science are guaranteed math or English, you know, they should be rest assured saying Kolani Benya school. Ako.
1: They qualify for the self placement. So Omwe Kasa no more be choosy.
0: That's right.
1: Yes, Omwe Kasa no more be choosy the schools they want to go.
0: Now you may share other concerns now, Abano. The topmost and I say 8 schools now be choosy, you know. Eba ye de me bana to school when choosy. And no, what's the explanation?
1: Ye won't in a resolution center waho, actually. The attempt, and I say we will attain 100% perfection. That's the attempt. But we also acknowledge, say, process, you know? In fact, right from the time where in Kolanwa, choose your most schools, but the time where placement and a buyer, and then you a human process. At every point, you know, a human being, either human being is selecting, human being is making an entry, human being is writing something somewhere,
0: yes.
1: And all that. It's a whole human process. In the aya, even though I generally say, you do 100% perfection, no, I quite ni pamwe juma ya de, ebi wana, yenya, 5% margin of error be and 3% margin of error be some margin of error for no intina yeah resolution centers so that they will come for that margin to be rectified. Now this year there were 17 resolution centers across the nation.
0: Okay.
1: Every regional education office be a automatic resolution center. Central region, Oko Upper East, Oko Bono East, Oko Uti region, all the regional education offices in the resolution centers.
0: Okay.
1: And now, you want Nat Hall and also Accra and also your resolution center. Oko, not genuinely, what the whole placement slip in nature, what the whole resource slip in nature, and school, Mobaninya, and genuinely. And can't eat now or select it.
0: Mm.
1: You are the exact reason the resolution center was created in the first place.
0: Okay. No. In the Sankofoni in Akohwa, Omu issues will be resolved.
1: Yes, 100%. In fact, we have given ourselves 48-hour margin. Say, what the issue need by your attention that within 48 hours, the issue should be resolved.
0: Will that apply to Obia? Yem fan it's a school now unya no. Yes, unya school I will choose su ye. But ebia na ope board in yamani day. Omonso e kahun.
1: Be patro on kahun because babe you bia na kumaswa dea. And we are dealing with 600,000 plus. And ye sa. It is a school no choose ye program which you see. Me fan say 8 now the brain no. One of the 8 in Umuna Wunya Yankwadia. Yes, so the computer treated your 8 choices as schools you are okay with out of the 1,000 plus schools in Ghana. For which reason, I will choose here now the bread and say, when you 8 schools are Wakuma pay into Yemao, one of the 8 schools. That's how the computer treated you.
0: Mm-hmm.

0: Here be an now per board and cranny amount there, and no, nothing can be done.
1: No, as in who selection out the brain, your board and but system, no, a change in why any day, and I say,
0: aha, baby,
1: now open. We have not had such a case yet, but when. Yeah, but when it comes, definitely we will address it. In fact, when the challenge is not from your end, but from our end, you are the reason the resolution center is created.
0: Okay. Yeah, because one man called now or kase neba first choice na every girls neba ni nyagi grade 8 but when ya every girls first choice no onya ni second choice which is Saint Rose's. But I hear say they were allowed to pick. Class A schools ni mienu baku board and baku day. Indi onya onya St. Rose se wa kwitia, but my in the day. Onon so ne bana wa kraha. And na onone concern. Entana mi busa se for such a person no. Onon so bit bako resolution center wana.
1: In fact, frankly, so now with this clarity, what happened is that this year normally you see category A schools in it too. But one was supposed to be Borden and that's one was supposed to be A.
0: Yes.
1: If it's offer a brief first choice and not offer Borden there, then it is given to say offer St. Rose's
0: offer St. Rose's as D, yes. Yes.
1: In that case, you know, obviously it is not a problem of the system. It's a problem of the choice.
0: Yeah.
1: That was made. Maybe I say no. Problems. System problem. Because here can say you have share individual. Bia best 100,000. Bia na koma swadi ya. One shot na 18 for no kula. Nebe duho se nkola ninko skuna yemi. Inti ye best stress. Ye address the system challenges. Na yewina individually ebia unya school way, in fact you chose it yourself, unya program where you chose it yourself, but because of a development people as a parent, you know, at the time of the selection now we juma were one region but placement in the bind when you transfer from where juma to another region into aqua necessity to say you would have to change the school for your ward and one.
0: Yes.
1: Aha, sa concerns nina, so we will come to it and address them. But at the moment, you know, when the pressure is applied, this now yeah, we want to look at the system challenges you know, first. Na yen clear na obia at least na kumantoni yem. Then we get into those who actually chose the schools, but because of certain circumstances, they want to have some review of their placements.
0: Okay. Okay, into resolution centers, no, omuye juma like the normal 8 to 5, no.
1: Yes, omu ye juma 8 to 5. In fact, regional education offices across the country into the normal times, no. What the year juma no. Except that at the national level, sometimes they even go into the evening. I mean, 6, 7. Yeah. Sometimes they are there and all that. Yeah.
0: That's fine. Daniel, I you bet that's it. Na BBNia, you bet sanswa bahwa ba bejinche mu bio. Why?
1: Yo, me asume that's it be please.
0: Daniel Fenyi, head of public relations, Ghana Education Service. And I'm otese here no AD and Komo. Ekosi says na higher sempa 94.7 FM for parents amuti mu amuti me friend. I hope say questions are not linger on my mind nya yetimi anya anu ye e de amam at least the resolution centers no are available. Ah, we bitimi akọ na unso inchemu bi wo ha. Wetimi akọ je. And I'm you know, Joy FM at the Joy FM back to school discount fair. Ebrem, it was amazing. Yeah, we are turning our attention to another fair. This time, no, the Joy News Habitat Fair, second clinic for 2026. No, Basso. Now it's going to be amazing. And eno enkomo. Yebeshe na yediba some of our sponsors nubi ewa ha yeni won ibidi enkomo na yasheba even before si yebeba sponsors nesono ma minko na minko nko ton wache kakra aha inti me ton wache miwia na fe 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Everybody di and komo afa hon in the train me. But si si adie, me de mo ko Lawrence Wachi, Charlie. Lawrence Wachi. Oh, fantastic. Good food, good taste. Minu yaba, ete se in bibi abo ko.
2: Nyame
0: adom na wo se. Nyame adom. One Laura no.
2: Shay.
0: Hey. Sir. Lawrence Wachi. Charlie. We're brutal. We're brutal. Now, this is like your full-time job, right?
2: Yes.
0: Okay. Where are you uni?
2: I'm UA University of Ghana in 2019.
0: Oh, yeah, Legon.
2: Yeah.
0: Oh, wow. Ghana's only university.
2: Yes.
0: You know that, right?
2: Yes, I know.
0: And Legon, where are programming in Legon?
2: It is sociology as my major. Sociology
0: as your major?
2: Yeah.
0: Wow. And you completed in 2019?
2: Yes.
0: At what point now we saw Obeton Wachi?
2: So after service, now me change say, I'll get employed. So while waiting, listen, I mean, I can get money from. And me start with Jollof, Banku, and Okro in my apartment.
0: Okay.
2: So me turn my
0: apartment or campus.
2: No, na me
0: be an hotel.
2: Me here for service. No, and na me turn my neighbors.
0: Accra here.
2: That was around 2020. So 2021, Juma had to stop. And to make a semester to watch any day, it's been like 2 years now. To make the watch a car, other food, and I'm here. I feel now watching the orders, no, more than. So I had to focus on what I was getting more orders on. In tea, son and mommy, the start.
0: And they say they're watching in Kwana.
2: Watching in Kwana, me.
0: Oh. And you've not regretted taking that decision. Say, you want to go into food business?
2: Not at all.
0: Won't regret it?
2: No.
0: In the meaning, say, Nememo Ojuma Kra, won't you?
2: Oh, David.
0: Ope, so you're watching.
2: Upachai.
0: Oh, well, that's interesting. And you needed a lot of a big capital to get into food business, no? Na wo hie sika kese.
2: Oh, enye kese. You just start a little. Debi amika se. Oh yeah, the part na Ghana for pair, they would support it.
0: Yeah, they would support
2: if you are doing something good, Ghanaians will support it. So just that Mr. T, you know, I didn't have much. It was just a little and I meet those around me, patronize me.
0: Yeah, your main customers near
2: for my classmates because social media people eat with their eyes.
0: Yeah, it's true.
2: So if I come and say I'm selling watches, na then I will better. So I had to let my friends buy. Then I get videos and pictures and reviews from them.
0: Yeah.
2: Post on social media to promote it. It's me starting in kakaran. Me starting na me yow my kitchen. Me call me name a year after na me nya shop. A shop that and also now there was no kitchen there. So I had to still cook from my compound and bring it to the shop to serve. By Nenyamiadum, I have two branches.
0: Oh, two branches under 2 years?
2: Yes.
0: Or the videos by Anna. You have videos? Artwork. You have videos online?
2: Yes, I have.
0: On
2: TikTok is Lawrence Wachi. Instagram is Lawrence
0: Wachi.
2: Yeah.
0: In the TikTok, nepe ni videos ni bina yen share. In you serve yourself. You are there 7.
2: Yes.
0: And I have for workers.
2: Oh, I have workers. I have like 17 workers now.
0: 17?
2: Yes.
0: In 2 years. Oh wow, that's interesting.
2: Yes.
0: I said, is it a business, Nejina?
2: Yeah, me Adam.
0: Yeah, 17 workers, that's a lot in 2 years.
2: Yeah.
0: And when you're in your kitchen staff, like...
2: So, me wo branch back or East Legon ANC. And you're in Anajum Kwa.
0: And you're in Anajum. ANC.
2: ANC more. It's 54 p.m. Eko p.m. Anajum 12 a.m. For now, we'll be in your watch. But bro, you're in your name. And I'm in your so 58 a.m. Eko p.m. 4 p.m.
0: And so benya
2: wachi. It's me one ajo workers na me wo.
0: Every workers,
2: yes. It's me wo. Those who handle WhatsApp messages, take orders.
0: Omo eje orders, no.
2: And I me work on more counter here, more survey. Then I have kitchen staff. Inti obia is assigned to their work.
0: And when you started off 2 years ago, no.
2: Yeah.
0: Did you imagine say you would get here?
2: Honestly, I didn't. Yes, even though I had passion for what I was doing, I didn't know within 2 years things would turn up. It would take like a year. But thanks to social media, social media and
0: social media and a pushy business.
2: Yes, it has really played a role in my business.
0: That's really cool. And you see, you've made some good money for yourself, right? Or you invest everything back into the business.
2: Yes. So within this year, I started here. No, now me my kitchen.
0: Yes.
2: And I'm the call small shop.
0: Sure.
2: Into this year, now me pay FDA certificate.
0: Yes.
2: And with FDA, you need to have a kitchen.
0: A kitchen.
2: You can't cook from the open compound like that. So I had to get a bigger space.
0: Kitchen.
2: A space that has kitchen, serving area where you can eat.
0: Yeah.
2: So that's the Adenta branch.
0: Oh,
2: no.
0: Okay.
2: See, within the same year, I got another branch at the ASC. So I wasn't expecting this two things to be done this year.
0: In the ANC, the NS, no, you cook from Adenta now, the Abahwa.
2: No, I know. I cook at ANC. ANC, no. I'm from Baby Jungle Avenue. So it has like lots of food, other food vendors there. And on my sitting areas where you can sit and eat. So you just cook in your kiosk and then serve
0: your. Yeah. And you watch this video.
2: Me pacha.
0: That's okay. The about how serve or ahabai mu say.
2: Aha.
0: Never asankemu.
2: Aye, asankemu na ahabai say.
0: And then about what do you and unique? What is unique about watching? No?
2: One say watchi any shito.
0: Yeah.
2: Watchi the be ma watchi e shito.
0: E shito no.
2: And me personally me pe watchi pine. See watchi ni say you back come and me pe de
0: atamu.
2: See, Lawrence watching. Lawrence watching. Hey, shit on the texture of your watching.
0: And I shit on so special shit for a while.
2: Special shit on. I'm a new monk. Me and me, yeah, we'll be from scratch. In tea, I had to say why you were shit on with
0: you. Watching any effect.
2: Eh, then so.
0: Auntie, we are talking to the CEO. CEO of Lawrence Wachi, AD and Komo, a young university graduate who decided to go into food business. And exclusively, Wachi. Lawrence Wachi, amazing stuff. And also what she's been able to do for herself in the last 2 years now, simply awesome. 17 workers now doing some great things. And to say, Utien or branch or Adenta Infa specifically.
2: Adenta New Site. New Site. Do now be Lawrence Wachi.
0: Lawrence Wachi will be arbitral. And East Legon and so ANC more.
2: Aye.
0: Eho ena Lawrence Wachi ewo. And he said, Utia, you know what to do. So we can't do watching, kwana pe watcha, denye wachi biara biara. You know where to go. Lawrence Wachi. And I was say, and before I see about end the interview, you know, ubenya omo contact number near the person ye wo orders no me delivery ma wa ninyina no they can do that for you. Yeah. It is a siano watching about pricing and so are you cool? O price to say.
2: My price, so easily gone price near different from
0: Adenta
2: price, no. Okay. That's because I want to say how much in Nigeria when I and
0: true.
2: Then easily gone rent is different from Adenta. You in packs, you were loaded watchy, and you were fully loaded watchy. Into loaded no water, ubenya, nintrinam, fish. With the egg, curry, salad, spaghetti. So it's neatly packaged.
0: And then they're loaded.
2: And they're loaded, no.
0: And are fully loaded. No, they're in the room.
2: And ubenya cocoa, ubenya sausage, fish, meat, with the curry, salad, spaghetti. See, everything you would want on your
0: watch,
2: you know. Ubenya na ya separate wash it on your stew for fair amount. Aye.
0: And the loaded watch in the 90 cities.
2: Aye.
0: Okay.
2: Our Adenta.
0: And we are Adenta.
2: Mm-hmm.
0: Fully loaded watch in 100
2: cities.
0: And also your Adenta.
2: Adenta.
0: And we're Zongo Rice.
2: Yeah, Zongo Rice and so.
0: One of my favorites.
2: Yes.
0: Anana.
2: Oh, I should have brought it.
0: Yeah. Oh, don't worry. So, is it? I was saying, I'm a patronizer.
2: Yeah.
0: Yeah, and I'll do that. In the Zongo Rice, we'll be chicken or meat, we'll be sausage, egg, salad, and a spaghetti.
2: And a beans.
0: And a beans, yes. And the 80 cities.
2: Yes.
0: For Adenta.
2: Adenta.
0: In the prices, we need to add. Then I just say, Oko ANC Mola, and no so kakra.
2: To say, loaded 19, ANC 100. So it's just 10 cities.
0: Okay, on each of them.
2: Yeah.
0: Wow. But that's cool. And we know, say, within Accra, we delivery to baby.
2: Yes, we go as far as Afienya.
0: Oh, we go Afienya, you know?
2: 25.
0: Oh, okay. Yes. Oh, nice. Yeah. India, no. Delivery, we in a can cost we want as
2: obituary.
0: Obituary,
2: no separate. So delivery right now.
0: Okay. Oh, that's nice. To much to watch in the Guha so I say
2: never. Say never.
0: She say, Lawrence watching. Wow. Loaded watching, a fully loaded watching. Ain't he, Oba? You would see. How watch you know preparation no is it at here almost everywhere come na bibia to me akoye nti me patcho se utie yen na se obi person place ne order ccr number ben obi to me afre
2: 055-696-2168
0: okay
2: obi to me anya watch and ne Monday's day and ajo watch ne we don't work on East Legon there no.
0: Oh, okay.
2: But I didn't tell the NFT and upper 8 ECOPM 4.
0: Okay, in the number 0556-962-168.
2: Yeah.
0: 0556-962-168. Na wafre ofra obit my place you order sisi ya ohwe watching ni e wo videos ya mi hu ya otu ze watch no e be koye pa me nka na da order into 0556 962 168 aha where ya there odebre ya na hey Lawrence watch we brutal into we no ba kwia fully loaded na ba kwia loaded na
2: me ni na loaded
0: oh Charlie maji wedi pa into bie ba kwoso ni enhwe package na amamfo hu se Charlie package ni brutal na ode na me into Lawrence Wachi na wa best friend e wo studio how timo se Charlie Wachi ne hote. Oh, nice. In way, no, so no say, oh, packaging is not because I'm a pahabaya. I'll bet me the egua habayamo.
2: Negua
0: habayamo. And egua
2: habayamo and send I the egua aluminium pack name.
0: Charlie.
2: In see. And now, oh, cocoa. And so what has say? It deguswa a bayam marinti. You separate the plantain.
0: See, we
2: fish, meat, egg, really.
0: We brutal.
2: Gary, salad, spaghetti, and now, oh, shit on your foreigners.
0: No, Maju Eddie too much. Maju Eddie. And that is a winner. Where would you buy in a year?
2: 100 cities.
0: Okay.
2: And
0: we are
2: doing something.
0: Yeah, I'm going to
2: pay
0: it. I'm going to pay it. I think one should be fine.
2: Yeah.
0: One should be fine. I mean, me, I'm afraid to order Zongo rice. Okay. Yeah. Okay. And also, so we're in every day.
2: Every day.
0: Hey. But why are you? Yeah, you've done so well for yourself. I mean, okay. 17 workers in 2 years, that's massive. The plan here, then, where do you see yourself in the next 5 years?
2: So, I just pray for longevity. Mm-hmm. I have people I look up to.
0: Yeah.
2: Like Ajiamuni.
0: Ajiamuni?
2: So, yes. I tell myself I am my generation's Ajiamuni. So, I also want to be in the system for long.
0: For long.
2: Yes,
0: yeah.
2: Yes. And not nice. Just being in the system for long, continue with the, maintain the same taste that my customers love. Mm. And then, yes, hopefully get
0: the,
2: other
0: the young entrepreneurs, I mean, you're wedding communion. And they are my biggest challenge here, the human resource to work with.
2: Yeah.
0: And the fact that a lot of Ghanaian youth, you know, Pejuma, Nisuba, and Kufana Juma, we are. And entrepreneurs will find that very concerning. I don't know, in your case, no, have you been blessed with workers or money? Share that amount of problem be your own.
2: Oh, workers there, we wait to me sorry and no matter how you treat a worker, wait to me sorry and or see me in your beam. Today be I make us say before you venture into any business,
0: yeah.
2: Make sure you know what you're about.
0: Okay.
2: Because imagine say master okay, you must say watch is selling to miss me be a watch joint, then I have no idea on how to prepare watch.
0: Yeah.
2: Now my pair workers. Workers are or china omuni na come to boom no more pa
0: at
2: the stage you man egun no and say I always advise say oh start be bia. Make sure you have an idea of what you are doing. Nyamia do me workers in shed that I haven't really had
0: major challenges.
2: Yes. I haven't really had major challenges like that. Maybe I have two people attending to customer service.
0: Yes.
2: Then I help out. Into every mechanism aspect of the work, I have an idea.
0: Yeah.
2: If it's customer service, I have an idea. If it's bargain of the food, meaning you send have a package, and it will be in your savior. Me for one day as me off and me off day. It's an AFM, Sibia, madam. We am, but I'll just go and then do the job.
0: In the workers, no frown, madam. Move on, madam. How do you feel? Feeling say, hey, work see, mama, I penny.
2: Oh, aunt,
0: rich auntie vibes. okay. That's nice. I mean, but in the process, so you are building capacity personally because.
2: Yes.
0: Now from one branch you have two now.
2: Yes.
0: Hopefully by 5 years maybe now we'll be 10 branches. Mm-hmm. I mean that would require another level of capacity to be able to manage because then you are now moving from the realms of just cooking wache to now managing staff because we're 10 branches now. Maybe I'll be our staff there 50 and 60 and 70. Managing them, HR issues, beba, SNET there, your challenges with GRA, and already GRA, the end started at the home.
2: Utria. We registered last year.
0: Oh, that's nice. Yeah. And SNET near the Adams, Utria. And you're easy to run a business. So.
2: Oh, Dabby. Especially we are online na umuhu kakara se o ya posted.
0: Sales neighbor.
2: Kwa se umudu show for this year.
0: Yeah, but it's also part of being a good corporate citizen. I was saying we are a tuana or mining so intimidated or mine BBI come. You've done well for yourself. I'm particularly proud of you. I mean the trajectory, you know, from uni and you know say where we in national service. Ebi a umit, bi enya bank, bi ejumu, bi enya oil company, bi enya we na o koton. Ebi mo sre wana.
2: I'm beginning in the DNA, sir. Because, hey, Aja Laura. Beginning, na me colleagues. Oh,
0: sociology, they turn watch it.
2: Na me colleagues, ne sre me, but sisi I know, because, me, Lawrence watch it, because, she's my friend, oh.
0: So, sisi I'm
2: be proud.
0: Charlie.
2: But beginning in the DNA, almost, sir. They didn't know, say, it will get this far.
0: You've done very well for yourself.
2: Thank you.
0: Kudos. We wish you very, very well. Right.
2: Thank
0: you. I hope, sir, from this interview, you know, ubenya a lot more customers. Sinamba nisubio. Okay, I think it's on the package. Yes. 0556-962-168. 0556-962-168. That's the number of my friend who are placing orders. 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And 0556-962-168. 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Emre, one thing so I've realized with, Ghanaian startups, they say, or the delivery back home, if you please see order for Adriana na 2 hours, 3 hours, now on some kind of Adriana. I hope you don't do that.
2: No, mostly I made the customers order their own ride.
0: Okay.
2: Because relying on delivery riders, on person or befa just understand them. On also penny misika. Don't mean if I be a one penny back or community, no de no aba. So you'd want to take other areas, not their account. But one casa order with young one, it's faster.
0: I'm under your fast.
2: Yeah.
0: That's nice. Inti say Edino Laura na When you just
2: brand me a Lawrence watch, but me dianka say Lawrence Ampuma Ousu.
0: Lawrence
2: Ampuma Ousu. Te hona me fa Laura ni free.
0: Laura ni free. Ufri ufri Krobenzo. So.
2: Me free Chebi. Chebi apapem.
0: Oh, ufri Chebi. Chebi apapem. Wako order.
2: Wako order. Me ma me free mu ye koye yi oho.
0: Ah, nya no dianka wonko oho. Yeah, we are crying, right?
2: Yeah, we will chibi, but they did me back.
0: Okay,
2: Miss Anno.
0: Oh, where's this way?
2: I'm a Betiffy Quill.
0: Oh, Quill a Betiffy, senior high school.
2: Senior high school.
0: Oh, that's nice. A Betiffy Quill. Do you feel a Betiffy Quill in the Beko University of Ghana?
2: Yes.
0: Hey, and oh, yeah, dear.
2: I'm
0: here,
2: dear.
0: Yeah, yeah, dear. You've done well. I mean, and the choir. Who are plans over your masters, Anna? And I say, dear, you won't focus on watching, you know. So watching, you know, masters. Yeah, I mean, but because you want to build a big business, maybe yes. An MBA.
2: Oh, yes, yes, yes.
0: Baby, will not be bad. Oh,
2: yeah.
0: Now, Emma, the capacity to manage a bigger business.
2: Okay.
0: Yeah. Yeah, that's it. Pa. Baby, I'll be fine. Hey, I know what I have, but I'm come on. Why? Wish you very, very well.
2: Thank you so much.
0: Fantastic. And that's the CEO of Lawrence Watche and Amotene Nkano pitching her Watche business to you, a prospective customer. And you know what to do. 0556962168. Now, so kope Watche ni bi eto. Let's do this. Habitat Fair sponsors ne bako ewa. We'll talk to them and then we make progress. Stay with us. Ekosi say insuni. Yeba sisi ya.

You know how money moves in Ghana and across Africa. How it really moves? It doesn't move once a month. It moves 100 times a day on Ecobank's digital platform. Airtime for that's your sister. Transport for Papa. 500 Cs for Saturday's funeral. 2,000 Naira for the cousin sitting jump in Abuja. Because we don't just move money, we take care of people. Money moves in every direction. Uncle to nephew, nephew to uncle, sister to brother on Monday, brother back to sister on Friday. And it moves together. The funeral contribution, the susu, the wedding levy, the hospital bill in the family WhatsApp group. In Africa, money is rarely one person's transaction. It's many people moving small amounts toward one purpose. That's how money moves here. And there's one bank built

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3: 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So,
5: it remained that I see you and Muaman on it. You almost see a cra, you almost will hunu, yes, yatia, in your transia, yeah, cabum.
6: A memory debia, a bonusia, a pemusia, a question of what you change your home, our abruce, said the Akum, any diabedrufi, the Yahoo, near her, the Ye, near the Abba, the Anyano, and you can say,
5: yeah, yes, sir. Abrochin come on a dim tintim pa.
3: Yabere no ma hudua. 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I'm gonna fan it to my pefra. O man yin puntu. Na ha bot sign. Passport won't send sem. Nini na ye de bro. 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
7: Robert J make us free Germany.
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7: Cause you have for Abrochefu Ume Waman and Omuaman and no mutiki. Omu clan also program no mwaso project mwa e mama.
3: Shenison, say a mimini de bia. 6 p. And bugger near Abrochin Company.
9: She said, yeah, to be a dear. It's a she knew something.
10: Very important, no, hey.
9: Minya, so many pursue you. 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
1: 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Yene mwenye nasini yenu sayi mwa kwaba. Enfa mwra, kwa si sayi. So, enche yene, the Honorable Sylvester Tete, EBD Nkomoye, General Secretary Hopeful for the New Patriotic Party. And enche, he will take his seat near no Eddie Nkomo. But I told you about the Republic Bank Joy News Habitat Fair, second clinic for the year 2026, enche Basso. One of the things we would want to do, and it's a free end till the 11th of September, which is a Friday, through to the 13th of September, which is a Sunday, and Basso Marina Mall, Iowa Airport City, 8 a.m. to 8 p.m. Okwa exhibitors, bibri, and we know a year. 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It's a place you have to be. Okwa. 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Challenges are where dine see mu. And practical solutions are ye wo edi emmao. 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One of them are to ewoho. Eye akwaba. Building materials. Na Andy Gale Darkon, a customer relations manager. And check the name Andy Gale Darkon. Andy Gale, let us say. Bibi Ayoboko. Nice. And Andy Gale, na your nickname and you would Ankasa. Andy Gale. Oh, wow. That's interesting. Andy Gale Darkon. I like the name. Customer relations manager. Akwaba building materials. And in the company no mo ya den.
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1: Oh, mwa mu produce wa Ghana ya. Indi anya se moton akeke.
2: Dabi, yani ya
1: mwa na moye wa Ghana.
2: Pachoi.
1: Oh, that's interesting. Enti this year no, Joy News Habitat Fair, mo ka ye main sponsors now, right?
2: Yes, ye ka.
1: And motivation ye dad na mo desire se mo be sponsor this year.
2: Okay, so ye hune se eye inshemu a it brings together both consumers and providers of housing solutions. And I answer your providers of housing solutions. We wanted to take part na ye exhibit my wall from the plumbing for the roofing and the interior decorating in ya the paper on board na ye ne consumers no so in yankita hundie ya church or more ni like further consultations with them to have such exposure.
1: It's interesting. I mean and I want to a company mama around for bear how long?
2: Oh, over 5 years.
1: Over five years. Okay. Five and I just say my build some practical experience in the building industry.
2: Yeah,
1: being a hooker. I mean, some kasa can common mistakes are Ghana will be a year far dancy and house ownership in Ghana. What are some of the common mistakes among who say Ghana will be a year?
2: Oh, and the micromitia in a paddy for the idea of sometimes cry a who say, oh, papa ni ni better papa ni prep. Yeah, the beco because of the price. Yes, na bani dancing so so. Once I dine the woo see a mawan kasa.
1: Yes,
2: and well now bet name when you co pension. I want our bet into oh, day papa ni shasia. You build once and you build right. Into from the once we have products from foundation to the finish, into it is a foundation. You will need pipes.
1: Yeah.
2: One top pipe, papa. Obey little foundation. I'll be building. You know, I feel I'll be dealing with leakages near there. Into top at the papa prekwa.
1: Wow.
2: And you don't have time for repairs and everything. Into make us at the 4 day nana.
1: And the amount for okay, the video where some of the works are my own.
2: And we company honum no and then some of the works you can use our products to do.
1: Okay. And the manufacturing plant no.
2: Yes.
1: Hey.
2: And this is we pipes. You want someone
1: in Sawin?
2: Yeah.
1: Oh, that's nice. Hey,
2: so that is that's
1: a big company.
2: Yeah, it's big.
1: Oh, that's really cool. It is a UTM now per se. Unya a pictorial evidence of the Yedi Hun Komana Uba a live stream this with YouTuber Ube Hun Aquaba building materials and anyone AD and Komo some amazing stuff. A Ghanaian company doing some really wonderful stuff in the housing industry. Uba share one manufacturing site and the kind of a jumo moye wa. And this is here in Ghana in Nsawim Nyoma or Castle Muyin and they do them right. Ah na sa interior win a war. As will be hall now, yes, Nina Moye.
2: A marble sheet wall panels, TNJ, Nina Yeye.
1: Oh, sir. It is our wall cladding, say, that Nina Mutime.
2: Yeah, we have it. We have the product itself.
1: The product itself, yeah. No. And I must say, our workers are, or mobile bambi fear, Baba Yamame.
2: Oh, yeah, but me recommend
1: you. I recommend you, Biamame. Oh.
2: But we are mainly manufacturers.
1: Manufacturers,
2: yes.
1: No? And the quality is guaranteed.
2: Oh, very top notch.
1: Oh, I mean, it is for Omuebeba Clinic, no, from the 11th to the 13th of September, mm-hmm. No, more special promotional package, be the more.
2: Yeah, our promotional package, our mm-hmm. discounts for them, and we have gifts and kasans. So if
1: Oto Bibia,
2: one talk another, best try and keke penny, best shy idea, ever stand on
1: the chair and give
2: it to my dear uncle and sapine.
1: Hey, the patch also, Unya Quina Utimi. Ebo Era Marina Mall from the 11th to the 13th. One stand there was a wash share anymore. A Aquaba building materials. But more than any Bura one stand now. Omon share into me and more. It is a Mekase o message by Kubia Woma Gan near or plan is a beer will be sit dying, will be renovating a dying, or Pescadia sit dying, and as well say. Or no only a home for him or herself. And then a message now to be many pakro.
2: Oh, kakra me can say if you any fee, nti oh yeah, yeni ye preko. And my wadri ni na nyo e bo no ni si canon way, nti pre papa preko. And I owe yeni ye inswa e wa dia. So be it your plumbing solutions, your interior solutions, your roofing solutions, ABM got you covered. Mm-hmm. So you just come to us.
1: Aquaba building materials, ABM.
2: Yes, ABM.
1: nice. Enti, interested clients ni developers ne omo e pese e ba mustan na se omo engage with mo company no omo nya dey is there any means how bit
2: ma
1: mo
2: yes since say ba no call or WhatsApp they can reach us on 0534 848 666. I'll take it again
1: na two bo bo one by one no
2: 0534 848 666.
1: Okay.
2: And another one is 0546276666.
1: Okay.
2: And our social media handles Ninina TikTok, Facebook, IG, Aquaba Building Materials.
1: Aquaba Building Materials. Fantastic. Intima Mayenna se Andy Gale Darko. Chale Udini the first time I met you, Dean, we see Andy Girl. You be so bit my one what's on about Andy Boy.
2: Andy Boy.
1: Obi how your friend Andy Boy.
2: Nintibi. Andy.
1: Na Andy Girl, what's he be da?
2: The happy.
1: The whole world. Unkwana we saw Andy Girl.
2: I'm saying I'm Papa na opeso otu ne ba be my Dean Andy, but me ba ya me your bano.
1: No, yes, I'm saying I'm Andy Girl. Andy Girl, Darko. Charlie, you've done well. Customer Relations Manager, ABM, Aquaba Building Material, one of our main sponsors for the second clinic, Joy News Habitat Fair, 11th to 13th September 2026, Ebaso Marina Mall, Airport City, 8 a.m. to 8 p.m. each day. You don't want to miss it. Ope se usi dain kwa dia, pese wo to dain, ope any form of building materials, interior, decor, exterior, bibia ope biano. 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And the minimum or final message na in your coin.
2: Make us say, Obi Biara, I'm making it a point to be at a stand at the Marina Mall. And oh, they're brahmin, I'm shy, they're keke. Oh, they're in Toshi, but she be keke.
1: She be
2: a keke. I'll be there, sitting pretty.
1: And the girl, Darko, Charlie, Medase. I wish you well. Bye.
2: Thank you. Thank
1: Fantastic.
2: You.
1: 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Ye kase ya dea Honorable Sylvester Tete ewo fie ha. Ah mema na kwaba na afei ye de yenkomo no etumi ahyehye so. 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Ma menfa we mu enchem na afei Honorable Atnasi mama na kwaba na yede nkomono etumi ahyehye so me pa chew ene se uyo bi a we interested in tech stuff na o smartphone a we use o smartwatch a we use o earpods a we use o power bank na opese o upgrade ya me pa chew the place to go eye Max Buy, and it was okay. 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
3: Obi, mi ho na che.
1: Enye izo, e campaign a jwe free and so. nice. Ba bibia kwe so far.
3: Nyamiadum pa na. Nyami.
1: Yeah.
3: God has been faithful. Nyami edi e ho afofi.
1: Yeah.
3: Na mamenchia etiefo nyina omuti mi kankan MPP constituency and regional executives across the country baby amatumi akonyina omuji ome ofelso omu messages omudi amame ehyemen kran mechia omu sonko ewiyi it's been so long I'm better now be the journey to become the general secretary of the biggest political party, arguably, in Ghana, and enye Asem Ketua. But the road, I'm not new to the road.
1: Yeah.
3: I've traveled this journey before. Now, medanya miase, say it's only God. And Obi, misi move from the Savannah region, call the Upper West region, call the Upper East region, Masania Basa, Northeast region, Aba Northern region,
1: okay.
3: Ako Oti region, Ako Volta region, Maye Greater Accra, Maye Central Region, Mako Western Region, Mako Western North Region, and Rami Shasia wo Eastern Region. Obi, and to me, nye bibi apart from God. Say, we need team now, and I just sometimes we get to some of the destinations 1 a.m. Na party for a train. They wait.
4: Oh, wow.
3: They wait. And Obi, a shame in crying. No chair said, yeah, you piano. Nipa any DH and me can say hey nyame me ankasa na heading to start with Obi, you know the political terrain say we call 16 regions 276 constituencies one nipa a din share na
4: and you do constituency by constituency
3: no you cluster. Okay. But I try to cluster as a smaller unit as possible said ya be a me ben wo baby obi can the whole region boom no mitimi chamber 3-4 just to get closer to them but maybe this it's worth the experience and it worth the time it worth the expenditure it worth every bit of it and the memories are so refreshing me tiwa me share conversations I have then ya my course no metu aka say yankopon e die ho afofi e wie ye but me say nyame odi ya shaase ye e die ya ba be du be bia me tru die oni ye be wie e wo enije mu
4: as me tell you kana why be like 12 regions
3: my 12 regions so far will be 12 regions.
4: Yeah, Ashanti, and there are three Bono regions.
3: Yes. Sinyamia Maduma this week. We do many better. The three Bono regions. I'm a part of Eastern Region now. Akano. Now, if we do many actually Ashanti region. Na yedi edi kwako tu aba but medanya mi as media dey be and me sorry ah me sinyame me dawase people doubted it starting you know but they look at what is involved fueling ukasa would do my team would do omuko and yen back of ejum
4: be obeda
3: be obeda be obeda dey obedi na dia obi
4: noisy I was surprised how can say it's worth the investment, it's worth time now, and the resources need to be out there. Shame. I mean, my question simply to you will be, sir, the incumbent general secretary is going again. Say, be a clean slate, now more moving, now more new. It's a different dynamic. When incumbent is saying, why did you decide so be contested with all the race incumbency advantages?
3: Obi, party by 3rd of October, not sitting here vacant.
4: That's true.
3: Then you'll be a me contest. You'll be a me contest. A vacant seat.
4: A vacant seat.
3: A seat that had been declared vacant. A kunye dampine. And he say, "Eh, anamu kansa asem say who contest an incumbent?" Okay. And you meet them elections. Yeah, say who beat his own committee.
4: You had a 10-1.
3: Either be where there seat near vacant. And until now. Obi a no war harder than a person who also contested me. And he's a sitting in Nampire and Obi a contested. And that is my mindset. Maybe call elections no more. Obi can say who contest you be. I mean, there's no seat. October 3rd. Even up to now, no mandate nuclear demo mono asson.
4: Yeah.
3: National Council had to extend the mandate due to some restructuring and cost were a party no more. So I think sir. I'm going for a seat that is vacant. It's not a seat that will be too so.
4: Yeah.
3: Now Kwako JFN and
4: I get that point.
3: Yeah.
4: But having gone around 12 regions, say ABR who started off now or confidence level will be 20%. Who called 12 regions here? Could you say?
3: Obi, mami can no be anti as yes. Me I'm the only person answer by constituency elections or even polling station elections yet to me call

0: Oh,
1: but okay. I can tell you, when you are party ma, in common, when you meet the state of our party is still the same. Into a shaming crying party. Into me, I didn't start this contest with that low expectation. No, now expectation no had been high, and the tempo has been high, and it's still the same. Baby, I'll be kubia unini pabekasa. Who we are? They have a request. It's a message ya udia bahano. For some message na ko baby ya.
0: And only the delegates ne kasa.
1: Yes, they tell you. It's a message ya udia bahi. Ebi kura to me kasa wa ma. Anka ebe tu abana chiano. Ain't he? May I started off with that way, no. Thanks
0: confidence,
1: to, no. Confidence.
0: And
1: no.
0: Then
1: thanks
0: to tea.
1: Now they don't know where to compare. It's difficult
0: and
1: for
0: yeah,
1: them.
0: And yet the traditional delegates making you feel, say,
1: No. Obi, and come why di after mekani say fourth air Sunday.
0: Yes.
1: Probably Monday a fifth.
0: Fifth.
1: Maybe Tuesday. Before we come back to these studios, never be this uncommon. Say, any studios will cry, ever casa.
0: Now, my agro me di biache.
1: 2014, I was a national coordinator for Freddie Blaise campaign as a first vice chairman. 2018, I was his campaign manager for his chairmanship bid. Ain'ty constituency be a new mommy. Ain'ty say, we need delegate isha, ne kuya, who say kuya. And kuya, who say a party won't come on the edi.
0: Before Sammy Busa, some of the questions are meant for Ebusa on social media. Few ones are my site. No? Let me ask you this. I mean, for them to recommend Sebi Abe could be a message with a corner. Why then I will catch a delegate? No?
1: Obi, my main can say Sebi studio, any multimedia. Oof ye. Na obi chewa dia wo studio ha weni unti house weni nimbebia.
0: Yeah.
1: That's politics for you. Ejumai misi mwache. Eni ama miensa. Ena mikanche party for. Na baby a party nwo si siya. Se obi. Ya kwa kwa tuwaba. The last two major elections, national elections. Party no idinkunimu were three regions out of 16. There were four regions in Mrashe Bedwani Bakukra wo. Mrashe Bedwa 276 and now me no ka say you were 87. Popular vote, you lose the last elections 1.7 million
0: difference.
1: It tells the state of our party. You were here him. And see, we are going to confront
2: a Semper FDM
1: NDC in the 2028 elections. Abanya omo social contract, omo ebusu, they don't care. Yera Mahama in opposition, okachre Ghana for nyina se, ubia ni ho ani 10 abesu, odi 60 years obema no renewed mandate. Okay, it's part of the promise. Yeah. 2024 campaigns. IGP ene, ya extending the mandate. Didi kai, webusu. Edi entia. So security, Nyama Ekoso, the judiciary, and then the Chief Justice, you know, Chief Justice of the Supreme Court, the court judicial system also, and then what Chief Justice or NDC, serial caller, any NDC communicator.
0: I didn't see now, Kasa.
1: Now, the Eko Koso, sir, Chief Justice to make Kasa, the old man's agenda.
0: Yeah, sir, so he leads an arm of government. It is a or can be
1: and the old man Obi. I know they don't try to defend it. CDD, civil society organized. So that is the kind of a chief justice adjudicating matters in Ghana today. And no child say your party is disadvantaged. So we here will be a sebi or war experience. And that is the state of our party when it comes to CKSM. And now I mean say NDC every month 20,000 to 276 constituencies from the NDC headquarters to 276 constituencies. Nobody is asking questions.
0: I don't know. Your source is
1: Mustafa Bande. 100,000 to 16 regions, 1.6 million. What the Kambuma 7.12 million.

0: every month. The almost spend what national headquarters, yes, and so on over into one car. But I presume that to be more than 5 million. So, average of about 10 million Ghana
1: FM
0: from NDC headquarters, a court Ghana, you know. The party never form. They are going to compete with them at this level. I'll say, your party for you now, and indeed, they are aware of this money is coming. And this is the state of your party. Mm-hmm. So, Silver started there. You hear, will be a Juma, a former Juma, because elections here in Tunuo, as a lamb down, headquarters. But a ho, and now your formulated strategies are a what the structures of our party to stand resolute and deliver power. Chair party for say, it is the party and the candidate echo elections, not the candidate taking the party to elections. Because party structures and you select your power. Omu be ye Juma and Sana parliamentary candidate ebeba. And ye Juma omu ye no, they have to take the parliamentary candidate to elections. Likewise, the national party and the flag bearer beko elections. Ghana has over 90,000 communities. Uma flag bearer 5 years, and there is no way. So it is your structures on ground and a bit deliver victory for you. How prepared is our party structures on ground? See, here will be at this time, where who challenge I won't you know, or two problems, Nasi. My song, I will form the lowest level. Kunwachicha, Jida Cinema One, polling station executive. My constituency secretary, where the action is. My parliamentary candidate, twice in a difficult constituency like Ningo Pram Pram. My TESCON secretary, when it comes to student youth mobilization, my TESCON president. My member of the MPP's National Council, representing Greater Accra. But now 4 years. My member of the MPP National Organizational Committee, parliamentary candidate 4 occasions. My comrade Rashid Bedwemu is a member of parliament. My CEO, my board chairman, my deputy minister. This is my CV. And my experience, I'm a dear man. Experience from the Lions Den.
2: Yeah.
0: And your ding strategy. Koningo Pram Pram and the 2012 election remains the highest vote apart in Ninja Koningo Pram Pram. It's my record in that constituency against ET Mensa. So Obi, the party people are many were more casano. And many of the things they know who is talking to them. I can relate. I can understand. So with all this experience, we catch the woman. And they followed my politics. I've been a member of the national communications team from 2008, the Dakasama party. And you know me. Say, I'm not a pushover when it comes to speaking for this party. I'm resolute. And they know that it's part of my experience, Amidiba. And your experience, Obeka say, air flood. So that is number one. Number two, my candidature is a strategic one for the party to take. A man for try to impugn and hear tribal politics here and there. It's never a tribal politics. It's a strategic politics. Obi, you're at this studio high and maybe that delegate, MPP phone you now. Why pana? You're a Dr. Mahmoud Baumia. Your power no self flag bearer of the Northeast. Now you rack or power, Obi, no matter the level of competence, popularity, from any four of the remaining 4 regions in the north, Ebasen, Iranian Bate, Obejiatum. Nobody will accept it. Nobody will accept it. So that argument, say, empire competence, na balance means tribal. No, it's not. I'm drawing you closer home.
2: Yeah.
0: So there's no way. It's unstrategic. Even for Dr. Mahmoud Baumia to nominate a minority tribe person in any part of this country as his partner for the next elections. Strategy. Baby Abiti, me name say 99.9% chances. Say you rabbi kwa santi me mubio as a running mate. We all know 99.9%.
2: Obefan running mate from the Ashanti
0: region.
2: Yeah.
0: Critical. The elections are equi. Once our power will flag bearer. Now we name the American we. any other officer of the party must be strategically selected to complement the flag bearer to win elections for the party. The chairmanship race, apart from Yero Afoko from the north, Bwache Jakum
2: from Eastern and Asante,
0: yes, from Eastern Central. These are can in the ticket. So definitely you have a majority, a can person being your national chairman. If the front runners, any of them wins elections, that's by it. The vice chairmanship race, as many as 7 out of the 13 or so, or 8, are all accounts.
2: Okay.
0: So if you have 1 or 2, the better, the more.
2: Yeah.
0: Then me, I'm contesting against 3 Ashantis. From the Ashanti region. Yeah. I'm the only one from Greater Accra.
2: And we have 4 and a 5.
0: Yeah, 4.
2: We have 4. Okay, in the Kodia Ashanti, Entry Ashanti, Dr. China Ashanti. Ashanti. Okay.
0: I'm the only one from Greater Accra. So strategy is not tribal. If our party want to give meaning even to our own song, we should give meaning. So strategically position for the party, in spite of my competence. I've told you my experience in this party and the competence are Midiba Ejumano. So now afi strategically I am placed
1: at Semper FM.
0: Yes, can say over 3 million popular vote in Greater Accra.
2: Yeah, the most populous region.
0: And now many guys are Obi. Say we have here, yeah. Now call drugstore. Now call Jipanado, Tipa Edra. Edron the Wafa. Now we have from Yari no. Umfa Edra be kwa yeah. 34 seats in Greater Accra.
2: Yes.
0: There were 5. 29 gone. Ashanti region. 47 seats. There were 47 gone. Into Benya chairman who represent, you have a running mate. Into baby Aoyari Awopa. You needed to think about it as a matter of strategy. And maybe you can, your mom organizer, and they're fantastic. The principal officers of your party, no, and the face of the party oftentimes.
2: Chairman and secretary.
0: Yeah, the flag bearer, the running mate,
2: the chairman
0: and the general secretary. And you think a region like Greater Accra, we don't deserve a seat. Then you are not being strategic. These are facts that unapologetically I'll speak to delegates about. It was my time party, Mwache, and strategy must underpin decision we are able to take to complement the effort of the party to win the next elections. I'm a Dadangwe from Greater Accra. Every region, the Northeast, but for intervention of His Excellency Dr. Mahmoud Bawumia, many of us are against the Ohono. Yes, are against. No. So, Obi, then number 3, opposition, Makachel, the challenge I ever face against the incompetent NDC in 2028. They've built enough war chest. And they galam say, "Omo tunu said they are ochneni ho." Their party is there because President now Baba Kachi is onimsen appointees no be cry ibi. They are building a war chest against
2: onimsen the party.
0: The party for. So I'm by this time, I say, "Mushen no no bubu omo din." That's all you have to say. Omo dey tu. Galam say no. Omo tu. Eh say environment. Eh pesika. To fight the next elections. So your party, you've compromised
1: everything
0: around you. Opposition. The biggest weapon of opposition party is the weapon of your voice. Because Uniska. Chief Justice has sent 2 crop can be amounts or no so communicating my NDC for. But any NDC ni. Or communicating my own. The Acadia. Bubroya. Police report me call Sampa. Echo Chiubi. Edinibar Secute Court Wakra. MPP communicator. Na police if wako. Sunyani echiho baby. Ni ako chinipa. Secute court a hoodwe nam kwanzo ne dinaba abe charging or secute court. Obi. Fuela mu say di koye. Nyama mu ye. It tells you the mindset of this. Abaya yeni ni bakoko DC. The only weapon. Inti, the general secretary is the chief spokesperson of your party, according to our constitution. For that reason, the director of communication reports to the general secretary.
2: Yeah.
0: So your general secretary must be an effective communicator. He must be the organizer general. Your general secretary, the national organizer, reports to him. So he must understand what it takes to be and to organize effectively. And he must be a good mobilizer. He must be obedient because the national treasurer reports to him. I mean, starting with campaign, Slay Oniska, Slay Oyesei. I'm a good mobilizer.
1: As Semper FM.
0: To the grounds. So for me, I have a political voice that I am not intimidated the least. As a general secretary, I can fobu baby. As a Odisha and Kwan, I quite drani. Mimin Jani. This year, Mimin Jani. Namin Kwa, Ejani. That is a service I will offer my party people. I am clear in my mind. This party, we have to revisit our structures, prepare the structures, make it battle ready. Obi, you need to lead the process to defend your records as a political party. Abaino MPP, Abaino Hobiomo. So don't expect Ministry of Communication, Ministry of Information, ministries to come and defend any record. It is your party leadership that to take the challenge to defend the record of His Excellency Nanado Dankwa Akufo-Addo, any MPP Abaya Ababi Tremko, and to expose the hypocrisy of the NDC party today. Obi, Yawo Kroma, the education minister, after NDC Foni Ghana Mebuna signed social contract, said there will be automatic recruitment into nursing and teacher trainees and nursing. There will be automatic recruitment. Nanu ya, the Minister of Education, Aba Bontin, said, our vacancies, I be found kwala 50,000. Aba yon si nisi kasema ye de, esi ubi awo, we are siya fana enye nanu. Clearance, our Ministry of Finance, di ma wamo. A year, 7,000. 43,000 of our teacher for Mugufie. Bisa Hose and Kualado Dwosen, a training woman, Afibia, a bear teacher for a bro 7,000. So that social contractor, NDC, Nigana for sign, we boost on the Edikai. Obeye, no, for 777. The Baba car 43, never honor, a dorsal. So that promise, we a teacher, now we share John Mahama, any NDC, any so member, or my dad. Enchaye, na Minister of Health, after undertaking a nationwide tour, I catch a Ghana for say, 1 year 6 billion.
1: As Semper FM,
0: I want to me a recruit to a nurse for health professionals. Ewo Ghana hanyina. So ono ane numto na sika no wahi. But this is a government or catch a and say economy no aye yesi nshi wokrumha. Abanya ono catch a and say the rate at which our prices of goods and services at cost runo is about 5% inflationary rate. A bank chronic or parliament say unknown in services or render magana for no was 230%. The hypocrisy of an incompetent government. You need a general secretary that can lead the action to communicate with clarity our party for BDHL. That is the general secretary I offer.
2: Listening to your message, I mean, I must admit, sir, clearly you have a potent message. And
0: that's it.
2: That's why maybe delegate Nekachere will say you have to take that message around.
0: Yeah.
2: But I've heard...
0: Elby, there are more that one for the benefit of...
2: Sandy, only one more than
0: the back.
2: And one count.
0: Where is the
2: where do you bet my count? That's fine. But some of the issues are Mate and it's... And I read somewhere this morning, Sir Honorable Sylvester Tete, during the flag bearership campaign, obviously was behind Alan Chemating. And Okase, Sir Party for Nituma Baomi Empa, and Yadi Agana for Mokoton Baomi Agana for Beto. Why should we make Sylvester Tete our general secretary? How can you then sell the flag bearer?
0: Obi,
2: BBC, not see how can they.
0: Obi. Obi a only message and a only baby a yijina. Presidential primaries, that was 2022.
2: Yes,
0: I supported Alan Chemante.
2: Yes,
0: and where is Alan Chemante? Well, me support your Alan Chemante. No, I've demonstrated a committed and loyal party person. Nanipa 5, my preference was Alan Chemantin.
2: Yes.
0: You call primacy, we are super delegate. And Alan Freemo. Alan Freemo, no. Missy, Miss some party. Means some nipa.
2: Yeah, I remember.
0: My loyalty is to the MPP. Yeah. I further went on to say, Nipa for now, Aka. I'm an MP. I was an MP then. Me a delegate. I need to make a position. And I chose Dr. Mahmoud Bawumia. And I stood by him. Now, what the party pride? No, be so she sumas here. Oh, yeah, Bonnie knows where. Obi Oshie Suma, me come again. That primaries is gone. Before the primaries itself, I worked with Dr. Mahmoud Bawumia. The elections, I worked with him. They should judge me on my commitment to the MPP. The things I'm talking to you about, it's about the structures of our party that have been rendered useless. Ah, you were competent flag bearer. I had been so be winning the last elections because. Dr. Mahmoud Bawumia, I've said it time and over. It's a competent pair of hands that you wore. But the party structures had been exposed when it came to a difficult elections. So when Obi Peso used to start here, we had long passed 2022. We are in 2026. We are called 2028. Show me commitment to this party. Now, Mr. Say, see, the inside training growth also because of internal. What is important that the person's conduct after the primaries? I will not go to insult anybody. I had an argument that by the side, but I said, Mami, can I say, yeah, call presidential elections. There was a party for B. The former general secretary of this party had left with Alan Chemantin.
2: Okay.
0: The former director of communication. And a member of parliament, Yawabian Samwa, had left with Alan Chemantin. The former cabinet minister, Boniface Sadiq, had left with Alan Chemantin. We should be worried. We should be worried. In fact, presidential primaries are a 44% of MPP delegates did not support Dr. Mahmoud Bawumia. They voted other candidates. Does it make them on MPP today? We need everybody on deck. I mean, it can only be said of Obia, when you are drowning, you hold on to a straw. That is all I can say. My commitment to this party, Obi Baby Auti, you will not doubt my loyalty to the MPP and my support for Dr. Mahmoud Bawumia. And your mom will join change with your pictures. Now more flout to social media means you love him. If you love him, show working. Have been an ardent voice, and even that I was made deputy minister for information. I work closely with him. And Obi, internal contest may come and go. What a man does after internal contest is where the problem is. And me, they know me. I've suffered it. I mean, in their shoes, I can bring everybody on board to work for this party. NDC. Guzitando. In fact, he left the NDC and formed the Reform Party. When it became necessary, they brought him back to the party. And then,
2: 24-hour economy.
0: 24-hour economy.
2: Yeah. Special advisor.
0: Special advisor on 24-hour economy. So, Obi, nobody has said, in some of the things, Obian can say, Sylvester Tete, on your competent. Me, Daniel, me, I say. Obian can, baby, I say, a human on to me, yeah. But this tangential.
2: But you've not been unye general secretary that. How would people judge your competence? Because why you be there and I be a watch our first 4 years, then people have something to judge you by. You've not been general secretary before. It is sometimes when you sit or bontia, you think so you have all the strategies. When you are put there, faced with the real challenge, I'm sure that was one question.
0: Menye general secretary da.
2: Yes.
0: Yes, I said dance here ni hono. You twa be the end. I am be am free ba. Ni adwuma amaye. It enough. Even we fit die so, adwuma amaye. As a general secretary, in same make wa he. General secretary, we general DMB na obeka more than this. I mean, these are everyday life and something we've done over time. That is the experience. I've sat in National Council and I know how to organize meetings. I've been a constituency secretary before. I've managed a national chairman before. I've gone through the ranks. So being a general secretary, in your mind, you can say, and a general secretary, you're the chief organizer. You must be on grounds. Obi, me too a minimum say pathway decision making must be based on data. 4 years, you are two aba. You appointed research officers all over the 276 constituencies.

0: treatment. He says, Obi, 4 years, not a basic one-day training in research. Is on what basis now? So do I need to go to school to learn, say, a power research officer, you need to train them? And now, me by your general secretary, the research officers in the constituency will have research teams, not an individual. So, information data from the constituencies and only by guide you. Regions will have research teams, and a top-notch research team at the national level. I've known how party is organized better. So I think, what is good, I know.
1: Yes.
0: In any case, the outgoing general secretary, he became a general secretary. The campaign message, Ghana, it was clear that the then general secretary, John Buedu, was an acting general secretary in 2022.
1: Yes.
0: 2018, he was an acting general secretary. And yet, the core elections. We won 1 million popular vote, and then we had 169 seats.
1: Yes.
0: Party for Ehunwejuma John Buedu Yeye, and his mandate was renewed as a substantive general secretary. Your man of substantive Mundia, your core elections 2020. No.
1: Etiba
0: from 1 million vote to 500,000 popular vote. Obi Ayem Shino. Olusu, 32 seats. Yes. From 169 to 137. 32 seats. Then Abrante any campaign. Obi Kebi was studio. Okay, can you manage now? Obi. Party for Yem Diyem Shishie. Said the trender, John Buedu Di Kono. I said, why are you too comfortable on the job? And they said, Yan Shweni Yia, Spartan, no, a better position. Party for G2. You call Greater Accra, in spite of all the party leadership advocating for John Buedu, the party voted against John Buedu.
1: Yes.
0: No, nobody. From positive 500,000 and then 1.7 million negative. You lose 50 seats in the last elections. Obi lose 32. You led the campaign, say, in Pamono. Obi lose 50 and you want to be maintained.
1: And I've heard another narrative, sir. Anyone else can criticize the current general secretary for SAR performance, not but you. Well, you were also a sitting MP and you lost your seat.
0: That is,
1: you don't know, blame general secretary.
0: That is why I should even advocate them more.
1: Okay.
0: The principle of ultimate responsibility. Obi, sir, Anka 137, Obi Alusun is even in his seat. 50, no. And I'm imitating her. But we had seats that the Lusu da under the Fourth Republic, EG 2024, Domi Kwabenya, Ablikuma West, Esika Duketan, Sekendi, Adansia Sokwa, Adansia Krofrom, Okainkwe South, Ayawasu Central. It cannot be an outliner. What didn't Kwala 50? Eko ma teacher and say enchere umadiye. Wachere umadiye 4 years. Omuko chon, sovye na 48. Failure. So that excuse is lame. My mouth instances.
1: But what was the general secretary expected to do? Obi. To stop the.
0: Sesana will be sad here. Nanka won't hear say leadership. And Yanka, you have two constituencies. You are near a janice. Because the general secretary is not expected to do anything. When he was coming, he knew that the general secretary is expected to do something. But I drew this so dear, general secretary is not expected to do something. I mean, these are irony of our own contradictions. Obi, the verdict after the elections from the acting national chairman, mind you, the setup I never honor, it's one of the experienced hands. Or you're twice a constituency chairman. Obey twice a regional chairman. Obey national affairs vice chairman. And acting national chairman.
1: Chairman
0: Buti. Or say, Oma depart in Uyambo. I mean, which verdict is more than the leader of the team? Tell me. And it's Obi try semantics to use words. I mean, who ni team who ni nai? Party for a new team in an onion, say, baby, a journey yet. An opposition party, Obi. There are peacetime generals and there are wartime generals. I am a wartime general. FM. I'm not a peacetime general. So when there is peacetime, I mean, the last election, we were in power, the euphoria of power. But this time, we are in opposition.

0: You need every you need general. The wartime general. I am your wartime general, and the party people knows that I am the wartime general. So for me, this semantics. Me see, traditional seats. Able commandant, do you know the margin of victory? Yenyawa able commandant. You know the margin of victory. Yenyawa Okanko South. You know the margin of victory. Yenyawa second D. Your friend is saying Takwanswa him and the rest. And senior cabinet ministers were falling apart. But you know English among from the West is a relatively swing constituency. They should look at it carefully. And it's almost this argument in the bar. Party phone tier one. In any case, go to regions. There are people who lost constituencies and they have been made Takrade. Everywhere. He lost Amenfi West and is now the regional chairman.
1: Yes.
0: So that those who are making the argument, they are going to them, asking them to vote for them. The regional secretary of Western Region, Honorable Bonzoke, he lost Elembele. He is now the regional secretary.
1: Yeah, but he was not incumbent MP.
0: But I'm saying that he went into an election. At the time we're going for election, as I told you. So a party, and I'm catch you say, when you lose 58 seats, you must look at leadership. And but it's the same principle that Obi Lusu 32 seats. And I'm adding can catch you say, a idea leadership won't hear they are. And they might call leadership election. And their leadership won't be there.
1: I get that argument, but in much the same way, I remember say time and Kodiamo camp able me John Buedu for the loss of seats. No, I asked that question. Say they should be careful with that messaging because it can come back
0: and
1: to haunt them.
0: And
1: I remember saying the spokesperson did be Bahama me busa almost away and say that messaging may come back to haunt them. We are here today. You are also virtually repeating Nyoma Ono Kafa Ajombuedo Ono. Should you become general secretary, realistically, practically, what will a general secretary do to say candidate or Amenfi West for that person to win his or his?
0: Let me give you a typical example. I was in Awoen constituency.
1: Yes.
0: Check the records. Yelusu 103 vote.
1: Awoen.
0: Awoen. Yes. 13,000 people didn't turn out to vote. 13,000 people didn't turn out to vote.
1: Yes.
0: Makache also say research officers all over the country, I would say, rely on their information to manage the party. 4 years, none of them. Any training under the leadership. One also professors are capacity building for a party executives. The structure now will preside over now. Oftentimes, popular people win elections in the communities, but they don't tend to be the most competent hands. You take their popularity, you retool them, and make them sharp for the party. Youth organizers, women organizers, Nasara coordinators. These are officers that have been put together by your party. Now 4 years, you never trained them. You never built their capacity. In fact, data in our party, who besides the MPP for, your numbers here says it's your name. MPP membership, your name. Yekwa kotu aba na say ya polling station elections. And yes, see the books ba polling station say yencho chodi. Electoral area coordinator throw ni din ya, not the book na kwa kusi. Eyento kwa bebre, so many constituencies end up in court contesting the elections now, polling station elections and the rest. These are leadership failures. It is not automatic. And these are gaps I'm identify our system no more. I've been there before.
1: No, sir. Eba se mu tru di obi di question amo tu omni ade no. General secretary one kind.
0: Now 1 month. What's na party so? For 3 years, echo 4 years. Yama wa extended mandate. Polling station register. Members of your party at the polling station. You didn't know them till 1 month to having polling station elections. Afen no 1 month register si enko chocho omudi. How credible would that be? Obi, answer ma mi kawahi. How credible will that be? One need polling station data. 3.5 or almost 4 years. 1 month to elections, no? I think our printing book, the party sika, our printing register, polling station register, semunya meetings within 1 month. Now, mu church will be your MPPD. That is flawed. Obi, any of your money in the account? I'm saying, come and come on.
1: Only party.
0: Only name said yes, she won't move. So, those people, when you speak their language, they understand it. And they've lived the pain for 4 years. They've lived that pain for 4 years. And the name I'm making, I mean, baby, I would say, who a party. polling stations dotted around the country. You don't know the membership you have. Party membership card. Anywhere I go, maybe some nipa do send a party membership card be identify woman. As the new general secretary, Nyamiya Maduma, may say, party membership card will be the basis for a register. Every member at the polling station will be registered, issued a card. That who register will be Wamanfi West, Methodist A. Sadly, pan when you register now, man, a card, no, a be reflected through the region and national. You can see it. Until membership, no, you have opportunity to build it. You can plan with it. In the year after polling stations, elections, beba, now the book Akomo will be said, Onjina, Uncle Yewe. The membership cards will be printed in constituencies and they'll be supported to do membership drive. And the polling station A, Senipa to about 700. 500. Now party membership, 100. Kaiser 400 who have not come onto your register. That is the work of the polling station people. Now you are trying to aside here with now. Now you see no responsibility on anybody because I didn't come to your constituency to campaign against your candidate. Masa, Obi, anyam kola wo party mo.
1: The Honourable Sylvester Tete NNNO AD Nkomo Oye said you know can former parliamentary candidate Ningo Pram Pram 2 times Obabe parliamentary candidate Obotiano English Yaman from and he won to become member of parliament, former CEO National Youth Authority, former Deputy Information Minister of the Republic of Ghana, and a Oye General Secretary hopeful for the NPP. Obi, I think Sly's commitment to Dr. Bawumia deserves to be properly acknowledged and put on record. It is a commitment with a history and certainly did not begin with the current political contest. Following Alan's resignation ahead of the 2019 primaries, Sly was appointed together with Dakua Newman as campaign coordinators for Dr. Bawumia in the Okaikwe Central Constituency.
0: So people are now
1: at the time they were entrusted with the responsibility of coordinating his campaign and representing his interest on the ground. That history is significant. It demonstrates that Sly's support for Dr. Bawumia goes back several years and was expressed through active responsibility, not merely words or association. So when we speak about those who have consistently stood with Dr. Bawumia, Sly's role as a campaign coordinator in Okaikwe Central during the 2019 primaries is an important part of that history and should be placed firmly on record. In the way, after Alan's exit, no?
0: Yes.
1: Obeka, I said, we some party, we some Nipa, no?
0: Completely.
1: And then for that, Nipa 4, no, in the primaries,
0: I chose Bawumia.
1: Okay. And then Okaikwe Juma in Okaikwe Central. Okay. Okay, that clarity is necessary. We say, Obi, please ask Honorable Sly, is Greater Accra, his region, really backing him? Because thus far, we haven't seen any executive member in the region endorse him or even working with him, Sly.
0: Obi, Meti Studio High. Honorable Fuseni Issa.
1: Former MP.
0: Me kwako filing me nomination. The region designated the second vice chairman, immediate past regional organizer. He went with me. At that time, the entire regional executives were having a meeting, very important. So he led the delegation for me to go and file my nominations. In any case, me nya fanfare campaign, and I can tell you the operations on grounds. In Greater Accra, and not only in Greater Accra, even in Ashanti region, party for a power. So I'm not counting, say, Greater Accra for Kwanfa Minko. They support me, my constituency people. Something happened, and they know the Ebedi Hunkomo Wechiri. But midanyamiasi for the life of people, executives in Greater Accra. Yepa, yung kasi elections yung tunu Greater Accra pe.
1: But why haven't we seen them endorse you and block? Because we've seen...
0: I don't think it's healthy.
1: No. And I ask that question because currently, Central Region 4, I endorsement, Amajon, but he's going for chairman. We've had women organizers Eba boom, almost support code. Yeah, we've seen other executives doing that. By you,
0: Obi,
1: wow, rich Obi,
0: Mammy Cassem Chiro.
1: Yes,
0: 2022 elections.
1: Yes,
0: there were 16 regions minus one. The 15 regional chairman.
1: Yeah, I'm going to endorse John Boyd.
0: What
1: yeah,
0: happened?
1: I remember. Odincho. Odinku go poto.
0: Obi, yeah, chair will agree. October 3rd, Missy Babet. Me didn't come
1: up. As the general secretary elect.
0: No, I swear me in already. I've taken office from Kumasi before my bank cry. Ain't you, Obi? Me buy you, be didn't come up. I'm a groundsman. I'm a groundsman. And yeah, BBI, energy, who here strategic campaigning? And as I started here, they were not mentioning me. Now the attention has shifted. Who was social media? You seen the attacks. Obi, agree, Yachemukakra. I mean, inform. I'm a groundsman.
1: Wait, sir.
0: And your mouth won't call endorsement. No? Yeah, change. ABSC pain. Baby, basic.
1: I don't know who rested your mind. I said, I'm a boss. I'm a man. In 2020,
0: MPP party, eh?
1: Yes.
0: One in your mistake. Check the history. Obian, your party, in the senior sign endorse Obium. And see that. They won't.
1: Sir?
0: Of course. Check the recent history. Now, no, he need to. Or try it. Twitter, Kumasi. He lost.
1: I'm going to see from.
0: Sir John. Tamale. He lost.
1: I'm going to see from.
0: John Wedu. Accra. He lost. The trend continues. Don't joke with MPP delegate. I'm very confident. And not just talking. We are party. I would tell her. In summer, me no kai. Will you endorse the second term? No. Obi. Yachin, yen inform.
1: But you may also have heard, sir. Kodia eye. Nehojo or you be a unknown in nature, no, na Nehojo or Brennan Huase, tension in any home, and
0: Obi.
1: Those are virtues a bit of a pushing.
0: Obi, yes. Messi, my dear, catch the state of our party, the state of Ghana's politics today. The judgment is the party to do. Messi, there are wartime generals and there are peacetime generals.
1: Is there a model, baby? I'm here, wartime generals. Obi, but it is not true that he is the only one from Greater Accra. We have Titus
0: for
1: organizer and Chris Lloyd also from Wayfree. Jifa Guno, Nico Nifiaso. It is Jifa Guno, we have a Jifa. Good afternoon.
0: For point of correction, me see the general secretary.
1: General secretary, yeah, yeah. General secretary, you mean.
0: Now, NIA Jumano, why are you here now? NLPBS.
1: Where are you? On digital center.
0: Yeah, digital center. House 7, no, you're basso. You view me elections now. Dig that center. You better ban it so.
1: Wait, sir, Obi. I think it's a little unfair when we squarely blame JFK for the loss of 2024. He became general secretary in 2022 when things were already bad with the government. NPP starting the loss from 2020 when its parliamentary seat dropped from 169 to 137. The economy got even worse. So I wonder what he could have done as general secretary. AJ and our honorable way Abrey. Obi. The 2028 election is not a walk over, as some may think. While it presents a great opportunity for the NPP to recapture power, we risk losing that golden opportunity if we continue making the wrong choices and mistakes. We need an action-oriented general secretary, a true wartime general who is bold, fearless, and ready to take on a tougher NDC. Vote Sylvester Tete for the NPP general secretary. Vote for victory in 2028. Upe muoyome, ewo amasaman. Obi. ready. Anyways. Obi, the decision for Sly to run for general secretary was taken as far back as 2023, when we, the MPs of the 8th Parliament, realized the weakness of JFK. JFK is our friend and colleague. However, many of us sincerely don't believe he has what it takes to send us into power in 2028. Sly is a competent, capable, and experienced politician that the NPP needs now. Ninoy Hansen Norte, former MP, Tema Central. Obi, good afternoon. Sylvester Matthew Tete, Matthew Caldino.
0: Okay.
1: Sylvester Matthew Tete is a true brother. We the Gan Dangbe block in the NPP are with him. Mawuke Wonge. Ben Kweku Asare. And Eduwe Aba. Mawuke Wonge. As I just say.
0: Mawuke Wonge. Nyamika yon.
1: Ah. And I said, I know ye Eve.
0: Debbie. Mawuke Wonge.
1: Nase Mawu ye nyame.
0: Yes.
1: And I'm crying for Mawu means nyame.
0: Dang before.
1: Oh, yeah. Okay.
0: And crying for say nyombo.
1: Okay. Wow. Obi, good evening. Sly has won the elections. He's the only person to lead us, unite and consolidate our gains. He's the best for us, and we shall never forget him. Baron Ewo Botiano Inglesi, a man from. Obi, Sly is a very good communicator and fearless, and I wish him all the best. Please, opposition party don't need a calm person in character. Lamtekin Rashid. Ewotema, Gulf City. Obi, I think Sylvester Tete is the right person to become General Secretary of the NPP in this crucial election come 2028. He's tough, no nonsense, and a good communicator. Mr. President, Ewo Denmark, he's the NPP's newly elected unopposed communicator and relationship officer for NPP Denmark. And on the way, Abba. Weise Obi, that's quite a tall one. Honorable Sylvester's analogy is very laughable. He lost his seat as a sitting NP and deputy minister, and he says we should blame the general secretary. Really? Tell him this logic doesn't hold water, and the party people won't buy it. Emfa. From the party's internal reforms to the organization of our presidential primaries, polling station, electoral area, constituency and regional elections, JFK has demonstrated that he understands the machinery of the NPP and knows how to mobilize it. As we look towards 2028, we cannot afford to discard institutional memory and experience. We need a general secretary who understands the party from the grassroots to the national level and can help consolidate the gains we've made so far. For me, JFK has earned another opportunity to lead the party's administration and organizational machinery. The task ahead is clear. Reorganize, rebuild, reconnect, and win in 2028. I therefore proudly endorse Justin Frimpong Kodia for another term. Experience matters. Berimaba opare in Takrade and on the way Aba Berimaba Yedasi. Loads and loads of messages. Obi, I'm watching you all the way from London. Please ask Honorable Sly, as one of Alan's Township supporters, a very simple but important question. If he wins the general secretary position, does he intend to bring back his former boss, Alan Parkwesi Freeman, and Odiwe Free London Abre? Parkwesi Yedase. Obi, good afternoon. It is important to put this on record as well. Sly enjoys significant support among the Greater Accra regional executives as well as strong support across the region. From what is evident on the ground, the regional Nasara coordinator, Jeff Kasim, and the regional women's organizer, Naomi Akosia Usu, out of the 21 regional executives, are the only regional executives who have openly been supporting JFK. The overwhelming majority of the others are with Sly. Beyond the numbers, I believe the bigger issue is leadership. At this point, we need a general secretary who has a strong voice, can command the room, communicate our position with clarity, and provide firm direction for the party. Sly has demonstrated these qualities over the years. He has the experience, the voice, the network, and importantly, the ability to lead and mobilize people. That is why his support in Greater Accra should not be underestimated. Charlie, messages need us. Remembrance so echo. There were some few questions.
0: Yes, Obi. Sir, a same way. You see, Abaina ye unpopular. Na ni amano.
1: Yes, na economy ninye.
0: Na economy ninye. Obi, yeah. Party. You two Obama party leadership to manage the party.
1: Yes.
2: A simple FDA.
0: The records of Nanado. Many doubt that Nanado performed well. We had challenges. It is not in statute enyemra. But the general secretary and the national chairman sit in cabinet.
1: Yes.
0: And to one opportunity, you sat in cabinet. You are still complaining about weak party structures. Then there's a problem. Okay? Mm-hmm. The general secretary, when you sit in cabinet, and it's not about the party but yourself. Now, when your opportunity at the cabinet to help rebuild, organize the party. Obi, you're two baby in January. You're handing over January 7th. The next month, your party staff at the party headquarters, we didn't have money to pay them. He had to take Dr. Mahmoud Baumia and Kennedy Japan to mobilize resources to pay them. Now that we are in opposition, what is going to become of the party? Obi beside about Alan Chamante. It's not only Alan Chamante. As a general secretary, clothed with authority, as a general secretary of this party, many more people that have left this party will have reason to return to the table. Obia, we will have to give proper meaning to Obia and Sawo. So Obi, Masuyansu Yosuyansa, meaning how we can all come to the table. We shouldn't take it for granted. And for me, meaning say, Dr. Mahmoud Baumia, he means well. Yet two are by we was starting to call all the compatriots, I want to call elections. Wako BFA, he has started the process. The rest, me as a general secretary, hungry for power, I will make sure Obia Abba. And you see, we must negotiate well for the power. We must negotiate well for this power. And there must be authority to negotiate. And until now, Mr. Say party for any general secretary. Obi, utie adansi dini niyama ebe. Mimi nye campaigner, a social media endorsement this akani yabano. Nipano, a form, a grown uniform. And I'm grateful to my supporters, constituents, ni constituencies, a hudu amako. Obi, and Obi frame me. Or see, he's been away from town for about 2 weeks.
1: Mm-hmm.
0: And right, he returned to one of the populous regions. And he was shocked the level of my popularity in the region. And he said, look, I can't sit aloof. Count me in this project. But Daniel Mia say that the Sylvester Tete nobody thought could make it. They judge you by how much money, how deep your pocket is.
1: Mm.
0: But say, can see, can't one you win the election now? We should forget 2028. Because NDC4. We move the 20,000, 10 million cities. We move chairman of party for every month. Now, yes, where? Kobo. And this will be the Sikabeto elections we are. What is telling you, say, forget the 2028 elections. Because we can't match the NDC when it comes to money.
1: Mm.
0: But ideas do. Structures do. Resource mobilization does. Say, nipa benya ye mujidye. No mwabe soya, say, no. They are looking for leadership. And they are ready to fight for power. We don't go to battle with people who are full in their tummy. We go to battle with people who are hungry for power. And I am more than hungry for power 2028.
1: Sylvester Matthews Tete, and Motene Nkano, General Secretary Hofland, what I do, every aspirant, I'm in the Dean Commander Bar, me mano the final 2 minutes, no, to pitch to party delegate in any language of your choice. And only delegate, no, and Kasa, your final pitch to them.
0: Obi, the Minister Party for. And I say, one in share Sylvester Tete, a juma ma ye, mahokika, mahofama, metumia ye jumano, or mofa juman in shemensa. Mobians who say, Ubitia kunyaniso, and I make a cohem nephew kunyaniso. Ubi betumia wa damfo. But calculate the cost of your friendship as against opportunity cost, as against you losing power.
1: Mm-hmm.
0: And no should make be a drive our decisions are ye beye. In yeme, game. 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I thank you sincerely, the MPP delegate home and abroad. I come before you as your next general secretary. I've served the party from the basic level to the highest level, and I'm committed to fight side of our party and to fight alongside His Excellency Dr. Mahmoud Bawumia. My commitment and loyalty is to the party, and it's only the party that can make it possible for His Excellency Dr. Mahmoud Bawumia to become president. Mm-hmm. I've known these structures. I've walked the journey. Our structures are porous. Our structures are weak. As your general secretary, I'll resource, I'll retrain, I'll retool and reorganize this party. Rebrand the party and make it attractive, first of all, to its own members. We lost the last elections through apathy. It means we have a lot of work to do within. I'll unite this party, irrespective of where one stands. I'll bring everybody to the center and ensure we win the decisive elections in 2028 against incompetent John Mahama and his incompetent NDC. Thank you. May God bless our party.
1: Mm. The wartime general.
0: I am your true wartime general.
1: 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Muma, Yentiewe, Mrayeba, Yadi, a discussion segment in the air to Amoso. Kofi Tonto is already with us here in the studio. Stay with us. Yeba Sisiya. Africa Queen.
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0: 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S.E.A.
1: Obutent sim no no. Se say de what do?
2: Enya mia, asedan kwa ma angel rock mixer abua me pa. 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
2: 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Now, what Peru do? What phone number is it? 0244-186-612. And now 0244-832286. Afe 0244-719230. A painful, a bad time, one more money for any quarter when you feel doing a train come home.
1: Angel Rock Mixture. Back Kasama. FDA. Aje Jedian Kratoyatu.
4: 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How it really moves? It doesn't move once a month. It moves 100 times a day on Ecobank's digital platform. Airtime for That's Your Sister. Transport for Papa. 500 Cs for Saturday's funeral. 2,000 Naira for the cousin sitting jump in Abuja. Because we don't just move money, we take care of people. Money moves in every direction. Uncle to nephew, nephew to uncle, sister to brother on Monday, brother back to sister on Friday. And it moves together. The funeral contribution, the susu, the wedding levy, the hospital bill in the family WhatsApp group. In Africa, money is rarely one person's transaction. It's many people moving small amounts toward one purpose. That's how money moves here. And there's

0: This advert is FDA approved.
1: She said the air to be a dear. It's a she knew shop.
2: Mary Potts no hay.
1: Minya, so many pursue ya. And so she knew but as I'm for business with you, be one. I mean, why, yes, I guess I never could know. The Biani had been for Frau, and so I'm on to be any. Also, be a dean say, and yes, some drain when you. Hey, yes, Gassam. Bills were here. 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

You know how money moves in Ghana and across Africa. How it really moves? It doesn't move once a month. It moves 100 times a day on Ecobank's digital platform. Airtime for that's your sister. Transport for Papa. 500 Cs for Saturday's funeral. 2,000 Naira for the cousin sitting jump in Abuja. Because we don't just move money, we take care of people. Money moves in every direction. Uncle to nephew, nephew to uncle, sister to brother on Monday, brother back to sister on Friday. And it moves together. The funeral contribution, the susu, the wedding levy, the hospital bill in the family WhatsApp group. In Africa, money is rarely one person's transaction. It's many people moving small amounts toward one purpose. That's how money moves here. And there's one bank built for

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1: Wado! 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
1: Jam no no, Nancy, dear wood, do any as our confidence level so as our cosropa.
2: I was a manager. If it's a my fam, Mr. Kill, I a bear my cassa.
3: What for meme drum, Mr. Kill, I a bear memoir. And your fear now obey your debates.
2: Tell him.
1: Hey, now I don't know what comes up.
2: That's all moi. Monsieur Mr. Kill, yeah, my friend. My bear memoir. Case closed.
1: Monsieur, me person, me a bear man cassa. And he, no, Mr. Kill, you do a yato.
2: Mr. Kill.

0: Chile Kronkwa, and the Femme Mr. Kill.
1: FDA, Aji, Ejedien Kratu Yatum.
2: I wake up in the morning, I brush my teeth.
3: Oh, Fabia, now what you will say, and now who did you know?
4: Mom, pa, Charles, I took piss, not that the buyer, no. Semi, did you chimney, see, and I'm a num, shame, and I'm a boss of no me.
3: Wait, yeah, excuse. Abo Fratia, what's sorry, I know, pa? And what's the wood tree will say? And son, where did you? Now, no, so at the end, I am sorry. What you truly say?
5: Yes, ma'am. Medical kids toothpaste now, or the buy and run. And it's you truly see.
3: Why, dear? Kel kids toothpaste, dear. Yeah, your mama, frat is someone, maybe in fear me, you know, or pimon fiancia.
5: No, I'm the dead, that's a strawberry. Let me be semi dimple.
3: Debbie, any, eh, your toothpaste, and your toffee, why? Eh, yes, say, yeah, the Kel kids toothpaste. The mama, frat, with the in fear me, you know, or pimon fiancia, dear, you truly want to say. Every say, a boy, a sea, in one bottle. Crew, Anna Ashe, a Pamum Wawa Mwawa, a Hase, ne mana won day mapa. Me boma de se, me de Kel Kids toothpaste, be mammy metri tree woman se, abribia, Kel Kids toothpaste, and mamma Francis tree ye ni jesse.
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1: 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So check with your time. 35 minutes after 5. In the next 1 hour, yedi ye discussion segment no ebre. 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A drew American farm ye haxa mixture and a haxa capsules. A also time for Ghana for Ajiatum, papa, papa, baby, a tonro, ewa Ghana, have your Kaishi drag lane, repairs, wrenches, tinatet, Kumasia PFA, Kolinak, and the Kahuninano, Ubina haxa capsules and a haxa mixture, nibi atoyenum boom into one num mixture now after 30 minutes. Now the ensue anum capsules, no, it two also say, se bibi no 0240-2383-10 Ope do it to abomodin na efrewon. Echo Bank edi junior saver account aba. 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So, Kofi Tonto, Akwaba, na pumti sayin.
2: Obi, me Joseph.
1: Nice,
2: me
1: nice. Oba hache. Sena, sena, unse... One of boss to two kind of
2: bread. And yeah, that's yeah, okay. Do my no a dozen. And ti ana amana ya den kaka. Oh, we met you.
1: Me also.
2: And since you're why a fine boy.
1: Oh, me more.
2: Now, we no picture be out of two. I you know, eh, Obi. Eh, is there a little love back on here? Is there? Well, you know, I say, are you about to say so? I don't know about it. Sound. Say me the animal tutu.
1: Oh. I want to dream as
2: well. I said, reality ne catch up.
1: Yeah, catch up.
2: Oh, we never thought say ni probably do. Oh. Say this age you serious.
1: Anyway, ni amene yada na.
2: I just be being why. Yeah, ka say I am raining kaso ampa.
1: Raining kaso. Charlie.
2: Oh, we say musi o.
1: E wo man yi mu.
2: Na Sam George ndo wa hwe obegu aman na momo.
1: Aden wa aden.
2: Eh.
1: And then me the press na.
2: Masa. Na na wa antin se ma brand ene kan na.
1: So say si si a cost of data abafom.
2: Sa.
1: Yes, in the secure utria for data na abafom.
2: Obi.
1: And I'll say TV stations e wo DTT is no from January mo be to ya $7,000 a month. Those were the highlights.
2: Na o ye Ghana ni.
1: Mhm.
2: Na o rani TV station.
1: Yes.
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1: So you were your friend saying you were unse we here a decoder and sign a web
2: to more digital platforms. Best for so and
1: no, we have three TV stations. No, we have four.
2: Four.
1: In the year Joy News, mm-hmm. your Doom TV, your Joy Prime, and your Joy Learning, which is also a channel on its own. In four, I would say.
2: It will be $84,000 times four. Because we have $7,000 a month. You see, there are new seminars. I buy your home. In economics, we have something called policy incoherence. Chese onua ususu ya no adwene mo po a NCC so. Abanwe, they are policy incoherent. Omu tri mo po no adwene mo po no NCC so.
1: Adentia.
2: Because you see, Obi, we are buying a wose, o the 24-hour economy eba. 24-hour economy ninso, e driven by demand.
1: Yes.
2: And one of the industries are largely eya omo tawo demand not even the full 24 hours a good number of the day no eya media stations.
1: Yes,
2: it is a Mimi Rani TV station. I am one of your leading sectors in your so-called 24 hour
1: economy.
2: And the sa station will see who be charging $84,000 a year. Does it make sense to you? Does this look like a government that is thinking? Because you see, Sam George police will not send him sebe. Because you see, Kanyansa will move on. And Kwadebekwa Kuma 24 hours.
1: Yeah, Kanyansa may be too harsh.
2: Okay, fine. And the main kind of thing.
1: Say,
2: or no far by mere statement or titty will say a ball. And no, maybe on one stand. Oh, no, will be meant to me for maybe Sam George no stand that name. So on the name will be the yomo or the ever hold it. So I will be in the middle of the crow. Look, it doesn't make sense because you see, my papa goes eternal, me soon my papa ne papa. Because only they did 24 hour no assurance.
1: Yes.
2: What the one say? Another government agency say, may barbe your policy be a ebe charge agents of that 24 hour economy no $84,000. How would you feel? How would you be successful? Now, Obi, Momu were four stations that work on digital platforms. That means every year, Mube Tria $336,000 multimedia. Now, we a company over Ghana. Now, all of a sudden, Abain taking a decision. Now, that decision is going to cost you $336,000. How are you going to survive?
1: But is your issue with the amount being paid, and I say even the decision to charge TV stations at all, because I know, sir, all this while TV stations pay to be on the digital
2: platform. It is about the quantum of amount. So they say are buying spectrums and you're free.
1: Yes.
2: So it's not about say yeah charge you BBB kakra. One, the number one policy incoherence in here, the fact say or more charging in dollars. Because this is a government that who wabeka say who domesticate your economy, no? Then turn around to charge in dollars. That's number one. Number two, the quantum of amount ebetimia kele uki policy. Uki promise is 24-hour economy. And that key policy, a key player in it is the media. And you bring a new policy that is going to kill the media. That is the point that I'm making. It doesn't make sense.
1: Can't it also be a policy to block new entrants who, to all intent and purposes, no, ebinum e lower the standards are you here? Ewo prime time television stations so ne adinti ye nyusu we said ebe ya omo a enye proper media job no will get out of the market.
2: Obi, must a policy are yet designed to curb irresponsibility, must you are all your responsible, must you suffer multimedia mojumu amoye ehin obi akase moye irresponsible. In fact, moye one of the finest media platforms in the country with 30 years or so running. Obia, of course, there are a few individual challenges here and there, but as a brand,
1: yes,
2: Muye one of the finest, if not the finest, in the country. And it is a Kofi Tonto Kote Yanum TV, na se kofiton to TV ni din kwasi asem na o pese o punish na must multimedia suffer because of kofiton to no so o di emra be ba emra no be hold kofiton to what accountable so o di semonia o be holding accountable na de o ye papa ni mpo de what pe incentives for that person to grow and expand and do more. So even if the idea is to curb irresponsible platforms as sabi pornography nebi moye niema ensem fata, the answer is not a fee that goes for everybody. One can say stations or moya sa niema ni ebe charge you almost 7,000 or say digital platforms, digital television. I'm offering a digital terrestrial television or something. DTT. Yes. So one no anchech mu say omo omo ya irresponsible nko na ebe charge o so wa WhatsApp platform ni so bia it is so far as multimedia was so o ya responsible so anya irresponsible o ya responsible now o ya irresponsible no ubetua why should multimedia suffer for my irresponsibility so anokra there again anokra na your reason anokra entrenching me argument of policy incoherence. Look, Obi, do you know what TV stations are going through? And TV stations, advertisement.
1: Advertisement, yes.
2: And advertisement, largely every Ghanaian businesses.
1: Yes.
2: Ghanaian businesses are going through tough times. And the advertisement, the advertisement data, you see, sir, a lot of TV stations are suffering.
1: Oh, sure.
2: A lot of media stations are suffering. So why is it that at the time our media stations are suffering and I will be imposed $84,000, about 900,000 Ghana cedis a year? I mean, how? The argument our they buy and they say it is to pay for the cost of
1: maintaining
2: the platform. And when I'm a catcher, says policy incoherence. Because who are buying our catcher, you say, oh, 24 hour economy, no, oh, be far cost to be, now, sir, 24 hour economy, now, then, aye, ye, oh, be far security cost, oh, be far wine cost, oh, be my tax incentives, send your bayer 24 hour economy, ni be ye. So if you are taking cost, why are you giving others cost? Sabi, and pass doesn't make sense. They didn't take time to think through what they are trying to do. Tina Mikachu said, I am wondering how Gusitano is feeling now. Because I have every indication to believe that Gusitano probably heard it today, just as I heard it today. Ah, this is a government also a 24-hour economy. 24-hour secretariat. They say 24-hour market. Now, in fact, ye cry a day. And call for a court to say, omu misrepresent here also. So what is my Gusitano? Another policy incoherence. The market that is supposed to drive your 24-hour economy, no? The secretariat in charge of 24-hour economy, when they say, minim hoshi. And the secretariat, in this sorry, yeah, what's the policy by charging a TV station $84,000? Obi, have you really taken time to think through the amount? Mikra, they say $7,000 a year being poor. I will still say it's on the high side. But $7,000 a month for one TV station? Charlie?
1: Yeah.
2: The abandon where the Ghana 4 Femuno, yaudie. It's painful. Mubu bunko for daigu. And then the Musa be good media houses. Obi, who are you? Sebi, yeah, friends of the media.
1: Yeah.
2: So we know what is going on. A lot of TV stations and radio stations are struggling to pay their workers. Now that TV station now all struggle to pay the workers. No, on no Sammy Tria $84,000 in my buying. What are you guys doing to this country? What a scam!
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2: Me say ne Sam George press conference now. Yeah, you know, I buy and we gumu bear 20%.
1: when a day amount for baby na you see a data data buaba formula according to
2: data no timi download me bet na mo studio ha kra me data ma no bet na mo studio ha data na twen ko say e ma una mon kan na East Legon inside East Legon na hwe se obetimi kra a single call a end drop wa Fatema moto we ne hwe so obetimi a single call the Tamamoto wa end drop wa go through Accra. What is the point of a lot of data if that data doesn't work? And then me throw to me what NDC for largely on be dim at time me what must you coffee where you know you are drink. It doesn't make sense. Send me enough data, but the data doesn't work. Me fear me te me broadband wo Obi broadband no. Sometimes can I me boo for me person me two training baby.
1: A buffer sa.
2: Me boy catch me so pa be a phone call and not just internet oh, not just internet, the voice call.
1: Na
2: chuchu one day Obi I was wearing no kwa Obi I won can and ne gan na hasa Obi timi aye a single phone call of 15 minutes ah unya chuchu and I call and drop wa catch me.
1: Na no say telcos ne juma ne wose.
2: Why juma no debi o abranti na obe kasa ye no ono ne juma ne diye.
1: Communications minister.
2: Yeah. Na dwuma ne den. Tacos in insurance.
1: Mushatase.
2: Ti asembe na akachire. Ono na ebeka kire se data na me kachire o se. Gana ni bia obeka no kra kire o no beka kire o se. Data no se wo se do so data no we are struggling. It's buffering. And I make out to say not just phone data o because phone data o and your broadband the wo fie.
1: Yes.
2: And say your voice. And I make kachire o se ne mi ensen yin na. Whether we your voice call, whether we your browsing, whether we fear we your browsing, nini na ibianye. And the minister sought to offer explanations. No accounted for 59% of the cable cuts, and a galamsey so accounted for 20 something cuts. The minister said all of that.
1: Akwina, yeah.
2: Yes.
1: That's akwina, enye by accident, yeah. Acquire your plan, say,
2: of course.
1: In the MSA, it's me track cable,
2: of course. And then the AM a buffo yam a home a tikra, and say, or attributed data wire a fiber cut, nibi to galamse. Now, Sam George, ya no kasa on Tony Boon and redid the Obekana and San Wabekana. Sam George, no catcher, so on betting the 1 week as of galamse, no be catcher, say, galamse, tina, yenya fiber cut. Aban no omo se o makuva galam say to the abrante ya ne sirimu jire a wo lands ministry every na say or spokesperson for lands ministry to me
1: ah ayi e friend is simple
2: ayi kojo shared of as well wa make kan chira ya say galam say no masovu no matimi asovu 80% who policy incoherence as am make no you tell us what timi asovu galam say to 80%. Then you, another minister come and tell us, say, ye nya data fiber cuts because of galamse. That same person catch her, say, omit me the 1 week, akon galamse. What is going on in this country? Why? How did we end up with this group of incompetent people? How?
1: We say, Obi, does Honorable Sam George realize that the terrain has changed where you can run a TV station not on DTT? Aside the cost, this directive will drastically shift the traditional channels to new technological routes in a bid to go around, you know, the directive, no? TV stations will begin looking at other means of still coming on air. Ekosi saying suni higher sempa 94.7 FM. Ma yenshena mema
2: Vondi.
1: Honorable Vondi Akwaba, Chief Watimo Kwa constituency. Ono ne ye member of parliament. Ewo. Honorable Vondi Akwaba, yehu wo studio hache papa. Bibi aboko.
4: Radio huye mobo ye huye. Bibia boko.
1: Ehu wa hache.
4: Ai. 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
1: Constituency ya boko.
4: Ewradi atom. 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Ah ya wanu mu sugar class. Mtina yawo I'm sure your friend is saying.
1: We're Bella Qua. Yes, in the name Kama.
4: Or Bobby, fine. And tea. Oh, yeah, you kakra. And tea, Taubo. I
2: was some dread, I saw camera.
4: Taubo na. Aye, data ni hunki kahono. And yes, Nancy, I have a bearman and Ningina say you were say yache. Na, ye ye ni ye kakranka kra. Ebe ye. Into Taubo. Why? You were adding a boar for. Ebe ye. Na. Oh, here, Obeki Kimuanafi.
1: Brass, yeah, on turn a good time, baby. Mo 2 years, Muana Mueo.
4: Na 8 years, you cry at him. 8 years, I will call a uncle Crani, I can say, did ya be mukry at him? Me and to your bo. Why? I me a call Nasa and Qua Nasa did the woman. It's not anything that I like.
1: Yes.
4: And ya dear me for so. I'm say, Major Telcos, a Wahano,
1: a year microphone, a share.
4: Say, Kakra. Major Telcos, a Wahano, a year MTN.
1: Yes. Telecel.
4: And your war,
1: your 80.
4: Airtel Tigo, Mboa, and Waha. I think that these are purely private organizations, sir.
1: Yeah, apart from,
4: sir.
1: Telecel, I buy what shares from 80 and Ukraine.
4: I'm not sure. The Equator majority market share.
1: MTN, largely private.
4: Which is largely private organization, and I think sir, niyamo amu yane mwaga na fua yini na yedika. Woka na wanyi abone. Because when we discuss, ska yadi to data nyagro, ube to data na oya call, anasa uche, vo voicemail na call ni adia. Very painful. Sometimes you're in the middle of a very serious call. Sometimes you are just, you know, doing some serious business. Ube here na call. I mean, it's very painful, very painful. Into see, kase so amu strengthen, amu ejumu amu yena mfaswa, esasi yechia for no. Mfaso anti a ye tries kano yen sanka san faso no wo kan bone basa wo chichiri asamne dia sha ban konse aban na mama wo ye call cran ko data cran ye dwumani ade na sebio asampa wo kura no na sampa na wo de ma no mum no no asene na samna ban basa but otherwise why not. I don't think say His Excellency John Dramani Mahama or your caller or yen were different environment. Well, we also do our calls in different environments. Sam George in yen call a different environment. Now, why are we call a different? We all do our calls within Ghana. And it is a networks name, yeah. And yeah, may yen. But so, chichri, a dear, a year private sector, I said, yeah. So, obey you now, chichri, a dear two abandons are buying now, must see a network in your ass, a port or no. I mean, then, who can
1: say, oh, yeah,
4: minister, the ban will buy. Minister, bedroom minister, and do 2 years. Sam George, by a minister, and do 2 years. What I'm telling you is that. And yeah, then your status experiences are there, no. And yes, I'm George by na your call and your data say this is what we've been battling with. It is right to call the minister, say, oh, I mean, do your work, and he's doing his work. But so we're teaching you how to know, say, Sam George by your minister, and as he say, oh, your caller, I am quiet. Now, as some papa with the nominal, no, I say, as some papa with the nominal. No, I say yes, Samuno. So for me, I think it's a good call.
1: There will be
4: for
1: no action because I'm by NJ.
4: No, I'm not saying
1: what
4: that.
1: What should happen because I'm
4: not
1: for.
4: I'm not saying that. You see, Usher Sam George, ni style of yeah, our ministry, our year, Jumana. I think, sir, on it, because no, I won't go to Hudia Pa.
1: Okay.
4: Usher, the number of access to. A friend saying data name. Yeah, or person expanding the idea.
3: A Semper FM.
4: Utimu say rural telephonia. A Juma, El Koso, any post. I can see. Yes, see thousands of them. Yes, see. You know, it will give access to a lot more people. Now, getting the access and the quality of the service. Are two different things altogether.
1: Sure,
4: I agree with you. Again, no. So we should talk about it. Say, I mean, we by now we should migrate entirely to 5G, and we should have a more clearer call, you know, service, any data service, any all that. Especially students are using and all that. We agree. And don't say, sir, the gentleman is not working. He's working. And I think that it is will not be right. So because I'm buying way by yena. No, and that I don't think it to be right. Otherwise, it's a good call that the telcos should do well to give us good service. It's good because I'm judging here. I'm going to approve 2000.
1: I'm doing a press conference. Or call government accountability series. Kokasa and it didn't some more kind and I could feel reacted to it. Not on no idea. No, but come on.
2: You see, Bondi, the oye ni mrenyo. Bondi, mi ni apenyi no. The oye
1: ni
2: nye.
1: Yeah, I think on also the main point, they say, you also painted a picture, say, niyomana enye in the telco sector, ni na abayi ba ya
2: anas. Who are your host? Did I paint that picture?
4: Exactly so.
2: I did it.
4: Exactly so.
2: I did it. And I can Sawa never, kasa, I can never do that. No, and I can never... I can never
4: because attribute see, we've seen even terrible to, services Bondi, in this
2: I can
4: country.
2: Never attribute all challenges in the telco to this government.
1: Mm-hmm.
2: Because abai we buy, you know, challenges in the telco has existed. Masema me kind say, Sam George say, say ni yenya data bibri. And I'm saying, Obi, what is the point of data bibri when your data is buffering? Na me yako, me browsing na enye yene dosma, what is the point? That is my argument. Is the minister taking credit? Say, wa ma yenya data bibri. And I'm because I say, Obe take credit and your data bibria. What matters to you and what matters to me is the optimal usage of that data. But as it stands, it is not the case. I want me by drink. But how can I ever dishonestly attribute all problems in the telco sector to one government? I can't do that. Maybe not dishonest like the NDC. I will behave with a Ghana started 2017. I don't do that. Tivondi, there were here enumere, and yet, and yet deliberate, and yet.
4: Hey, one no propaganda not did do
2: more. Propaganda when I'm here.
1: Anyways, Ekosi says the higher Sempa 94.7 FM.
2: Now, Busano, no, no, no, airline, so no, so then I'll
1: So, Ufa, Uko Kumasa, they are Uko by air.
4: Yeah, yeah, yeah, yeah. By, mostly, nah. I really can't remember the last time.
2: I saw honey
4: by no, no, by normally, road. By road. Okay. Normally, sir, of course, I'm a constituency there, and then normally the Messi don't call. Then, no, my father called Messi Arian Quanta. But normally, once I'm in Accra, it's safe to go to Kumasi Truth.
1: Right, yeah. But and the nominee Kofi Air kind. I think we've done this thing here before. The cost of air tickets, no, it's crazy.
4: It's crazy.
1: I don't know. I've still been wondering if the Parliament of Ghana ain't me, nothing can be done because it's too much.
4: Oh, sir. You near your airline, you want
1: to? Well, me pacho, and me pacho, me ma ubicha. Ticket and the person will be moving from Accra to Kumasi and back, but it's on the 2 weeks from today, 18th, 2 weeks from today,
4: exactly
1: of September. Otria 4,100 and something.
4: Kumasi, which is
1: and this Otria ticket, no 2 weeks ahead,
4: 30 minutes.
1: And put it, imagine say Otria no
2: 1 week.
1: A day to the trip,
4: yeah, 5,000 plus.
1: It's too much.
4: No, I agree with you 100%. Say your airfare will crumble, hano. The board din dodo. I agree with you. Again, and you say be a comfort, be ample, no more provider of flight, no sao. Oh, say interview, say a idea, you know, you can.
2: The transport minister should do something about this.
4: Again, no. What I'm just want to see to it, and they say. Yes, that is kind of some way. And you are buying way by
1: oh, that
4: price. No,
2: I don't know what is
1: that. Are they manning?
4: Don't embezzle make us
2: the justification that
4: confirm person make us
1: oh, we are also back.
4: Confirm person make us me the market three in a boom. I'm a confirm transit in iron.
1: Honorable Cassa, you see.
4: Son, I'm what here. When you are about position, will be Cassamon Beso
1: Becassa. I am
4: saying to you, sir. Airfare no we all agree, sir, I get too much.
1: Yes.
4: Look at what you're showing. 4,100 plus mm-hmm. ticket at what, 2 weeks in advance. Mm-hmm. What it means is that they've taken possession of your money mm-hmm. to work with 2 weeks. And send a book on your service. Do you understand?
1: Yeah.
4: And if I sell the sense, can it share BB more? Within that 2 weeks, you may make more money.
1: Yeah.
4: But they've locked that money up. Mm-hmm. And then they are going to use the money and to do whatever they want to do with it and make a lot of money. But that's the kind of money would Chiakumazi to Accra. It's about 30 minutes on air.
1: Yeah, 30 minutes.
4: 30 minutes on air. And I don't see any special service or more providing tier. Mm-hmm. And my dear, no, yes, sir. Again, let us all agree. So it have been some problems we've seen all these years. And you're buying way by, and no ma price near then.
1: I
4: should to cost row. If being like that, we complain sometimes in President Kufuor's average, you say, bra na fool, a tricker, crab war, no cost row. Na aviation fool, ni price, bathroom. We complain, you understand? Mm-hmm. And so it's been there. But I'm not saying it's a good thing. Why not?
1: Ahani Kumasi there. Now the Unyanka has been there anyway. Now,
4: Tio, Ahani Kumasi there.
1: Yes.
4: Anya Kurano, Ukwabano, Utebi business 2,500.
1: Yeah,
4: return. I don't think.
1: That should be reasonable.
4: I don't think it's a bad world. You may want
2: looking
4: to
2: at
4: say,
2: the, looking at our.
1: That would be reasonable.
4: 2,500. Because you know why I say so.
2: Interest rate, no. That's over $200.
4: No, you listen. Yes, but listen.
1: 30 minutes.
4: Yeah, but listen.
1: That's
4: you know why? I am comparing that with Sir Uberto Fuel Freeha Akokumase Aba Wakamua. I'm comparing that to a flight.
1: Yeah.
4: Okay?
1: Yeah.
4: Now, Kasebi Ametria, with all the convenience near Adiano, Uberto Fuel Freeha 2,000, 2,500 Ghana cedis. A return ticket. I think it's fairly fine.
2: That is assuming that. Mebao Vondi, that is assuming that. Every user of the airline has a Land Cruiser or has a car.
4: Mm-hmm.
2: Mm-hmm. Okay. The data shows that 80% of people are on Kumasi Accra Road.
4: No, but the point I'm making to you is that the flight system, you agree with me that it can't cater for every Ghanaian.
2: Of course.
1: Yes.
4: There is a segment that they are targeting.
2: Metias,
4: a segment that I can afford. That can afford. Obi say Obi to me afford. Who say means Ebi Amina here? Means you trot runny idea. That is the issue. You can't even bring that. We are talking about say why we drive a car.
1: Yeah.
4: Every ha akokumase. And that's the level of I'm gonna try to yes, it's expensive. But what can we do? That's the point. Mm-hmm. What can we do?
1: Yeah.
4: Can we go into it? And yes, a buying a charge fee beer, one mutia, a yebebre do duana. And intina ma woman so a buono, a cosrana. I have no information to that effect,
1: okay.
4: So I cannot draw a conclusion. Okay. Now, say tisa, what can we do? Number two, say tisa, a dear nama, one mudiano. Can we regulate it in a way?
1: Mm-hmm.
4: So that, because seriously, it's too much.
1: Because if a private sector leader, it's purely demand and supply.
4: Exactly.
1: And for them, because you need price control mechanism in our country.
4: No, Obi, when himself says, still,
1: yes.
4: In as much as very expensive, one top flight ticket in Tema
1: Unyabi.
4: So you see, it's something else.
1: Omu demand na be in economics, any of the inelastic, right?
2: Mm.
4: Yeah,
1: almost
4: again,
1: inelastic. Because you see, the other challenge, they say, the alternative to use the existing
2: road,
1: Kumasi, which is terrible, and it doesn't seem.
4: I like the way you are stressing terrible.
1: Yeah, it is very. I'm
4: saying I now she has abrofuna and I say now I walk over to abrofuna.
2: Yeah,
1: terrible. It's terrible. But I think Akufo-Addo abrofuna almost started so more year crying in a way.
4: This is my mama no jaye.
2: Yes, but that's the fact.
1: Focus more on the expressway.
2: That's a fact.
1: Rather than focusing a bit more on the existing road.
4: I disagree with that.
2: Oh, but that's a fact.
4: Minua, ye nyina wo krum ha na pokwasi ha kra wo kwa nya ye. Eh ya banwe mahama ne ba ya. Pokwasi u free hihi pok kwa pokwasi ade kwa masama
1: to in sawim.
4: Eno obe ye ni ye. Ene no, eno nka kumasi road no. Eka hwana.
1: Don't also.
4: Me pacho eka hu.
1: Men conflict.
4: Eka hwana. So you see ka wo ka se, no na dwen no nko ho biom asin express road na that I disagree because you can see a significant improvement abain ba yeye ewo existing road no so okay. And you agree with me and the fact that we're doing the express road does not mean that we're taking our eyes off the existing one.
1: That's fine.
4: That everybody must agree.
1: Me das.
2: Obi, you see.
4: Alas, tonto.
2: Me das. Ozi, Obi.
1: Tonto, my mintiwe. On this flight.
2: Sir, propaganda we are my ya no. Obi, it's high time von D in a party. Omwe jai sa propaganda no mo ya. Obi, see, kasi ye kwanya. Unim de ye the most easiest part of road construction. Is the asphaltic overlay?
1: Yes. Yes. So I know why the rail work now.
2: Exactly. And it's a waba. No, be aye the rail work 70%. Now the core tabe gusu. I was a wona now why you crying? No. I mean, what is like challenge? Montu mubo. That road, aye 33 kilometers, 10 lanes.
1: Mm-hmm.
2: Obi, even moving the pylons. Pylons, ECG pylons, and moving structures away crowd took over 1 year. Litigations alone. Interchanges, the bridges, Sapeman to Amasamana, or my year to Mesia, Utimi Fasron. Do you know how long it takes to construct that? And so now they ask for Ataguso. Now, Momo Bana will be a Yakuina, we are President Mahama Crack or admit ASA, a 70% done when he visited the site for the first time. Was not acquiring your rough into one wire quino, which is the most easiest part of the road construction. Do you know what it means to move pylons? Pylons, electricity wires are echo eastern region. Mm-hmm. Do you know what it means to move it? Then my chian for bloggers, and on my video, and on my Katie impression, said President Mahama, yes, I quino.
1: Yeah.
2: Pokwasi to Sawam to
1: 10 lane.
2: Oh,
1: then I say OBN says start here.
2: Missy Gwen, look, Arnold Mensah, me and Madame for Arnold Mensah, the key architect. Was trying to chat video.
1: No, he, does he say, sir?
2: Yes, I am telling you, sir, that's what he says. Sir, by big push project. Thank you, John Mahama. Sometimes he deliberately takes away Akufo-Addo's name. Mm-hmm. And he says, thank you, Mahama. Thank you, big push project. This is the level of dishonesty. Prey on the minds of those who are uninformed or untrained. As if say a kwan yo no, what they ask for to go so I know why. That level of dishonesty. Now I'm telling you, this is what's happening.
1: Don't go there.
2: You have paid bloggers. The same way.
1: Allegedly.
2: With, no, it's not alleged. Now monam bloggers, no monam no. Me na me top petrol mom.
1: Bloggers, omo ye content.
2: That me na me top petrol. Omo ne minister ne ne nam. Bongo ideas and ni Arnold ni minister ni na me na me top petrol mom and I say be adwuma no mo ye me papa adwuma
4: but Obi he's indicting all of you.
2: Indicting who?
4: Because it just say se media a cover program the two jar.
2: It is different.
4: It
2: is different. Listen to what I'm telling you.
4: Obi unim kasa ye ka wahenye na.
2: I know.
4: One ma e tip poke ase no.
2: The difference.
4: Omo nim asam no mo sin ye. Ne de dia wo be ye na be ye hwe.
2: Me na me ti do bro.
4: They know what happened. And they know the trouble they were going through. And they know the liberation.
1: Let him finish.
2: Liberation brought by who?
4: His Excellency John Dramani Mahama.
2: Who the one year?
4: Intiano no. Yeah, they were hiding you. Because controlling him, they know.
2: You see.
4: They know.
2: You see. On say on Von D Subai.
4: They know.
2: I have born here. I see him quite cool for the time. But hey, the challenge be I'm raising here. Be I say, I cool for the mention they start here. I call the Mahama they start here.
4: Ah, but I've never said so.
2: What will hypocrisy?
4: Yeah, who damn I'm going to do Kano. Going to do Kano. Muja to one shot. I am manhole.
2: What do you
4: mean? What can one someone
2: No.
5: No. His Excellency Mahama Baye no. Wa besha ye kwani ye gusu fe fe fe nkro fo fo so. Sa won pese ye be kan. Won ye wo ho no won nim. They know.
1: No. No, I bet to acquire so now.
5: Because again, Minkase, Excellency Mahama, and the Asobe ball from Eshe Kwanase. But I'm talking about the state at which the road was when he came.
1: Obi, it was a face in the
5: country. Hold on, it is not like that. It was an abandoned project that got deteriorated.
2: Obi, I
5: and you know that. I also know that.
2: Obi,
1: let's do it.
5: You know. I also know.
2: Oh, please. Obi.
5: Hey,
2: say, see, Tema motorway. Would you say the condition in it is the best?
1: No.
2: Is it under construction?
1: Yes.
2: Does it mean nothing is being done?
1: Something is being done.
2: I mean, what kind of logic na ya mo yene sa? E kwan ben na ye ya en say ansa ni aye ni ye. In fact, the argument media houses raise yene say, e kwan na mo yene mfutro ne do so dodo.
1: Apart from the footrooms, manholes.
2: They were even saying, "Say more ya kwan." In fact, I remember journalists saying, "Say we appreciate some more ya kwan." No, but mo maninya mo trouble. Me kwa me kambi.
1: Mm-hmm.
2: And last 2 weeks, me ba me komo sister station Peace FM.
1: Yes.
2: I raised the same issue. Say motorway ya ye more ya kwan. No, but mo maninya mo trouble. So if a road is not mo trouble during the period of construction, and don't just say. Na kwa no obi anye. It is that level of dishonesty no na mo pursue, creating the impression say emra kwa ne nye on mo trouble ni tinu obi jato. Look, Ofanko to Insawom Road remains yera Ekufuado project. Fact, they said ye Temna 3 ye Mahama project. Ekufuado beto ye no wie ye, but nobody took it away from President Mahama. So let it be stated on record. And then mu ye bi, mu ye express road. Imagine say Obi, 2 years from now, na President Mahama ni hobi, na ba umia be ye president, ba umia say me na me ye express road. How would that sound to President Mahama? How would that sound to? Enti don't set standard ah, and ye dangerous ah. Why wouldn't him say bet me a two? Actually, and it is likely say. And then most of them by bridge. More Afram Plains Bridge. These bridges will take about 5 to 6 years to do. Just imagine, say President Mahama. In fact, these bridges are not on the shards or MVC in the first. But the fact remains, say, man penya or this air shards. Now imagine, say, 2 years from now, 3 years from now, President Mahama ni hobi. Now the next president said, "Mena me ye." Fundi, adi amu yeno. Eye sa mutwa to sa na mu ma Kevin Taylor din ko fo atama ye tumu fo e na bi tumu no mo si yenya atem didie. E se bi a mu betwa to obi ano e ba e be bomachi. Na obi.
1: Flight ticket answer na no. Obi, good evening. President Akufo-Addo completed the John Tay part of the Pokwasi Road, completed the Pokwasi interchange, did 70% of the Pokwasi Road, which included demolition, all concrete works, and formation of the road. President Akufo-Addo completed in Sawim to Apeja dualization, a very critical part of the Kumasi-Accra Road, which was neglected by the Mills Mahama administration. These were done in addition to the bypasses, which has been abandoned. Let's not create the narrative as if Ofanko in Sawim just began yesterday. The Honorable Michael Edu, MP, Oforikrom constituency. Obi, I am going to Sunyane with my sister on a flight, and I am paying $1,000.
2: Hey, how?
1: SL or yeah, like a dollar equivalent of how much he is paid in cedis.
2: Wow.
4: From
2: Accra.
4: Wow.
2: That's a 5,000 cedis.
4: Say 5,000 cedis. Sunyane. Yeah, of course. Hey. Say 5,000. They say a dollar is about 11 cedis.
1: I will come here 6,000. I will say 1,000 should be around 12,000 cedis now. Yeah.
2: Sunyane.
1: That brings you to. In quickly on flight tickets, I come in 10 minutes.
2: You see, yes. Obi, ne apuana.
5: Obi now. Well, Oba wakasa o mamin kasa. Me ba ye wakra me mo ye. Kobi na dia na ye.
1: Na so flight ticket dey one na dey chance
5: ya. Dey get flight ticket asa na ye kama ha. Obi. Ese mbebre wa mo advertise ya ba ye.
1: Mani ya kasa. Obi ya obenya
5: ofai. I'm surprised.
2: Me I won't repeat myself. The master of Wandini say Mr. who a member of parliament. Any demo, can you pose a question to the transport minister? Say, hey, Bia, this
1: flight ticket.
2: In Chimubi
1: or what?
2: Any demo question? Is this something that
1: an urgent question?
2: A parliamentary
4: parliament. Can well, I mean, it's a good call. But we are on recess now.
2: Yeah, oh, but some of
4: course, I mean, it's a

0: yam for so as ye debeshe ho. A damn me whom, sir, publication on social media no. And I'm beside me, so let me interrogate the letter with because me name honorable APJ.
1: Yes, Patricia.
0: Patricia, your friend and mama parts.
1: Mm-hmm.
0: Well, you're so firm, very intelligent. Na onyo bia osuru bia onye hufo nemu mo buade.
1: Okay.
0: She's one person I always respect and I believe we all respect her. So we hear the content of the letter.
1: Mhm.
0: Obi nkan tro say one tro. Number 1. Content of the letter ni chere say ye disikani free chief office na de bere no. Ana o ji sika no. Ana for here ya no. And now, since returning is, can say, we name the source of the money.
1: Mm-hmm.
0: And what the money was meant for. Obi, are you sure, say, we be our born in Bre Edrusa? With the 70,000 Ghana City Shamble of Brenoa, won't miss out, say, dear Sika, we dear near day. Won't miss out. No, by this, Sikano. Now, what do you want, Sansu, this canal, bro? Now, if you watch raw social media, say, ye brem sika na me se menye e bia na ye vetin sika. I mean, what kind of disgrace? Emesremo. You see, we are bringing the very powerful institution like, you know, parliament.
1: Mm-hmm.
0: We are bringing that institution down. And it will come and hurt all of us. I beg everybody.
1: Mm.
0: Look, Patricia is not somebody honorable. Or trust her letter because I nye me na me troy. She's not that kind of human being. Number 2. So when him obia your friend honorable Patricia Ejea,
1: mm-hmm.
0: with the greatest of respect, you can't buy a conscience with 70,000 Ghana cedis. Some of us if are even above 70,000 buying our conscience with 70,000 Ghana cedis. I've been a member of parliament for the past 6 years.
1: Yes.
0: Okay, I've served on many committees. Na see a call committee meeting.
1: Mm-hmm.
0: The Ebani say Yaya meeting, you know, ya the ensure SEC table so clerks near the ensure SEC simu table so. Won't you ensure bet me about normally a brobi? Ye, na se committee meeting a chair ya. What they do is to provide you with lunch. Na lunch na yesiko. A ya de bankuni tilapia, ya chechere, e bia emo, ya chechere, and ye, ni a betchi cha mamo, dia wopeno, e bia wache, ni we ye. You see, committee incentive. A legal money, parliament, and make it provision for. I think they pay once a year or something, but okay. It's very insignificant. I don't mean cop committee sitting here. Will be a teacher, Sikakum, where they are breme, said G, and I had the Amobi, I'm a mehuda. So, this kind of attempt to destroy the image of Madame Honorable Patricia Apiaje, I think we should stop it.
1: Mm-hmm.
0: And I think that. You see, our story say, you know, SSA, yeah, security agencies, no, it may find a way of tracing the source of this letter. Because definitely somebody released it first. What you say?
1: Mm-hmm.
0: I see it, may share. Because you see, social media is saying cross war. Seriously.
2: I see.
0: And I think that this is the time that we should. Because, I mean, look at this woman. What in the woman's money that?
1: Hey.
0: What in the woman's money that? Niye wawana we ever say, I mean.
1: Na still amu hu
0: so please yes sir.
1: Salat and if.
0: We in some trunia so we in some tr for 3 or may mwa. When the first or be the second. Wo hu be bia letter ni free. We hu.
3: Na mo IP e ina mahama ka so.
0: Hello.
3: IP.
0: We hu. Sa wo hu ye. Na wo hu ya. Me menye den ni me hu. And again no, nipa na who is purported to have written and also released the letter. Or see, on draw letter bia. Knowing who she is, on you be out draw letter or better than every home. So for me, I think that let's look at the source of the letter. And you see, the content of the letter does not even state any fact to link to the fact that it's cannibal. Now, my brother, Sika, would you let me go? No, draw social media say. Sikani mini baby. Now what do you buy? None may miss as a sky for him. I mean, so you look at it. Timesre, parliament, a institutional, we are denya. It's one of our main institutions in this, you know, in Timesre. San Miamase, you know. And I know, no, you see, social media, you go for

0: Let's begin to trace the source of these informations and deal with them.
1: Very well. The Honorable Vondi, any attending? Can you coffee?
2: Obi, very quickly, when you say University of Memphis, scholarship, no, school is so much. I buy scholarship now.
1: The Otumfo
2: project, the university body is Ghana buying in Trianti, no, or much.
1: On a sudden, see a scholar secretary at boss.
2: I think so.
1: I think he was there the whole of last week.
2: I saw the story on Memphis for website. I think maybe there's some misunderstanding.
1: Asafoje has been in the U.S. for the whole of last
2: week. Yeah, and I make a sense. Yeah, me tea and I was shocked. Until I made fun from my catch and say, on try now, on looking into it, am I in a. At least scholarship there. Me is one thing I don't want to say. You see, pushing them. Teach you Ghana for more from Makugu or no. I'm also beating me. I hear the S more because Obi. So what do Obi continue to brochure? Now whether MPP and DC. Now I'm sure my sitting is very difficult. Okay. As I for Jim, Mr. Rose, who team ya? Say the only number from mumu ni no cry. You who be any no cry so my son team na yini na yen supporting na. Yenu ya nomo makudi uho na munti mi enko umusuku. Obi, lastly, your friend is saying, Pacho, your Chief Justice wa Ghana hana?
1: Yeah, your friend of Baffo Boni.
2: Oh, okay.
1: Yeah. His Lordship, Paul Baffo Boni.
2: I see. Me teach ni nye papa
0: binti. Sarcastically propagandist.
1: Your friend of His Lordship, Paul Baffo
2: Boni. Nye chini nye papa.
1: I don't know. Oh,
2: okay. Hey, Obi, now the course where?
0: He's just investing in propagandist. Say yes, sarcastical propagandist.
2: Now, Obia, Ghana, Uda, attentene ne ano. Utimi kotina baby boom tenchia. Baby, data baina Chief Justice ihunu ya. Or did decide dear or yeah dear this year need your anya dear 8 years.
1: So quiet your mark catch.
2: Your mark catch no.
1: Yes.
2: Obi. We a lawyer. Evidence I admit in court, no. You admit one side evidence. We a lawyer, Obi. Evidence I admit in court. You admit one side evidence. How can a Chief Justice admit one side evidence and conclude on it? Me raho tokonu baby a wo bia wo nyame wa ko amam he wa tamfo anu ma guase because you see the very things they criticize tokonu of bias, this is open display of bias. A Chief Justice taking one side story and concluding on it. Basic legal tenant.
0: Was any matter in court regarding the visit of the Chief Justice?
2: I am talking about the principle.
0: What principle?
2: The
0: there
2: principle
0: was no matter in
2: law
0: for him to have adjudicated upon, and now you can call him for taking one side. What are you talking about?
2: Of what competence? No, what?
0: I'm sorry.
2: He adjudicating on financial matters.
0: What are you saying?
2: Of what competence?
0: That is a Ghanaian expressing himself on Ghana state institution. I don't know you. What are you saying?
1: Okay.
0: Was there any matter in court that he took
1: sides?
0: Is that the fact? The data shows that now the data shows that na aye loss in kwano omo nke
1: na
0: mini wuka say no omo nya profit or so wa bomo abaso mo koso ya de mo ya which I say den ye ya kan ya na no bi ye papa ni ye kan se mi ye kan boni ni ye so so so ana
1: me
0: da
2: me
0: da na mo ye wo ta maso an sori ko
2: obi apo bati na mo ye obi me ka chiro me ye obi so de de bi aminu sha me ye obi
0: Obi atama soon. And kwa fawe chama kan news.
1: 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Yedi Asempa yeti ahe tramo so. Me need your saibon su. Have a fantastic evening. We'll be back tomorrow with more. Good evening.

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1: Since 2025 to date, a total of 4,972 Ghanaians, excluding those we have just evacuated from South Africa, 4,972 have been successfully repatriated to Ghana. This figure is an accumulation of the following: 3,807 from Libya. We have also repatriated 440 Ghanaians from Cote d'Ivoire. We have also evacuated 246 from Nigeria, largely victims of QNET, 244 from Cambodia, 201 from Algeria, 18 from Kuwait, 8 from Sierra Leone, 5 from Mauritius, 2 from Morocco, and 1 from Iraq. So we are busy in all continents. Everywhere Ghanaians are in distress, we are there to rescue them. These recurring operations underscore the immense financial and logistical burden of responding to unexpected distress situations across the globe. This is precisely why it has become imperative to establish the Ghanaian Diaspora Consular Fund. It will afford us a dedicated and sustainable emergency funding mechanism to ensure that Ghana can promptly mobilize resources to safeguard the rights, dignity, and welfare of our citizens.
0: Enti swafo ono na hwa amani amani kita hudie so nyafo samuru kuja to abrakwa anu disem na tenti uba Facebook da bi yenye Facebook bra YouTube ye ana mrefi enti mesra bra YouTube adrum adrum sei 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I'm from my YouTube right now. Who are that I'm crying but I'm here tuo. 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Yeah, first quarter ya afia muom. 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
2: End of the first quarter of the year, my team and I monitored and gathered intelligence on the activities of some criminal gangs in the Western, Northern, Greater Accra and Savannah region. Following this, I deployed special intelligence teams to these areas and worked with the various regional commanders to undertake a number of targeted operations in these areas. I'm happy to announce that all these operations were successful. In all, we arrested several suspects and retrieved weapons and ammunition, among several other incidents. In today's briefing, we'll be giving you updates on seven of the major breakthroughs we have recorded following weeks of painstaking operations across the country. The stories include the following. When police arrest suspect behind the murder of Dr. Jesse Amwan and Mrs. Elizabeth Amwan, the couple who have been reported missing in April 2026.
0: Enti wodia bra YouTube asempa na 4.7 na bra behetuo na etuo ni bi wo wo atim se ei na we no eye made in Ghana na se eye di etuo no etuo no tum se emubeye dupa na wo mo a ekokro no boni bi su emfo 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
2: suspects arrested for robbery attacks on banks and bank customers in Accra, Kumasi and Takari. Three, police dismantle robbery gang operation in Wasakopon, Gieso, Domen, Abofokam and the Manso entry. Five suspects arrested, three AK-47 rifles, and 357 rounds of ammunition recovered. Four, three suspects arrested in connection with robbery cases in Bupe, Tamari, and Yon. Five, the mastermind behind the Bupe Castle Market robbery and murder arrested. Six, police arrest gang leader and others in connection with robbery incidents on the NS section road. One form action can retrieve.
0: Enti uba eye YouTube asempa 94.7 minim wo mu ekwobɔ kro no we no sa video we ni de wo mu hye max o wo manim de da hɔ saa ne tuo no enya kwoda tuo etuo no ekude kuda wo mu na etuo na meka sɛ are na 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
3: now our problem is exclusion from the payment of outstanding salary arrears. 1.1 billion Ghana cedis was given. But unfortunately, A faction of the teachers whose staff IDs begins with 165 and some 166 and some 161 and the rest have been unfairly excluded. It is the reason why we are here. According to Article 17, Clause 1 of the 1992 Constitution, Article 17, Clause 1 of the 1992 Constitution says that all persons shall be called before the law. The question is, those who are denying us our hard-earned money, are they doing the needful? Are they doing what the law says? No. Article 17, Clause 2 further prohibits discrimination on specified grounds, including social and economic status, while Article 17, Clause 3 defines discrimination to include different treatment that subjects one category of persons to disabilities or restrictions not imposed on another comparable category.
0: Hey, it's a comparable category. 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
4: eya na teachers ponu bi ye interview mo no amuka obi achra ye 25 years oni ka prepare da na account. And I'm a human being. And in Yama, Obi, I tried your 25 years on no crano. No, what you know, Nanya, Mabama, I've been 50, I'm a Pema, and your Sammy, I mean, what better make a say? Media Mehu, and just Obi, I tried your 25 years, Nana, what you know, and you're me 2 years, yeah, and you're my woo. And you, sir, I'm a person, Abrabono, what you're saying? I'm a that, yeah, Bassa, it's 1 year, I'm a master.
0: And yeah, yes, you had to see me, Uba, a YouTuber, aha, a Brantiana, a Wakasanine, and a video, no, and a demo YouTuber, some Panay for the several bar, no barber who in this one, yeah, and yes, some Kitwakra. Now, you're free right now, young Quasim from your switch them, oh, Mumasium, now, a better just say, and Kramba, Kumakumakumaku, and Pim Adionum, and 954,000, I better just say, Sukua, Wamubako. Se placement no adia no anfoa mu omu san se penfo chire mu se wo mo mass any english no anche dan ko yent se de e wo mo afu otim pimpim na ma me benis empredechi akasa afa ansa na no sofo be de chire ho man mu suan sem so doctor clement apak e de say atudwa fa sasem
5: no no ane one of the appeal ananka ye bo ye ho se ye beba out ne.
6: That 57,259 candidates fall within this category. Of this number, 3,372 did not sit for the exams. 35,382 obtained a score of 9 in English, in either English language or mathematics, and 18,505 obtained a score of 9 in both English language and mathematics. Government has taken a deliberate decision to ensure that these young people are provided with an appropriate pathway to continue their education. Accordingly, candidates who obtain a score of 9 in either English language or mathematics, or in both subjects, will be allowed to access the self-placement system and select from schools and programs with available vacancies. We therefore encourage these candidates and their parents
7: Asempa FM
6: to do so. They should take advantage of the self-placement opportunity and select from the options available to them.
0: Asam na wie yaara no so afo be de chiro hwan womasua nsam so Dr. Clement Apak na samin ena ma me benis empredechi wono eye programs eye coordinator adema eye genic ne sema odi atudwa fa ho nie.
5: No, one of the appeal ananka ye boy and who say ye beba out ne abestress and ka ye bit to me as I should be my because na and more frado do ananka ye so moon ye school na and was S and Anna Segana ye out of school figures no ebekoso and more frano so modati a bit to me I am basa because a young munyana or move to me I am remedial as I can say be a move as I show him na after say no matter so bit to me in ye school. You see, eh, and he just say I buy out. say omunkoye self placement, but me assure say aye all the adequate provisions. Sir, a bit to me ama emofrano so aye comfortable with school. I bet to me abu ama addition.
7: Asempa FM.
5: Akoso. 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Because ye besha ye be huse a few way no as a mofrano. O ma mom who more day papa ewo what's the social no muchro ye no.
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10: I'm placing no man labon in senior high. I am confirming I am printing. But anyway, we are one of some changes school, no, then a cut to pending. I feel pending nearby and I change school. Labon in no my boarding by new one on their mind, no more my day. Sanga made a common man a boarding cry and come in here.
0: To where you about Tabia and not hall, National Resolution Center, Okopium Waho, Copper School Mukrama Womba, and the same Binona, Penina, Wano, Anna, Santain, Penufoin, is 100 to BBI, Hajia, as Nap, Wane, Yamanabundi, Dinkomachir, and we say, as Yinne, Guaplus, or to Tunyaman to Womba, many white Miss Oko Jessica, Mobia Sanse, a free.
11: 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There's nothing like payments. There's nothing like payments. We don't have any officer under CSSPS, Free Senior High Secretariat, Ministry of Education, Ghana Civet Service, or Ghana Education Service that is rendering this service of placement and taking money. 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
0: Utim say, said them pen focus a busman him, a yakwanem prensa no, was his own prensa. 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Placement is free. A free buntu. A higher sempa, 9-4-7 as impetia, Cassia Bonos, Gusso, Woody, YouTube, your demo hot in Dindian Yasem Ketua, your free woman's your moin, not Yantisia Pumdin Semu, Unumyanfua, and ye Wada, Asuano, Metra, Pumdin, Asuano, Wotriano, Saswafo, a year, Yerokabna. 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
12: 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Say ye diarrhea ni nyina eka free primary health care ho. Nti ye de number bi betudwa. Telecel de eye 6447 MTN 05444 6447 ye website near the ade
7: Asempa FM
12: because of juicy car now am ya swati near hwehwem near to one among near so ano ye besre samumie nyina ye nsom
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12: free primary health care no abai aba asetena from health center Chip Compound Health Center Polyclinic Menko District Hospital announced to say Regional Hospital announced to say Teaching Hospital Nenko kase enam sa abandi free primary health care abante no mabase me baba je ayarehwe e obabie sie polyclinic na non ti na ebehyem nkuran say National Health Insurance na ho da ho hia free primary health
7: Asepa FM
12: National Health Insurance are free ho abase behyem kna enunti e wo se wo koso na wo so wo National Health Insurance no mun so eyie
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15: all of us we manage our safe here. Some people will sleep on top of the fridge. We put sack. They will lie down. So me and my husband will put sea bench. We sit there. That is how we cope. Yeah, because of the flood.
0: Yeah, because of the flood. See, we are this year be able to go in a what you want to pay for one part time. What they are to do, they must say. Are this year in a will be a man in a hole and will be a quiet dear. And they have a beba.
13: Yeah, that's a you watch it. Yeah, we say, yeah, we be a to one other.
14: Into
16: no, your static sensitization, your simulation exercises over here as part of measures to mitigate this flooding after the previous flooding exercise. Where you are dredging, you are dredging all the channel from the dam. This means that these are some of the preparational activities I have to also that at least the dam no be Ukraine and so we can reduce the risk of flooding in the area. And what we have to do again is to make sure that yeah, baby, yeah, identify as higher grounds or safe havens, you know, meaning our educated community, you know, so that immediately it could happen. Say, Nigeria, yeah, but sorry, it's a dam, you know, it's only starting to higher. Sorry, then there will be flooding. Then immediately you know where to run to for safety. And the yes, and she share with you now to her baby, it's a the mattress is a call.
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0: Congress. Me friend, First Division 4, say, and we knew Sika, 10,000 plus 48, 480,000. A Sika, a Timiko Nipawa, me sub Kurabutum, 30,000 plus 48, Mufa Pen, one of winning pen, yeah, in my account. Woman, she say yes, say me say me try. Woman, fan count.
1: Woman, fan count. I think that
0: she say I need
1: member Bia to join a
0: group. Me about you. Woman, see. Bibiania, Chorobra. No, me that count. She say yes, say Chorokwa. I'm fat. Congress. Who representative Uncle Congress?
1: Set no.
0: Set who call hobby. Club Ben Okasai.
2: So, like the olden time, and I said, but maybe I came
0: out. The olden time, maybe assembly Bissau.
2: And I'm
0: saying, then I mean Bissau say, Club Ben Okasai, Weyakasa, and Weyankasa.
2: W. Biancasa.
0: Thank you. In Amico Congress, the olden time. So, yeah, you know, your old master knew what? Moon Kadan Munuho. Munuho. Yeah, Tilasi market in Chitigana football. Yeah, you can. Me Guza me bekan. I'm ready to take him on the Access Bank. Say Access Bank managing director here. What here Sikano ama if you know a woman from Maya. When you're ready, he's going to face court.
1: Today say Sikano ukwe ekana. As a la jubuna. Let's say 1,440,000.
0: Now omuko Congress Sikano yanya for World Cup omukanye. Bisano.
2: It's the obvious. Money from the World Cup. Are obvious? $13.5 million. That's the money.
1: You're not answering the question. World Cup, no more can one.
2: Omukan say walk up or your baby could do near the engine. Omukan,
0: Mexican, any idea? Omukan, Nayan can I through a man on a woman say, woman are related to the FIFA. Sika said, any eye. Payan Quadau, Obiano or Ghana football in there. Mahun the Bia, Mahun the Nikan was saying, and in the Trozan was saying,
1: Obi or Ghana football in
0: there. Yes, in there, me catch it up. Scoop Bian and the Panukoye, Yahundi and Omubo don't go me, Makola market. Yen Mobia, a potility ma, now we ya be more account for and we say, Wahini Betu Abusia. Penini, ana yesa na mukano. Kasa, mi kasa uti authority. 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
0: O ti enye enu na eka. 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Mimi ni made le fer no obvious. Pia mo mi en kan na kura. Ghana football na sey wo. Koto kwane has ni o musuro voting because say wo mu vote a. Mimi be kisa se se obi na o si hini a. Mani si mi hini. Ye nim aje na George kan ye no. Ye nim. Referees in the Sunday, any more
1: Ghana referees, no?
0: Yes, woman, name me,
1: Munimo.
0: Yes, so say any more
1: Mubrom of Bika, and also
0: media and Yan and America. Miss Woman, name me, yes, so say any more
1: Munimo saying,
0: say me, bomb matches, say referee, as soon as I say, Betty Tiamia, I know.
1: Oh, okay.
0: Referees, be of her, Womua, Womun Yankupo. A binumua, Womusu, Wombe. Omo nyen wuye kura na ombe hu yankupo
1: sa
0: yes
1: Ghana ref is nibi
0: yes ebinu ye jen say we are saying timin say sa obi fe onim kura jura gaje se walaji then we if you mo settle me no wo settle my me call relegation
1: ref is nibi communicate san ko nyen de mawo
0: let me catch her
1: was yasuma no ten won wa
0: ah won catch her me say yasuma no si alaji adena ntokwantoko bebre mu ye bako obi an ye bako ni sisie se se je na oka obviously 8 years of cat na ekoyi what the achievement in Ghana football what can obvious
1: we san ka say obvious
0: what the achievement
1: alaji obekna ka say obvious
0: dia be no obvious
1: she a call cap twice and the cat
0: na yentete ye kosen
1: ye ko first time kra
0: ha
1: ye ko ye very first time kra yentete era ne de ko ye ne nku bida eh alaji mi waju
3: alaji so
1: bibia e bokode ye
3: le dan yango ko ase
1: okay. When's the uncle woke up? Oh, US, Canada. Americano.
4: Morocco, almost 20.
3: about 8 in the car one team was to a move books. Yeah, dear, yenche junior player Bakuna above Yamai. Then I walk junior team or Ghana 17 or 20 or 21, no above Yamai. Jeffrey from me and Gobo is it? Yenya has a goalkeeper we will call you. Tell one called Didi eat and she took a dog. Has a man who was about 400 and something thousand dollars. Is that right or not?
1: Yeah, that's right.
3: Now, Ebo Bolua, who she counted a wood being, this would be a nominee without for no one over say a call, Munche.
1: The Salaji Musum Marsha Sana Blasters, Ness, just only one local base player penna cat team, no call you.
3: And yeah, they say, leaking in ya, Tamina leak yet strong leak. Habibu Nishila, Womuko Shia Blacksa, or last Abeta Womuko, World Cup, Nomuko Shia Womuko Boy. Is that

Welcome to once again another great and exciting edition of Sports Night. I still ASEMPA Asempa 94.7 FM. So and wasungu so atieno. Meaning the prof Yiki Walasa good year catch back up and messing kunya. And from now till 8:30, and yeah, the media fans sports night 8 me ejao. And now quite draw September 7, 2026. Oko French guys mom's September. And yeah, the media can see 8 fans by Oba Studio Adia. There's a Mr. Yao appears and no go ever. And I face set does in Suba coming home. Now yeah, the media can see 8 fans are by. Channel Swam is a Asempa 94.7 FM live. I will YouTube so uko Facebook on so a YouTube connection on etar so bit me a connect it na feel so or the comment it fiance tattoo near the home she shares some questions and jow. Your friends say LPM live presenter mentions no so my trans is in the bebro. Now if a month for your ton deca crown the abano, you don't share so et me and bro. Now if you have BPM so no so the fee air computer cinema and so at the amount discussions can crab a coso and found commando idea PP mo ever hano. Now feel so crano, maybe you prone to my woo out team no so do I drink check. Philip Utuiki for the 7th, the gunshot man. Nadama, only producer Penny Pa, O Christian Kumu in Nadia Gu, Ayan Kratas, the Abijam of Kasim, and I made a diet translation, me film Namede, Edan Denny, Edebro, Ewa Kankasim, Alexander Kobistun 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Nothing so quite would you for now for the community chim the anesse I man woman ain't not a chin yet you may take a seat and sabba. Channel Subio says senior most Benghazi or Hanma were no Anna in terms of social media. The team quanto to so into call air Asempa FM Live or YouTube or Sabakai Twitter so you are Asempa 94.7_FM and also we can get interactive. Oh, nothing so at domonline.com or Asempa FM so on Sabakan. Oh, you tell us where you are listening to us from or you're watching us from via air social media platforms. Major Bray, na etimi as I can come a month or so etian satunka, a mosa and part one do drum. Channel Soma, Miss Semiankasa, my Twitter A at Prof. Ekiwalis, my first name A, Enoch, Enoch, Enoch, Enoch. Every day I speak to myself, now forever to be a boy, only to realize that I'm the boy child. Children are prevented from their rights, easy as I am. I always think twice. Wallis, W A double L A C E, Wolanyo, the creator is good, and T W O R L A N Y O. Now also don't come on etian sabba. All social media platforms, social media, Musa, Ebit me, Akame, nothing so crano. Friends of Wally, Super Soul Joining WhatsApp group now, 0257 023391. Yard here to serve very meaningful and very descriptive content to it from now. And Kopem say 8:30 between Sambo, Samuel Kaladi Rinchi, a director of programs, Edema Asempa FM. Nothing, Philip Possible, so Esquire, or no so a manager of programs, Edema Asempa FM. Abdullah Audu Abunashna, or no. Any your general manager over Adom cluster ha a human cassadia near a friend say kitty question no no now upon a hino kakra edia ma ura ken and sans you on share na mumma juma mania ma 8:22 ye a ura agbeve masfuga and so sales ne market on eda runi now call a engineering so there's a Mohammed Moho na face a mebuatemoso and nafe so yesuli money on my kikano womoso efia chili kama ebwa ema niama 8:22 ye your friend multimedia is a sien krobatano ebibri bi Oba a video ma your joy FM or hit FM ya dom FM and a sempa FM sujina and answer ya den common so 18 and sambre uko kumasia your love FM na fi wish FM so ma wom ebo juma my joy online a de na fin su kano a joy prime so a de ni na and ya kabuma ne yumri ye de a sports night to me de 18 and sambre in titra min chain na me mon kumuha kra na 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sa5050 and a 3367 it provide maximum protection depending on your engine requirements in timsel o vehicle na a private car na say commercial car a truck na say bus a heavy duty and light duty engine require a different level of coolant protection. It means so knowing your engine type no ebwa ma choose the right coolant, not just any coolant. It is expert western messy kosa unya a Seahorse ultra cool coolant betia bwa it deliver near utwi modern car na se car da bia we mechanism e okari na nya dwuma mr check coolant ari go kanim a Seahorse ultra cool coolant any coolant bakwa ye betimi akam for the amount uri so go kanim e be kode ba se car be di nchine ache na afi so kra mechanism bwa bu se aso pese
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0: to the Jos Brown filling station and also Omo Ewo Kumasi. Now fe so Anaji Estate opposite the Anaji MA Primary School. Takrade branch no and a meeting one dance the amount. Power Specialist Herbal Hospital. One more Eddie Aya Power Herbal Mixture and Afi Omediaba. Na a Herbatin Herbal Mixture and then a powder. Immune system support and I'll pay Eddie Ama already announced Unipediana. A Herbatin Herbal Mixture and then a powder. 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I was 0244 544 422. 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And eh, oh, tare, eh, Chacha da danho, and Yaman Kuyi and Famawa. You may come for the amount, eh, mullasport.com.gh. 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time sombe celebrated the trailblazers, the innovators and the dedicated educators who carry the green African air spirit, no nominate an exceptional old boy, an outstanding teacher, and as a impactful partner across almost a premier platform, no one or distinguished emerging leadership, and after your foundation education excellence, and so on, now your pan pan industry and then mobile air special awards, and so on, one Eddie Eboa, and Mr. who inspires you, your legacy deserves to be etched in history, and see, don't let a greatness go unnoticed. So many of us, we have allowed greatness to go unnoticed, and to submit a nomination today www.awards.infantepem150.org www.awards.infantepem150.org www.awards.infantepem150.org and as infantepem at 150 was a dream if you can one at actually and at this and she says to inquire first sports night age out and then you means baby I will be ano na wabe ken hon na edisa unkumo kesi so eti mi age out 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Ecuador, Ewo, opening game, No, conceding, 2 goals in the first half, and a third, third goal, No, Eba, in the second half, of the fixture, Enti, No, Uriah, Friend, Say, Samson, and Asiye, Charles Samson, Nkuma, Wodi, Eja, Efa, World Cup, Under 20, Maiwa, and also, you have started in 2D, and I had the ashes.
1: This was a little bit unexpected, the way we started the game, the way we conceded those two goals. They were a bit cheap, if you

0: us, and that also definitely gave Ecuador more strength and got us in balance a little bit. But I like the attitude that the girls showed up. We were unfortunate or not clinical enough in the last third. We should have been able to score some goals and come into the game. And the more the game is going and it's 2-0, and then you don't reduce it, you become vulnerable. And then they went on a counter attack again and got us. That's unfortunate, but I like the character that we showed. Now it's just to accept it. Today we are a bit down and it's normal. Then tomorrow we try to look at the game, see the things that we can do better and put our energy on the last two games. We still have two games, so that gives us a chance to recover and be able to put us back into the country.
1: And the Charles Samson, one of any coach Okita National Under 20 from the Black Princesses of Ghana, one of the intro 3-0 against Ecuador, a World Cup against the Kesia 8-0 Satuja, Poland, and Omdio Mani 8-0 Satuja, Western and Yama ACL Quadness, Black Princesses, Utimisi and Pak Bonyuma, and the Ni, one of the almost saying Akam. Nemum Charles Samson said, one of the FNM said, Bibi and Mikuma, Nancy said, Omo Match is best, you know, I call Machino, Omo Ebetian Bibi Elho, Eddie Abua, Emma Niama, Etian Kuyi, Eddie Ama Ghana, Black Princesses. Princesses AFC South Korea, Bibia Mitrema Eukwada, September 9th, 1 p.m. Anna Sarkins, the case in the Bitian Santuja, and Sanamu Yes Arkins in a Nessamo Ebersan Kosuna from the France, Abo, Memeda, September 12th, 4 p.m. Anna Sarkins, the case in the Bitian Santuja, and Tabusia, Black Stars Echo World Cup, Unhuni Kupiemu, Afi Black Princesses, immediately after World Cup, no, one more Anna Omoso Echo Omo World Cup under 20 Madu, and also near Abba, and Yadim Kumuha Council, Etienne Saint Jano. Under 20 Women's World Cup results are PMO in France for any South Korea. A mind for no many a Breno, a mobile tip and crow. France 1, South Korea 1. Afi Ukoma, Nese Japan, and Sochi, New Zealand, Echani 2-1. Japan, or more air watches, any calculators, El Krumo, Japan 4, or more and a year, Adiamodi, heated and influencing. Yeah, be microwave. Oh, uni bi tinu ni di. Okay. It's the microwave. Ha. It's the microwave Japan. One more student. Eh bebre eh honum. Ni nam na yo. But na yo ma say ja tete ma. E ma o ma chi New Zealand for 2-1. Internet say Japan e ko na nimpa. United States of America. What I say? Omo e ma bo ni jino mani but Italy for say omo me ma bo no. Anwene sia. E no nche say omo e bo ni na anwene sia Italy. E chi US 2-1. E wo eye akensia e ko so e World Cup. E wo eye Poland. Na Ecuador and so Eche Ghana Eche 3-0 Ecuador I'm off in Ecuador 99 Ecuador 99 Ecuador 4 99 ton and ti omu din biyo but any on bechin ya omu Eche 3-0 ti utimisa ma yon udo na omu serious no e tutu ni 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Women's eye Champions League no after losing to Edo Queens on penalty sinti no let's say I can see no more thing ampe mda kwa foma Western Mexico so how many of ampe mda kwa girls and one national team. No, but omo yadi. So, how many of them that come may and the one national team na kesem one proper. First na national team no. Those days no na national team we like you obetie nya. Abuchi school be no ko suya de na de na ne ye de ye no. I think we should stick to that record because the other countries here no yet me yet. Tigers na omo nyo opportunity omo ko suya de abuchi ne de ya na fi. Omo intend to coach in other sectors of air sports na for mebo a ma ne ma intend ko because Edo Queens na chin a she or Champions League. Me tino we same pain for say mo hwe no na ayi o gay no fefefe Philip Debbie Florence Daxson. Ah, Philip, we need boom. Hey, okay, we are back with him too much. Florence Daxson. What I say, copy a butchery. What I say, and now, Miguel Bacono, Miguel, captain, gifty appear. Trust me, we know, oh, coach, I'll be true. She shall gift appear now. Gift appear to fear which you have for cardia, say. Or can this is not a camera for intimate cry? What I say, but gifty, gifty, so bo, but system, no. and Fivanama, I'm a pili muna. Hey, tell my pili was on my back. In fact, Philip here has been my pili and an Emmy and an Akasa, I'm a pili. Hey, finally, Bobasa, what I say, on waiting out to the Natu 2 M and Munetu Suleiman, I must own Grace, I drop by your mo. Oh, ha. But where's the message here? In a 29 players now commence air black air starlets air preparation ahead of the 2026 air waffle under 17 championship. You know, and the 29 air players they've been handled call up to begin air preparation for Ghana's air participation in the 2026 waffle zombie air under 17 championship following an extensive air talent identification and screening exercise conducted by the black satellites coach Fense Kasim. Kasim Okansi Mengel. On our turn, Sunday first, 29 players. Oh, the selected air players, no MJ from the series of air scouting and screening exercises organized across the country as Coach Mengel and then the technical team, no, almost searching for the promising talent from the 10 year group. In the avenue, 29 players, no, will now air commence preparation for the 2026. Waffle Zombie Under 17 Championship, you know, where Ghana is seeking to emerge as one of the two air teams that will secure qualification for 2027 African Under 17 Air Cup of Nations. And the Waffle Zombie Under 17 Championship, you know, which will be held in October in Ouagadougou, Burkina Faso, for Hinkroba, you know, as several as the qualifying tournament for under 20 for 2027 Under 17 AFCON, which with only air two air finalists are any tickets to the continental tournament. And the coach Okansi Mengel selection follow a structured air scouting process that took his technical team to various parts of the country in search of air players capable of competing at the highest youth level. And the competition for air places in the final squad is expected to remain intense as the selected air players seek to impress the coaches during training and subsequent assessment air matches. Ghana qualification for under 20 and for under 20 for to under 17 2027 a bit depending on the Black Satellite under 17 team Womo Waffle Zombie Air Championship making the upcoming regional tournament a crucial air first test for air coach Okansi Mengel the youth side and near Okansi Mengel so ever be feminine no also a court Ghana now on the technical team no and I'm selected 29 players so mo emeboa ema yenya amonya the bedrock of a national team no in future and see Okansi Mengel selected 29 players yami adoma Mr. Yausanogu ewa obaboye mkumo hakra fa hon mediama enso coach Fense Ibrahim Tanko remain confidence. Yeah, his side not can over 10 1-0 deficit against TP Mazembe. I'm say before sir, I can see Philip I'm catching him, sir, I can see crucial. But I say, yeah, and your friends, I can see where you know crucial. TP Mazembe, Fense Bayra Buagio in terms of air Champions League, omo pedigree. I was through and now Okupio Mukrum was our team and activities a far bohon Koso. And so your quarter work up as ya buy a young CC. You see any TP Mazembe. CAF Champions League, First League, and Cantanium, they're copying so. But Nika Semne say, Coach Ibrahim Tanku says, second leg no dear of the Champions League tie, and Yamiadu Beche and Bobre. Mediama forced so far late defeat on the Congolese Air Giants as a Takwa and Abosu Stadium. El Takwa. Now, with a Inyabo in Tumba, Inyabo in Tumba, one in a share, 87th minute goal. What I say, 87th minute goal. Oh. Anna Aya Mediama 4 Eji Esho Mu Ewa Sakins Kesia Etimi Etu Dwa Ewa Numiti Inyabu Intumba What I say Obobo Basa Basa Basa Basa Okay go na Esho say Benghazi Sembeti me yigo ni liya Mungi go na Na manfo Ehu Ewa say Inyabu Intumba What I say Oya Die Pa Pa Pa Pa Pa Pa Pa Pa Aje say Uwe Sine Mexico Soa Ono Anna Eposo Eye Atinano Edi Ema Eye TP Mazembe 4 Emma Niama Eko ye Ede Momo Ewo Makinsia Womo Enso Editing Tam so Ewo no. Ti Inyambo Intumba. O Bobo Basa. What I say? Inyambo Intumba. Oye player o TP Mazembe. What I say? Inyambo Intumba. Ti ukumuhe Inyambo Intumba. I say when I started to say greet. Inyambo Intumba. What I say? Tuta the market value 250k euros. €250,000 with an average air player age of 25.2 years, according to ATP Mazembe 4. Womshesha, Omodia Tuja, Ede Ama Inyombo in Tumba. Bo, bo, basa, basa, basa, basa. Bo, bo. What I say, bo. What I say, iti, where's the name of ACTR? Wanuna, ene, opusu atinano. Ede, etia, eye, Media Mass Sporting Club. Just one go. Inyombo in Tumba. Yembo in Tumba. Tia fashion team. When I say Yembo in Tumba. On the Sheguno. 87th minute. Yembo in Tumba. The Ghanaian champions on returning to Africa Elite Air Club competition after some winning 2025-2026 Ghana Premier League title, but were unable to make their home advantage count despite creating several opportunities. And the Tanko Adamete said his disappointment with the results, but Obelivu said Medema Stella Ometi a chance to able to attend the tie around. Now the Omar returning. Return league encounter him to Ibrahim Tanko, the voice or into Ibrahim Tanko.
0: Yeah, of course, that's the only option we have. We have to go there to get a win so that we'll go to the next one. It's not easy, but I hope that, or I'm sure if we go there, they will open, they will not play defensive game like today. So definitely we have a chance to win over there. Yes, I think it's one of the problems, but I don't think it's the main problem because if you create these kind of chances, you should have scored one or two goals. So I would not say experience, even though experience count, but I think we have the chances to score a goal. So we'll keep on working and we still have a week to correct everything to go.
1: And you know, Ibrahim Tanko and Air Canada, but no can be. Yes, and Tibium, oh. So I say, record your more defensive, sir. I'm also maybe him, oh. Tim Senona.
0: Yeah, of course, that's the only option we have. We have to go there to get a win so that we'll go to the next one. It's not easy, but I hope that, or I'm sure if we go there, they will open, they will not play defensive game like today. So definitely we have a chance to win over there. Yes, I think it's one of the problems, but I don't think it's the main problem because if you create these kind of chances, you should have scored one or two goals. So I would not say experience, even though experience count, but I think we have the chances to score a goal. So we'll keep on working and we still have a week to correct everything to go.
1: Obviously, in Mexico, so there's a hand of combo defensive. Hey, so the blame down there's a hand of. Such an was a bit defensive. And see, defensive, look, I'm a bit about whom? No, Eddie. What I say, Utini, a coach, Nekana. What I say, Udi, and Sentibu, Udi. Or some Kua, only being because I had some about defensive, ain't he?
0: Yeah, of course, that's the only option we have. We have to go there to get a win so that we'll go to the next one. It's not easy, but I hope that, or I'm sure if we go there, they will open, they will not play defensive game like today. So definitely we have a chance to win over there. Yes, I think it's one of the problems, but I don't think it's the main problem because if you create these kind of chances, you should have scored one or two goals. So I would not say experience, even though experience count, but I think we have the chances to score a goal. So we'll keep on working and we still have a week to correct everything to go.
1: Intino Nesenia Abanono, I was an Yama ABC Akonon Intino, Abrante IFN said Noah Aye Makembo in Yembe in Temba. Oh no, a very young player cry, what I say. Na Western Mexico, so I say, also for Belgium cry, what I say, ha, for Belgium, you know Belgium, I know Sinakan, Edema, only Tiff Mazembe for me to play a few Belgium. What I say, Belgium, Niba, what I say, about midfield. When I say NNE, Wabi Pim, Ehonma, Obwa, Inti, Eye, Makembo, Yembo, Intemba, Wano, Eye, Centra, Eye, Medfeda, Wachene, Bobre, Ewoju, Media, Odin, Intino, Obwejuma, Obwejuma, Obwejuma, Inti, Ewe, Se, Return Leg, Enomu, Kupim, Ewo, Mazembe, Fofia, Tip Mazembe, Nso, Ewo, Eye, Home Support, Pa, Tise, Noso, Bekamo, Moma, Neso, Ombe, Koma, Nim, Ewo, Makinsi, Inti, Ewe, Ghana FA Cup champion Snow Air Nations FC also so far 1-0 defeat. FA Cup champions Nations FC also so far 1-0 defeat to Air Malian side. They're from say FC Diarra. the first leg no air CAF Confederations Cup prelims no Saturday September 5th 2026 and it's here to ya into two sides ne a play out a goalless air first half air start ni Mamadou Eye Konate with neither able to create a clear cut chances despite a competitive air contest. In the FC DR4 Ebroku deadlock no in the 55th air minute almost secure a slander advantage ahead of the return leg no. Internal results no 11 Nations FC4 needing to overturn the deficit in the second leg to progress to the second preliminary air round. In the return leg no Bibian Bikrema Sunday September 13th Ghana with Nations FC here a win to keep their continental campaign alive. And Dennis Kosa has promised a much improved air performance at home. Dennis Kosa or no ashebo Dennis Kosa on a beshebo to Dennis Kosa mutimi omu mo Premier League but omu bo Champions League into omu bo Confederations Cup and a Dennis Kosa beshebo into Dennis Kosa and come on.
2: As you all know, the results wasn't what we expected. And it's okay. We'll just try and make amends in back in that. We could have done better, probably maybe better points. And then football happened, really. We just have to correct our mistakes, one or two, and then try and do much better back home. And then try and qualify to the next round.
1: We had Dennis Kosa. The Dennis Nkrumah Kosa. Any the full name, no. Dennis Nkrumah Kosa. Say Dennis Nkrumah Kosa, me bubu akore ni miye pa. Uwe mudi anense mse, ba wono 25th February 1996. Say wu Dennis Kosa, 25th February 1996 dia. Ne se Dennis Nkrumah Kosa, we di 30 years and something. Say, gana Premier League players, unyu sa pion tu sifu mpa. Onu kwa ni enida aso. Ana, check ye, Dennis Kosa. Onyankola. So I say, if 5'8", which is 1.73 meters tall, which is an answer, see a camera A Nations FC or Junior, 2026, yeah, well, I think 8 months in August, 22nd August, and a Junior. We see a camera drafts, no a captain, or what I say, and our Bohas and so paying February 2022, no Bohas to 2026, and you ordinary meetings actually more nations. To Dennis Nkrumah Kosa, one abeche bono, but onu kwa 30 years. See, nipa started the drafts. Became the captain. And person in Mexico, sir, Dennis Kosa. Dennis Kosa. Then again, I sit here and maybe be much or no. In country, we make informed opinion. We're a fine player, very nice player. Let's see, I'm an opportunity that's 30 years. I think that about a year fencing. Rather, encounter what in this Nkrumah Kosa will be ye pair board will be quite tea and papa. Why it's the Ghana Premier League results have been you in day one. Debbie United, Philip Monia Sante Kotokoebo 2-2. Debbie United, hey, Mumbo Bo too much. Hey, Debbie United, Umbo Bo Papa. Hey, me bacho, you won't free kick no. Me na two platform no so. You won't free kick no. WB United. Ash neba wasawadni. Be jere ba yaru ba. What I say, team no ye. Friends say, I'm a bank. Think it's India about who Buarres na nema AC Kosuna akwe Allah untimium. She. WB United, I'm a chabowa. WB United, na me under it yo. I'm telling you, was no mobile premier, you know, but now they be United. Style ni. Oh, jay. But the whole you man for she. They be United. Hey, they be United. But park no mobile so ni. Oh, future park pa now she start. Oh, start place ni jine ni so park no mobile so ball crew mano. But to me and then, my club owners na je 1 million 1 million. You know. Auntie, I said, "Money, people, you have enough." But Debbie United, Debbie B. What I said, Debbie B. Oh, Ombobo, the Ombobo, Debbie United. Oh, where are you? We have 2 months now. Debbie United FC, a newest air Premier League club, Omo Bono region. I want to move busy. Oh, Ombobo. Yeah. Hey, Debbie United. Uwe TV na hu DEB Petna se DEB United ana eye kanu DEB Presby Park ya wono mbo na se na omo se omo sponsors Jack by fence Triton Air Motors omo eye multi year deal eno ma signing omo signing sa deal no 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No. I know my 20 fears are. Hey, Golden City. There's nothing golden about this park, but it's still Golden City Park. If you're on my idea, if you're for now, one of my 20 fears in our camera, but can't change it soon. Can't change it soon. Can't change it soon. Because I can't change it soon. Oh, my 20 fears are fine. Goodness. Oh, they've united. I'm so proud of you. I'm so proud of you. The only Premier League. I'm going to go. Ah, player B, who call me TikTok and so player one of the players. I say and the Kotokonia mobile game. I say you need more sim. I'm on more sim. When I say, no, I'm somewhere, yeah, until we had the United, you're my free kick. Ah, free kick, say, where your World Cup, a free kick. So players, you won't work up and come, the United players inquired, you won't work up and come, you may do quarter finals. Ah, say. Join your YouTube and so. Mr. Benghazi, I know I repost to a Facebook and so. Now I share a link and so. I now my messages now for so they ban. Because, Charlie, coach Niyama, I had Philip, coach Niyama, you too much. Why, dear papa, I'm first and you, I'm about two, dear, but I'm more than champ team, if you so I say. Oh, DEB United, my idea. But you know, near Eba and DEB United 2, Kotoko 2. House of Folk 4, Brekum, Chelsea 0. House of Folk 4, no, I'm quite joking. I'm saying that almost the phone, I'm ready. Brekum, Chelsea 4. Hey, House of Folk. See, look at the canon. Nyam Kontom Rantier. We're too much. We're too much. 4-0. What's my idea? Vision MC 3, Young Apostle. The Vision MC was strange answer. Vision, yeah, but illegal, maybe we'll be out there, so share neighbor. But this time, so I started 3 against Young Apostles. Hey, Young Apostles, okay. Out of lands that around the other team, no, where you could see, no, I'm not Adriana FC, another my honey, it is 0-0, and a P1 boy to Pen Crow. Ah, but she effort a few. Ah, but she effort. Randy will check a craft fine, think I saw. Now, oh, yeah, you ma. Machine for me for no watch him. It is summer test 3 and a Karela 1. Hey, Karela is so what tremor. Hello, Amandi Esquire. Hello, Amandi. I'm running for what I say. Anna, a honorable so. Oh, Mama, summer test 3-1. It is summer test 4 feet. 3-1. Yeah, but summer test for so many more, but we will be to me 3-1. And the best Karela team, no, so you're forced to reckon with you. Go to me and some one back there. Ness and Yabano. Bechem United 1 and ABBN Gold Stars 0. Bechem United 1, BBN Gold Stars 0. Na Bechem United coach no. My friend is saying. Oh, Bechem United coach no. Made it to. My friend Mohamed eh. Bacha. Bacha. With Mohamed or so. Send me the two. Send me the two in menu. Eh? I didn't name him. My share, you know. Hey, Bechem United. almost such a BBN Gold Stars, HM 1-0. About your monitor and for mommy. Omochi, Bichim United, Echi, BBN Gold Stars, HM 1-0. Under the tutelage of a local coach. Was your friend Mohamed Yen?
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1: Mohamed Basha.
3: Basha.
1: Fans say after the post match interview, no, or Bonkumo Basa and say Brunico chanting Bosankumono, or the community, na say. So, in a batch, Brunico, I used to catch an animal, but we know Bonkumo to me in a year. Anna Basaka, Holy Stars 1, Swedro All Blacks 0. Positi FCA Basaka, Swedro All Blacks, Swedro All Blacks, hey, starting Temu, you. Positi FC 1. As good one. The newly promoted side, no more draw, no more buy. Positive so
3: bad draw. Draw.
1: Positive. And as good also. Newly promoted side 0-4. No more draw. And Dreams, and the Medeama Sporting Club, you push for no. And the match between Dreams FC and Medeama was postponed because of Medeama's involvement in the CAF Champions League. And it's here, na yet in a sankum. Kumasi Sanko, head coach, a friend said Eric Tinkler, or Bonkumo Hakra, and TNT Eric Tinkler.
4: No, I don't think any pressure really, you know. It's a complete different game now. You know, would have been worse if we left here with without points, you know. We managed to come here, we got a point, we take it, we accept it. Are we happy with it? No, we're not happy with it. But the league has just started. to start putting pressure on players and coaches is just ridiculous.
1: And you know, Eric Tinkler, Kotoko coach, no, no. We some multi interviews no cues na woman no any debate discussions no when I say na afia here Isaac Ni Ama WB United coach no when I say him say on obe coach of the first week where juma mo oh yeah coach sane mo na o rehezi o training oh na anje ne ah debut busi o ti say WB United any team bi agba ko bi on bobo hopa ah set pieces ah na me say if fan say a blaster coach yeah they all set pieces but the United coach Eric Niama Isaac Niama or yeah there too man.
5: I'm very happy. This is the first debut of the Ghana Premier League and I'm very proud of myself. Especially I keep on making that records that I will not sit down for the white coach to beat me and still I keep on making that map for me. We just need to improve. This team is a young team. I told my men that this team will get better after week 5. Because we did not get the pieces because of the Super Cup. I think we deserve to win this match. We created most of the clear chances. But unfortunately, we missed out certain chances. But it's also good that we were able to put two balls back at the opponent target. We did not defend very well, especially with the second goal. And I believe it's a lesson, it's a wake-up call for us. If you want to do very well, you don't go up with 2-1 and you fail not to defend very well. So I believe that it was a defensive error, but we'll go back to the drawing board.
1: Wow. WB United, I think that WB United, you hear applause. Yeah, I'm yard here. Ni Isaac Ni Ama. What I say? Isaac Ni Ama, what is Nkrani? You know, I coach a friend saying, Crooked Homes and Okochi team, Nama, or the about Premier. Also, this is my first day. Who's or can I consult him? And Philip, I'm saying, WB United, I moon and also ever born a basso. Why are they for having courage in a local coach, domestic, ordinary fee? And go be out. Now, the baby now, the Premier Bapeno, or the fee division one Bapeno, Pamu. Why say we go with you? But when your courage was our coach, you know, I'm a share, would you share transformation? Consistency, no. Oh, you ever bought owner number so? Unim Alexander Baby, oh, Unim Yansa too much. Made in Ghana Goose, women buy made in Ghana Goose, and no. WB United, Isaac Niama, and Crania had not caught some crooked from say Uncochi Premier League Club. No, they are weird division one at their bar. Ah, I'm so impressive. I'm giving you a mobile. Ah, WB United, oh my dear, too. Messi, what did WB United be a crib? What? On Bobo, Papa, WB United. Judge Alexander Abebu. Una no no. A young man, a politician, oh, honorable. Ah, oh, why are you there? WB United. Could be so what I'm for. Oh, did you all be this wrong? Hey, Alexander Abebu. Hey. Oh, the team they are there. They are doing very well. I say, oh, your team, no. I say, oh, the Boa community, no. And you be here, I'm your few. But into, no, Brony coach. Oh, I'm Brony coach. No, it's an account team, Nasakura. You can't ask me to be Brony coach. Oh, free. Do you hear some Messi coach? Why are they pa? Isaac ni ama. And so good when you must say, who's a coach? Who's a man? What's opportunity? No good when you must say. Nano Kempo Academy. One more day, a fence and retired player CB, Elqua Bruchi, Mojani. Ah, Kempo Academy. I'm the retired player CB, Eric Candy, or the Nina said, footballer, say, oh, Kruma, or my best fear, Monsha Daniel. What I say, so, Macadam in Momabua. Oh, Monfa Munim Deca Cramber Buono, not your mutu crime, oh, mama. I say, we'll be so coached by one on the back room or so, only maybe I'll fire. I say, ah, intino, over some fat gun and in the gun and in the sound war, a fence, in Kuto Sochi, Tana Sochi, one found Sochi and Kamwa, a very denny navenani. Oh, God have mercy on Ghana, Ati. This is our motherland. It's me, boy, Alexander Bebu, honorable Alexander Bebu, and Boa Basso, and our coach, Isaac Ni Ama, on Sumabona Basso, I had the pa, say, Ungunu and Massey. Opportunity na dia manu no o chere ne bobre o show se Ghana idea so I say we born na boy classic mo set pieces ni jumedia oh me hwe the whole night and me ko pay video and kasa shada hwe ntina me de toso no ma ze ai why na ba coach no okay fine guy on that so no nice guy what I say nice guy I say we in crime for two nabu tries to abon to come out. Yeah, dear pa Isaac Niama, cause we are dear national team of Munamuye future. No, when I say, we are dear national team. No, Edia, when I say, oh, near my best son, Ghana, near my best son, and you see, when I say, and you see, tea, and so as a folk, so Eddie Nibosha a couple, Nibosha couple, another nearby. Ah, you see, Nibosha Kapo. No, I said for the NSA. On the idea, so,
6: But he's not somebody who is a new face in Ghana Premier League. You know him, you know what he can, and we are. This is the reason why he is here. We are believing him. We are not putting pressure also on him. He has to continue like how he is doing on training sessions, and I am sure goals will come. As I told, we have to little bit calm down today. From tomorrow, we are starting to prepare ourselves for this game, and I'm sure we will prepare and we will face Bibiani Gold Star with full our power.
1: See, Nibosha Kapo, I'm so glad, the full power. Ghana for Motia sent you there. Show, wow, our cool school, our track classroom. I had you now, ultimate decipher between coach and interview, no, a sample Tia Walker, then a place in a brew. Can you bless on bro? We be any play ever told on the press and I say, oh, on an aqua for Bruni, dear bro. Bruni is all you guys know. We didn't see any bush of you. Any bush of me, I don't.
6: But he is not somebody who is a new face in Ghana Premier League. You know him, you know what he can, and we are. This is the reason why he is here.
1: Ne bro fu yin na chi mo ti an se for di an se munyo bi a mo ti na se a mo ti an se eat cra eh as place my idea coach no say idea pa se otime de bro fu yin na e de e chire made ma otime e ti ase my idea e ase mu proma in na evre enti ni ava no so mo nya be che coach na mame okay ti here enti me ko badminton Tigana badminton on Vili Junior shortlist for African title. Tinia Banano, Ghana badminton. T Evans Yabua and a president to the Ghana Badminton Association. Ninkoma onusuye Jafa Sage Media.
7: Na idnia my dear nim se National Federation no. Na I was say ye to me a dihuma. Na tsesin ye share Ghana for bono. A few women ya boy home more than as in last year. Yenim se your calendar ya draw for the year no and one year this back ne dia kwen. Kiyo Egypt with the Africa under 19 championship. A team for Becker last year yani hosting wa ni yaji ni kama. Yaji good ne 6, yaji bakubaku 5. Ye ja bakuma Algeria nino. And now, in Tiafiwe, no, yes, I'm so Kushim Kinewo.
1: into the way Evans Yabua or no an air present my Ghana badminton and I ordinary como abani due to me say Evans badminton is so omonia prepa one of the least finance sports Okruma and say omo a leadership no air proactive. We makwa vajanumu if you are on Evans Yabua at the badminton air quen and impa omo the pimpian school for any home conya ba makwa fajanu and so table tennis ping pong no so air dear last time omo a 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
3: Mohamed Bassa yeah
1: Google my pronunciation me huni Mohamed yen
3: Bassa
1: okay Mohamed
3: Bassa
1: Bassa B A S I R
3: there was a certain player from by Bukumasna
1: Mohamed Bassa yana.
3: Okay, but there was a spelling in there. Not name one guy from Brikum, Arsenal, Mohamed Bassa. I'm left back. Okay. And the ABA, and then my name the
1: Philip, ready? Philip, sir, pronunciation ready? Sir, are you sure? And you Bassa? Bassa. Zungu foreign family. I say, ha. Zungu foreign family. Oh, where's Zungu name? It's your own family. Name pronouncing ye, so only batching her, and you see, because Macoma Caranta, half a tau far, but still, I mean, who name no a year about why you good morning, Philip said, Bassa, dear, and friend Bassa. Ain't he betrayed me not for coaching? No.
8: But we always tell them that we are happy today. Even today's victory, we dedicate it to them so that they can come back in their numbers to always give their support to the team. They really done well by pushing it up to the final whistle, which is very good. So we are assuring them that we will never disappoint them on that field. Even when we are away, we surely give them support.
1: Some of you.
8: But we always tell them that we are happy today. Even today's victory, we dedicate it to them so that they should come back in their numbers to always give their support to the team. They really done well by pushing it up to the final whistle, which is very good. So we are assuring them that we will never disappoint them on that field. Even when we are going away, we surely give them support.

0: omo omo assure supporters ne say victory no omo donate the mom oh odwin that is the only way be say connect with fans and fans no when you get fee na club na so pocket wa there so I say when you coach be say any technicalities no go any field no so go club or the community na say Mohamed Bashan so me two chairman no born a basso pa, Bechim United, a very fancy tough team to coach, but wrestling the Messi qua. I say, when we started well, we interview, isn't it? You interview.
1: But we always tell them that we are happy today. Even today's victory, we dedicated to them so that they should come back in their numbers to always give their support to the team. They really done well by pushing it up to the final whistle, which is very good. So we are assuring them that we will never disappoint them on that game. Even when we are going away, we will surely give their support.
0: The US and Emma is your course now. Mohamed Bashan. Where's the Mexico? So, or maybe move from Bisha. I don't know that's wrong. Very, very nice guy. What I say? Mohamed Bashan. But I'm just also a gun and you. And where are you going? What if you Sudan, how about you? And Philip checking the profile, mommy. Why? The national best is Sudan. The US and Mexico. So, well, legend. Oh, El Hali Unduma for Akachi. As a Western Mexico, sir, or boy Juma, and I say, what there be Pima? T, I'm checking the proof for mommy. T, where can cry the bro and a fasten and yama is a course over the weekends. Yasano will be I come at ye.
2: Probably be I come.
0: I'm say, so I think mommy the bayano.
2: Of course.
0: And he, papa, nafi, gem, nafi, guma, gem, and this year, set jazzy. And so at was so. Why?
2: Unfortunately, ye in reps are called African, or mind me, I'm for good or respectable score lines. Auntie me and Fama Nations FC Kwawe Kolusiye, and it's expected. And I saw Bekase, and yet too much of a surprise because Sasha Babia or more AC or Makanye Division 1 and Minishos officially Division 1 football. Now, it's me as that so about much competitiveness. Or Bekase or more ensure that any be then, Timo FN is Mediama FC so more AA League winners and more Champions League in the same thing. Weekend now, more start more competition there. The same weekend now, no, and Timwa and I said the Ghana Premier League in start. And anywhere, there's a huge difference between friendly games and competitive games. So, oh, yeah, friendly, and I said, oh, yeah, preseason. Most of the times, coaches now use the preseason to fine tune or more tactics and formations on personal mobile, and then the physical, health of the players and also so and our coaches and focus on it. Say, oh, both those petty matches I were a preseason friendly games anymore. Yeah, na competitiveness, you know, ensure that in this roster until you don't really get actually the state of a team properly until say, proper competitions a best at it. And it has been one of the biggest problems for Ghanaian clubs and Eco Africa no? Because say we need competitive game against a club that has quality, that has money, now or some experience in the competition at the Chenwa, you're definitely going to struggle. But then team of friends and Eco against TP Mazembe football be a bit messy, but the reality is that almost chances of qualifying no say na baba very slim and I say very minimal. TP Mazembe Ababesha Wanewa, all that they need to do is to manage the game. No, Ewo Mukomo Mediama will be chasing the game. And if, once you're chasing the game, no, you'll be attacking opposition no, more. And the more you attack the opposition, no, the vulnerable your back also becomes. Ebema Tip Mazembe for Timmy Akache, unaware Timmy at the upper. So for me, I think it's a very tough task for Timwa. Your friend said Mediama. See, my friends, nations, yes, Omako away, I call Lucy 1-0. They are still in the game, but then the competition that they are in, any the quality of players that they are parading as against opposition, you know, I wouldn't stick my neck out and say, Chinchin, you're unbeating me, I qualify, but it's something that Omu put your houses together. I am very certain, say, unbeating me, I am home, baby, Eddie, Afa, and Hunting, yeah, more, Mabba. So, though it was something that some of us didn't really raise our hopes on, say, unbeating me, I anything beyond what was happening. Ghana Premier League, you know, so, Etimi, I started, and Kumasi Asante Kotoko, any DBB. First game, a war, a year, Brekum Golden City Park. DBB. A bomb game and Kasa Ewo DBB because of the standard of the pitch at Honey Stadium, almost stadium, no, any Honey Man and Andrew Club licenses for no or more a requirement in tin year modern mababre cum. And prof, most of the time say small clubs, and I say clubs are about Premier League in for so we team survive here. Yana ejina, how well you manage your home games, you know, and for them to stand up to Kumanzas and take record to the level, say Omutimi every a go down Kotokone say first go in the 14th minute, and then the BB by through Abrantia needing any Richard Osu. I share two goals for the 49th minute and then on the 74th minute until say Hubejew Ebenya the equalizer for Kumasi Asante Kotoko on the 81st minute. I am sure said they'll be very much proud of what they've done. And as I'm first start in the Premier League, near my a club as huge as Kumasi Asante Kotoko. Nasa Utimi Enya Alice, a 1 point from Kumasi Asante Kotoko. Enye and him go as a scoreline and as Enye and him go as a result. And almost said Timmy, I can for Obita coach Niyama de. I've personally worked with him, Ewan Posumai, honored him for my qualifier from Division 2 to Division 1. I've always known him, sir, a very good coach, and or a coach who pays a lot of attention to details. And someone, and Niyama Ope, now man in the free hands to operator, he's somebody that is going to work for you. And on my recruitment, I mean, the player Echo WB United, and me who how on my money, so I wouldn't be so much surprised if almost survive it now on my Echo Premier League. No man, the team owner, the CEO, the coaches, you know, any the whole playing body, and the teams will be very serious and they know what they want to do. Any the focus are on my Ekita, you know. A very good scoreline. It will give them a lot of confidence going into the subsequent games of Bebo, especially at home. Hard to book every by 4-0. Prof, last season over Kaya, the first game that Michelle had to book, and I'm a car said, Omo Esha Bedding. But Omoso Esha will be in a bedding because clearly they were lacking creators and then goal scorers. So when I heard, say, Omo Kofa, an experienced head like John Entry Nabano, I said, sir, for once, they are doing something positive. They are doing something that is worth commending. And definitely, for the first game, had to book airball in the season. It was a home venue. Last year, Bekaya, both Accra and Legon Park, they were struggling. Had to book on the road. We're way better than some no mobile home. It's a lot of the fans anytime now has Ebo home, no, we're not happy. But then for them to play against a club like Brekum Chelsea, an experienced side in the Ghana Premier League, the first game for the in the competition, now on Besha 4-0, it brings a lot of confidence into the playing body and then into the fans, you know, which say it was a tokoso sa. A lot of them will start going back into the stadium. And Enya goes for no motion and say, Ebia, Utifi now TS has a chef for you might think say, oh. No. They really, really played well, especially our money move and much of the interpositional play, and then the decision making in the final third was so apt and on point. Memo had to book a team no abba, so they can just continue to do well. Niyamche hawa niyama ebiti mi ako edi ama omo. Samatex, elusi omo coach. Last season na kita omo Christopher Enin. So Nana Jemai ena akwa kofo omo in a very short time wa prepare omo. So for him to beat a club like Karela, ewo Dr. Richard Nsenchire, Kwakudu Nsenchire arena no. I think say honso so a very good scoreline for FC Samatex. Ewo honu mwa ye mo monso abaso ewo honu mediana ekwa we against Heart of Lions ekunya 0-0. I think say a respectable scoreline. The short came one kakre wumame no. Bechim United versus BBN Gold Stars. And Gold Stars, it looks like last is normal starting league, but they came in strongly later. A very tough time, and Sana Mediema edged the Premier League. And this time around, Oman Sanso and Statia, and a good thing for a club like BBN Gold Stars. They should buckle themselves up and then make sure say, the next game, Ewo Home, no, Ombetini Eddie, and Kunim Ewo, Ehonom Port City, and Ashanti Gold, O4, na a two debutants, and an Ebo. It's in Yemonga, say, Omo, it's me a chair. Points, you know, because Ashanti Gold, in as much as Omoye a very new club, and they have an experienced head, one of the most experienced coaches in the Ghana Premier League is here, you know, coach Abdul Karim Zito, and Ono Ediomo Eko against Port City, which means Eko far at least 1 point, Edi Efri Onoma, they come back to Obuase, now for Makoye How, and Emabi Timi Akosuyi, Edi Amomo. League now started come first week, Yanti Bonibia, Yebesre, the organizers of the Premier League and then the custodians of the Premier League. Anything on Betina Ebia to keep the integrity of the Premier League in the Israel Momonia this time around. Most of the times, the league in Estatisia won't take a lot of bad news about the Premier League. But through the latter stage now, I say, Omo Mobe, and Omo Pelig, I genebe Yomonoa, a lot of bad publicity, any bad news, any bad whispers about the Ghana Premier League. You know, the earlier on between about home buying for all of us, you know, the better it will be for us. But so far, so good. Games near share Enra Ewo TV, you know, Kumasa Santikoko game, no, any hard to game, you know, it was something that was worth wasting time on.
0: Okay, it's here still at 94.7 FM, Snow, Sugusu, and Sports Night, and the media, yede the bro, no, we are sending a very interesting message. You are a test, and I was sending a memory card, test, so I say, we're heavier, oh, it's all about WhatsApp, no, you use WhatsApp phone, look at a young phone, and I already sending a tested ya ba e phone papa so see there eh ana me tell her accept there send message cause no eh ti on funny personality and tell chira nyibia oh ti ntimi en kan but Mr. Mike Bonso dia ba say good evening prof. I watched the DBB versus Kotoko match last night. DBB is not a bad side at all. Ti the game was very fast and physical. Ti o say eh bravado and Tatis got a Kotoko the draw results. Ti I hope that the BB did not put in the extra effort because it was Kotoko, and that they will maintain the standard throughout the league. Good evening, Prof. Roofing now good in City Park. Lubin Sudi Abase as a company be on roofing. No, but
3: no, I am for that.
0: Yeah, I know you are
3: man for that.
0: But can roofing, no, the type of roof from the Okrusu.
3: Oh,
0: and Nippon air can. One tier 71 said we'll respond. And I say roofing, no.
3: And so see Golden City.
0: Good evening, Prof. Roofing in Golden City Park is do in disguise.
3: Not in Golden City.
0: I see roofing now. Golden City. City no. I commented about the roof roofing.
3: Around.
0: Say Ojo di say particular company be. Omo roofing na hata hosa ano. What I say?
3: Roofing there you.
0: It's an enkoma. Ono so Eddie Eba ewa ha. Inti no. Niaba no no. Guma. Ovi abe.
3: Professor. Media kaka me kanese ewo Champions League no. Oko DR Congo. Two teams ne ebo Champions League. And sana two teams ewo Confederation. But Ghana de ye wo only one team and ebo Champions League. One team Confederation. Professor. Se. No ma hasu fuke ne kotoko ye ni mribi ye tremono. Brikum Chelsea eba ye. Medema wadrem at least to the group stage no na wako na nsanya Dreams FC ekopim ewo semi finals of the confederation. Prof say wo ye na wo squad now the Belgian league no especially omo a omo ye the integral part of our team no prof omo kwa you can meet the target. That is it. Target no nya and no onsa ani e kaso brekum Chelsea brekum emra brekum Chelsea kona na mu yade no players ani e bo mu din the likes of Clote Solomon Asante mu na or for a season omu abo abo aji league e di ama brekum Chelsea so no mu ni mo ho because 4 and 5 no Edwardo Ahmed Adams omu mie no abo mu ho ate left back right back Eric Hageman Afedata. No more bomb for so many years. O come fin for yao Badolo Alexander. Any AB also you hear ni wingers na. That's a brand and there's one guy. The Abdul Aziz or so. Any Afrikisi Boating. No mini mom. Uba kwa ni mwono Abdul Basit a year if they could do. So run Asante at the right back. Kusi at the left wings. And Solomon Asante at the right wings one more. Omo ni momo dada me kaise Cotton Sport Garu of Cameroon eba brekum. I was there in 2012 2013. It was goalless with the same players and the koye e ko make it sure say they want to win. Okay. Mediama problem say mediama and the Moses Amapaka quarter players ni bebere but players now wo to omo no in the off season now what to omo see prove one more league, even one more about best ABR. The league now, yeah, very competitive for about best 5 matches in pool. But the banner say off season matches and our body are no Emma with team Angelic. So, no matter what, no professor, Mediama meeting TP Mazembe, TP Mazembe beating Mediama at Watakwa and your news. But there be a Mediama TP Mazembe born best 2-3. aye news. But TV Mazeme SM media ma watakwa nye news. And Prof Achille se, pe ye teams na hon di wa mode ko Africa no. Ehun resource na ya na eba no.
0: Oh, ya se mo.
3: Ehun resource and ya na eba no. Because with team na wade G League no, ewe eti no atobia kan wo de, the lines of Emmanuel Anno from Nations FC, Ete Dogli from Heart of Lions, and the other players na Prof Omaba no, emna ni ebo league na ne to de din e wo takwa, Salim Adams will give you a goal. Ni fiki kino abebo no kwa no. Ebe ma de 3 points. I do be still abe keep on the league table. Still abe keep on the league. Yimbunu. League nim. Asamu akwa kwa jino. Ene Salim. Dabi. Fiki sinu so munya bi around the 18. But there was no Salim for Medema to convert it. Ena. Goals na. Chances no munya eno. There's no Eric Fojo ni we mwa ombe Nkrumah mo ombe timi aye adwuma no e di amon because we at no different players a different environment and enti e ba na sa enti mi enko and it's there emra Dreams FC e ko do the semi final of the confederation there was a certain Aziz Isa. There was a certain experienced player no abo Africa no. With the Petro Atletico ne pyramid Munadeno, I brought the Jerry John Enchi. Yeah. No more players are prof in the Ghana Premier League in the FA Cup no, omo and the boy we sign call at least. Omo ko boy and sana. Omo ebe tom ni etom. So professor, no matter what, Nations FC, omo players a ball AG FA Cup against Dreams FC on that very day. Omo and the prof ewo horn mwa and come on ye 1-0. And at least come to make a winning against a Diara. Rather sense mwahi, nowhere to be found. Yimano ano owahi, oni o, omune ne ekuta team no, ekwe ni mwono mwa, ekwe mwini finwa, eye yimano ano beye juma no, ekwe chidi wono mwa, sense mwono beye juma no, pade ne omuni ho, enti wo ya hunki kena ya deko, eo Confederation ne Champions League no. Prof, enuwa na ya na yinyane, so, eye difficult when we meet the big giant, the big teams, in Africa. So, I mean, there much here. Teams be in Kenya, Nibia, Guinea, ni Adia. Come to your fans, but meeting TP Mazembe, meeting Zamalek, meeting Pyramid, meeting Esperance, and meeting clubs like Embono, Simba, Provo Besofa, big clubs in Nina Kwawe Kuwini. You check it, the Cup Champions League.

0: Umenye Egyptian players a omune leadi wo EPL. 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
0: 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And na the chenese players now bought for a season or two. And na mekasa sa mediama players a G League in a mamono. Omwana do omuko kuna. And Kenya hone results no.
1: 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And see fa amanone tokro mune bra. 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
1: 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Say Adabraka, I don't know me say.
0: Okay.
1: Constancy.
0: But them one.
1: Yeah. But see there, me move for the dad. But I say you want your no. Oh, I say we remove so far from comfort, but with me, Ebuama, niama 18 to 2 years. Oh, so Constancy, come on, come on, come on, Constancy. But I manage niama, and the rest in the message because science and technology, and no minister and the woody, you know, we might be a medical doctor. Your boy, Juma. So, the Honorable Zenato Rollins. Fantastic evening. And come on, baby. I will be here. I done it too much. I soon go classmate. Oh, Achimota. Only first person. I did JSS by no. And the resource at two first in TV. So, direct me in a baby. I say, Satan, 12 subjects. We training in, including three. Including you training na and you say no be say go come tino heavy auntie properly amount for my doses near kind a year greets no a man near my etiquette and I say afi oji minister oji so no amount for a monka birthday na mammy to be a minister oji ubiano my sm open fantastic birthday and come up minister oji way too much. Wonderful vision.
2: Yeah.
1: Now our TikTok you be your sign your cry and now sending kumobi so TT out to me sampa. Papa na dream do. But I say now that should be a minya mese me tunyum to say oji.
2: Oh.
1: My S open. That should be a sinamia madonna me be ni oh yes ma pese me tunyum part say oji. On open musician me pese me tunyum at se or no I want to me dia oji. Meeting a fantastic birthday. And coma a OG, only Shisha, or also Eddie Benintino, Nuru Bremen, so bend a day. When I say, bend a day, good soon a boy, Nuru Bremen, so bend a day, it's Ken Step, Kenneth Kwame Asari, I say, on any yere, or I say, Muti, didn't, baby, a Ken Step, and then a yere, and then a family, Nina, Muti, Sports Night, Omde, Afalutu. I say the company back on no, I'm trying to, fully na I'm more Muti, and I say, Bako. Micro can step microfinance. Yes, you know, so I'm on now. And you're on point. What's this sports night?
0: Like you, you know,
1: and run on the can't see can be a anti assume say, only can't scan on maybe so. I was saying, Yama is a question here. Yeah, can't step on so. Baby, be a OBR. Nah, yes, so new towns don't go rise.
0: Isa o Abdullah.
1: Yes, emu de dede.
0: Isa o Abdullah.
1: Emu bobo. Ah. We dey come here
0: different total feeling stage.
1: We dey come here different food dey ntino. 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Hey.
0: Eduane bi anka dem.
1: Yare eduane bi anka dem. Me so Sunday ni me kwaji koko nte bi. Se me ba na me bi say kwobi okay o sin ya okay nka me bread koko nte ni bi. I don't say wa kwaji e ya mutu bi a o ma short no. O ma short no beans ne kakra. Nti it's a new towns go rise.
0: Yeah, it's our.
1: Wo bi a no. Because you contemplate and me beti ba ho. Ana say nti ba ho. But nyamu na ho ne chicken na no say say fridge mi say na come dewa. Now yeah, you na salad no. O chicken na say last week dey na ka don baby say no be say fridge ni ma. Fridge ni atwum so ni nti no. New towns go rise Angola. Oh yeah, too much. Fantastic evening. And come out on newly wedded wife. Move fi at say mo ebo adwuma pa. Nti pa mo papa dia. And say new towns go rise so air there. Omo techiri ana omo ebwa emaniama echia tutu ye ediamai mebia ubia no the Republic Air Bank of the Republic Bank Joy FM ye Habitat Fair omo so techiri pa na omo se opese exhibition oba asia 0233-233-444 into Drive EV Ghana omo techiri na fi Virtual Security Africa Aquaba Building Materials, Nafi Ledge 14 Limited, MTM 43, Nafi Dollmaster 43, Ayuda, Omse Abaku Peno, Services Nibibri, Nafi 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Also get a house, make it a home. Omo etechine di jume di eba. Ade ba kwa e depa u TV super aye. Big Chef season 5. E depa pa uko Joy Prime so the wo nkwala nkuma omo so enu aduane omo ya de pa na afi so e bo juma. Afi bibia metwem a na je se jume di ebe ba so. Every okay, I'm saying some say we but Asempa Star 2026. I'm saying latest update about. I'm here to make sure you're not going to be back. But Sintas Tank, actually, and I'm feeling so crying. Kompu Ghana. I'm so touchy. I'm Ebua and an insurance company. But I'm saying we dial *165#. Now we're signing up. I'm saying a bit of Ebua. I'm saying I'm trying to tell you the amount. Now feeling so crying. Y2K. 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No, I'm so get ready for Adrum FM Y2K Jam. Friday, 2nd October 2026. Ewo Lapam Dome. And I jumped in everybody so inside Lapam Royal Beach Hotel. 8 p.m. in Timisel. But more than that, say 150 Ghana cedis for single. Double no, Quebec 300, but mine 250. Mr. Dial *725*3404#. *725*3404#. Now for the tour tickets, no. Now, say air Kojak air toothpaste and a mouthwash. I'm techie Valles air lease equipment limited. I'm techie Dollmaster techie. Now, for Lawson air dry ginger bitters. I'm techie Futeli and so air boy chidom. 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I'm so air techie. 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Now, yeah. So Queen Abba, we watch na. So channel she besa na.
0: Police akase yenu na.
1: Oze.
0: Police.
1: Champions League, watch Champions League go. I'm say watch Champions League go. Ah, by Ebeba. Ebeba 1 hour to Champions League no. Ni abe proper chia. So. To channel one thing ka. Oh, I'm say Champions League by Ebeba. E di Ebeba. See na ni edwo ha na. Obi
0: abe.
1: Ah, ti egusu ha na. Ti yami aduma. Acha ko bi una o comment to you. On our commentary, so basically, the timetable my and see, Kobe undisputed a
0: heavyweight
1: champion commentator. Kobe, the over to me, yeah, but it can't offend saying Abbas Body, a war air commentary, Virginia, and I say, what's our core air events and super sport, and so I am a drama, a work up on us, no, Kobe, a year, Fandudona, his cannabis, no super sport, home to a year, scannabis, no, the Quarter America,
2: or do you know, Papa,
1: I know the Quadrivo food. 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So, but then the prof, Ike Wallace, a good day catch back. 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
1: Yo, what up, my people? It's your boy SARKODRE Sarkodie Obidebe Pompid, and I'm here chilling, listening to DJ Viper. Keep the hits coming. Yo, what up, my people? It's your boy SARKODRE Sarkodie Obidebe Pompid, and I'm here chilling, listening to DJ Viper. Keep the hits coming.

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Tabi a radina coponia in Yamasa. 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

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They say, Brady Pony Sellers go to a fiancé. I'm running one man named Mumpo. I want to know a year, Radia, your Pajan Radity. Now, by putting me at just a BBC. And to send you a Tibia Brabonumo, your Radia Yavati, now BBC. Memoir Quabana Sampana 4.7. Bibia Bibia Juba didn't also go to Samurai. Baby, be our baby. What you came to come to control your mobile? Who fear? 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And baby, baby, baby, we need to find some other side. We better talk on another side. And a DJ Viper. And a Monday, they are joy. They are joy. And a cojo. Today's a Sunday. Happy, happy Sunday to you. And

0: Max DJ.
1: And the boy, you need to bring just the producer show. I'm in the Professor Say, Professor Wallace. That is for tonight. We need you. That's it. Otio. That means Chubby Boss. And Kobe Stone. Stone. 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Stone, I guess. 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Yeah, but then come on, Kaiser, and the confession. Oh, Bonica, Bonnie Biera, what dear Biera, why you want for me? You what could be one seminal copy of yes, what you'll be at the oh, masturbating. Bonnie Biera, what Tibia, a hunter. Bonnie Biera, a deal so. Bonnie Biera, I am my winning Jewabrabum. What the Bonanus would dance.

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Uber Ramu or Facebook Asampa 94.7 FM. Baby, I wish that Juma Diabia, Diabia Mamine, Diabia Nase, Uber Commente, our live Nase, Edia Mami, Ebia Oshe, Efikumase, Akra Haya, or Takwa Koforidia, wherever I would say, I want join on Facebook. Uber to me, add a message enough for the said Paul Ayani. I say, good evening, Ayiko. Ayiko to you, Paul. And to Uber, Uber to me, the message enough about Obi did above the Uber celebration. Be a better so I dream be a for Facebook information. See ya. 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

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The case, you know, and for the three inches, and I brought you a career. Yeah, the video, no, to see, supper 94.7 FM. James, so Johnny Sono, big shout to you, James. Yes, James, what Johnny Sono, big shout to you. Yeah, back on message, and see, I brought you in here. Now, name your family, pa, brought you. Nene miya familia o. Nane. Television ya titi so. 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Nebe show video nisi ya. Bra Facebook asampa. TV ni niye. 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Ja brand ya no. 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On a hank of egunisa no. 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Young guy. Very beautiful. 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Abrantenini. Adia na wo catch no comment section ase. Me ba cho bomane se obese live no adia man with all due respect. Share live no amen na comment was here. Sira wadwen na me keke fa ma. Good evening. I'm watching it live from East Lagos, Accra. I'm really enjoying your Pentecostal praises. Pa. Big shout to you too. 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Hamu. I should add a message about Vincent. Yabeke Kadiamon. Stay tuned. Koswa. Obian for the message. Bla. Say live. No. Amen. Then you show. 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
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We deep on you. What I say, road safety officer bina just say neba on the bar and I brand here Okuomo Nigeria. Na Okuomo we no no oh send a woman to me about some and the one red remo Bengali fa kwana to so and the one red remo be PM. I will Ghana. And no, any camera for me say, you can run, but you can't hide forever. Ube jani yo, na jani na u jani no, untumi jani forever. There a picture na to so, Asampa 94.7 FM. Woku obi anenebao, officer o, our Nigeria. And we pin work. That be. One can you cry? What I said? Eti Benghazi, the branch and the picture number so. Some video, you have come out so much. Nigeria suspect arrested in Ghana. Benjamin Faje Mirokun. 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To see a Ghana police service. 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Ghana Police Service. 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
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I see that today they browse, yeah, they roam on Facebook, TikTok, and then you man on. I see Siano, you bring more data for less money. I say you bring data baby, it's kick it way baby. Na you bring data baby. Ujidi ana. Ujini, ana ujini, comment section na semani sumame. Do you believe it? Ana ujini. Fafa comment section na semani come on. Ghanaians now get more data for less money. Sam George na kan o. Sam George na kan pay for. Eh? Benghazi, fatu sumame. Na amu amu share Facebook no mon ken kai bi. Ude ta won sam ti sen. Fafa comment section mai. 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Two men have been arrested in Asaman ama kweding a dear Anna Ama Koye, a Diana and Kofia de Yombe to see Ama Koye. Other say, Asama Adiana and Kofue Akoye. Ama Diana say, Amu via your motorbikes. What I say, Na Ama Koya police officer be motorbike. And what say, Amu ye. Nisiya uju wa mtiasi. You can't take far. Uju wa mtiasi. Oh, according to police, the suspected were arrested during investigations into the alleged offense. Now, items no ama recover. Sanity. 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
0: Me bani and a straight to studio.
1: And one no.
0: Yeah.
1: Hard work pace.
0: Yes. Me de adwuma de ana me page one to two.
1: Good.
0: Yes, me page adwuma wo ya na to two. Na na umba na ocham bana ne okwa. Me
1: petty.
0: Ma ba me umba de ya to morning.
1: It's a crisis as who apply your phone. Along
0: the way. Oh, phone I say you. Existing promise.
1: A
0: I say,
1: fee.
0: Phone I say you. You see me. I'm saying me phone about towards hope. My pay me phone screen, but the basic be aye. Okay, prophetess, you need come kakra.
1: Okay.
0: And now we are here. Obiasu a Christoni. And I'm a Christoni. And I'm a media. I'm a Gideo. Me a Christoni. Me Christoni. You can Christoni. Why any Christoni? Na. And near my ben, bet sir, our brabom is away a Christoni. A DNA is away. Na, ye can't a dear friend, GDA. GDA a dame.
1: Okay, Viper, may I say.

0: David say, "Where then a young couple on catcher? Major and minor prophet, and then a young couple on catcher. Shall I pass your baby? Yanny pay ye in Yama Bibra to watch Yama these days, ye bre. What's as of baby brepa? And cadence and young couple you do a sinning Yan on uncle come down on Yan Yawbidi. Because our body and a grading young couple on the atinum in your cassette, yes, our body. 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But say
1: we so undoni pa wonye ji wonye unye believer.
0: Unye believer. 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Because okay. 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It's agape love. 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
1: Mm-hmm.
0: Yes. And to be a believer, no, I say when you are including a muakure and every asakure, so when you are drawing mom. There are ethics bia ya to niama be breach and ya jini sa Christo ni anu anisa watan Bible atu wana wako da na uduti akoto Bible. 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No? 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And that is the truth. Because wa adwene ni nye juma ma on pini me uradi nyanko pona one ne namno on yusu ni pedriane wokra ano. E tu kase tinya body ye. Okay, who your Christoni? Where your bonnet? Where your bonnet? Where your bonnet? And you didn't want to heaven. What yat yaso for us, I see so. Shadia, where ye did for ye kutia yen. Ya bumpaya, ye comfortable, see a befriend David in Yankopon. Elijah Yankopon. Abraham Yankopon. Nemo, papa, no, woo, do be, yas, one anana, wouldn't you know? So be yaman as I was sorry, now offense you and the crown of Paul Ibacia. Yes,
1: who your Christonia? A year. So be goonsa. Christo ni ezo gunsa.
0: And depending on what a gunsa na fere. Enye bone.
1: Se eye adie yo se die no. Ense guo.
0: Enye bone.
1: Se utwa odwan ukumwa. And ye akwanche no. As Christo ni no. Eye anase enye.
0: Enye bone. Depending on what you are doing it for. It depending on the reasons why I wore yes adie no. But enye bone.
1: Se Yesu Christo so be wua be ji. Wa pepa ye bone. Enti niyama dada nechum. 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
0: Ofa. 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And yes, a son that she had any camera, your friend is saying, Adam and Eve, Goya Boneno, and I said, Yanko Pong, yeah, I see the truth. Say, okay, so the Bangomora for me, so I want to end this paper because I'll swipe every human being out. But who saw you about you, Bema, boy, you're Bani Bema? And Yanko Pong, not your Old Testament. A different better Old Testament. Roman to me, Zama, my country, I say, the Old Testament is not working. Yes, Christ, I'll be wanting any more, Gentino. Old Testament, Yanton, then we have, there's a question mark in Christianity.
1: Nessa. Old Testament, the meaning said, Radin Yakupo, Jesus Bino. Oba can't say, Oba send the money, Mombe, you being free.
0: Good.
1: But so, Sabe, we, you know, a queer near fossil, a peradit so, yes, sacrifice me, Radino. Or didn't more than a bep pass out, Bonini, na, or my acquaintance for Frono. Yet if there's any money, dear, yen you, ye jato. Into a Christonia. I said, Yama, you are only say, Dama, Abosom for no moment, some abosom.
0: Who found a smabosom?
1: Say, if you are sitting here, your mom's smabosom.
0: Almost
1: smell rather so, and I, Yenisa.
0: Ya was, sir. But ya, Jenny be a sabosom, and then a yabosom. May fast, who might be unto her. I have not put in any specific thing I may worship his idea. But Mother Etna, me nam so assassin or chiramen, trust so te a formality, and not the mini nipper. No, we are no woman called whom we go in the moment, me wa. And it's assassin, we see that sorry, it's yanaman. Many so power new to me out the bobbing and I et. Oh, I'll be quas as him back, me wa.
1: Et no.
0: Assassin or ho.
1: Mommy, Mim say assassin, yo. But so. Ya can't bosom some one, a bosom some. A bosom some, dear minim to me, dear minim say. I saw would it be a sewer now was sooner.
0: Good.
1: And a young coupon some yet as on a jealous God.
0: Yes,
1: on Pesaba Sumnam Phobia, it's at the moment, Ubena Kukubi, and yes, baby, at the moment, Ubena Bebia, Utamojano, let me say, oh, Sumnam before, and I desire.
0: And to Sir Viper.
1: And say,
0: Safia Sumami may decide his own sentry for your sadian. Nyamia, ye be a mammy. Me person be turning and chinami kun.

0: for the year. 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Me ko fa su mai bia o.
1: Me different.
0: Yeah. So obi srota moja does not necessarily mean say nipa na oy comfort. No. Yes, yeah, you start perception if you are. And I said, Bibi, here, man. Now, me papa pass my bang, you know, me a baby, yes, and I need to know something. Share spirituality is knowledge.
1: So, one and a be wooer. Ne sama ye bibiana.
0: Of course, if you involve them.
1: Because, yes, ooh, nipano, doteno kodo timu.
0: Good.
1: But, never so, unse, ye cast as the dotebe kodo timu.
0: Sir.
1: Na, your friend saying.
0: And soon swak on in soon.
1: Yeah, na, or crano.
0: No.
1: Oh, Ebia Makati.
0: No. Obi anya guarantee say we woman e kra kwa wura den chen. What is the?
1: Wo na wa mu uni hwe ne wo wu.
0: Eti wa
1: fe ga be buo bi.
0: Da bi.
1: Afia me twa da be buo o be buo bi.
0: Wo en kire say wu ana wasa. Den ti na reincarnation wo ho. That is the reasons why reincarnation will work.
1: Ah, okay.
0: And you know, your friend be said spiritual invocations. It's the same thing that happens. So, oh, friend, bofwa. What who bofwa wa apia fesekada? And your soul suma, and your juma, I do a friend nipim. So, what you say? A secret soul and an angel.
1: I saw a funny because, nyame bofwa banning chain. I brought to me describing, set number funny to say. And no, I am true. But it's before a mafisica.
0: A mafisica, and your spiritual knowledge of Fanny Pimu. Then, you know, and one major, hey, and your Michael and Amaba. So, what you are
1: saying?
0: This is what is spiritual, and your third eye, and your spirituality. Or the Fanny Pimu, then, you know, revealing and watching any panny in the first place. Both for you, or no, Baba, because I saw you soon in your body. So, what am I saying? And to back to some libation pouring when I hear come once a month. Men are not some mind of form. Me here, baby, share Africans, yeah, yes, I'll give away my breath. Bibini, aye nuhu so ni mnyansa. 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
0: Good.
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0: Jesus na yes.
1: O te ejan ni sani faso.
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1: Oh ye.
0: Mm-hmm.
1: And oh sorry.
0: But you believe in that. Trust amusu se mi bo ni pati se mi suma ene mi seso.
1: But prophet asu ujidi.
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1: Oh, that one I believe it.
0: Say, it is power.
1: Na me mbo bibia bi o. 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
0: Good.
1: And why multiply no?
0: Good.
1: Yeah.
0: Etimi mi sem twa me papa wa reincarnate. 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
1: It uwa a okono asaba.
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0: 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Historically what I was told and nya me hwehwe mu ami hu ye. 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
1: E na okoy.
0: Yes.
1: E no asaba.
0: Masaba.
1: Oba na otin.
0: Me ba ya no. Na me timi kro mu. 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So what you say?
1: Komo ye me de.
0: Yeah.
1: Me to me mama no
0: good
1: me Judy, but sorry can it me I don't believe it.
0: Believe it. Where did you come from? Yes, nyankopo area se nyina no me say nyankopo abode mu nyankopo bo nipa to pe Adam and Eve.
1: Yeah,
0: so you believe that was the only creation. So how did you come into existence?
1: Into Ujidi a me ba cho comment section question me obi a me mama wo ha no obi sa no. Yes, okonwa ba it made them me say 1 minute, madam was a me viper. my ba na mo wohin Ethiopia, Afghanistan, Jamaica, and na mo Ghana.
0: Ani nti na sunsun mu. 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Hwe me ka trouble with this 2026 ayo mu. Enkro fo wa be won samanfo ma no. De bi amika se me ka sa asem wo ya na me de ato wo.
1: In samanfo ma.
0: Me ka me chere wo.
1: An samo ka bi abim. In samanfo ma asin saman Eden woba, someone need to pay you honam. Obeden woba, a crime man never saw some crime beba.
0: Offer body. Oh, what third eye? Ube who saw be one who send you pay mobile. The moment in our toba hano who saw a woo. And to what third eye be an about so befriend so be seeing another opportunity a baby asiana. So when you see that, then it's very sad. And to body be a hobby out of one away. What was the last 2 years? Be see this young crofo out of whoopa.
1: Yeah.
0: So many of them has come back with different bodies. Me say, omo be won saman fo ma be brede on the street.
1: Me bana me bia multimedia media. Viper media and a makono ma ba. Me ba ma be jimi be company an ancestor na me ko be fofo.
0: Me ba sha won timi ma me ju company. So when you are there, you bet me afa body bi so aba be ye. So what you say but me fan say obe wiase na multimedia ye wodia. Ye di weni kun say nipa na oba, o ma as a rich person bi o be seek for peace. But in nipa oba yo be di hia ye di neni no for the second time round when I want to come back and fight for what rightfully belong to me you know obo di eni ade pa
1: and na your point me mo che me say baba wiase da and I me third time into who to me appear how many times
0: three times.
1: Confession
0: three times. Yeah
1: three times in it you know obeden obeba bi wa no mba bi
0: o mabi
1: o be kwen
0: aka what dani sunsun
1: obe wa hin
0: in the spiritual world sunsumu wiase
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1: but what's heaven di
0: me je paradise di
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1: 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E de amansi siya. Yeah, the numbers no air to ja at the amount. So baby bia will be a number is 0244221975 and no any number be fre na over by solo so me can't be bia no I just be bia and open me pay free ho. Embo with Dean and a baby Okasafi. So, quick one. Yanko Ahumano so. Nearly a tearful and could you come back to Ofra and command many prophetess Edino. And maybe some question. And a dear, all the way for Facebook, dear mommy. But for now, a confession time.

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0: yes, yeah, yeah, number nine, the two jano, and Fred Sanamano. Me man, number four, now a fresh seer. Now, what about you, so with all due respect, yes, yeah, sorry. Yeah, man, number four, now a fresh, now what about you, so number no a 0244 340 426. 0244 340 426. 0244 340 426. And no any number of friend. Number me to just see ano. And no be a friend, but your first number in there. And friend, yes, sir. 0244 340 426. Hello, good evening.
1: Hello. Good evening.
0: Bibia, Bibia.
1: Bibia.
0: Okay, you enter a confession.
1: My phobia is reader.
0: A banner of phobia.
1: Me pan no I say you don't know she say me na Emma face ska same bin tema me the fan.
0: Oh man is ska I don't know what she say on him so you be re.
1: Yeah, be na me said any sir.
0: Na unim na sa won said an him. Un said an him is different from unim and na unim.
1: Na ni o ya ni say o say on ni pan ejai. Na me ni mti chi na me hu say sa obwa.
0: No, of course, one in a die, and I'll die.
1: Me die.
0: Me about your kind of crime, I would die.
1: Me die.
0: Now, who for be you, no, a brabon would say?
1: Oh, I tell you, my said that call from Kakra.
0: All right. Get a number bet you a bet you, ya, ye be point, cosotti. Fernamano, na yenum boncomo. Why? Yes, over Fern on the prophet is a dincomo. I say, to me, a cleanse you, and say, to me, how, and the abro.
1: Okay.
0: All right. Hello, greeting. Zio. Hello, greeting.
2: Hello. Hello.
0: Greeting.
2: Hi,
0: Bibia, Bibia. Bibia,
2: Bibia.
0: All right, you're here with confession.
2: I'm a confession, sir. Mammy, yet to mammy, a missing to no men, me, you know. I mean, you don't know, I must cast someone to Noama in the situation of papa, and yes, I am a good ma, may ham. So, me, whom I may enter my team on Ghana, then it'll be let to me.
0: Nurse, oh no, you ever trust the summa with you?
2: Let me, me, you know. I do not mean you know, I went to Scasso, my dear Mamma, the client, you know. If you are Mako, if you.
0: Okay, yeah, yeah, the number bet to Jan or Frey. Na you know, Edin Komoi. Okay, Obia Frey, be at the number to Jan. Na what Frey, na you know, Edin Komo. So for now, number of Frey, but Jumadin, so 0244 340 426. Hello, good evening. Hello, good evening. Hello, good evening. Me tell me, hello, good evening. You're ready, and you're ready. 0244-340-426. 0244-340-426. Hello, good evening.
3: Hello.
0: Good evening.
3: Good evening.
0: Confession time, you too. Bibia, Bibia.
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3: 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No, no, rush call the Apalana done. I mean, if they even the boss of Eddie, you know, within the journey.
0: And to Omo, whom would you be?
3: Davi, the Sine.
0: A seminary who? Yeah, point the number be to your friend. Na, you know, Nim Como. Why?
3: But your mate.
0: All right. 02. Okay. Yes, the number is 0244-340-426. 0244-340-426. And no, and I'm afraid now also about Germany. So, hello, good evening. Good evening. Hello, good evening. Okay, 0244-340-426. Hello, good evening.
4: Hello. Met,
0: good evening.
4: Good evening.
0: Yeah, Bibia, Bibia.
4: Bibia,
0: yeah. Yentil, or confession.
4: Yeah. Maybe the menfa will be the menfa minia, but mene abuaga.
0: Only abua ada abua bing.
4: Abua aponchi.
0: A ban say and only aponchi a kodai, then a bay, chimka kashemi.
4: A jammy noon. Mim de barmesso, tatalam and pen master mpu. By Sisi Amako for it. A Dumakra, me, near being my new ECGI contract with young family. It's me, no Dumapa.
0: And to offer Ponchino too.
4: A Ponchino to the say, a Ponchino or bad.
0: All right, the Apua is number better to General Fenn and Odin Como. Why?
4: Nothing. And I mean, my baba, my own, yes, Kakrami, Mammy, Yakus, Kukrami.
0: You know, Bedin Como. Why? The number of Tiakosati. All right. And see, oh, so my friend, na Wabashuno, so Bibia Bibia, Jumadino, Sukusati, Samray. Yako, hello, good evening. Hello, good evening.
5: Good evening.
0: Bibia Bokode.
5: Yan Bokosa.
0: Bibia Bibia.
5: Yeah, never call.
0: Gentil or confession?
5: So,
0: after showing you the Nkomo.
5: Okay.
0: Hello, good evening. Hello, good evening. Hello, good evening.

0: money is 0244-340-426. 0244-340-426. 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
0: Okay.
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1: 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An innocent child 12 years. What junk one is so protecting not to walk of a fool? Why would you do that? And I went on, I say soon be. And you fear and panic, you ever me more. One can cross over here, a cabbage to me, so and as he tells me, you me papa Friday, and say me, Johnny, he should look for that family.
0: And I said, be a usrumpo.
1: And you fear.
0: Yeah.
1: One can say, you fear. Oh, you papa Friday, he should go and look for that family. Because I just saw Ben in every assist out. You don't know any child, an innocent child for that matter. What's your say? Auntie, he should go and look for that family. Now, every havoc be away created be a money be anywhere ready to show me casa. Me, my country and says, I did we ready to media channel. What cause havoc? Sacola and a cripple, so will be any. So he should go and look for that family. Not serve on for tennis or
0: better. I'm credible to me, D. Yawa, Sabia, Sibiu, or Tiasia, or Biddy Yawson. 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
1: ofa onhwehwe nkola no akola ne busua no bebi asankrofo no oh he should just surrender say jail no bekwa onko time no bekwa kwasi he should just pay for his sins. That's all. There are some sins I won't mean ka saudi achi nipa no so akola ne busua ni decide say ye be chewo but ye be bo ka say he should pay for it and go his way but for this thing there so for obi en we betimi ye free ni so. Yeah,
0: all right. 0244-221-975. And no, and another number, friend. Na also do confession at the above. Bonnie be a word, DBA. Yen you come. Hello, good evening. Hello, good evening. Yen name Lino, more friend, drop about a position line in a shady. Okay, more mofrana, a cardinal. Yes, someone fan chain. And yeah, your fault. Hello, good evening. Hello, good evening. Okay, yeah, for hello, good evening.
2: Hello.
0: Good evening.
2: Good evening.
0: Yeah, Bibia, Bibia.
2: Bibia, Bibia.
0: Yenti or confession?
2: Yo. Bacho. Yemi, anything. Bacho, ne sosa, ne go.
0: Ma, ne sosa, ye dey?
2: Ne, asha, ne de sosa, ne go. Ete, kakra. But from there, no, they made me call you. They said, I'm going to call you, sir.
0: Only a sawani echo die.
2: That's why.
0: If you are near Mankoye. And how many times are you going to die?
2: I'm going to call you 3 times.
0: And two only say, and no, I'm going to call you, man. Wa dwenye wo saa ene ntina ma wo frɛ ka saa semia meboa
2: atrai
0: okay na uni yewe
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0: uni girl so anenete
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0: 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One hour last call. Hello, good evening.
3: Hello.
0: Yeah, Bibia.
3: Hello.
0: Bibia. Yes. Hello.
3: Yes, sir.
0: Bibia.
3: Watch him in the minimum environment.
0: Oh, yeah, they.
3: Watch him. May I imagine the minimum environment?
0: All right, yeah, the number but to Jah. Not what for any prophetess are born in Pama, why?
3: Yeah.
0: Right. Yeah, to me for call a BRBU, a hundred year course in your AC. Prophetess.
1: Right,
0: pa. You have a call, dear, now the genuine member.
1: Dear, me did genuine coupon, man, say. If you hear Brim, woman, pipe one, say, what a day, Mobro, who for no. And you'll be able to see an entire say. Now, I would add the whole sun in any more drum, and I will show who ye. Na wo sresre nyankopon wo sre ne na wo hwe wono so na wo hwe hu ye na wo sresre urade e bi se wo ntimi mobre ye wo ntimi nkoti nyankopon wo ntimi mobre ye abekoti nyankopon da sresre urade na wo anka 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
1: 167
0: and no number of a friend, non a prophetess Francisca Osai Edi and Como Temple of Life, the nation's oracle. Na only in Nukomo, yes. Na nyankopo mfano so emwa.
1: Why permission just a moment? Come here, refi. Me baby, Okuma say, unsanu nyuma. For no, yes, I think he was the first face. And then a birthday, your friend, Ahmed Smiler. I mean, wishing a very special
0: Ahmed baby will be
1: a very special birthday.
0: Okay,
1: rather than kind of
0: okay. So, Ahmed, big shout out to you. Happy birthday to you today. Today, enjoy your day. Yoko, Benghazi, you were on social media presence of the producer show. No, IMAX DJ, and a born you mean in a Mamicha Iman International, meaning the first of Bukasai. Whatever on the side, and a DJ Viper, Majoso, Yako, Nyamia Tumwa, Ochina Yebisha. Skiddos, ATQ, stay tuned. Don't touch your dial.

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0: 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New Testament is so as of for name, a man for almost my school, my co Bible school, or my children, almost ten radio city teams, almost say, yet Babylon, yet Chen or Greek, and Aramaic. It be kind of Aramaic, you see Greek. And ye prove what you say, Emma evidence say, and this assembling in Hebrew. Now, with that Hebrew, no, so one who named Hebrew, dear Ekuta, any a corrupted Bible, because you have a church of Hadada, one Tibia, Omoy 16, almost 17, 18, and one be Ephraim, your church in Babu Kotu, no more Ephraim. You have a church quotation, Makuma Christina, meaning your church, a Ephraim. There's a how one that's whom Afe, Anna, Yabba say. Ye prove ama evidence ye tre Bible no Hebrew language. Hebrew language ni osro kasa e nyangupon kasa. 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And he said, it's a coffee, woman, to any Mijama Miriam, Hunty Miriam. I said,
1: no,
0: I'm not.
1: I because say, so I can trust him. No, a bisi you say, you throw no Greek mu.
0: Yeah,
1: I can say, a bisi you throw no Aramaic. I can say, and then I say four. And on I watch, amaya ati I say, and I say watch, watch amaya we say, and yesterday neti di intia. Obi beji a bit magic chini I say you throw no Greek, and now I say Aramaic, and I can say four mu. I have nothing say jina. Said ye, omo pesa omo, amaya ati I say. And near my be a troll or trust him, you know.
0: Yeah.
1: Na a co or more aquamu, and answer or more quine, so send your musu, no more penal, into no much mechanic, sir.
0: Yeah.
1: But oh, her history, it's in a day ever her near, and go for a war about him, and then I see dear horror or horse, trust him, no. Na originally, no, na a Hebrew cassa, and not your throne womb. Into a bit basey on. New Testament and I say a pamphlet from an incrofa hurrah or more et me my inya quenya etche and your mahuro be brass if I because I'm met you as I say trust him your troll Hebrew cassa new moon and your Greek a cassa immunity and on a neighbor but answer na ye be cosson ye be ye near my beer for a better near my beer say na ya te and was ye and sana ya twasu on the over here. Muslim, a somewhat.
0: Yeah.
1: Mm-hmm. Oh, say, so I say, Utinia, maybe I see here. Omusia, a friend is
0: Arabic.
1: Yeah. Sans,
0: yeah.
1: Originally, no. Meet me confirm over her name, will me assure, say, a honomona or someone a free buy.
0: Ain't you? Okay, and while
1: you are confirmed, okay, you throw Arabic custom.
0: Yeah.
1: And then you're my translator about. Kasa fufrum. 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
0: Yeah.
1: Eti mi wepe ye. 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Or kind and crawl for four almost say, Omona, or Benamam so, a uni wendy, a cherry as in an anno. Safono, no me a Hebrew for, no ni omone can Hebrew. Ain't he a mra or the mom on in some nini be or the momo biano. Na on your mo cassawa, Hebrew cassamu.
0: Yeah.
1: Fiti a pamphu from mu, could see, sorry, a pam da demo, could see a pamphu from Old Testament, New Testament, nina. 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But a Hebrew need ya. Nyankopon a no mo kan Hebrew kasa dia ana ne ne ye wo trosem no a ene ya tro no wo brofo mu atro bi otwi mu ene kra de friends say pidgin Bible or I'm some more Gen Z Bible and so or I'm more Bible versions are horrible brain.
0: Yeah.
1: Okay, this year yes year wa ha. Yeah, the can so different Bible versions. Ah, a woho. Ah, and umpono or how be brave then a woho. Ain't he trust them no Hebrew Casamo? The ain't he who he and say and ne obo din I was trying to say, "Mu, to say about for your friend Gabriel. Ah, Gabriel, aye, brofo, ekasa. About for your friend Michael. Ah, Michael, onzi ye, brofo, kasa. Ye wo. In fact, misaya no, esu ya for no cry no undi. Aye, the dog musingi na ye brofo. John, Peter, Matthew, Luke, James. No mu nyabro brofo. Omu nye English for. Omu ye Hebrew for." And it is on who say obi a Hebrew near your friend James, and our John, and our Peter, and
0: our Husempire.
1: Enti and then the yebe ye sien who say, Nienti a kunya Hebrew for ah, no more ye messiah and a chid for any trust a munina, including above food, any in fact, when you uncle Ponanka saw a Bible in Crani Dean, then your friend in the Dean Brofono, any a dear be a your friend translation, any. Transliteration. It in person be ye, yin siya, sani mami yinui, and who has him.
0: Okay, yeah.
1: Yedi kaino. Trust him ni a Hebrew kasa.
0: Yeah.
1: And a kind of brof, me kind of tree mu, a barn saying.
0: Okay.
1: Ye won ye mami yinu, our perse, o de kasa be free. Kasa, I womb, kokasa for from one. Utimi faso, a ye. Ye fre bako, transliteration. And a fre bako, translation. 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
0: transliteration
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0: ofori
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0: the internet is everyone say what throw what kasa no
1: what throw no kasa mu
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1: 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or its root meaning. 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
1: yes
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1: yes
2: I say wo kan say de asem no
1: eti pepe enti yemfa di imi ti se ebi ya kofi. 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
2: 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Obi esko ya wo ye.
1: Ono so e de sa. Yes. Yes.
2: Obi.
1: O se bonsu.
2: Ha.
1: Enti a tra wo se ope asem bi ho adanse die a. E se wonya.
2: E
1: na wo ko Hebrew man mu a.
2: Yeah.
1: E obi e ni ho a. Hebrew ni bi e ni ho a. Your friend of Jesus and I friend of Christ.
2: Now, you share Israel Prime Minister. Your friend say Benjamin Netanyahu.
1: Yes.
2: Yahu.
1: Yes.
2: Benjamin.
1: Yes. Even though I've brought for me, I don't know, but
2: Netanyahu.
1: I mean Benjamin. No,
2: Benjamin.
1: Okay.
2: Yeah, the pronunciation.
1: Enkanye.
2: Benjamin.
1: Okay.
2: Benjamin is Hebrew name.
1: Sir.
2: Aha. Benjamin Busoku. I don't know. I shall go from AK Paul.
1: Yes.
2: Enti. Ebusekonu enti Benjamin no ne Ebusekonu David Jacob ne ma ba ko ne de Benjamin.
1: Yes.
2: Benjamin.
1: Yes.
2: Uso
1: ye why? Yeah. Na ye de no abesho ha.
2: Enti Benjamin Nathan Yahu.
1: Yahu. Enti
2: Yahu se Yahu no.
1: E wo ho ha. Enti e tra wo se opa dance dia nka okọ Hebrew man mu bia nka se utimi nya edin Jesus and our Christ.
2: Yeah.
1: Yes, I'm so bad. Tree, my friend, who is Christo. And also, you need because a yen, yeah, they are tonne say any din. Hebrew,
2: Latin.
1: Yes,
2: and see, Yesu.
1: Ha, and see, I know, and I can say, when you or how a horror be bra.
2: Yeah.
1: So, why and your transliteration? I try to say, so, oh, tro, kasabi, our kasa from one.
2: Yeah.
1: Yeah, transliterating into Ubertron, pepe. Sansa ubi din ebiye ni wiase a me ofori untimi nko obro ni krom gaze ye di ofori ni enka ne sa e kanu no
2: yeah.
1: Obeka seni din ni ti
2: kufia nan ko ye United Nations
1: yes.
2: Kufia nan no anu the whole world
1: yes into ko Germany a sa na e be frem even though eto da bi a sansa o mukasa no ye foforo unti no
2: yeah
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2: better. Yeah, boy, World Cup. We're from Fosu. I'm from Fosu. But we from Kamfona, Africans.
1: Sir, and you know, your friend, and only your friend of transliteration. Into Sananka, Obia, we see and be on him say, or Tro, and Oma be Africa, or Che, and Oma Adiana see if he cast a beam, Ako Casafu from one. Yeah, yeah, transliteration. Translation.
2: Translation, yeah, and no deal.
1: Ha. And see,
2: but the certain adjuvants don't cast about corners.
1: Yes. And see, now, no, yeah, who transliteration?
2: Yeah.
1: Versus translation. Yeah. Translation is just a oh, tradia nasi. Send your tea and what castle from pepper, owns the sun and tea, I and in the sound.
2: In the sound. Inti the Nippon, the ocean. Kode ba ni kasem ne sey ahusha
1: sap pepe
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1: 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Obon said the old trash, you know, a tree mono.
2: Yeah.
1: Or trenno, or trash, yeah, I told a beer, a ye, papa.
2: Yeah.
1: Send your can or bro from now, or tea, you know. Who say? What trash, you know? And Tassiano and Tisset said ye, bro for Castano, a tea. And a friend of translation. In tea, at a set, old tre, bro for us, you would tree mo. Or how be broom.
2: Or how be broom, yeah.
1: So what I say, in tea. 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
2: Mm-hmm.
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2: people no mo ye wo no mo Peru Hebrew
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2: picto Peru
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2: picto no na wo kan
1: yes so when you translate a concept from Hebrew to Greek and then from Greek to English, the original depth, the Hebrew wordplay, and cultural context often gets lost in translation. 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
2: yeah
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1: o ka
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2: okay as Acts, okay. And I ask, yeah, as Asmafo, Acts, Acts chapter 26, Asmafo, Enumano, Asmafo, 26, verse number, Asamangasa wo 14, Mamivan free 12, no?
1: Okay,
2: now I hear fine,
1: sir.
2: Or say, Shaul, aka Paul, I'm just a child,
1: sir.
2: As chapter, as if you are over, as and as Asmafo, at Acts chapter 26,
1: yeah,
2: verse 12 to 14 in America. Or say, Enumu, Enna, Menam, se, me call Damasco. Na, I saw from Penny Four, Amame, to me, and a home coin. 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
2: Aye.
1: Sam Reno, Cassani will be asking out. In fact, on one pono critique, Cassa. On one, and maybe not in Nipponina Cassabaco, the Tower of Babel, Anna of 15 Nipomu, Anna or Chiche Cassamu. In the Anka Bible Moon Yankopon, Betty Midi, Cassabia Cassatre, Po, Usian Paul, one dear, and I say, Nidian Cassancasa, Shaw, Usian one dear. Or you'll be a not Tikasa Afrobebri, no senior dear, a kun name Kakra. Inti Orchard was a. Also soon, Yanko Pon, Cassatren or Hebrew, a cassem. Uncle Bitima Cassatren or Cassabia or Pim, say Ebia, Cassa, poor bit me at it. But I had trust a money train, say, or Catren or Hebrew, cassem. There is no challenge, and I say, or how and Tokabia knew I was say, or be a chinny Jibian soon knew. Ah. I trust him. You throw in Greek, mu.
2: Debbie.
1: Yeah. As I say, oh here Bible, abakase munina. And someone ya the bread Hebrew for. And it's na oh here free Old Testament mu banyina na Hebrew amamre. And in your mahoro be brain and na omoye. Edu mribi no. Trust him ni timika anana for Hela for.
2: Yeah.
1: Greek for. Say. 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
2: Minuza uka ipa.
1: O Bible, unni Bible.
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2: Ose ya Christopher Bible.
1: Yes. 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Exodus na say for if at me order cry ya trust him ni womu no anya sa na order ne tie ni ye ni bible ye ni verse chapter 1 verse 2 one ye ni hwe eye dead sea scrolls ya tro asem ni nyina wo so ana eko hunu ye ene nei nu akika bom so se ne wo kan ya be ye mrenti nu ye nchichem ni anya ni chapters ni verses ene de akika ho bebre enti me pese wo hu se trust me, Hebrew, dear. Now you translate your Bible for. Enter a dear how I will be braba. In Panifobi, Omone, a senior for Nimu Binya connections. 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Also, Aka, Assembi. na yenhwe sampani foi pani baako ye friend of papias sa papias yi emfie 130 c emreso na owo ho. He was an early Christian leader who lived right after the apostles and spoke directly with people who knew them. Papias na ye kan wasem no misaya na chidi fo no onwa amutiminya contact to some of them etimi tro ne ma bi egu ho no sa papias yin sabe kan sa entro ene enwoma no bi na ono na odi hu adanse ese o se he wrote that Matthew composed his work in the Hebrew dialect. Into kind of the book of Matthew.
2: Yeah.
1: In Matthew say, oye, Messiah Achidini, oye, Tujini, tax collector.
2: Yeah.
1: And your friend say, Dimachi. Yeah, Monsieur Matthew, but yeah, canning man. Matthew, the fact sena utimi, oye, tax collector, no. Roman, for an idea, dear Sam, and then I will can say international Roman numerals. And you send an Ahinian from Babylon, yes, ABC Roman, yes, Roman Ahinian, and yet Roman Catholic and a Roman Empire, Vatican City, Italy, Sam Reno, Kaiser, and I say for na Omudivias, Rome, yes. Na Roman for no, Omokasa is wrong. And into who the Hebrew for on his omuntimi nyo enye na language eyi wo ho ufa wo fun okra obetimi a translate kasa na yi elinti nu na omufa Hebrew fo a omuti Hebrew kasa
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2: yeah
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2: we evidence any proof ne dey ma
1: yes.
2: Wo e chinje bi ene
1: ho yes
2: we no question
1: enti pa question
2: yeah
1: papias ho asem p a p I a s wo be hunu hun sam bebre
2: yeah
1: especially otro ngomafa Matthew
2: omo no matron sem ho
1: yes na o say eh Hebrew dialect na Matthew tro the book of Matthew
2: okay
1: na eh omo mbanya bi e kan e no e no mo translate free Hebrew kasan e dey call greek
2: yeah
1: e ma afofro
2: enya
1: bi tie
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2: pa
1: 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language barrier enti ko nyangoma bi a wo nim die na utimi ti ase no na e se wodi asem ne kwa na e se o translate e ko o kasa nim ti translate the book of Matthew every Hebrew mu ele call Greek ekasem until the papias e can say so papias is our earliest historical proof in fact 130 c achepa
2: omu die so omu ne titi omu ne
1: yes yes until e can titimre mu pa obi a e can abano or sorry or sum abakosem mu a opani papias so ntimi nyini free mu
2: www
1: eno otre we say san say ono ehwe mu chere say enkrofo ono no nim omo no na saafo ono so enim enkrofo bi a saafo no so enim bisaya chidi fo ono a paul mu ni peter mu ni nasifo ntina onim ensemo ana oka so Matthew was originally the book of Matthew was originally written in Hebrew. So the people in different regions had to translate those Hebrew words into their local language. Omo translate kasan. Now, opani bin su wo ya friend Irenaeus.
2: Irenaeus.
1: Yeah. Irenaeus. And also 170 C in fie 170 C. And also he confirmed that while Peter and Paul were preaching, Matthew issued a written gospel among the Hebrews in their own native language. Open you in so ye ubi on so Eba Asori. Yes, any asafu abakosemwa. Na onuso inim a kan yama esyang mana ninsa kan and krata na e free. Messiah anem reso bano. And e de ebioma preserve o ebi I ran in asifo, but we munyae.
2: Yeah.
1: And I say yes, inti wamra Peter ne Paul mu preachino. I say Matthew and so koso etro and wuma ewo Hebrew folk ekasemu edima safoni nyina. And iti etro say the book of Matthew was written in Hebrew. In the name Matthew, in fact, all the Gospels, original Hebrew. San say the idea of onyankopon, and say of a Hebrew for say mona, menam so, na mama yu say den ahunumi.
2: Oma so kwa say umbe kan ahunumi bu yu asate.
1: Sa, etu ahunumi say enei. Aya, uncle, from say, yeah, home, Israel, for you are spiritual Israelites.
2: Yeah.
1: So, yeah. Now, yes, Israel, Musiaku, say, even heaven gate, Israel, Musiaku, 12, no, I'm a gate, na at that one yard. And to be a trial, we say, Bible, no, trust them, none, all kind of bro, from Chimuno. It was originally written in Hebrew, Akasa. Now, upon you being so a friend of origin, O-R-I-G-E-N. Onesu 200 C. Any opening bin so your friend is Eusebius. Sankrofo meaning. Almost you both early scholars. Ah, almost so ebe ye nhwehwe mu na omo hu say Matthew, sana makan wa sama tax collector no. Before say oba be apostle no. Na otro gospel no in Hebrew language. Specifically not otro ma Jew for. Omo a Hebrew for na omo ye a GD phone, not a trod mom. So it's a anti, na Sam raining in an, the Omotro Munina, a Hebrew cassa. May I'm fatum be ma, was it? Oh, I choose a moa, Emra, on Yankopon, ye and Sentreni, ma and Crofoka, cassa for fraud, Nina, and say, Overco Babino, not only pan, oh, Hebrew pen on Moka, Greek ninty, wainty, or drew honor on Yankopon and Sentreni.
2: Yeah.
1: Now I chen a cassa do much, I say. With my canny cassa, no country. No, no, swat, yes, and no, so in ye be. No, so dear, could ye dance ye, only croom. So it was Hebrew.
2: Yeah.
1: Anna, Omoka. Now, open ye means so, ha, your friend, Epiphanius. Epiphanius, any open ye friend, Jerome. Also, Epiphanius, no, 370 C, Afe 370 C, any Afe 382 C. Anna, almost ye scholars. Ah, almost to translate the Bible, no. Echo Latin, eka semu. Into amu di amu pom translate it, trust semu ni bi. Every Hebrew kasa na e woman, no. Eli call Latin kasemu. To open here friend Epiphanius, any Jerome, no. Amu so e Bible translators ni bi. Na amu so chese Matthew, engu ma otro ni gospel otro ni ni na ano. Most of them, no, otro Judea. Ah, we use Hebrew letters and I say Hebrew, kasa Hebrew language. Na original copies na omo preserve ye ni na ano. E that's what friend is saying. Caesarea and other museums are ya preserve all this Bible, original Bible. Send na ya throw Greek letters, any Greek, Hebrew letters, any Hebrew, kasa muno. Na we mu nyina e wo honum. Inti on po ambe translate Hebrew language ni bi. I trust him, no, I call Latin, no. Almost we didn't want to answer, say, sir, prepare a penna, etty. Ain'ty, opas our survey language puzzle, and I say, sir, as my me can ya. Ye can be war. Matthew, na, ye can't want some na, Matthew 5:3. Na, ye hear, example be what choice him. As I meet, I na make, I say, I told you, be all kind of Bible na I want to say, or be also, I know the, I say, Asamono, Obonze, and Tasana, ye can't.
2: It's Miss Roger Dizeno. Sir, can can need no, ye can kind of babble no ma, soften no, or pitch an answer, Sankanino. What do you do on ma? Or see,
1: chum, or
2: because
1: one no assembly or what was with my trust? As I say, your concept. One was a Casabia war as aya sane ne ntrase ya ti o
2: yeah
1: once etimi kan kasa bi o twi mu a untimi ntrase o brofu ma ne nya pepe pepe sa da enti ase ne mba
2: sir
1: yen kan Matthew 5:3 yen comparison bi wa na yen hwa
2: Matthew chapter 5 verse
1: 3 yes
2: yeah o kan Matthew no
1: yes
2: yeah yeah yeah restore the original
1: yes
2: original you know
1: Hebrew name no
2: Hebrew name yes. Any original everything original yeah restore
1: yeah.
2: Ama wo hu
1: yes
2: wo si enhyira ne hum mu ahiafo na won na wo soro ahenie no eye won dia
1: enhyira
2: ene hum wo si enhyira ne hum mu ahiafo na won na
1: osoro ahenie eye won dia enti won se we assign we are fine normal brofo ne say blessed are the poor in spirit.
2: Yeah.
1: In shrani ubia hum oye uhieni. Yebe kase oh eye metaphor anase eye ate eye kasabibu. Yeah. 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Yeah. Say oh kind sa sabi sabi enti asye ni. Because ye kase hum uhianfua. How do you become poor in spirit? 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And I mean, and me baba chair was a moinya sa and tiasen ye. Blessed are the poor in spirit. No. In Greek translation, omo won translated by Greek mono. The Greek translator used the word yefeno word ne friend tokos. PTOCHOS. A Greek word na show for poor in spirit, no. Yefeno tokos.
2: Tokos.
1: Kasa no. Greek kasa won. Tokos in chase no, it literally means destitute. I say, Obia, Unishia, Oppressor, Ubinya, Ubinya, baby. And I
2: said,
1: yeah, I say, why you're desperate to get something. Yeah. And I say, oh, yeah, someone who is begging, Obia was stressed that year. And I say, someone who is lacking basic resources, Obia, Uninihuna Mushi. Greek translation, no, poor in spirit, no. I said, Etrian, I say, Insurance will be a only fee one home, only fee, or you hear me, no or stress radia, na or praise will be your baby, or no, no, be your strength in any. Which actually doesn't make sense. Name original Hebrew language, no, na a war honum. Where the war honum, a friend, Annie, A N I Y. That poor in spirit, no, original where the war honum. Now, as a trainer say, humble and I say obia oboni muase kakra edi obuoma obi so humble or bent down low or obi or yes submissive say and submissive say obi an hojo na obu ade ene na say for sa Hebrew word original Hebrew word no no enti odi sa na ma we tutu ho a obi a o srade o bege ni woni hunam hwe. 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
1: 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Enye inshanu ubia uhia chiru wa hum hum mu. E wasa okain we say. E sa uti okain wasa kase blessed are the humble in spirit. And I say, wasa okainu, blessed are those who bend low in submission to God. Inshanu wa hum hum mu omu bro omu hasi. That should be the original meaning. And I say, in shani ubia, obre ni hun aside ni hun she u nyanko pon ase. Onun ubinya osra yin yina edi. 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That should be the original translation. So, eniti, we are just a few of it. 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Aya, mani in trose obe fa some of the words I trose mu. 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Omo translate ye instead of transliteration. Enti, if I say, Inshana say, Inshana say, Oye hun hun hun hun hun hun
2: hun
1: hun hun hun hun hun hun hun hun hun hun hun hun hun hun hun hun hun hun hun hun hun hun hun hun hun hun hun hun hun hun hun hun hun hun hun hun hun hun hun hun hun hun hun hun hun hun hun hun hun hun hun hun hun hun hun hun hun hun hun hun hun hun hun hun hun hun hun hun hun hun hun hun hun hun hun hun hun hun hun hun hun hun hun hun hun hun hun hun hun hun hun hun hun hun hun hun hun hun hun hun hun hun hun hun hun hun hun hun hun hun hun hun hun hun hun hun hun hun hun hun hun hun hun hun hun hun hun hun hun hun hun hun hun hun hun hun hun hun hun hun hun hun hun hun hun hun hun hun hun hun hun hun hun hun hun hun hun hun hun hun hun hun hun hun hun hun hun hun hun hun hun hun hun hun hun hun hun hun hun hun hun hun hun hun hun hun hun hun hun hun hun hun hun hun hun hun

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1: no,
0: translation.
1: And how?
0: Hebrew Kasano, Yan transliterate. Media me, oh, how kakra, oh, how me want to say,
1: yeah.
0: Anka, obi a person kind, trust him. Now, nya message ni ye. You should be able to read the Hebrew language. And I say, yes, and I say, anka, ye translate, you know. Nanko, see, ye transliterate. Nyan, ya see, ni ye. But your own one could translate it, trust him, no mind. Beat is a King James.
1: Eh?
0: On you, Yanko Pon Sumuni. Yes. Or some, I, and Yamia, who rule a year or a new mother. Yes. No, no, no. A trans, or no, mum. No, translate it. Or translate it Bible. A fee. Or no, bo. Yes. So, auntie, and then why you're at, why? And I say, be brain you. And you hear a soft one now, almost young, they know. Omunim. And you are trad, yeah. O drew her. Once I say, O boo, drew her, say, O dear, butcher, butcher. O boo, so drew her, or tries what you wed, no, the show, no, what she was say.
1: Yeah, yeah.
0: And I'm say, apostle, say, Hebrew, no.
1: I was over Greek.
0: I was over Greek. It means Latin, Cassan.
1: Say, Shayina. Miss Mimpe, a name, yes, I'm chasing me, intimate pebble, tripping crammer
0: answer.
1: I don't know, for come with Chama.
0: Aye, because
1: you can be brave.
0: And see,
1: yes, any hujuma,
0: a bidding hujuma. Because agenda or horse,
1: yeah,
0: won't translate your Bible.
1: Yeah,
0: aye. Yes, be tired tree. Why you run trust, you know?
1: Me a pig and for
0: yes, and in the one you be a kind. Oh, tree crowd ya. So, okay, Bible, tree crowd ya. Ya, you're all crowd. Sans, eh, ya translate ya free, bro, Hebrew moon. Yes, Abba, Greek. If you cry, and if you so far free Greek, by Latin. Near five free Latin, Abba, English.
1: Aye.
0: And sana, obi be so far, bro, for no, at the Abba tree moon. And to what ye, tree there, as soon as you grammar. And to say, be brain, you know.
1: Besides, if you move tree, who are? Tree, no, I am Macmacmac, who do best, me and Sans and nine. I know somebody for Kreba, and he said, we old chini, ekutami. See, I can kaya. Never can we have was a
0: strong combo, yes.
1: Oh, we are in a way by, and once I did for our Kubiam Tadiba, by the Mayatu, and also, oh, say, oh, Sadu from an inan, so I'm saying, you know, for some for
0: yes, Emery will be here. Obi can, I seem yes, and I ask for some, but me dream on me, not Bera Hoka crap. Well, what Bible phone was, you know, and I say, be cry.
1: Yeah.
0: Hard copy na yewo no.
1: Eh.
0: One year volume 1, volume 2 and I say update.
1: Eh.
0: No be ka say ah. Bible na mo update no no. And be before for see and ya control no for because as some ah eye no cry at to no. Update be any. The entity update to some no. Ye translating ye new version. Once say sin ade sin wa ehun translations need years I am here. Some of the translation bua to say NIV say am translating no. Throughout so many years.
1: Yeah.
0: I just say, omo hu say ah from so wa the send ye ye no no from so wum.
1: Yeah.
0: Enti ye nko dani ani sa.
1: E problem o. Enti say obi o wi su o tree pa no. So ko fa o kenkan na mimi na me kenkan ni pa. O kenkan new one say ni bi new one man wa. O do I confuse say dey bi mu fa we we
0: dey man na onka.
1: Mu fa you know old one. If you say, I don't know him, and you know, I don't say, Nemas is some
0: cry, Nemas.
1: I mean, crying by Second Peter, and look like so Peter, only the Yankasa Kefa. Now he bunny a shimo, and now Yahusha man Kefa can,
0: sir,
1: 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And you could be out together now, so yeah. Christo ni ozin ko to Christo di no
0: kesa fa Peter yeah that's so to Peter Peter ni
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1: 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Nti yeah, well, take aways. I mean, the SUN said translation versus transliteration.
0: Yeah.
1: Translation is swap ideas, concepts. Send us okay. Yeah, well, what do you call Kasafu Frobi Mwa? What do you call na you can say fridge and a refrigerator? Fridge, you didn't switch me.
0: You'll be kitchen, you are.
1: I'm making a fridge. Wokasem ne woman mu na bi wo bi man mu na omo wo ni din no o de ba wokasem a wan se drew I want me in translate but drew how bodin no said e tie pepe any ti ye wo kasa bebre o twi mu a e brofo na ye kan asan se ye ni ni twi kasa o
0: yeah
1: enti hono ya translate ye transliterate ye so ti ase
0: na won ga de so twi no oni letter j
1: yes
0: J any
1: tree
0: alphabet
1: yeah
0: and the tree no one Hebrew match pa and one say tree no can Yeremia
1: yes
0: okay Yesaya
1: yeah
0: Yeremia no just say Yeremia Yahu
1: yeah
0: the Hebrew ne Yeremia Yahu and the tree no dey ko nyane ka on one J nti na ma nti say me wan say say na wo kan no kasa no ye dey ya twere twi a na nam say J ni mu no na wo so kasa J wo mu no Obey the intihona ye problem.
1: Yes, intihona ye intina yen intina yen translate.
0: Yen translate no.
1: Yen translate inti. Obey kana said ye.
0: Greek no.
1: Yes, to be kana said ye tip pepe.
0: O say Hebrew go e kashi. Sha.
1: Yeah.
0: Sha no chese savior or deliver. Na ayifo no Greek for no si ni sa wo mu omadiem. Inti wo mu kwa no mu kope no yi e chi na firi ho. Nya be nsa inti na be nya so. Hew.
1: Yeah.
0: E be nya so. Mi wa ne ni so. Your friend Shau.
1: Yeah.
0: Shau knows only Shano Bacano, the Evana Shano. Oh, we are not translation into Nintendo's and called the court, medium no Yashano. Why, yes, sir? And what said Okano, why your translation? No quiet translation.
1: Enti,
0: Enti Barbara could say, you know, she would have confusion about Babu Ninem, O fucking Jimsia. Now for an Ivia, who's a woman. Omo contradict omo me no confusion omo tem ofa good news wa ofa revised standard ofa che se ofa new living translation che se ofa fa babu ni nyina o se me me tell transfer for quotation ba kuna me check omo a o se ngofu omo anga sa kura ya say ye wo amplify bible na ye do do omo anga sa say di omo a
1: yes enti o how bebre omo
0: bebre omo
1: e bebre enti enona Oti Yesia.
0: Je wo zaman in transfer he de obi enter safer.
1: Yes. Yesia.
0: Yes. Enter yes.
1: yes. yes. yes. no bika say oh science your science times bebre wo a.
0: Yeah.
1: Ene yare bi din wo a.
0: Yeah.
1: One we say ya translate yare bi din da.
0: Enter da.
1: Ye ka say syphilis. Syphilis nya bro fu din o. E ye ba bi amu discover anu ne ho ne ma na ya ton din. Yeah, it's me the bad tree move I can't say endamu yare, which is not the name you are translating. So can endamu yare and I be a unkahe. But okay, syphilis, sir. A trawadi correct potent. Nti wa science times bebre wa nti min translate ma wutwi kasa mu emfanko obeka kasa no sane yete a
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1: 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near the train ain't me Aramaic because Aramaic as I know Aramean friends and tribes
0: yeah
1: around friends and 1000 BC
0: that's right
1: ah baby unhusa kasa ye Syria Lebanon Lebanon any Jordan any Turkey
0: yeah.
1: Any sa including southern Mesopotamia
0: yeah.
1: Ah and they are Iraq. In the Iraq for ni half way in so among can Greek. Sorry, among can among can Hebrew kasa. In the Aramaic ni translation ni biya. One one on the Aramaic no.
0: Yeah.
1: Na on and so far Hebrew na omu try say omu sudi bekwasa Aramaic kasa ni. Miti and they who can try say na and say bi nye ya. Try say obe he Hebrew root no. And it's any as I'm not sure if I need the deeper understanding of the whole thing.
0: Do you have the tea?
1: Ha, say anything now, and so yeah, church, say, ha, say anything.
0: And then I'm okay, Yeshua, no, Yeshua, near Aramaic. A church of salvation, but a Messiah, no, to say, and if no, because Yeshua HaMashiach. Mashiach, no, no, no, Yeshua, no, Aramaic, and we pay it, and to me, and qualify Yahusha. What is it? I know you have a child. Oh, name of you. But Shano, Shuano, Yeshuano, Shuano, Aramaic, and it's a cry for help. But in this, yes, cry for help. A Yesha, Shano, ye deliver or savior. And Yahusha, Yahu, Ya came deliver his people.
1: Yeah.
0: But look, I say, Yeshua, there's a Ya. Cry for
1: he's
0: help.
1: Crying for her. Enti bibia wo e won in try. Say e din won in try. Asem enti na na we nyina kan.
0: Yeah.
1: Enti I told e bia won say o sumo nyankopon. Enti a o sumo ni bia no ni say onte nema bebra se. Say e bi kra ni din no kra no. E break him on out here as ya. We won say oh okay, say na asem ni tie.
0: Yeah.
1: Ye wo asem bi wo ha e kan e nche ase ye wo bibia enti so anya sa enti ase ahoro we nyina wo bo hu se asa de na wo ye no onti ase papa
0: bibi ase bo se bo nsa na se ko di na
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3: 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But, if you say me do, me jau. No.
0: Oh, David.
3: Asuma wute, na ye no kre.
0: That's right.
3: Yo, nye sanye mani ye snache.
0: Sa,
3: na na muka chro. I mean, ma we so, ya wuse mu.
0: Sa.
3: But, na, ya we nu. Controversial issues.
0: Yahweh is Satan name. I church and this message. Yahweh is Satan name.
3: Yahweh need me for there. You mean we shall be feeling for there.
0: Buddy.
3: Understand.
0: You.
3: Now, Joe Castle from so you don't cast no one sucker wagon.
0: Yeah.
3: What's more worship? We are Jokasi for the name of Jokasi.
0: Hello.
4: Hello.
0: Yes, sir.
4: Good evening.
0: Chamai. Chamai, what's your name? Yo, as you can hear,
4: you know,
0: Anaju 9 o'clock. And you 9 o'clock or Adum near Shasi, near 10:30.
4: Yes,
0: yeah, that's it.
4: Yes, me
0: yo, who from la? 0205327 Number way, me personal lines. So,
5: plus 2.
0: Oh, hello.
6: Yeah, Pacho. Good
0: evening. Oh, hey, I'm Pacho first and everything fine. Ode, Okay. 020 Hello.
7: Hello, yeah.
0: Oh, yes, sir.
7: Hello.
0: Chairman, Pacha First and Afro Viva.
7: Hello.
0: Hello.
7: Hello.
0: Hello. Chairman.
7: Yeah, John Pacha. Good evening.
0: Evening, Pacha First and Afro Viva.
7: Hello.
0: Hello. Yeah.
7: Hello.
0: Hello. Me too, Uncle. Oh, and if sat fatus in the far free. 0205327661 Hey, no man, no. Auto machine say, oh, yemfan kan yahu. The creator no, or body no, in some pa. Yahu shabishra.
5: 053.
0: Hello. 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Hello. Hello.
8: Hello.
0: Hello. Mbache first and ever vin.
8: Good
0: evening. Budget first and everything fine.
8: Hello, Mpoche, good
0: evening. Evening, oh, Henny. Budget first and everything fine.
8: Apo, man.
0: Ya, who shall do to me who you announce where?
8: Medina, Nana.
0: What is Nana?
8: Hello.
0: Hello, yeah. I said, me too, go, Nakasa.
8: Hello.
0: Hello. Yeah, me too, Nkana Kasa.
8: What is Nkadi?
0: I'm me too, Nkana Kasa.
8: Eh, I'm Kasasi Kamp.
0: Idini yangu pon unyo
8: dide
0: Yahusha
8: ana.
0: Edini dabi edini Yahusha. Idini yangu pon unyo adide. Yangu pon title kake ya abodi ya anybody nye dini ya abo ya title abodi nye dini.
8: Hello.
0: Se obia oni yangu pon enti yangu pon ya abodi. Mse na mse na you know. Be aware on network no. Zero. Oh, Aja. Aja.
8: Nana.
0: Apostle.
8: Nima. Nima. What? What? What?
0: What? What? What? What? What? What? What? What? What? What? What?
8: What? What? What? What?
0: What? What? What? What? What? What? What? What? What? What? What? What? What? What? What?
8: A lack of knowledge in
0: Yamotam.
8: A lack of knowledge in that.
0: Okay, yeah, moving right. Yeah,
8: lack of knowledge.
0: What you moving some light. Why? What
8: are you? Thank
0: you. Thank you. Yeah, that's you. Yeah, we can come. 0205327661 0205327661 The other day was say, good job. Yahusha bless you. And brother Ofoli, Joseph Yate, and the Sunny, Joseph Yate say, Joseph Yate was say, good job. Yahusha bless you. And brother Ofoli, Joseph Yate, yo, Yadasipa, Yahusha, and Kaon. Okay. Ano sene dia wadi baye nono. Okay. 0205327661 0205327661 Na onso watimi aba. Ahintasem jume die ena utie ewo asempanenti 4.7 ejwada bia 10 o'clock. Near the bro, Jada be a enumere. Let's just say Tuesday enumere. Okay. Hello.
9: Hello. Good evening.
0: Evening. Chairman.
9: Hello.
0: Hello, Mbacho Mitunka.
9: Good evening.
0: Evening, sir.
9: My name is Kwame.
0: Oh, okay. Yo. What are you, man?
9: Namu so mesia. Sena mawe da. 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Bye for now.
0: Okay.
9: Tinaminyem sa Yahusha ane Yahusha nini na batini oze Yahua ane Yahusha.
0: Yeah.
9: Sa Yahusha no inyosi Yahua num.
0: Yahua num ya ya.
9: Anti Yahua anti no vidi sese ya kupa ono. Anti wabwa dena nga sa dini na Yahua nuna epa no na ekana semno ane Yahusha no.
0: Neche se ya ya. And the one known is sunny by anti Yahua or say I came in my father and was a Yahua came deliver his people or save his people. That is a Yahusha.
9: Yahusha, okay. Yes. Now my team, this is the second time I'm with you, but now but I'm so my contribution family and the panic kind say Nakupono.
0: Okay, you. But just say yeah, you know, teaching in Abba home, you know, come on.
1: Remember
0: that. We are brothers, Apostle Zakayahu. Shalom.
10: Plus 2 3 3 2 6 1 2 6 4 3 1.
0: Hello.
11: Hello. Good evening.
0: Evening, sir.
11: Hello. Good evening.
0: Evening. Bacha mitunga.
11: Mitunga.
0: Yo.
11: Mifefi. Ashama, New York.
0: Hey, New York. Yo.
11: Bacha. Umsemna mukani di. Me after na me tia se pa ba.
0: Okay.
11: Ba ma sorry na wa in fast side na come make me start here.
0: O person we start be oh. Me no number where I were free. Eh number where I were free yeah me am number ti. Echire ho no na edi nkomo free che de kon. Why?
11: But you mate.
0: Me sure. Cosinete so ya na ya say ya no Sunday so so numre e wo Adom FM 9 o'clock Sunday numre.
11: Okay mate.
0: Okay. Yeah, that's it. Yeah, who's your account?
11: You.
0: Muntina Abba. You shall know the truth, and the truth shall make you free. What is the name of the son and what is the name of the father so that we can use to pray and ask truth him? Will be so question whatever no. Oh, father no yeah. Yahuwah. Y A H U A H. Yahuwah. Son no obisa no eh Yahusha. Okay, John Yahukanai, chapter 5:43. Or say, I came in my father's name. Maybe I made a demo. Oh, didn't I hear what you mean? You're training deep. Yeah, how you can't hinta? So you can't hear hinta. Deep one, the whole thousand years will be in Kayen. MPN, ye done it. Do the cosity. Now, a best I mess out church. I'm a church. Okay, that's a papa. Or say, where's you? I see, we are blessed. We are blessed. Apostle Zakayahu, Shalom, Ando, Absalom, yeah, Ando Absalom, you, Midas Papa. Okansi, Okansi, see a driver, I want multimedia, onusu Utia Papa, Okansi, Michel Pau, any obusuan, I know, now for you, Eusha in Shramu. Adofonum, Ahani, do we see now, open the cre, now person who, Utimus soon, or bad, you know. 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Any top my multimedia, Muna Muda Media School, top my multimedia institute, Anopa, Unmanyam for Dominic, Amponsa, Gordon Kofodia, Michapa, and Alfie, Apia Kubi Suya, Minya Madia, Otom Busu, Orange Park, Michao, Dasibre, and Chi Ewa, the fourth, Begro, Frontier, Kwame, or Hino Tier Papa, or Hino Tier Papa, Konono. 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